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Mulvey, another of Trump's defense lawyers before moving to the Department of Justice, where he was Blanche's top deputy. In that capacity, CNN's Hannah Rabinowitz recalled, he fired career prosecutors and pushed Trump's takeover of the department. Using Bovey to swear in Blanche looked like a victory lap for the Trump team. Although the press was excluded, two other Trump lawyers

0: The memo defines as a private advisor anyone the president consults outside the executive branch. As John Light of Talking Points Memo notes, this definition would enable the White House to defy congressional subpoenas for anyone to whom the president talks. As Avery Lotz of Axios reports, Democrats had been planning to begin investigations of Trump's corruption if they retake control of the House and or the Senate.
1: Took the oath of office as Attorney General,
0: recognizing that the White House would stonewall them, they intended to subpoena companies,
1: another of Trump's defense lawyers, before moving to the Department of Justice.
0: Where he
1: the
0: was
1: memo,
0: Blanche's
1: which is not
0: deputy,
1: legally binding,
0: but in which that capacity,
1: indicates the administration's
0: CNN's
1: position,
0: Hannah recall,
1: would hamper
0: he
1: that
0: He fired
1: effort.
0: Career prosecutors.
1: Lots
0: and notes
1: that the administration
0: the
1: is already fighting a subpoena in a
0: Using
1: lawsuit
0: Bovey
1: filed by the American
0: Blanche,
1: Bar Association
0: like a victory lap for
1: that
0: the Trump
1: orders
0: team.
1: Trump's senior personal
0: the
1: lawyer
0: was excluded,
1: Boris Epstein,
0: two other
1: to
0: Trump
1: testify
0: loyalists.
1: About the deal
0: FBI
1: the Trump
0: Director
1: administration
0: Cash Patel
1: struck with
0: and
1: major
0: White House
1: law firms
0: Deputy Chief of Staff Stephen Miller.
1: Attended Blanche's
0: Senator
1: swearing
0: Adam
1: in.
0: Schiff, a Democrat of California,
1: retired conservative
0: wrote,
1: Judge J.
0: This
1: Michael
0: latest
1: Ludig
0: opinion
1: told MS
0: should be
1: now,
0: seen as a partisan measure to insulate
1: now becomes
0: the president
1: the
0: and his
1: of Donald
0: corrupt
1: Trump's
0: activities
1: corruption
0: from
1: of the rule of
0: law
1: subpoenas
0: in America
1: when the majority
0: and the
1: flips.
0: Actual ruin of the Department of Justice
1: Thursday was
0: of the United
1: Judge
0: States.
1: Emmett Sullivan of the
0: this
1: U.S.
0: This is
1: District
0: another
1: Court
0: shameful
1: the District
0: act
1: of Columbia
0: of acquiescence,
1: held a status
0: if
1: conference
0: not obeisance,
1: in the case of
0: by
1: Fang
0: the Senate versus Blanche.
1: They will
0: this
1: bear
0: is a lawsuit
1: this badge of shame the rest of their lives.
0: Katie Fang
1: to force
0: Never
1: the
0: before
1: Department
0: in American
1: of Justice
0: to produce
1: has an Attorney General been confirmed
0: of documents
1: who
0: from
1: was
0: the
1: as
0: Epstein
1: corrupt
0: files
1: as Todd
0: that
1: Blanche.
0: She says were redacted.
1: The Department of Justice
0: explicit
1: is already in shambles
0: in the Epstein files Transparency
1: and,
0: Act.
1: Ludig added.
0: He will
1: with
0: further
1: that law, ruin
0: Congress
1: the Department
0: ordered
1: of
0: the Department of Justice to release
1: as soon
0: all
1: as he took
0: the files
1: office,
0: gathered by the
1: issued
0: FBI
1: a memo
0: investigation
1: dramatically expanding
0: into
1: sex
0: abuser Jeffrey
1: Epstein,
0: which he described as the authority of the president
1: to protect victims, withhold
0: no later than December 19th,
1: information
0: for the public good.
1: Executive
0: Almost
1: privilege
0: months later,
1: has enabled
0: the President
1: of Justice
0: to shield
1: has
0: conversations
1: refused to
0: with
1: do
0: key
1: so.
0: Advisors from
1: probably
0: public
1: producing
0: scrutiny
1: about half
0: with
1: the
0: logic
1: files.
0: That a president
1: many
0: must
1: of the
0: be able to get a wide
1: redacted,
0: range of advice
1: at the same time that it released some of the
0: those
1: victims,
0: in the executive
1: names,
0: branch.
1: Photographs, and identifying
0: now, though, the Department of Justice under Blanche says
1: as
0: the president
1: legal analyst,
0: can shield
1: Joyce White
0: presidential
1: Vance
0: communications
1: her
0: with civil advisors
1: Fang
0: so long as the communications relate to official unredacted deal making
1: of a handful of files.
0: The memo defines
1: emails
0: as a private
1: about
0: advisor,
1: a torture video,
0: anyone the president
1: and sexual activity with
0: outside
1: girls,
0: the executive branch,
1: as well as notes from FBI
0: as John
1: interviews
0: Light,
1: with
0: Talking
1: a victim
0: Points memo
1: who claims Trump
0: this
1: sexually
0: definition
1: assaulted
0: would
1: her
0: enable
1: when
0: the White
1: 13,
0: House to defy congressional subpoena
1: languages
0: for anyone
1: which the Department of Justice
0: to whom
1: has
0: the president
1: not produced
0: talks.
1: At all.
0: She
1: Avery
0: also asked
1: of
0: the Department of Justice
1: to explain
0: why they had
1: planning
0: made the
1: to begin
0: investigations
1: did,
0: of Trump's
1: the law
0: corruption
1: requires,
0: if they retake
1: the
0: control of the House and
1: not
0: or
1: done.
0: The Senate.
1: In late June,
0: that the White
1: granted
0: House would stonewall
1: request,
0: them,
1: they intended to subpoena
0: the Department
1: companies,
0: of Justice
1: college
0: under
1: officials,
0: then and
1: acting
0: Attorney General Todd Blanche. Who interviewed
1: the memo,
0: Epstein
1: which
0: associate
1: is not
0: legally
1: Ghislaine
0: binding,
1: Maxwell,
0: shortly
1: but which
0: before
1: indicates
0: she was
1: the administration's
0: position,
1: far less restrictive
0: would hamper that effort.
1: That should have been inaccessible to
0: Lots
1: a sex
0: notes
1: offender.
0: That the administration
1: did not
0: is already fighting a subpoena in a lawsuit filed
1: so,
0: by the American
1: July,
0: Bar Association.
1: Sullivan ordered the government
0: to turn
1: Trump's
0: over the
1: senior
0: personal
1: documents
0: to
1: him,
0: Epstein,
1: so he could review
0: to
1: them
0: testify
1: himself
0: about the deals
1: to see if
0: the Trump
1: decision
0: administration
1: by the Department of Justice
0: not to release
1: early
0: them was
1: in his correct.
0: Second term.
1: Once again,
0: Senator Adam
1: the
0: Schiff,
1: Department of
0: a Democrat
1: Justice
0: of California,
1: refused.
0: Wrote,
1: as
0: this
1: for an explanation
0: opinion
1: for why
0: the department
1: has
0: a partisan
1: measure
0: to
1: insulate
0: the president
1: the
0: and his
1: department
0: lawyer told the judge
1: the process
0: subpoenas
1: underway,
0: when the majority flips.
1: But couldn't say when it would be done
0: or
1: Thursday
0: why translating
1: Judge Emmett Sullivan
0: in foreign
1: of the
0: languages
1: U.S. District
0: wasn't
1: Court for the District of Columbia.
0: He
1: held
0: claimed
1: a status
0: the materials
1: in the
0: department
1: case
0: is
1: of
0: withholding
1: Fang are
0: simply
1: Blanche.
0: Duplicates of things that have been
1: this
0: released.
1: This is a lawsuit brought off
0: by independent journalist Katie Fang to force the Department of Justice to produce
1: redacted
0: asked,
1: versions of documents
0: so you're
1: from
0: saying
1: the Epstein
0: I've
1: files
0: learned everything I'm going to learn from the
1: were
0: government
1: redacted against
0: the lawyer
1: the
0: for the Department
1: instructions
0: of Justice
1: in the Epstein
0: Andrew
1: files
0: Block
1: Transparency
0: answered,
1: Act.
0: That's right.
1: With that law,
0: Sullivan
1: Congress
0: wasn't
1: ordered the Department of Justice
0: the public has a
1: to
0: right
1: release
0: to know
1: all
0: what the
1: files
0: hell is going on
1: gathered
0: in this
1: by the
0: case.
1: FBI investigation.
0: The victims have a right
1: into
0: to
1: sex
0: know.
1: Abuser
0: the
1: Jeffrey
0: court
1: Epstein
0: has a right to know.
1: With redactions
0: the law
1: only
0: is still in
1: to protect
0: full
1: victims.
0: Force and effect.
1: No later
0: the court
1: than December 19th, 2025. To make it clear
0: almost
1: he was being reasonable,
0: later, the Department of Justice has
1: a refused
0: from
1: to
0: a higher
1: do so.
0: Court.
1: Probably
0: Sullivan
1: producing
0: repeatedly
1: about
0: told
1: half
0: Locke
1: the
0: he was willing to work
1: with many
0: with the
1: of the documents heavily
0: but
1: redacted.
0: Warned that he
1: at
0: had
1: the
0: held
1: same
0: prosecutors
1: time that it released
0: in
1: some of the victims
0: in the
1: names,
0: past.
1: Photographs, and
0: Sullivan
1: identifying
0: gave Fang's
1: information.
0: Lawyers 10 days to propose
1: as legal
0: an
1: analyst
0: order
1: Joyce White
0: to deal
1: Vance
0: with the failure of the Department of Justice to comply with
1: Fang
0: his orders
1: in April
0: to produce the
1: for
0: files
1: access
0: Fang
1: to an
0: requested.
1: Unredacted version of a handful
0: the
1: of files.
0: The administration is also
1: including emails
0: another
1: about
0: popular
1: a
0: law.
1: Torture video
0: this
1: and
0: week
1: sexual
0: under
1: activity
0: Trump,
1: with girls,
0: the financial crimes
1: as well as notes
0: network,
1: from FBI interviews
0: FinCEN
1: with a victim
0: in the
1: who claims Trump sexually
0: not
1: assaulted
0: only
1: her when she was
0: the registry
1: 13,
0: Congress set
1: and
0: up
1: materials
0: in 2021 over
1: which
0: Trump's
1: the Department
0: veto
1: of Justice has
0: to
1: not
0: make shell companies
1: at all.
0: Identify their owners.
1: She also
0: but
1: asked
0: also
1: the Department of Justice to explain
0: the
1: why they had made the redactions
0: collected.
1: They did.
0: Something the law
1: FinCEN
0: requires,
1: combats
0: but the Justice
1: money
0: Department
1: laundering
0: has not done.
1: Congress set up the Corporate Transparency
0: June,
1: Act
0: granted
1: after Fang's
0: documents
1: request.
0: Leaked to BuzzFeed News
1: but the Department
0: and the International
1: of Justice
0: Consortium
1: then
0: of Investigating
1: Attorney General
0: in 2020,
1: Todd Blanche,
0: who
1: found
0: interviewed
1: that between
0: Epstein
1: 1999
0: and 2017,
1: shortly before she was
0: Banks
1: transferred
0: had flagged
1: to a far
0: more than
1: less restrictive
0: $2
1: prison
0: that should have been
1: in potentially laundered
0: sex
1: money,
0: offender,
1: moved
0: did
1: by
0: not
1: criminals
0: turn
1: operating
0: over those
1: out
0: documents.
1: Of Russia, China,
0: so,
1: Iran,
0: in July,
1: and Syria,
0: Sullivan
1: Trudeau
0: ordered
1: companies.
0: The government to turn over the unredacted
1: these are
0: documents
1: legal
0: to
1: him
0: that
1: so
0: don't
1: he
0: have
1: could review them himself
0: or operations
1: to see if the decision
0: can
1: by
0: be
1: the
0: used
1: Department
0: for
1: of Justice
0: and
1: not to release
0: money.
1: Them was correct. Shell companies
0: once again,
1: also meant
0: the
1: Department
0: that the political
1: of Justice
0: system in the U.S. was awash
1: as
0: in
1: for an
0: secrecy.
1: Explanation for why the Department
0: it's illegal
1: hadn't
0: for foreigners
1: the
0: to contribute to our
1: redact.
0: Campaigns.
1: The
0: one
1: Justice
0: Democrat
1: Department lawyer told the judge the process was underway.
0: But if you launder your money.
1: Couldn't say when it would be done
0: with anonymous ownership.
1: Or why translating documents
0: we can
1: in
0: do
1: foreign
0: to stop
1: languages
0: you.
1: Wasn't practical.
0: One of the documents flagged
1: he claimed
0: how much
1: the materials
0: Russian
1: the Department
0: money was flowing
1: into the U.S.
0: simply in
1: duplicates of things that have been
0: Deutsche
1: Bank,
0: but offered no proof.
1: The U.S.
0: of that assertion.
1: Was the easiest place in the world
0: ultimately,
1: for criminals
0: as Vance
1: to form
0: explains,
1: an anonymous
0: Sullivan
1: shell
0: asked,
1: company, enabling
0: so
1: them to launder money,
0: I've learned
1: evade
0: everything
1: taxes,
0: I'm
1: going to
0: learn from
1: and
0: the
1: engage
0: government,
1: in illegal payoff
0: the lawyer for
1: schemes.
0: The Department of Justice,
1: Trump fixer Michael
0: Andrew
1: Cohen,
0: Locke
1: used a shell company to pay off
0: right.
1: adult film actress Stormy
0: Sullivan
1: Daniels
0: wasn't satisfied.
1: To keep her from taking the
0: story
1: has of
0: a
1: her
0: right
1: sexual
0: to know
1: encounter
0: what
1: with
0: the hell
1: Trump
0: is going on in
1: the 2016 election.
0: The victims have a right to know.
1: So Congress passed
0: the Corporate Transparency Act.
1: The law is still
0: in the
1: shell companies
0: that enable
1: effect.
0: Money laundering
1: the court
0: in America.
1: Is just ensuring compliance.
0: The act required the owners
1: to make
0: of
1: it
0: any
1: clear
0: company
1: he was being reasonable
0: was not otherwise overseen
1: by the
0: federal
1: from
0: government
1: a higher court.
0: By filing taxes,
1: Sullivan
0: for example,
1: repeatedly
0: or through
1: told Locke he was willing to work with the
0: to
1: department,
0: file a report
1: but
0: that identifies
1: that he had
0: each prosecutor in contempt
1: with
0: of court
1: company,
0: in the past
1: who either owns 25%
0: or
1: more of
0: lawyers
1: it,
0: 10
1: or
0: days
1: exercises
0: to propose
1: substantial
0: an
1: control
0: order
1: over it.
0: To deal with the failure of the Department of Justice,
1: including name,
0: comply with
1: birth
0: his
1: date,
0: orders
1: address,
0: to produce the
1: and
0: files
1: an identifying
0: Fang
1: requested
0: number
1: would go to FinCEN.
0: The administration
1: the measure
0: is also
1: undermining
0: penalties
1: for
0: money
1: law.
0: Laundering and streamlined
1: week,
0: cooperation
1: Trump,
0: between banks
1: the financial
0: and foreign
1: crimes
0: law
1: enforcement
0: authorities,
1: network,
0: or FinCEN.
1: The plan
0: in the
1: was
0: Treasury
1: to pull the rug out
0: not only
1: from both
0: ended
1: domestic
0: the registry
1: and international
0: Congress
1: criminals
0: set up in 2021
1: that take advantage of shell
0: Trump's veto
1: to hide
0: to make shell companies identify their owners.
1: The measure passed
0: but
1: on
0: also
1: a bipartisan basis.
0: All the data
1: it
0: then
1: has already
0: Senator
1: collected.
0: Marco Rubio
1: of Florida,
0: FinCEN,
1: now Secretary of State,
0: money laundering,
1: co-sponsored
0: Congress
1: it,
0: set
1: calling
0: up the Corporate
1: it
0: Transparency
1: the most
0: Act
1: significant
0: anti-corruption
1: to BuzzFeed
0: and money
1: News
0: laundering
1: and the
0: law
1: International Consortium
0: in
1: of Investigative Journalists in 2020.
0: Now, the Treasury
1: found
0: Department
1: that between
0: says
1: 1999
0: and 2017,
1: the information
0: banks
1: the law
0: have flagged
1: requires,
0: more than $2 trillion
1: of whether
0: in potentially
1: the
0: laundered money
1: is moved
0: openly
1: by criminals operating out of Russia,
0: to implement
1: China,
0: a law.
1: Iran, and Syria through shell companies. These are legal entities that
2: American
1: don't have physical plants or operations, but can be used for holding and moving money.
2: Productions.
1: Shell companies also
2: recorded,
1: meant that the political system in the U.S. was awash in secrecy. It's illegal for foreigners to contribute to our campaigns, one Democrat reminded Congress in a speech for the bill. But if you launder your money through a front company with anonymous ownership, there's very little we can do to stop you. One of the documents flagged how much Russian money was flowing into the U.S. in 2016 through Deutsche Bank. The U.S. was the easiest place in the world for criminals to form an anonymous shell company

adult film actress Stormy Daniels to keep her from taking the story of her sexual encounter with Trump public before the 2016 election. So Congress passed the Corporate Transparency Act to

for example, or through close regulation, to file a report that identifies each person associated with the company who either owns 25% or more of it or exercises substantial control over it. That report, including name, birthday, address, and an identifying number, would go to FinCEN. The measure also increased penalties for money laundering and streamlined cooperation between banks and foreign law enforcement authorities. The plan was to

0: Florida, now Secretary of State, co-sponsored it, calling it the most significant anti-corruption and money laundering law in decades. Now, the Treasury Department says it will not collect the information the law requires, raising the question of whether the Trump administration is openly refusing to implement a law.
1: Letters from an American.

0: is democracy now?
1: I know many people feel
2: Hi, my
1: that
2: name
1: at the start
2: is Kathy,
1: of Israel's
2: and I
1: military
2: in
1: action
2: Valley.
1: In Gaza, my
2: I like to hike Devil's Canyon
1: right.
2: and go cross-country skiing, and I really like to
1: the
2: listen to KWSI Grand Junction 100.3.
1: We need to do better.
0: As Britain's new Prime Minister, Andy Burnham, apologizes for the Labour Party's stance on Gaza, we'll speak to Britain's former Labour Party leader, British
3: From
0: MP
3: New York,
0: Jeremy Corbyn.
3: Is
0: he recently
3: now.
0: Shared a tribunal
4: Elon
0: on Gaza
4: Musk,
0: that concluded Britain was complicit.
4: He can
0: in
4: kill
0: genocide.
4: Our people and damage our
5: Today,
4: land.
5: We teach
4: he thinks his money and his power can make us
5: against
4: quit.
5: Humanity.
4: And y'all,
5: the last
4: he thought
5: about how those crimes
3: As
5: ever
3: the backlash
5: came about.
3: Against AI data centers grows across the country, we'll speak with
5: those
3: Tennessee State Rep. Justin Pearson. He just won the Democratic primary in Memphis for a House
0: we'll
3: seat
0: after
3: helping
0: British
3: lead
0: MP
3: the resistance
0: Jeremy
3: against
0: Corbyn
3: Elon Musk's massive colossus
0: tribunal.
3: Data centers
0: the Israeli
3: there.
0: Political
3: He's
0: scientist
3: the recently redrawn by Republicans after the Supreme Court significantly weakened
0: Shahad
3: the Voting
0: Khalid.
3: Rights Act.
0: We will
3: then to Detroit, Michigan,
0: tribunal,
3: where Democratic Socialist
0: well.
3: Donovan
0: and
3: McKinney defeated an incumbent Democratic congressman in a major victory for progressives on a platform to get money out of politics and in favor of Medicare for all. And finally, American Doctor, a new documentary about three American
0: Welcome
3: doctors
0: to
3: who risked
0: now,
3: their lives to volunteer in Gaza.
0: The War and Peace Report, I'm Amy Goodman.
6: As a Jewish physician, I knew nothing about
0: UK,
6: Gaza. Like
0: London.
6: Most Americans, I
0: in
6: thought
0: Columbia,
6: everybody out here
0: from Monday's
6: were nothing but terrorists,
0: because
6: that's
0: has topped 250 and is expected to rise as search and rescue crews race to find survivors trapped under rubble. More than 2,700 people have been reported missing. Hundreds more are injured. This is a volunteer helping to search for victims in the city of Pereira,
3: and Dr. Rose Sidwell, plus Percy Tang, the director of American Doctor.
7: Three people have been rescued here, and two more over there. 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
3: Welcome
7: thanks to all
3: to
7: of
3: Democracy
7: us.
3: Now, democracynow.org.
0: The Monday's peace earthquake was the strongest to
3: U.S.
0: hit Colombia since 1970.
3: Near Ecuador's
0: the
3: Galapagos
0: United States
3: Islands
0: Navy
3: earlier this year
0: stated fired
3: were part
0: on a Panama
3: of the secret
0: flag
3: operation
0: cargo ship attempting to break the U.S.
3: Central
0: Intelligence
3: Agency,
0: in the Gulf of
3: the CIA.
0: The missile
3: That's according
0: strikes
3: to the Washington
0: targeted the
3: Post,
0: ship's engine
3: source,
0: room, leaving it disabled.
3: One of the boats disappeared January 20th along with eight of its crew members who are presumed dead,
0: the attack came,
3: according
0: as President
3: to the United
0: Trump
3: Nations.
0: Told reporters, U.S.
3: Survivors
0: forces
3: are in
0: total
3: control
0: that came
3: of the Strait
0: of Hormuz.
3: In March said they were
0: Trump's claim
3: by U.S.
0: came as
3: forces.
0: Mediators.

0: killed and 10 others wounded
1: when Iran-allied
0: Houthi fighters attacked a ship in the Bab el-Mandeb
1: killed two Palestinians and injured several others Thursday with reports of airstrikes, mortar attacks, and live fire.
0: Last month, the
1: strikes
0: came as human rights
1: groups warned
0: Israel is conducting a massive effort to clear tens of thousands of tons of rubble
1: led to
0: a secret U.S. operation last month that possibly endangered the lives of journalists and White House staffers,
1: which have killed at least 73,000
0: Palestinians. Secretly
1: some of the rubble is from cemeteries and other locations where human remains are known to exist, leading human rights groups to accuse Israel of attempting to erase evidence of war crimes.
0: Normally used to load food and supplies onto planes. Trump
1: in
0: was
1: the
0: then loaded
1: West
0: onto a smaller
1: Israeli
0: military aircraft
1: continuing
0: that departed
1: to besiege
0: Turkey
1: the Palestinian village
0: even
1: of Kusra,
0: White House
1: with Israeli soldiers stopping activists from bringing in aid. Among those who have come under attack
0: White
1: is a Palestinian American. That prompted
0: the White
1: rare
0: House was responding to what
1: from U.S. Ambassador to Israel Mike Huckabee
0: to
1: who called
0: Air Force
1: the siege
0: One.
1: A horrific
0: that followed the joint
1: U.S.-Israeli
0: assassination
1: top
0: of Iran's
1: humanitarian
0: Supreme
1: official
0: leader,
1: of the U.N.
0: Members
1: said this week conditions in the West Bank have reached a
0: breaking point. Stephen Cash, executive director
1: in
0: of
1: southern
0: the
1: Lebanon,
0: steady
1: Israeli
0: state,
1: defense minister
0: and a
1: Israel
0: former
1: Katz
0: CIA
1: vowed Wednesday his forces
0: officer,
1: would maintain
0: quote,
1: their occupation indefinitely.
0: It appears that the idea was we can reduce the danger to President Trump
2: we will clear this
0: by offering
2: area and ensure the security
0: so
2: of the residents of the north. And under no circumstances will we withdraw
0: place,
2: from security
0: unquote.
2: Zones, not in Lebanon,
0: at
2: not
0: least
2: in
0: four
2: Syria,
0: civilians
2: and
0: are dead
2: in
0: Russia and Ukraine after a series of deadly drone attacks overnight. Among the dead are two people
1: killed
0: by a Russian drone attack
1: in southern Lebanon represented a serious violation
0: and a man
1: of international
0: after
1: law.
0: Drones struck the
1: Iran's military
0: has
1: rejected the Trump administration's claims
0: Russian
1: that ships are freely passing through the Strait of Hormuz, saying no one can pass without Iran's permission.
0: Night,
1: this comes as the Pentagon's announced it'll send a new
0: Ukraine
1: aircraft carrier to the Middle East to replace
0: North Korean missiles.
1: The U.S.
0: says
1: Abraham Lincoln
0: amidst
1: reports of
0: was
1: deteriorating conditions aboard the vessel.
0: According to the United Nations,
1: George Washington is set to relieve the Lincoln, which has been
0: Ukrainian
1: deployed
0: civilians
1: for
0: in detention.
1: Over 8 months.
0: Many are kept
1: on
0: in
1: Thursday,
0: isolation
1: Defense Secretary
0: and are not
1: Pete
0: being treated, according to
1: standards
0: and
1: stripes
0: in the
1: military
0: law.
1: Times about
0: this
1: a growing mental health crisis aboard the Lincoln,
0: who testified
1: where
0: to the United Nations Tuesday about
1: showers,
0: and
1: backed up
0: sexual
1: plumbing
0: abuse
1: shortages
0: by
1: nutritious
0: forces.
1: Food, toiletries, and other
3: I
1: supplies.
3: Was lucky to survive.
1: Despite Hegseth's denials, a U.S. official confirmed a sailor jumped overboard from the Lincoln in early August, saying the person was quickly rescued. The sailor had missed
3: the
1: birth of his daughter 5 months ago and reportedly complained
3: to
1: higher ups about mental health challenges before attempting suicide.
0: Has decided
1: on
0: Russia's
1: Thursday,
0: main
1: the Senate Veterans
0: Liberal
1: Affairs Committee's top Democrat, Senator Richard Blumenthal, demanded answers and called for a federal investigation into the problems aboard the Lincoln, which hasn't
0: been the anti-war party by singing songs and waving flags.
1: The New York Times reports the Trump administration
0: Lieutenant Governor Peggy Flanagan has won the Democratic Party's
1: groups
0: Senate
1: and
0: primary, securing about 60% of the vote
1: on meetings at libraries and churches and secretly obtaining financial records of organizations that were never
0: Flanagan
1: accused of crimes.
0: Had the backing of
1: among groups targeted,
0: including
1: Senators
0: Bernie
1: unions,
0: Sanders and
1: including
0: Warren,
1: Communications Workers of America, the SEIU, and the AFL-CIO, and climate activists with Sunrise Movement.
0: She spoke
1: the
0: to supporters after
1: spying operation began
0: Tuesday
1: last
0: evening.
1: Winter as hundreds of thousands of Minnesotans joined
4: Donald
1: protests
4: Trump's
1: demanding an end to
4: a
1: violent mass deportation campaign by ICE and other federal agencies. Government documents reveal DHS characterized the protesters
4: in the
1: as violent opportunists
4: of
1: and agitators, unquote, alleging
4: stop.
1: They were involved in a widespread conspiracy. The surveillance
0: Flanagan
1: operation arose
0: is a member
1: from a White House
0: of the
1: directive
0: White
1: known as National Security Presidential Memo,
0: the first Native American woman
1: which
0: to serve
1: identifies
0: in the Senate.
1: A potential domestic terrorist
0: who
1: someone
0: was endorsed by Democratic Party leaders, including House Minority Leader Hakeem Jeffries, Craig's campaign
1: views.
0: Outspent
1: the
0: Flanagan by a more than 4-to-1 margin
1: rights and
0: benefited from nearly $10 million in dark money spent on her behalf.
1: Utterly
0: Craig's loss marks another attack
1: on freedom of expression
0: and political
1: affairs
0: committee.
1: Democratic Senator Chris Van Hollen responded, saying, quote, these are the actions
0: Democrat
1: of an authoritarian
0: Matt Little has won the race
1: state.
0: To fill the congressional seat Craig
1: in
0: left
1: New Jersey,
0: to pursue
1: ISIS
0: her failed

0: death of a third immigrant in Newark.
1: Little campaign on a pledge to support Democratic Congressmember Rob Menendez. Money from politics. He defeated two challengers
0: from Guatemala, reportedly suffered what appeared to be seizures and later died at the hospital,
1: according
0: to DHS.
1: Executive David Crowley appears to have narrowly defeated Democratic Socialist Francesca Hall
0: after being arrested July 18th.
1: For the Democratic Party's gubernatorial nomination.
0: Released from custody 4 days later, but provided no further details.
1: Vote tally,
0: has previously failed to notify
1: by about 3,000 votes
0: due to a new policy that no longer requires the agency to report on deaths
1: showed her leading
0: that occur within 30 days after an immigrant is released from
1: South Carolina. Darlene Graham
0: even
1: will advance to a runoff in the race to win the Republican Party's
0: hospital.
1: Nomination to replace
0: this is
1: her brother,
0: death connected
1: Senator
0: to Delaney
1: Lindsey
0: Hall
1: Graham,
0: since December,
1: who died
0: as prisoners
1: in July.
0: And advocates have widely condemned chronic medical neglect inside the jail. Nationwide, more than 50 immigrants have died in ICE custody since Trump returned to office. In related news, in Washington State, over 140 immigrants are entering the third day of a hunger strike at the notorious Northwest Detention Center in Tacoma, Washington.
1: That's according to the U.S. Postal Service from enforcing part of Trump's executive order to tighten mail-in voting rules before November's congressional elections.
0: Their demands is proper medical care,
1: as several prisoners with broken or dislocated
0: bones reportedly have not received treatment.
1: USPS would not deliver the ballots.
0: Sophia
1: Lynn Lakin, a voting rights lawyer with the ACLU, said in a statement, quote, today's ruling sends another necessary message to an administration that continues to weaponize portions of the government
0: of the environmental landmark as part of the Trump administration's $46.5 billion effort
1: to
0: expand a massive border wall and other security infrastructure along the border with Mexico. Protesters gathered Thursday at Big Bend seeking to block construction of the wall after the Department of Homeland Security waived requirements that federal contractors comply with a broad slate of environmental laws, including the Endangered Species Act. Meanwhile, in southern Arizona, a protest camp predominantly
1: this comes
0: led
1: after
0: by
1: the ACLU
0: queer and
1: revealed federal immigration agents deployed to Los Angeles last summer used racist slurs against Latinos. They targeted and racially profiled an operation
0: that federal contractors planned to destroy
1: as, part of a federal
0: as they raced to build another portion of Trump's border barrier with Mexico at a cost of about $500 million.
1: The Trump administration's awarded a $158 million contract to a group founded by a former ICE agent to legally represent unaccompanied immigrant children in the U.S.
0: That the attacks are driving up global food prices, which are already at the highest level since early 2023. The United Nations reports more civilians were killed or injured in Ukraine in July than in any month since Russia's full-scale invasion,
1: inspiring the 2023 movie Sound of Freedom. The film drew widespread acclaim from conservatives, but others criticized it for featuring conspiracy theories.
0: Poland's prime minister says authorities have arrested a Russian national who is preparing to assassinate a Ukrainian American
1: in July 2023. In the months after his departure, he was accused of sex trafficking, forced labor, and abusing women
0: in a NATO country.
1: The contract
0: in Tokyo,
1: between our rescue
0: the
1: and the Office
0: Prime
1: of Refugee
0: Minister Thursday blasted Vladimir Putin over the Russian president's first ever visit to the disputed Kuril Islands. It's
1: this
0: one of
1: comes
0: four
1: after the federal
0: islands claimed by both
1: also
0: Russia and Japan.
1: A $150 million contract to a small Texas law firm with ties to the Trump administration
2: by the
1: to represent
2: president of Russia
1: immigrant
2: runs
1: children
2: to Japan's
1: in court.
2: Her position
1: law
2: regarding
1: is based
2: the northern
1: in Houston
2: territories.
1: And primarily focuses
2: furthermore, it hurts the feelings of the Japanese people
1: law.
2: And is absolutely unacceptable.
1: In the
0: meanwhile,
1: Democratic Republic
0: President
1: Congo,
0: Trump shared
1: the
0: number on Instagram Thursday showing former U.S. Marine Robert Gilman aboard
1: it's
0: a plane with Trump's special envoy Steve Witkoff following Gilman's release from Russian custody.
1: The World Health Organization has recommended
0: for
1: testing
0: over 4 years.
1: An existing Ebola vaccine
0: here in the U.S.
1: and
0: Indiana's governor has declared a statewide disaster emergency
1: this
0: and deployed the National Guard
1: Director
0: following
1: General
0: severe
1: Tedros
0: storms that brought what officials called a once-in-a-millennium, once-in-a-thousand-year flooding event. More rain is expected this week in Indiana and neighboring Illinois, which also suffered flooding. Some 36 million people across the Midwest were under flood alerts Thursday. A federal judge has dismissed the Trump administration's lawsuit accusing
1: and Tennessee
0: Thursday of
1: what
0: would
1: be
0: that anti-Semitism on campus.
1: Three people
0: the government had argued the university failed to protect Jewish community members during campus protests over Harvard's ties
1: to
0: Israel's assault on Gaza and Israel's occupation
1: be executed Thursday, despite his attorney's warnings he could suffer a cruel and unusual punishment.
0: Incidents of anti-Semitism,
1: position likely to oversee the execution is unqualified to insert the IV to administer lethal drugs, citing the May botched execution attempt of Tony Carruthers.
0: Whose body was found in July in a barrier island in Mississippi. Wells vanished after taking a boat to the island with a group of white friends over the July 4th holiday. His body was recovered several days later. Authorities say Wells may have accidentally drowned, but his family has questioned the official story in part because Wells' cell phone was found not with his body, but in the possession of one of his friends who returned home. This is Georgia Democratic Congressmember
1: Lucy McBath. Solar eclipse today, the first of its kind since 1999. A partial eclipse will be visible across a vast swath of Western Europe, Northwestern Africa, and some Eastern states and provinces in North America. Here in London in the UK, people are scrambling to get the special glasses to witness the eclipse. And those are some of the headlines. This is Democracy Now!, democracynow.org, The War and Peace Report. I'm Amy Goodman here in London, in the UK.
0: Coming up in Washington, D.C., the Board of Directors for the Kennedy Center for the Performing Arts has voted to once again inscribe Donald Trump's name on the building and to shutter it for 2 years, allegedly to make renovations to the Performing Arts Institution. Thursday's vote by Trump pick board comes despite a federal judge's order barring closure of the Kennedy Center and ordering the Trump administration to remove Trump's name from the building. Meanwhile, Senate Democrats are seeking an audit of spending on the White House East Wing and Ballroom after the Washington Post reported the Trump administration plans to spend at least $900 million on new construction. When Trump announced his plans to build a ballroom last year, he repeatedly promised the project would be funded entirely by private donors. And those are some of the headlines. This is Democracy Now!, democracynow.org, The War and Peace Report. I'm Amy Goodman. We begin today's show looking at the Democratic primary win of State Representative Justin Pearson, who's running to represent part of Memphis in the recently redrawn 9th Congressional District of Tennessee. Pearson won the Democratic House primary after running a campaign focused in part on opposing the unchecked growth of AI infrastructure, particularly Elon Musk's massive supercomputer data centers known as Colossus 1 and Colossus 2 in the Memphis area. Justin Pearson is known for his work as an environmental justice organizer and advocate. He gained national prominence 3 years ago when he was expelled from the Tennessee House for protesting Republicans' inaction on gun control. He was then voted back in. For decades, Memphis, the most populous city in Shelby County, formed the base of its own congressional district. Now the county is split among three districts that extend outward from the city, the majority black city, cracked by Republican officials following the Supreme Court ruling that weakened the Voting Rights Act. Pearson's victory happened to fall on the 61st anniversary of the signing of the Voting Rights Act on August 6, 1965.
1: From London, where
0: Justin
1: tonight
0: Pearson's
1: the documentary
0: district
1: about
0: is currently represented
1: story,
0: by a Democrat,
1: please.
0: Steve Cohen, who's retiring.
1: At the but the district Curzon now Theater,
0: leans Republican.
1: The Bertha
0: Pearson's
1: Doc
0: opponent
1: House.
0: In November
1: we'll
0: is Republican State Senator Brent
1: but
0: Taylor,
1: right now,
0: who's endorsed
1: the key
0: by President
1: issue
0: Trump.
1: Of the day,
0: Justin
1: Britain's
0: Pearson
1: new
0: will join
1: Prime
0: us
1: Minister
0: in a minute, but first
1: Andy
0: let's turn
1: Burnham
0: to his recently at the Democratic
1: the
0: Convention in Texas.
1: Initial stance on Gaza.
0: On July 20th, Burnham became prime minister, succeeding Keir Starmer, who announced his resignation in June. Burnham is Britain's seventh prime minister in a decade. He's the former mayor of Manchester. Shortly before becoming prime minister, Burnham posted this video online.
3: The party of corporate handouts.
4: I know many people feel that at the start of Israel's military action in Gaza, my party didn't get it right. And I am sorry about that. The response has too often not been good enough. We need to do better. Yes, we have taken some important steps. These include recognizing the Palestinian state, placing sanctions on Israeli ministers, and imposing waves of sanctions on violent settlers and the organizations that support them. I also fully support the restrictions on arms licenses to make sure that no British bombs or bullets can be used by the IDF in Gaza or in the West Bank. But let's be honest, the UK was too slow to call for a ceasefire. And we must now do more to strengthen our approach. Israel continues to violate the ceasefire agreement, killing innocent Palestinians. We're seeing a surge in settler violence in the West Bank and East Jerusalem, and the continued expansion of illegal settlements, displacing Palestinian communities. And Netanyahu's government is clearly attempting to make a two-state solution impossible. That's why we need to do more, which includes looking at further sanctions, both on those involved in the violence in Gaza, but also looking at measures to ban trade in goods with illegal settlements.
1: That was Tennessee State Rep.
4: Like many people, and Democratic
1: congressional
4: about Gaza,
1: candidate now, Justin Pearson, joining us today from Raleigh, North Carolina.
4: To ensure
1: Justin, welcome back to Democracy Now!
4: To
1: thank you so much for joining us. Congratulations on your victory.
4: But this
1: district is clearly changed. You won
4: that
1: in a historically black majority district, and the only Democratic
0: last
1: district
0: year,
1: in Tennessee
0: an independent
1: until
0: Gaza
1: it
0: tribunal was
1: redrawn
0: here
1: in May.
0: London.
1: Can you
0: it
1: talk
0: featured
1: about
0: testimony
1: how
0: from
1: you
0: 29
1: you
0: witnesses,
1: won,
0: including
1: and
0: journalists, aid workers,
1: country,
0: doctors, and international law
1: spectrum
0: experts
1: against data
0: the tribunal
1: centers.
0: Concluded the
5: yes,
0: British government
5: I believe
0: was
5: that we won the Democratic nomination, and the reason we're going to win the general election is because we're focusing on the issues that people care about here in the state of Tennessee and honestly all across the country. Costs are too high, gas is too expensive, groceries are too high. People need access to health care, and people don't want toxic data centers polluting the air that they breathe. And so those are the issues that we're focusing on. Pass Medicare for all, increase the minimum wage, tax the billionaires, and make sure that we stop toxic data centers from popping up in our communities, whether they be in Memphis, Tennessee, or in Lawrenceburg, Tennessee. And we're finding Democrats, Republicans, and Independents are all supporting that message because we believe that the best days for Tennessee are still ahead of us.
1: We're
0: so
1: joined
0: tell us
1: right
0: about
1: now
0: Colossus
1: by the Gaza Tribunal's three co-chairs. Owned
0: Jeremy
1: by Elon
0: Corbyn
1: Musk
0: is a member of the British Parliament who served as Labour Party leader. From 2015
5: Elon Musk
0: to 2020.
5: Company's pollution are killing our community.
0: In the British
5: These data
0: Parliament
5: centers are intended to replace our jobs. There's no benefit to everyday
0: Neve
5: working
0: Gordon
5: class people.
0: Is an
5: it's
0: Israeli
5: only to the benefit of the billionaire class. 3 miles away from my wife and I's home
0: human
5: is his first data
0: Queen
5: center.
0: Mary
5: he has
0: University
5: built two more
0: London.
5: Data centers in
0: the
5: Memphis and Shelby County. And one he just announced that he built
0: Israel.
5: Without even telling the public that he was doing so. So our community was again taking advantage of it. And currently he's operating 59 gas turbines out of North Mississippi that are illegally polluting our air in violation
0: the
5: of the Clean Air
0: just
5: Act,
0: published
5: and the Department
0: a new
5: of Justice
0: it's
5: recently has enjoined into a
0: Britain's
5: lawsuit asking that they be allowed to continue to
0: we'll
5: violate the Clean Air Act, pollute
0: them.
5: Our air, because Grok
0: MP
5: and
0: Corbyn,
5: XAI, Elon Musk company, is being used
0: on
5: as a part of the
0: now.
5: Iran
0: can
5: war,
0: you
5: a war which they said
0: the
5: they already
0: Prime
5: won
0: Minister,
5: a year ago.
0: Andy Burnham,
5: and so this
0: a man
5: company
0: you know
5: and this man
0: well
5: don't care about our people, don't care about Tennesseans, and across the country what we are seeing is folks rising up against the billionaire class, and these are Republicans, Democrats, and independents, all
6: wrong,
5: part of our coalition, who are saying, I understand
6: thing.
5: Now, it's not a fight of right versus left, it's
6: then
5: a fight of those who are at the top
6: to
5: and the rest of us.
6: Reiterate what we were told in
1: how
6: Parliament that no weapons being sold to Israel
1: centers,
6: could be used conceivably
1: approved?
6: To kill
5: yeah.
6: people
5: and
6: in
5: the
6: Gaza.
5: The first thing, the Shelby
6: well,
5: County Health Department
6: the
5: refused
6: case,
5: to follow their mandate from Environmental Protection Agency to protect our air quality, and they allowed them to illegally pollute for an entire year without a permit. And then the Environmental Protection Agency went back and said, you know what, they should have gotten a permit for that. Despite that being the case, they went to Mississippi, and the Mississippi Department of Environmental Quality again has allowed them to violate the Clean Air Act and not follow the EPA's own rulings. We also had local folks, the mayor of Memphis, the mayor of South Haven, Mississippi, both have capitulated to Elon Musk and these companies, allowing them to really kill and to hurt our communities. We have research from Harvard professors that dozens of people are going to prematurely die, but it's the failure of democratic institutions, lowercase d, of elected officials, of regulatory agencies, allowing these billionaires and these billion-dollar corporations to exploit us, the more vulnerable
7: serious
5: because historically, about a complete Valero change Energy Corporation, Nucor Steel Corporation, Tennessee Valley Authority have been able to do that in these communities, which are working class black communities in Memphis, working class white communities in South Haven. But that's what I think people are responding to, a need for our democratic institutions to actually stand up and to fight for our people. And before it was popular 2 years ago, that's what I was fortunate to be able to do in Westwood and Boxtown, and that's what I'm going to do in the United States Congress to protect all of our communities, to fight for all of us, to have the human right to clean air and clean water.
7: Arrested for holding
1: a placard. So in a moment, we're going to speak with Donovan McKinney, a DSA candidate who won in Michigan. One of his issues was gun control. As you are well known for, as a state representative, you were expelled from the State House of Representatives for leading a fight against the gun lobby and raising questions about gun violence, though you were Memphis voted you back in. Can you talk about what you're calling for now in that area?
7: Israel to use the Air Force
5: we need to mandate that everyone who has a firearm actually has a permit. In the state of Tennessee, it's a permitless carry state. There are several states that are like that. And most reasonable gun owners believe that you need to have a permit to carry a firearm. And in our state, 70% of people agree with that.
1: Just coming into London overnight, I was looking at the news, and it's completely inundated with the controversial proposal, the plan now to release many people from prison to be able to fill it with other people.
5: And I'm willing to stand up to the National Rifle Association.
1: People, not clear they would all go to prison. But that's who we're talking about clearing the prisons for.
5: All of our schools and our teachers deserve to be safe. And reasonable people want common sense laws that are going to protect and save our lives. And that's what we need in Tennessee, and that's what we need across this country.
1: Justin Pearson, you previously helped lead a fight against $2 billion oil companies that wanted to build a pipeline through southwest Memphis.
7: That threatened
1: groundwater and would seize land owned by some residents since the abolition of slavery in 1865. A film about the fight was called This Is Not a Drill. This is the trailer you're in.
7: Concentrating on this work that we did, which was, and it was wonderful working with Shahada Neef to do this.
1: And I want to talk about the tribunal, but one more thing. With your position as MP, you've presented a private member's bill to Parliament. You did that about a year ago. Now, for the world, they don't understand private member's bill, but is this still relevant, and what did you propose?
7: It's extremely relevant, and it's still very relevant.
8: In southwest Memphis.
7: Because the government had consistently refused to have an open inquiry into the way decisions were made, what information was shared in the bombardment of Gaza, and the use of RAF bases, I then proposed a private members bill, which means it's a backbench bill by an individual MP, i.e. myself. It got through its first stage, and so we had the bill printed and published, and the details.
1: The trailer for This Is Not a Drill that focuses on three activists, one of them, Justin Pearson.
7: Now
1: he has just won the Democratic primary for Congress. You won that, Justin Pearson, on August 6th, on the 61st anniversary of the Voting Rights Act, at a time when your district was condemned by the NAACP and other groups around the country. We play that clip because we wanted to talk about this history you have of activism and now how you plan in this what's believed now to be a red district, though it was a majority black district before redistricting. What's your strategy going into the general election against a Trump-supported Republican candidate?
7: Misleading information.
5: Is the same as well as when we're fighting those $2 billion corporations.
7: If the foreign office
5: is believing that people who volunteer, people who donate, those who are getting $31, those 55,000 people who are individual contributors, those who are knocking doors and making phone calls, is more powerful than the President of the United States and an entrenched status quo that is bent on making sure that our life is harder. Things don't have to be this way. And what I've seen over the last 6 years since that pipeline fight happened in the first place to now is that we're organized we can win.
1: Can you explain
5: and by
1: what
5: building
1: you
5: solidarity
1: are calling
5: across
1: for.
5: Race, across class, across rural and urban areas is how we see
8: so
5: transformation.
8: Again,
5: because I've been
8: Prime
5: in Giles County, Pulaski, where the Ku Klux Klan was founded, and 150 people met us there saying, how can we knock doors? How can we make phone calls?
8: That
5: that's the type of change and transformation
8: wrong,
5: that's possible in this country if we continue to believe in it and tap into the spirit that I know we all have of building a more perfect union. And our campaign is just one of the moves that's doing that in the South, but we need everybody's help because it is a historic time, a historic moment, and if we're going to live up to the values and the ideals of those who make the Voting Rights Act a possibility, this is the time to fight for the country that we deserve.
1: Tennessee State Representative Justin J. Pearson from Memphis and Shelby County. He just won the Democratic primary for Congress in Tennessee's 9th Congressional District, certainly a race rule.
9: If you could actually address that right now, because I think it can be puzzling to
1: many
9: Michigan
1: State
9: Rep.
1: Donovan McKinney.
9: Protesters are now primary for Congress
1: and
9: on a campaign
1: there
9: to get money
1: a
9: out of politics
1: who have been
9: for
1: sentenced.
9: Medicare for all. Stay with us.
8: So there's two issues here. One is we have a group of people that decided that protesting and calling on the government to change its actions is no longer viable in terms

0: the sentences they will receive for carrying out what could be really minor property offenses, like writing graffiti on an airplane as a terrorist act. And anyone that supports them, and that's the 3,000 and somewhat retired people that you mentioned, can also be sentenced
1: crying
0: to
1: in the
0: jail.
1: Streets rendition now, what of Sean B. in our Democracy Now! Studio. This is Democracy Now!, democracynow.org. Michigan made national headlines last week with the winds of progressive Democrats up and down the ballot in
0: now,
1: this battleground state.
0: Let's say someone
1: Dr.
0: wants
1: Abdul
0: to attack right
1: won the
0: here
1: Democratic
0: in the studio,
1: primary for
0: Jeremy
1: Senate.
0: Corbyn.
1: He joined us on Democracy Now! Last week. Check it out at democracynow.org. Our next guest is Democratic Socialist State Representative Donovan McKinney.
0: She
1: he defeated two-term Democratic Congress member Shree Thunadar in the House primary to represent
0: Corbyn
1: parts of Detroit and Wayne County.
0: So these
1: McKinney won on a platform to get corporate money out of politics, support for Medicare for all, and ending military aid to Israel, among other issues. In the general election, Donovan McKinney will face Republican nominee T.P. McCoy. In a press release after his victory, McKinney said, quote, "Today we showed why being always with the people is more than a slogan. It's a roadmap for the Democratic Party on how to move forward to defeat the fascism and divisiveness harming our country and to deliver the leadership the mighty 13th deserves," he said. McKinney took no corporate PAC money. His campaign was supported by the Justice Democrats, Working Families Party, DSA, and labor unions, including SEIU and National Nurses United. This is Donovan McKinney speaking alongside Senator Bernie Sanders and Senate candidate Abdul El-Sayed on the Fighting Oligarchy Tour in Detroit in May about what it'll take to win Medicare for all.
0: Actually, the whole court case was about the destruction of property.
1: So I want to turn to the case of the British lawyer facing contempt charges over his closing speech during a trial of Palestine Action activists. Rajiv Menon KC is accused of misleading the jury and ignoring directions by the judge when representing Charlotte Head, one of the four activists jailed for criminal damage after they broke into an Elbit Systems weapons factory in Fulton in August of 2024. At a recent online webinar titled "Descent into Authoritarianism,"
2: that's Michigan State Representative
1: Donovan McKinney, who won the Democratic congressional primary, joining us now. Welcome to Democracy Now! Congratulations on your victory. What do you attribute it to, Donovan? You're 34 years old.
2: Briefly to thank supporters.
3: Thank you, Amy,
2: and spoke about the case of the Fulton 24, the activist arrest and charge for their direct action break-in at the Elbit Systems weapons factory. This is what he said.
3: But it's so true. From our labor union, shout out to UAW, SEIU, the National Nurses United, our building trades. For those folks who don't know, we were the only non-incumbent candidate that was running for federal office in Michigan. They got endorsed by the whole AFL-CIO, so that's pretty much all the unions. And then, you know, our congressional members from Bernie Sanders to Summer Lee, Rashida Tlaib, some of our CBC members to, you know, the local-like folks, right? Our mayors, our city council folks, some of our most progressive organizations endorsed us, our faith leaders, and people have come together and realized that our district deserves better. And that's why we attributed our win. It was God first and foremost, but it was the people on the ground that helped us get across the finish line.
2: So that's Rajiv Menon, who has been held now in contempt of court, the attorney for the Palestine Action activists.
1: One, we were just talking with Justin
2: Israeli
1: Pearson,
2: Professor Neil Gordon.
1: The data centers. You've joined politicians across the country
2: in this letter,
1: calling for
2: open
1: a moratorium
2: that scores
1: on data
2: of people
1: centers.
2: Have signed
1: What's
2: on
1: happening
2: to,
1: in Michigan?
2: Scholars and practitioners of international law.
3: For those folks who don't know about the data center fight,
2: talk about including him and what exactly you are demanding of Prime Minister
3: decades
2: Vernon
3: now, actually.
2: In this open
3: but
2: letter.
3: This is the first time that
0: well,
3: they're building at mass
0: the judge
3: scale, like
0: is
3: these
0: not
3: big mega sites.
0: The defense
3: and so,
0: lawyers
3: you know,
0: to
3: as a state rep myself, we put some guardrails in the legislation, even though it was watered down because, you know, groups like Meta and, you know, Google, they came in,
0: the
3: flooded dollars to our elected officials to water down our legislation. But
0: when the lawyer
3: in Michigan, we put some protections
0: job,
3: in there.
0: Which
3: doesn't necessarily go far enough, but
0: to
3: at least we have some guardrails on there saying that If you take taxpayer dollars or taking our tax credits here in our state, then you have to create a closed loop system and protecting people's water and their electrical grid. But it doesn't go far enough. And so we're joining folks like Brett Pearson down here in Tennessee and other folks across the nation on a moratorium, because in reality there are states that either don't have any laws on the books, have weak laws on the books. And in reality, what's happening is these big corporations are coming in, bullying our local communities. I mean, I've seen it. They come in and say, hey, we're going to do this. You can't tell us what to do. And they just, ravish our communities. I know folks that are living in neighborhoods right now, Amy, that they turn on a faucet and nothing comes out of it. Not necessarily in Michigan, but in other parts of the country. And so we do need a moratorium, but in reality, we need to make sure that these are union jobs and that, like at the end of the day, people's environmental justice is protected.
2: And can you talk about MOPOP Michigan, and what it stands for in the major utility
3: MOPOP Michigan is money out of politics. It stemmed from the legislation that myself and State Rep Dylan Wagella created last term, and we reintroduced it earlier this term, which is called Taking Back Our Power. Essentially what it does is it bars a lot of our utility companies and our insurance companies, our corporate monopolies from giving money to our elected officials in any capacity, whether it's a straight-up campaign contribution or to, shell organizations like C4s and C3s that are associated with the politician. And so what happens is we couldn't get a hearing in a Democratic trifecta last term that we had earlier this term with split government. So what happened is, Amy, people on the ground, organizations on the ground got fed up. And so they took our legislation and created a ballot initiative. Those folks collected over 600,000 signatures statewide.
2: At the University of Kent, the State Board of Canvassers here in Michigan agreed to green light this year's November ballot, and once it gets on this year's November ballot, it's going to pass with probably
3: 80% of vote, because no matter if you're Democrat, Independent, Republican, doesn't matter what your political affiliation is, we can all agree that corporate influence in our politics is just too much.
4: So to begin with, let's be very clear. Had it not been for the UK's material support to Israel, we could have saved tens of thousands of lives. And it was very clear for the people who went to the streets that if something were to happen by the UK's government, we're able to save those lives. So an apology coming far too late into the future is almost offensive, rather than anything that would relinquish people or allow us to breathe. So as to the British people's understanding of what's happening, it is indeed very disturbing to see the distortion that happened through mainstream media such as the BBC, for example, where representations of Palestinians as less human were not only normalized, but also deep fear of the other was ingrained over and over and over again. Listening to the news, it was as if one is listening to the world saying that their life, and specifically their right to say no to a settler colony that has deprived us of our life for five generations now, is criminalized over and over again. And the sad thing is that not only are the British people not allowed to know what was happening within their money, but also they were not allowed to even protest it. And whoever protests it is also demonized within the media space. So this is clearly where the edge of the so-called democratic system has reached us. We've reached the edge of the establishment's rule. And India, or the establishment space, where it allows us to express our opinions, in the sense that the moment that we touch its own interests in West Asia, and Israel being the main factor of that interest in facilitating that, that is where everything starts. That is where an autoimmune reaction happens within the system. So natural within the system that it automatically reacted by blocking out any imagination, any understanding or humanization to stop this bloodshed.
2: Finally, as we saw in the testimonies that were presented in front of us, civil servants, and it must be said, very close to invoking question
4: is that yeah, where yes, that a major component of your campaign with an option of you're either damned yeah, if you speak so, or listen, damned if you don't.
3: Dr.
4: In the
3: Gulf
4: sense
3: Syed,
4: that if they
3: him,
4: were to follow
3: we,
4: their own consciousness
3: me,
4: and say no
3: him.
4: Against decisions that would give
3: of, you know, UAW,
4: economic support to Israel.
3: Sanders,
4: and let's be clear, under international law, any support to Israeli war economy, not just to the settlement economy, was a form of supporting the genocide and falls outside of the UK's obligations. When they tried to notify that, and when other civil servants tried to note that sending weapons or anything of the like is indeed in violation of Britain's own law as well as international law, they are faced with a choice. You either leave your job or you stay silent.
3: My consciousness was top of mind and forefront for me every single day.
1: He was a British Foreign Office official who resigned in protest over continued arms sales to Israel.
3: This
1: was back in August 2024. Smith was the lead official on the UK arms export licensing report, which assessed whether the UK was legally compliant. He chose to only testify by voice. I want to get your response to this.
3: In reality, they are struggling. I can't stress enough how many times I've had folks cry in my arms or telling me, Donovan, please do something. Please do something. And this is our opportunity to do it. And we're going to do it. And I'm so excited about it.
1: Donovan McKinney, I want to thank you for being with us now. A Michigan state representative has won the Democratic House primary in Detroit. We will continue to follow that race. Coming up, American Doctor. A new documentary about three U.S. doctors who risked their lives to volunteer in Gaza. Back in 30 seconds.
5: Key information so that it quote unquote sounded less bad. So this is absolutely counter to what we are trained to do as civil servants, and it's something that I have never witnessed in my career, either prior to or following working on this particular report. It was also fully understood in the department that we would have these conversations in person and not want those conversations to be requested by a court. So for anybody listening here, there have been hundreds if not thousands of conversations within the walls of the Foreign Office on the most controversial aspects of our arms sales policy, which will never be seen by the public, which will never be put into a court, even a closed court, because we have them in person.
1: So that was Mark Smith testifying at the Gaza Tribunal last year in London, chaired by our three guests today. He was a British Foreign Office official who resigned in protest. And this is Fran Heathcote.
6: This is Democracy Now!,
1: DemocracyNow.org, and General Secretary of the Public and Commercial Services Union.
6: The new documentary, American Doctor.
7: We further believe that across some areas in the civil services related areas, the civil service code is being used to prevent our members engaging
1: staff risk their lives on a daily basis to care for the sick and wounded.
6: Heathcote, British
1: according
6: trade
1: to Palestinian
6: unionist,
1: officials, Israeli
6: Mark
1: attacks
6: Smith,
1: have killed about 1,700.
6: Talk about the significance of
1: this testimony,
6: and also where
1: American
6: this tribunal
1: doctor follows
4: so,
1: the orthopedic surgeon,
4: said,
1: Dr.
4: When
1: Mark Palmer,
4: the
1: trauma surgeon, Dr.
4: Feroz Sidwa, how
1: servants
4: that were put in such positions, what is their moral responsibility?
1: Chicago,
4: what we have with Mark Smith is someone who is clear
1: and this
4: that
1: is the
4: signing
1: trailer.
4: This paper
1: is
4: to have not
1: Dr.
4: only blood on his hand, but to be complicit in the most atrocious crimes of which we cannot speak. And the fact that we see this reaction at all levels of the UK government tells us how deeply ingrained is the establishment in establishing the borders of how far can British rule of law as well as British democracy go, and within spaces we're not allowed to speak when you see these things. These people were deprived of their human rights
8: like
4: to say
8: Americans,
4: no to being complicit in a genocide. And indeed, this is one of the most dangerous red lights that we could see in any government, whereby it is absolutely normalized to hide away one of the biggest crimes in humanity, even if it's just signing papers and saying yes to cooperation with Israel.
1: We're going to break and then come back to this discussion. Shahad Nouri is a Palestinian Jordanian lecturer in international law.
2: and legal theory at the University of Kent. Neve Gordon is a professor here in London, and Jeremy Corbyn is a British MP. They are co-chairs of the Gaza Tribunal that has led to a new book, The Gaza Tribunal, Britain's Complicity in Genocide. We'll be back with them.
8: We're just asking that hospitals not be targeted. Why that conversation is derailed in the United States is beyond me.
9: We do not have to accept that as Americans.
10: The United States could stop sending jet fuel, bombs, all sorts of weapons. This is a political problem. We need a political solution.
11: We're a good pair. You talk intelligently and I talk emotionally.
12: It's on us to make sure that their stories are told.
13: I couldn't go to Palestine.
14: I got rejected. And then I come back to the United States and get detained by the Department of Homeland Security.
15: This is what my tax dollars did. What your tax dollars did. What my neighbor's tax dollars did. They have the right to know the truth.
2: The trailer of the new film American Doctor, and this is a clip from the film featuring Dr. Farah Ahmed.
16: And I want to just take you through what it looks like when a hospital gets targeted and attacked, because this has become a pattern when it comes to the Israeli military. This has become a behavior that they started in October of 2023 when they struck Al-Ma'medani Ahli Baptist Hospital. And when that happened and that there was no accountability, we saw that this became a series of events that attacked every hospital.
2: And that was Dr. Farah Ahmed in the new documentary American Doctor that's opening around the country, starting here in New York.
6: Performing in our Democracy Now! Studio. This is Democracy Now! DemocracyNow.org,
2: along with Dr. Feroz Sidwa from Stockton, California, also featured in the film, and the film's director, O.C. Tang.
6: As we welcome you all, an astounding film, and this is your director. Surgeon, Dr. Victoria Rose. She first joined Missions to Gaza through the charity Ideals in 2019, where she contributed to the development and training of limb reconstruction specialists in Gaza. Since 2024, she's undertaken multiple humanitarian missions in Gaza. In her testimony, she spoke about operating on children each and every day and shared her operating history from one single day.
17: Tells us that there are 18,000 people that need urgent evacuation out of Gaza because of what we've seen portrayed in this film, the deliberate attack by the Israeli military on the hospital and healthcare infrastructure, the killing of over 1,700 healthcare workers, and the abduction of senior medical physicians. And, you know, Amy, one of the things that we're trying to push for here is a corridor that used to exist before October 7th. Palestinians in Gaza could go to Jerusalem and get treated by Palestinian doctors in the hospitals there or the West Bank. And the Israelis have refused to allow that corridor to work. And so instead, we are watching people on this list every day that we get messages about get their names scratched off because they have died. People with treatable cancers, kids who should be surviving, their parents are having to bury them in Gaza.
2: Talk about how you ended up making this film and focusing on these three men and, of course, through them focusing on what was happening in Gaza. I mean,
6: I was a journalist for a long time before I became a documentary filmmaker and producer. And it really was, it really cut really deep as a former journalist to see my former colleagues in Al Jazeera English being targeted and executed. And then sitting and being situated in New York and hearing the deafening silence. I didn't know what else to do. It was like a lot of deep despair.
2: Dr. Victoria Rose
6: came for the search. I'm like, okay, what can
2: Tribunal
6: my contribution be?
2: Last year. Again,
6: you know, as somebody who was a journalist, who was a documentary commissioner, who was an executive for a studio.
2: Who teaches at the University of Kent.
6: One thing, as a former studio executive, it wasn't lost on me
2: and British
6: that Americans
2: Jeremy
6: like to watch medical dramas.
2: Every year, you're going to see two or three,
6: and I'm a big fan of medical dramas from the paid
4: going back to ER,
2: we just
4: going back
2: to Grey's Anatomy,
4: I love Scrubs.
2: You so there was something about the first director of Physicians for Human Rights in Israel. Mortality. I'm wondering if you can talk about
4: maybe this is the
2: Israel's systematic attacks on hospitals and healthcare
4: and
2: workers
4: in Gaza,
2: and this is how not to mention journalists
4: back to
2: right
4: the United States.
1: In the opening scene, we see you with Dr. Mark, with Dr. Perlmutter, and you are struggling with
2: Britain
1: the question
2: has
1: of
2: dealt
1: whether
2: with the
1: or not
2: issue
1: to show
2: of
1: the
2: international
1: images of Palestinian
2: law, the UK questioning the ICC's jurisdiction
1: and Dr.
2: to protect
1: Mark tells
2: Israel.
1: You, Israel took away their dignity, their bodies tell the
18: Victoria
1: story of this trauma,
18: Rose
1: this genocide. You're not doing them a service by not showing them.
18: In the testimony itself, we also heard
4: scene,
18: about the
4: it was
18: conditions
4: one where
18: under which
4: at
18: he
4: his
18: was
4: home
18: operating.
4: In North Carolina.
18: And these
4: I
18: are
4: was at his home in North Carolina is the second day of filming.
18: All 36
4: and Mark
18: hospitals
4: is furious
18: in the Gaza Strip.
4: And so that moment,
18: bombed.
4: I was really confronted
18: a lot of
4: with
18: them damaged, but
4: by
18: many
4: Mark.
18: Of them
4: so
18: completely
4: what are you doing
18: destroyed. And
4: so why,
18: there was
4: what is the
18: no
4: point of this film
18: Israel
4: if you don't want
18: to
4: show this?
18: Access
4: and all my
18: to medicine,
4: years as a documentary commissioner and also as a journalist,
18: you need for electricity to run these hospitals.
4: As filmmakers, as journalists, we always grapple with how much do we show.
18: Deliberately
4: we show too much. It's gratuitous. People are going to turn away. They're not going to want to watch. They don't already don't want to see what's on the social media feeds. They don't want to follow.
18: The listener needs to understand
4: you
18: that
4: show
18: when
4: too
18: you're
4: little.
18: Attacking a hospital
4: it's
18: that serves a large
4: it's not
18: population,
4: real.
18: It's not only
1: Let's
18: the harm that is generated through the immediate
1: doctor.
18: Attack, but it is the reverberating harm. And that reverberating harm, I would suggest, is equal to a weapons of mass destruction because the amount of people that are going to be killed from these attacks is today unknown, but it's in thousands.
2: And Dr. Abusafia, the head of the Kmet Adwan Hospital in Gaza, is still imprisoned.
18: So we have 1,700 health workers that were killed in the Gaza Strip.
19: So he can lift his wrist and thumb.
2: And
18: that
2: is
18: about three times the
2: sitting here in New York in our studio. But
18: level of civilians, so you're three times more likely to be killed in the Gaza Strip if you're a health worker than if you are a civilian. And then we have scores of doctors and healthcare workers that were disappeared or taken into Israeli jails. And we know that in these jails they have been tortured and some of them have been raped. So there's a systematic assault on the life-saving and life-sustaining situation in the Gaza Strip. And the English government is
19: really feel like you have no right to
18: looking
19: leave.
18: At this pattern of
2: so,
18: assault
2: Dr.
18: where we have over
2: Ferozibwa,
18: 900 attacks
2: you,
18: on medical
2: Gaza.
18: Units
2: Talk
18: in Gaza,
2: how you
18: instead
2: went
18: of looking
2: Gaza,
18: at it
2: the
18: and seeing
2: of times
18: there's a pattern
2: there.
18: Here,
19: yeah, so
18: it's
19: I went
18: systematic
19: in March, April
18: and deliberate,
19: of 2024,
18: is looking
19: and then again
18: at each
19: in March, April,
18: every single attack and saying
19: there.
18: Maybe there was a reason to attack it because maybe combatants were hiding in the hospitals and what we see is only trees and we've lost sight of the forest. And the forest is the destruction of the health system in Gaza.
2: British MP Jeremy Corbyn. In the United States, the majority of those who voted in the Democratic caucus, we have not seen this before. People like Congressmember Ro Khanna and others voted to end military support for Israel. Talk about the shift, if there is one in the British Parliament, and also coming back to your new Prime Minister, Andy Burnham.
19: And
2: where
19: the
2: he
19: United
2: was
19: States
2: on this and the space you feel
19: protest
2: what role protest plays in moving this forward.
20: I want to say a big thank you to all those in the United States that have protested and marched for Gaza.
19: I don't think Americans want to be doing that. I think that's why most of this is hidden from them. So I knew that
20: they faced,
19: going there,
20: the
19: I could, number one, provide
20: that,
19: medical care because I'm a trauma
20: positions
19: surgeon.
20: Because
19: that's
20: of
19: what
20: the
19: I'm good at doing.
20: So much else.
19: But I could also
20: so say a big
19: bear
20: thank
19: witness,
20: you to all our friends in the U.S.
19: And then I could come back
20: and
19: try to tell people what's going on.
20: Look at the election results in the Democrat primaries. Look at the change that's happening.
2: I have the right to leave.
19: It's a very strange thing when you leave Gaza.
20: Because the British government's relationship with Israel is incredibly close. It is security cooperation.
19: I just get to walk out of this place.
20: And there is a huge Israeli influence on the British political system. and it's very hard
19: where
20: to
19: their
20: hit back
19: parents'
20: against
19: legs can
20: that
19: be blown off, or they can be kidnapped
20: people.
19: And tortured, or they can be starved.
20: We've had
19: can,
20: enormous demonstrations in Britain. The biggest is almost a million.
19: How many children died in Gaza? The count from the Ministry of Health is 20,000.
20: 2 million people in Britain have done something in support of the Palestinian cause.
6: So you get in twice. You're denied once. Dr. Thurow, but you're Palestinian American with the Palestinian American Medical Association as well.
20: Is happening before my very eyes.
6: You weren't able to get in as much.
20: One night there was a maneuver in Parliament to prevent a vote on a ceasefire.
17: Because my parents and my grandparents are Palestinian. Because I am Palestinian, that is the reason that we are being rejected. There's a deliberate effort aiming to separate the West Bank from Jerusalem from Gaza.
20: Now,
17: and the idea is to make sure that there can be no Palestine. And the way to do that is to make sure that this one people, this one land, cannot access each other. And that's something that we're seeing. And I obviously push back on that because what we saw in Gaza was a genocide unfolded in ethnic cleansing. And what we're seeing in the West Bank right now is that same institution, that same military wreaking havoc on the people of Palestine. I mean, just last month, when I was in the West Bank working on a medical mission there, there was a 7-month-old, Sam Abu Haker, driving with his parents in the car, going from Bethlehem to Hebron, a 10-15 minute drive. And an Israeli soldier shoots at the car, hitting Sam in the head.
20: But
17: his mom recently said that she's not even wiping his fingerprints from the oven. She can't bring herself to do that for her baby boy.
20: Of starvation,
17: who died.
20: Of dehydration,
17: they had to bury
20: of operations that can't succeed because of a lack of anesthetic
6: is
20: and even antiseptic.
6: And within a few kilometers,
20: everything
6: exactly
20: is available.
6: A year ago in
20: this
6: August,
20: is a human
6: that killed
20: made
6: at least 20
20: murder
6: people, including
20: of Palestinian
6: five
20: children.
6: Palestinian
20: it
6: journalists. Hussam Masri, a photojournalist
20: protest
6: with Reuters.
20: Please do all you
6: Mohammed
20: can.
6: Salama, a photojournalist with Al Jazeera. Mariam Abu Dhaka, a freelancer who worked with the Associated Press.
20: To meet us to discuss the findings of our tribunal
6: and
20: have the
6: Middle East Eye freelancer Ahmed Abu
20: public
6: Aziz.
20: Inquiry into
6: talk
20: Britain's
6: about the significance
0: and
6: of
0: Shahid
6: this
0: Mori,
6: moment
0: from any Palestine to
6: and
0: Iran,
6: what it meant
0: your final
6: to
0: thoughts.
6: And then
4: well,
6: when people went
4: very
6: to try
4: they're
6: to
4: all
6: save
4: the same
6: part
4: of what needs to happen
6: the
4: and in the sense if the UK regrets its position in relation to Palestine then the UK needs to stop supporting the US in its attacks against Israel, further destabilization as well as taking it away against the sovereignty
17: the first times
4: of
17: in February, January and February 2024
4: US,
17: when the Israeli military surrounded, raided,
4: it's
17: and actually abducted Dr. Thaddeus Abu Sir, who's been on this program, and as well as multiple times afterwards when Feroz and
6: Andy
17: Mark were actually
6: listening
17: there and it was hit
6: you
17: the
6: were at NASA.
4: I highly doubt
6: just
4: it, to be
6: then
4: honest.
19: Not,
4: however,
19: not
4: we shall try with every single point that we have to bring forward the paradoxes of what has happened to the English legal system as well as the English democratic system in order to put a mirror in front of them so that they can no longer claim any moral superiority.
21: So it's not
4: their
21: like they're just attacking
4: blood,
21: willy-nilly. You know, this very
4: we
21: concerted
4: forward
21: effort in targeting
4: as
21: anywhere
4: the
21: where
4: fact that the
21: journalists
4: people
21: and
4: are more
21: trying to
4: ever,
21: transmit information and footage out to the rest of the world.
4: Of what is happening. And aware of a very simple
6: from
4: fact, and that is
6: right.
4: The people
21: absolutely
4: of the region should never be controlled
21: phones
4: by foreign entities,
21: no,
4: and they have every
21: actually
4: right to live equally like everyone
21: else.
0: I want to thank
21: a director
0: you
21: of photography by the name of Ibrahim
0: Al-Houri, Palestinian Jordanian lecturer in international law and legal theory, University of Kent. Neve Gordon,
21: so, so much of what you see
0: Israeli
21: in the film,
0: political scientist,
21: it's a credit
0: professor
21: to them,
0: of international
21: also
0: law and human
21: because
0: rights
21: of their sacrifice of
0: Queen
21: how much
0: Mary
21: they want
0: University
21: out in the
0: of London,
21: and, go,
0: and British MP Jeremy Corbyn. They three co-chaired the Gaza Tribunal and co-authored
6: in this
0: new
6: last
0: book just
6: seconds,
0: out, The Gaza Tribunal,
6: about, you know,
0: Britain's
6: the former
0: complicity
6: head
0: in the
6: pediatric hospital.
0: That does it for
6: Dr.
0: our show. I hope you all have glasses to see the total eclipse tonight, or 90% here in London.
17: His lawyer thinks that he is on the brink of death, and his family continues to ask the world to stand up. He's one of 14 senior Palestinian medical doctors who should be in Gaza leading the recovery and reconstruction, and instead they're being beaten to death by Israeli soldiers. He's in an underground prison in Israel, one that was shut down previously.
0: Special thanks to Dennis Moynihan. I'm Amy Goodman. Thanks so much for joining us.
6: People can see this film all over the country. Poe, where?
22: You know, we're kicking off in New York, and then we go.

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1: This whole process of advanced care planning is so important, not only to make sure that people understand the medical decisions that they have authority over, but to make sure that they have a template to get the information they need to make the decisions and how to effectively document and communicate these decisions to the people that need to know.
2: Hello and welcome to Aging Matters, a program featuring aging-related topics of interest to older adults and their families. I'm Cheryl Beversdorf, your host. 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Advanced care planning is not a single decision. It is a process that occurs over a lifetime as goals and values change. Today, my guest is Aaron Zeidel, Care Connections Manager with Goodwin Living in Northern Virginia. He's going to discuss steps involved in advanced care planning and issues that individuals and their families must consider to prepare for future medical decisions. He'll also provide details about completing an advance directive and its use to document and communicate a person's health care wishes. So welcome, Aaron, and thank you for joining me today.
1: Thank you so much for having me.
2: Well, Aaron, before we get into the many, many issues, and there are many issues we're going to talk about today, give us an overview of what's meant by advanced care planning and why it's so important. Why is it needed?
1: As you mentioned, it really is a process. When I talk to people about advanced care planning, it's not on just one specific decision, but it really is talking about the larger concept of what do I want with my medical care? Are there things that I don't want with my medical care? So it really encompasses all of the decisions that you really have more control over than you might realize, and really discussing and getting the information you need to make a sound decision. And almost most importantly, how do we actually communicate and document these decisions to the people that really need to know?
2: And as I was preparing for our conversation today, there were many terms that came up. The first one I'd like to have you talk about is code status. And I understand there are two options. So tell us about that. And then there was also something called a default code status. What should we know about code status?
1: Well, I could talk about code status for hours. I will make sure that we keep it brief. But code status is a really great decision to start talking about and thinking about in advanced care planning because there really are only two options. It gives us a good model for a decision that we're presented with, the options that we have, and how to make the decision and document, as we've said. So in general, code status means your preference on whether or not you would like CPR attempted on you or not, if it ever got to that point. And although there are only two decisions or two options that you have to make regarding code status, the options are, yes, I would like someone to attempt to resuscitate me if I get to that point, or no, I would not like someone to attempt to resuscitate me. And it sounds like a really simple decision, but there's actually a lot that goes into thinking about and making that decision. And as you mentioned, there is a default code status for people that haven't actively made a decision about it. When I first start talking to people about code status, it's important to know exactly the circumstances that go into making this decision. There are lots of things that can happen to somebody medically before we get to the point of deciding whether or not we're attempting resuscitation for someone. The two most important factors are that your heart and your lungs have to have stopped before we decide

0: few times in the medical field where you actually have to sign something and really drive home the fact that you don't want to have that procedure done to you. Oftentimes we're talking about consenting to procedures or to things like anesthesia or any other sort of medical thing that you might consent to. This is a little bit of the opposite, where if you don't want something done to you, you really have to be very thoughtful and explicit about that.
1: Talk a little bit more about resuscitation. You've mentioned that now several times, and you talked about the factors that determine whether or not a person is resuscitated. Give us a few more details about the goal of resuscitation. And another thing that you might add to that, another topic, would be, why are resuscitation statistics for people over age 65 significant? This is an important topic, and I want our listeners to understand exactly what we're talking about when we mention resuscitation.
0: Yes, absolutely. There's a lot that goes into an attempted resuscitation. And I like to use the phrase attempted resuscitation because as we talk about the statistics, it's going to be very clear that not every resuscitation attempt is successful. And so basically what happens in cardiopulmonary resuscitation, or CPR, as many people know it, is really the chest compressions and maybe some artificial breathing. As we've said, your heart and your lungs have stopped. And so what we're trying to do is temporarily and artificially in some ways restart those systems. We have to push on the chest with enough force to get the heart to contract, to try and get some blood flowing again. We're trying to breathe into somebody's airways in a way to inflate their lungs because their lungs have stopped working in that way. And the goal is to, like I said, get those things temporarily restarted. If there is a successful resuscitation attempt, it doesn't mean that you're good to go. Sometimes on television or in the movies, you'll see somebody get a couple good pumps of CPR and then they pop back up and they're feeling fine and going about their life. That is generally not what happens. A really important thing to know about CPR is that even if it is successful, it hasn't necessarily fixed whatever has gotten you to the point of needing that resuscitation in the first place. And so a lot of times when I'm kind of playing through resuscitation with people as they're making a decision, it's important to know that if it's successful, you will likely immediately be transported to the hospital and also likely to the ICU, because we've likely not cured whatever has happened to you to get you to that point. There may be some significant medical interventions like artificial ventilation, artificial breathing, intensive cardiac monitoring, as we try and figure out what happened to your body to have your heart and lungs stop. And there's not always going to be, unfortunately, a positive outcome from that. There may not be things that are reversible from that, depending on how long it took from your heart and lungs stopping to when you received resuscitation. There may be lack of oxygen to the brain or other vital organs. And so the ICU really is the best place to identify what has happened to you and see if any of that is reversible. One thing that I really want to make abundantly clear as we talk about any of these decisions is that there really is no right or wrong answer. This is really a personalized choice, and people should be making the choices that feel the best to them, that feel most representative about what they want out of their medical care or what they don't want. For people over 65, the statistics, they're not great for attempted resuscitation being successful. In general, if resuscitation for someone over 65 is provided in a hospital, the success rate is about between 15 and 20%. And for people over 65 that receive CPR outside of a hospital, the success rate is only about 5 to 10%. And again, that's not to scare anybody or to get somebody to sign a do not resuscitate form, which we'll talk about, but it's really important to have the information you need to make the decision that feels right to you. And if you don't know that the success rate is what it is, both in hospital or outside of hospital, you may have a little bit of a warped view of how successful resuscitation is or what it might look like after it's provided to you.
1: Well, you brought up the next topic, which we want to hear more about, and that's the DNR form, the Do Not Resuscitate form. If I understand you correctly, Aaron, if a person doesn't want resuscitation, there would need to be a signed DNR form. Is that correct?
0: That is correct. And because the default code status is always to attempt resuscitation, or what we would call full code, if that is the decision that you want to stick with as you're thinking about your code status, you actually don't have to do anything because that's the default code status. as people hear more about

0: about resuscitation, about the risks and the benefits of resuscitation. We've talked a little bit about the statistics. There are some other risks associated with CPR. Some people might be familiar with the idea that there could be cracked ribs during CPR, just with the amount of force that we have to provide to the chest cavity. There's a very tiny bone on the tip of your sternum that sometimes gets cracked off during CPR attempts. And again, it's not to scare anybody, but as people are thinking about their code status, if they're hearing the statistics, if they're over 65, if they know some of the risks, then it just doesn't feel like it's what they would want. We do have a do not resuscitate form, which is a medical order, which is a really important kind of sticking point here. We're going to talk about a lot of documents today. The medical order aspect of the do not resuscitate form and some of the other forms that we'll talk about carry the most weight medically. It becomes a real kind of medical liability to have a do not resuscitate order and for someone to attempt to resuscitate someone. It becomes a real legal battle as well as a medical procedure that someone has expressed that they don't want. And so that medical form, the do not resuscitate form, it carries a lot of weight. And there are practical ways that we can use that form to make sure that if this is the decision you've made for yourself on this example of code status, that we give ourselves the best chance of that choice being communicated and honored.
1: Tell us about this DNR form. Where can you obtain it? Is it on the internet? Is it from the doctor? What would be the different factors that would be included to make sure that it's legal? What do we need to know?
0: Absolutely. So like I said, it is a medical form and most primary care physicians are very familiar with this form. Most consulting physicians and hospital staff, they're also very familiar with this form. The medical community wants to know people's preferences on code status. We don't want to be providing CPR to someone who doesn't want it, and we don't not want to be providing it to someone who does want it. And so this form actually is really important in that way. In Virginia, anecdotally, the Virginia Department of Health has an entire section on their website dedicated to their Do Not Resuscitate program, where you can get free copies of the form. There's more information and statistics about CPR nationwide. And the important thing to remember about this form is that it is signed by a medical provider that knows you. So most people fill these out typically with their primary care physicians. In the hospital, if we don't know what somebody's code status is, there will probably be a nurse or a social worker that comes knocking on your door to talk to you about that. And if the Do Not Resuscitate form is something that you would like to fill out, if you have the capacity to make your own medical decisions, you will be a signature on that form that's basically signing, I understand the risks and the benefits of CPR. I am choosing of my own volition to not have that administered to me. And your physician or your nurse practitioner will co-sign that, which actually makes it become that medical order that we've talked about to really carry the weight in a medical setting. Again, anecdotally, a lot of times the DNR form is kind of on this highlighter yellow bright sheet of paper. It doesn't have to be. Things do vary state to state. In Virginia, it doesn't have to be on that particular color of paper. But the idea is, and this goes for every document that we'll talk about today, these documents are only really useful when they are completed correctly and when they're accessible. And so a lot of times people will print it on this bright paper just to make sure that it is abundantly clear and visible in their home or otherwise that this is something that they filled out and they would like people to know about it.
1: And to the point that you just talked about at home, because some kind of a medical emergency can occur when an older adult is at home, are there certain places that a DNR form should be kept at home? And especially in some type of medical emergency, if the ambulance arrives or EMTs are responding to an emergency, where would they look?
0: First of all, on the emergency responder side, typically there are a few places that emergency responders will look for a code status form or a do not resuscitate form. One is right on the back of your front door. One is on your refrigerator. And some EMTs will say, if they have the time or if the event has happened in someone's bedroom, they'll maybe look on the back of a bedroom door. And it really is a personal decision. What we're talking about again is making sure that people understand and have been communicated about the decisions that we're making. Some people don't love the idea of having their DNR form kind of visible in their house. It might not go with the decor of their house. It just isn't something that they would like to be on display for their neighbors or their family. But again, we're really talking about emergency scenarios. And if this is something that people feel really strongly about, that this is a procedure that they do not want administered, maybe we kind of swallow that pill and we make sure that it's displayed in that way for emergency services. As with many of the other documents we're talking about too, there's nobody that shouldn't have the document as long as it makes sense to you. We always encourage people to make sure they have copies of their own documents displayed in their house if they feel like they'd like to do that. We always like to have people give copies of these documents to their medical providers, and this kind of goes for every medical provider, your primary care physician, any consulting physicians, any hospital group that you typically go to. They would actually love to keep these on file. Most electronic medical records have an advanced directive tab or a collection of these documents, and they would love to have these on file. It's a really quick and easy reference to a medical provider that maybe doesn't know you in the hospital to say, although this person is new to the hospital today, they have an advanced directive on file, they have a do not resuscitate form on file. It just gives us a little bit of a guide or a starting point instead of starting from scratch and having these decisions anew, even if you've already made these decisions before. Family members, medical providers, some people also like to have their lawyers or estate planners have copies of all of their medical orders as well. However accessible it can be, and whatever gives you the best chance of having this form accessible to the people who need it, I would say give copies to anybody in those situations.
1: And I understand that there may be other forms that a DNR can be expressed, say, for example, one is out shopping or someplace away from home. Are there other options to express a DNR preference that you're aware of?
0: Yes, absolutely. And this does probably vary state to state. In Virginia actually participates in a do not resuscitate jewelry program, which might sound a little funny, and in the same vein as maybe not wanting to display your DNR form in your home. You know, some people might feel similarly about having either a bracelet or a necklace that says do not resuscitate on there. But again, it is one of the ways that you can communicate this decision if something happens to happen to you outside of your home. In Virginia, that's kind of the system that they've come up with. I've heard anecdotally from other states that you can have a tattoo. Unfortunately, in Virginia, that's not really that's not the process here, but there may be other things that vary state to state, how you can express your do not resuscitate preference in the community. The jewelry program is just one example for Virginia specifically.
1: I'm thinking also that it might be worthwhile to have something in a wallet or a purse, because usually if there is some kind of a medical emergency, say on the street or in a shopping center, the first thing that bystanders would do is look and see who this person is and maybe even look for an emergency number. Is that fairly typical, Aaron?
0: It definitely can be, and I think it should be. If you have a copy in your wallet, you know, you can make photocopies of these. It is perfectly legal. As many copies as you can distribute or have on hand would be really helpful. Some people do keep a copy in their purse or in their wallet. It's just one of those things that varies between situations. You know, it depends on the responder that comes to respond to the medical situation. Do they have the time or the wherewithal to look in any other place than they've been trained to look for a do not resuscitate form? And again, because this is typically an emergency situation, they're probably not going to spend an excess amount of time looking for the form. They will likely start CPR automatically if there's not, in the Virginia example, you know, a piece of do not resuscitate jewelry or a form readily available in the wallet or the purse.
1: Is there a process to revoke a DNR order? Perhaps someone changes their mind. What would go on in that particular situation?
0: Yeah, it's a great question. And it happens with some regularity. People do change their minds about things like code status and other things over time. One thing to remember is that if somebody is able to make their own decisions, is verbally responsive, is cognizant of what's going on, we will always go to that person as the patient to make these decisions in real time. Obviously, for something like a resuscitation attempt, if your heart and your lungs have stopped, you are not able to verbally respond and communicate in those situations. If you have a do not resuscitate medical order that's already completed, signed by you and your physician or your medical provider, you can revoke that at any time verbally. However, the most practical way that we recommend that people do that is to attach something to the original form that says, although this DNR form was signed on this date, I would like to revoke this. We would also recommend that somebody either witness or notarize that revocation of the coat status, just to make it a little bit more official, and also keep it with the original form so that we can see that the date that the form was signed originally was before the revocation, just so that there's no confusion on the timeline.
1: You mentioned a little bit earlier about resuscitation, which you also called CPR. Usually, if somebody gets CPR, say they're living in an assisted living facility, they do end up in the hospital. Do they ever leave the hospital then? Are there any physical changes that might occur that prevent them from really recovering completely? Talk a little bit more about that.
0: Sure. It's certainly possible for someone to leave the hospital after receiving CPR. It is very individual based on the situation that got you to needing CPR. If there was an acute event where there's been a lot of damage done to a particular organ or system that can't be reversed, you may be in a situation where we're talking more about quality of life. Is the quality of life without brain function, without breathing function, without the intervention of the ICU, is that something that aligns with the quality of life that this person would have wanted or not? There are lots of statistics around, kind of divided up by age group as well. For people that receive CPR and end up in the hospital, there are a lot of statistics that you can look up around the percentage of people that end up leaving the hospital at all. And of the percentage of people that leave the hospital, what percentage of that group are actually returning to a quality of life comparable to before the CPR? And again, not to sway anyone or to make it seem like there's a right or wrong answer here, but for people over 65, the chances of leaving the hospital after CPR are much lower than the younger cohorts, and the probability of going back to a quality of life that you had prior to the CPR is also much lower than younger people who received the same intervention.
1: So many important decisions in this whole advanced care planning process, which leads us then to what I mentioned a little earlier in the introduction about an advance directive. What exactly is that? And help us understand the difference between, say, an advance directive and a living will. Is a living will part of an advance directive? What are the factors that we need to know in this particular aspect of advanced care planning?
0: The living will is another incredibly important document that we spend a lot of time with people on. A lot of people have advance directives. They've maybe done them earlier in their life, maybe when they're doing their estate planning, but a lot of people don't really check in on their advance directives as often as I, as a social worker, would like them to. The advance directive, kind of in contrast to the Do Not Resuscitate form, which is a medical form, the advance directive is a legal form, and to me, it serves two really practical purposes. The first is to name your medical powers of attorney, or your medical proxies, sometimes they're called. We're basically listing the people that would make your medical decisions for you if you're ever unable to make those decisions for yourself. And the second part, the living will, as you mentioned, is typically part of an advance directive. And the practical benefit of that section is to really personalize an advance directive, a place where you have a lot more latitude to say, for me personally, the person actually filling out this document, these are the things I know I want medically. These are the things I know I definitely don't want medically. And if there are any sort of qualifiers for that, you can express that in the living will section. We're talking about a lot of documents, and sometimes people feel a little overwhelmed. I usually go through all these documents at the same time. We want the legal and the medical documents to all say the same thing. We want them to work together. But again, the most practically beneficial part of the advance directives are to name your medical powers of attorney. It serves as a good reference guide, or kind of like a playbook for the things that you would or wouldn't want medically. If you're unable to say those things verbally, it's at least written down in the living will section in a way that gives your medical decision makers some guidance.
1: So the medical decision maker, that's the same as a medical power of attorney. Is that correct?
0: Correct. And most people will have usually a family member. It doesn't have to be a family member. Really, anyone that's over the age of 18 and willing to serve in that capacity is welcome to be a medical power of attorney. Some people assume that it has to be someone that lives nearby. It also doesn't need to be that, as long as the person, again, is willing to serve in that capacity. A lot of times, what we'll see, and this again varies by how you can list your medical powers of attorney. In Virginia, for example, you are allowed to list as many powers of attorney as you would like, and you're also allowed to list what we call co-medical powers of attorney. And I'll give a brief example for that. Let's say somebody has 6 children, and their advance directive says, I would like all 6 of my children to be consulted on every medical decision, and they all have to agree on any medical decision before we go forward. It is absolutely legal in Virginia to do that, but again, it's maybe not the most practical thing to do. What we typically recommend people do is list their medical powers of attorney in sequential order. So this is my primary, my first medical power of attorney, my secondary, my tertiary. You can list all 6 of those kids, but maybe just in rank order. As you can imagine, in an emergency situation, it would be hard enough to get 6 people on the phone at the same time, and the probability that all 6 of them are going to agree on the same medical decision is not great. So what we, again, recommend is just having people listed in rank order. The language on advance directives will typically say something like, if this person is unwilling or unavailable to serve in this capacity, you move down the list in that situation. That language is especially helpful for emergency situations where a decision needs to be made pretty quickly. If we don't have time to necessarily wait for a call back, we just kind of move down the list in accordance with how the advance directive is laid out.
1: If someone is looking for an advance directive form that contains the living will and the medical power of attorney, is there a certain place on the internet or, again, a form that you get from a physician? Or how would our listeners be able to access this advance directive form?
0: Kind of all of the above. You know, a lot of physicians' offices carry the blank copies of the advance directives for the state that they're in. There are also some really great national resources, the AARP website and the caringinfo.org website actually have really great drop-down menus, not only for advance directives, but for general durable powers of attorney, which act very similarly to advance directives, but just kind of for everything besides a medical decision, more like financial and business decisions. But both of those websites, you're able to choose the state in which you live, print out a blank template, and really fill it out in the way that feels representative for you. And then again, just making sure that it's completed and signed in a way that makes it legal in your state.
1: So you could also get it from your attorney.
0: Absolutely. Some states require an attorney to actually execute an advance directive. Virginia is not one of those states. You actually don't need a lawyer in Virginia to execute an advance directive. They will certainly do it for you, and there are some great lawyers that will draw up a great advance directive for you. But obviously, there's typically a fee associated with that sort of legal process. If you're in Virginia or another state where that's not required that a lawyer execute your advance directive, there's a different way that it becomes a legal document. It usually either needs to be notarized by a notary public, or in Virginia, we need 2 witnesses to affirm that the people signing the advance directive are who they say they are. Important to note that those 2 witnesses can't be anyone that is listed on the advance directive. So let's say someone's filling out an advance directive. They would like both of their children as their medical powers of attorney. You would still need 2 separate people to witness the signing of that document in order to make it legal.
1: So, Aaron, a moment ago, you talked about the medical power of attorney and selecting the right individual. Do the folks that you work with ask you sometimes, well, who should I select? And what happens if there's a falling out and an individual decides that perhaps they don't want that person as the medical power of attorney anymore? Is there a process that one needs to follow in order to make these changes?
0: How do you know who to pick as a medical power of attorney? Again, it's a personal preference. What we generally advise people on is that we're looking for people that are, A, trustworthy and available to serve in this capacity. And the second really important thing to consider is, does this person not only know what your medical wishes are, but do you think they will be able to carry out those medical wishes in real time? A lot of times it feels very different to talk about some of these hypothetical medical situations, but it's a good practice because we want to know what people want and what they don't want in real time. Sometimes it feels very different. It can be stressful and it can feel like there needs to be decisions being made very quickly. And so we're looking for someone that is going to be able to make those decisions in the way that you want it. You know, a lot of people do end up choosing someone in their family or a very close friend. if what we're asking that person is to make decisions that might cause your life to end at a time frame that they would not like, or if your decision is do not resuscitate, but you feel like they're going to have a hard time enforcing that or carrying that out just because of their love and affection for you, that might be a factor into choosing who you want your medical power of attorney to be. We want somebody that's going to be able to, again, complete and execute your wishes in the way that you have described them and not in the way that they personally feel about their own medical decisions. And so I think that's a really important part.
1: And if they might have listed all six of their children and then decided they only want four of them to make the decision, is it possible to remove those names from their advance directive?
0: Yes, it's absolutely possible. And again, one of the reasons we encourage people to look at their advance directives every couple of years, especially if you're over 65, especially if you have a chronic condition, is we want to make sure that the living will section still feels representative of what you want and what you don't want. But we also want to make sure that the people you've listed as your medical powers of attorney are A, still alive and willing to fulfill that position. And if there's been any sort of falling out or you would like to make a change for any reason at all, that's when those resources like the AARP website or caringinfo.org can be really helpful, because you can just print out a new one and have it executed according to your state standards. Very similar to the DNR revocation process, I would recommend too that we kind of keep both of those documents together. As long as the most recent one has been executed in accordance with your state laws, we will always go with the most recently completed, but it might be helpful to say, this was my old document, these are the changes that I've made, and keep those together. Virginia is a very strict state on their legal forms, and so you can't really just go around scratching out people's names, or if somebody's moved away or has a different contact information, or you'd like to change your medical power of attorney altogether, you really can't do any strike-throughs or scratch-outs in Virginia. You really should just fill out a completely new advance directive. It's also a really natural time to look at that living will section and say, is everything that I completed in here in this section maybe 5 years ago, does that still feel representative? And if it does, you can leave that the same way. But if there's been any changes to that section, it's a natural time to revisit that.
1: Do people who appoint a medical power of attorney feel sometimes that they're actually losing their ability to make their own healthcare decisions?
0: Yes, there are a lot of people that are hesitant to complete these forms at all because they believe that as soon as we sign on the dotted line, we're relinquishing all of our own decision-making ability. And that's just not the case. These forms are really, again, kind of like the DNR form, they're meant to be used in emergency medical situations. The only time that your medical powers of attorney gain decision-making ability for you is if you're not able to make those decisions yourself. And that can look different. You know, we talked about CPR, and if your heart and your lungs have stopped and you're not able to verbally respond or even really be aware of what's going on around you, that would be a really obvious time where we would need somebody else to be making medical decisions. There are some other situations. You may have a planned procedure and you're going to be under anesthesia for the duration of that procedure. There's usually some forms when you're filling out your consent form to the procedure that says, I acknowledge that while I'm under anesthesia, I will not be able to make my own medical decisions. Please refer to my advance directives that lists, you know, my 1, 2, and 3 powers of attorney. While I'm under anesthesia, these are the people that will be making my decisions. And then there's also the challenge of people that have a cognitive diagnosis. Maybe they have a diagnosis of dementia or a neurological disorder that really affects their brain functioning. That's another situation where somebody might not be able to make their own medical decisions because of their cognition. There are some fail-safes for that, though. It's not that if someone has a diagnosis of dementia, they can never make their own medical decisions. But there is a state-by-state process to determine whether someone's able to participate in that decision-making process, whether they have a cognitive diagnosis or not.
1: And is this what might be known as a capacity determination? I'm wondering if what you're describing, you've provided us with different scenarios, but obviously there might be certain situations where a person really is unable to make his or her own medical decision. But is that what capacity determination is viewed as legally?
0: Yes, exactly. Capacity determination is the process for exactly that, to determine whether someone's able to make their own medical decisions or not. Again, very state by state. In Virginia, for example, we typically have two physicians, hopefully that know the person and that have some history with the person. They come in to do a capacity determination. Those two physicians meet with the person, do some cognitive assessments, do some general testing, and they come up with an individual determination. Yes, I think this person is able to make their own decisions, or no, I don't. If both of those physicians agree on either one of those options, that's the decision that we go with. And if they don't agree on those options, then we bring in a third physician to say, we're going to have essentially a tiebreaker. We want to have significant medical input, because what we're saying is you can no longer participate in your medical decisions if that's the determination of the physicians at hand. It actually sets into motion, you know, everything on the advanced directive in terms of medical powers of attorney and decision making. It's a really big decision to make. And so we want to make sure that we have significant medical interpretation of that. The nice thing in Virginia as well is that if that determination is made that you are not able to make your own medical decisions, we do reevaluate that periodically. Every 180 days is the law in Virginia, but it is a nice kind of fail-safe to say if someone at some point is unable to make their own decisions, we will continue to evaluate them as time goes on. If anyone is ever able to regain any of their cognitive abilities, or they're trying a new drug and it's actually really helped clear them up, there are some things in place to say people can regain their ability to make their own medical decisions, almost as simply as when someone comes out of anesthesia. You know, we expect the anesthesia to be in their system for a little bit, but we also expect them to regain their decision-making ability. That is really the process, so that somebody is not just kind of blanketly assessed to say they can never make a decision again.
1: And just so our listeners understand, we obviously talked a little bit about where to put the DNR order, but I'm also wondering if the DNR order would be included in the advanced directive form, just so we know for sure what's on the advanced directive form, what's included. Perhaps you can reiterate again what we need to know about that advanced directive form.
0: Yeah, absolutely. And in regards to the do not resuscitate aspect of that, there are typically two scenarios. There's one where if the person has said, I do not want resuscitation attempted on me at any time, you can put that in your advanced directive. Again, the challenge can be that the advanced directive is the legal form, right? It has some practical applications in medical settings and hospitals, but what is really going to be the quickest way to communicate code status, especially if it's a do not resuscitate, is that medical order. Again, we want the medical and the legal forms to work together. And so sometimes if there's a DNR form on file and there's an advanced directive form that expresses the desire to have a DNR on file, those things go hand in hand. They work together really well. I've seen some advanced directives that explicitly give the medical decision makers the power to execute a do not resuscitate form, but it doesn't necessarily say this is what I would like. It basically just gives the person the power to do so if they're ever in that position to make decisions. And so again, if you don't have a decision made on the do not resuscitate or full code, the default is the full code. Sometimes that advanced directive, that living will section, will just give someone the ability to execute a DNR if you're not able to, but it doesn't necessarily express your preference as well as the do not resuscitate form might.
1: And so I understand, and our listeners as well, if you've got an advanced directive form, it should be someplace where your family members can find it.
0: Absolutely. We typically recommend having all of these forms together. There's still one more that we're going to talk about today. But if you have the do not resuscitate form and an advanced directive that kind of goes hand in hand with that, they're all saying the same thing. It's actually really helpful just to keep all of those things together as one packet. In many of the buildings at Goodwin Living, when someone transfers to the hospital, we send everything that we have in terms of their advanced directives. It can be their advanced directives form, their do not resuscitate form, the pulse form, which we'll talk about. We keep all of these things together as kind of one packet. They all should work together, and we like to transport them in the same way.
1: And as you had mentioned earlier, someone can ask a lawyer to complete the advance directive, but there might be a fee.
0: Yes, absolutely. And if that is the case in your state where it has to be executed by a lawyer, there may be some resources on how to do that for free or on a sliding scale. But if you happen to live in a state where it's not required that a lawyer execute them, there will be other options, whether it's the notary public or two witnesses to make sure that form is executed and legal.
1: I'd like to turn a little bit now towards the topic of medical decisions. And obviously, there are many things to think about as one is preparing this advance directive. One of them being the difference between artificial nutrition and hydration. We hear about these terms, but oftentimes don't know much about them. Can you give us a little bit more information about what each of these are?
0: Yes, absolutely. I'll start with artificial hydration. It's a little bit more straightforward and honestly a little more common. It can be something as simple as IV fluids. You know, some people, if they've been sick or if they've just been dehydrated, it's a pretty quick solution to get an IV into the body and just get people rehydrated. And that's something that a lot of people feel pretty okay about. Again, you can absolutely make the decision that you would never want to have artificial hydration, and that is totally fine as well. It's something you could express in your advance directives. Artificial nutrition is a little bit more complicated and honestly a little bit less common. Generally, what happens with artificial nutrition is what we would colloquially call like a feeding tube. And there are a couple of different types of feeding tubes. There are different routes that they can enter your body through the nose, directly into the stomach. Artificial nutrition is kind of a larger conversation around why the artificial nutrition is needed and how it might actually work. Again, if we get to the point where artificial nutrition is either being recommended or even entertained as an option, you will generally already be working with a physician or a surgeon who might place the tube and a dietitian to really explain how the tube is going to work. Again, as with the code status, it's important to know the risks and the benefits of a decision like artificial nutrition. The benefits in general are that for whatever reason you can't take food by mouth, we're introducing food into your body in a different way, and it's helping sustain you. It's helping give you nutrition and sustain your body. The risks could be something like a potential source of infection because we have a tube entering your body. It could be that the nutrition that we're introducing into your body through whatever route, it just maybe not absorbed in the same way that solid food might. And that's why there's a really important kind of trial process for artificial nutrition to say the dietitian and the surgeon, they will be following people pretty closely who have an artificial feeding tube placed to make sure that the way that we're expecting it to work is going well, that the type of nutrition we're introducing is working in the way that we would like it to. And they can make changes based on that, depending on whether it's going well or not as we expect it.
1: What I'm hearing you say is that there really are a lot of different possible medical interventions. You've already explained artificial nutrition and hydration, but there could be other medical interventions that could be considered and applied. Can you talk a little bit more about that? And along with that, I understand there's also something called limited additional medical intervention. What do we need to know for that particular choice?
0: Yeah, this is a kind of a great segue into the last document we're going to talk about today as well, the POLST form, POLST in Virginia. It stands for Physician's Orders for Life-Sustaining Treatment. It's a free and available form, and we'll talk about the website for that as well. Even if this is the first time you're thinking about either advanced directives or medical decisions, the POLST form is a really good starting point to kind of list out some of the decisions that you have complete authority over making and starting to gather the information and make the decisions about that. One of the sections on this form is really about your preferred level of medical intervention. And it, again, is a great place to start these conversations. There are generally, I call them kind of the three buckets of medical care. One of the buckets is full interventions, and that's the person that says, I want absolutely everything. If there's an option for treatment or intervention, I'm open to that. I am aware of the risks and benefits of things like CPR, like being in the ICU, mechanical ventilation. It's the person that says, I am open to anything and everything that the medical field has to offer to me. And again, that is a totally valid choice. On the opposite end of the spectrum is what we would call comfort measures. This is generally for the person that says, even if there are options for treatment or intervention available to me, that's not really my main goal. My main goal is comfort, pain management, symptom management. I'm generally not trying to reverse anything that's going on with me. I'm not trying to do anything restorative or curative. I'm really focused on my comfort and my pain management. And then the kind of middle option, which typically a lot of people fall into, is what you mentioned as limited additional interventions. This is the person that says, I maybe don't want absolutely everything. I'd really like to avoid the ICU if I can. I maybe don't want to be resuscitated. I don't want a resuscitation attempt done for me. But I'm not quite at the point of not wanting to address anything that might come up. You may be a relatively healthy person, and you say, I want to see how things go. As things pop up, or maybe they don't, and that would be great. But if I have a new diagnosis, if I have a new condition, I want to understand what all of my options are. I want to make an informed decision about the track that I want to try first. And I just kind of want to evaluate as I go. So that's what the limited additional interventions really covers. Again, it's the person that doesn't want everything, but is also not quite at the point of just looking for comfort measures.
1: You mentioned comfort measures already. We also hear about palliative care and even hospitalization. And then, of course, hospice, which seems to be at the very end, maybe towards end of life. Can you give us a little bit more information about those three possibilities, palliative care, hospitalization, and hospice?
0: Absolutely. And again, another practical application of this pulse form we're talking about, even if the only thing we decide on, even if we don't fill out the form, but the three buckets kind of gives us an idea of what someone's looking for, it's really helpful as a social worker, as a family member, as a medical provider to say, if you can tell me which of these three general buckets you fall into, it really helps us drive not only your medical care, but if there are any resources that align with what your medical goals are, it helps steer us towards the right resources for people. And automatically, when people tell me that they're generally looking for comfort care, it brings up some of the things that you mentioned, palliative care, hospitalizations, and hospice. When someone says to me, I'm really not looking to reverse what's going on with me, or if there's nothing going on, but even if something popped up, I wouldn't want to treat that. Some people feel that way in old age. Some people feel that way who have chronic conditions that they know can't be fully reversed. If somebody is expressing to me that their goal for their medical care is comfort, it's a really natural segue to things like palliative care, hospice, and hospitalizations. For someone on palliative care, you do need to have at least one chronic condition. You may have more than one chronic condition. The goal with palliative care really is symptom management. So whatever your chronic condition is, we want to know the symptoms that someone's experiencing and pre-plan as much as we can for the symptoms they may experience in the future and address those things in the way that feels right to the person and the provider. Basically, the only qualification to be eligible for palliative care is to have a chronic condition with some kind of tangible symptoms. For people that have a chronic condition with symptoms, but also are really only looking for comfort care, you know, on palliative care, you can be addressing curative or restorative options. For someone that's no longer interested in those options or those options aren't available to them, a natural resource to explore would be hospice. Hospice is an insurance benefit, and so a lot of people don't realize that it's typically provided through Medicare Part A if you have that, or if you have a private insurance, there's usually a hospice benefit associated with that as well. Because it is an insurance benefit, you have to qualify to receive hospice benefits, which include a nurse case manager, a social worker, a certified nursing assistant, a hospice medical director. The goal of hospice is to provide all of that comfort and pain management and symptom management wherever you call home, and at no additional cost to you. Like I said, it's an insurance benefit. This is for the people that not only are not looking for curative or restorative measures, but also qualify. The general criteria to be eligible for hospice is that two physicians have to agree that if things continue to go the way they've been going for you medically, that your prognosis is about 6 months or less. And that is generally how people qualify for hospice. The Medicare.gov website has really great, robust information about what the individual qualification criteria are. You can find hospice providers in your area. They can also do what's called an eligibility assessment. If you're not sure whether you qualify for hospice or not, you can contact one of the hospice providers in your area, and they're able to review your medical records, potentially do an in-person assessment to say, yes, we think you're eligible, and let's see where you want to go from there. Or if you happen to not be eligible for hospice at that time, they may be able to give you some personalized things to look out for to say, if X, Y, and Z happens to you, give us a call back and we can always reassess. That hospice benefit can be really helpful to people who are approaching end of life, who, again, are looking to be as comfortable as possible, are looking to be as pain-free as possible. It's also a great resource. It's a wraparound, holistic resource for the patient, but also their family and their support system.
1: And I wanted to be sure that listeners understand about the POLST form, the Physician Orders for Life-Sustaining Treatment Initiative. Does the physician give this to the patient? Who needs to sign it? And I also wanted you to talk a little bit about the National POLST Registry so that people understand about this form as well.
0: There are different variations of this form that vary state to state. The national form that a lot of states are adopting or have already been using is the POLST form, as we said, Physician's Orders for Life-Sustaining Treatment. Very similarly to the Do Not Resuscitate form, the POLST form is a medical order. So as you go through and fill out the POLST form with somebody who's been trained to do it, so it can be a physician, a nurse practitioner, a nurse, or a social worker who's gone through some specialized training on completing these forms, it's not just about completing the forms, but as we've talked about today, having the discussion and really making the decisions that feel right to an individual person is quite a process. And so although we can end up with a form that's really neat and tidy and has all of our preferences on it, it does take some specialized training to actually get to the point of filling out the form. But once it is filled out in a way that feels representative to the person, it carries the same weight as the DNR form because it is signed by a medical provider. Again, it's usually your personal physician or a consulting physician who knows you. It could be a nurse practitioner, but it needs to be signed by someone who can write a medical order, because every section of the form that you fill out actually becomes its own individual medical order. If you Google your state and the POLST form, it'll tell you which one your state uses. You can also go to the National POLST Collaborative, which is at POLST.org, and they will give you information on POLST in your area that you can get free copies of the form. The sections go kind of in order of what we talked about today. It starts with code status. It says my preferred code status is full code or do not resuscitate. It proceeds onto your preferred level of medical intervention. You'd basically be checking a box, would you like full interventions, limited additional interventions, or comfort measures? There's another section about artificial nutrition where you can decide, yes, if it's ever recommended to me, I'd be open to it. No, I would never want to do a feeding tube or artificial nutrition. Or there's an option that says, I may be open to it for a defined period of time. There's a C section that is blank on the POLST form, but it's basically a write-in section. And I kind of think of this section as a way to mirror your living will section on your advanced directives. Anything that's not covered in your code status, your preferred level of medical intervention, or your preferences on artificial nutrition can be written into the C section. So let's say you would want to go to the hospital if you've had a fall, but you wouldn't want to go to the hospital if it has something to do with your chronic condition. The verbiage I typically use is, don't transport me to the hospital unless you have my permission or the permission of my medical power of attorney. And if somebody has preferences on hospice as they approach end of life, you can write something on the POLST form that says something like, admit to hospice services when eligible. Even if you might not be eligible in real time, this gives a good heads up and a good reference again to make that transition to something like hospice a little bit more smooth.
1: Can family members or physicians change the advance directive wishes?
0: Nobody can make changes to that document besides you. So if you at some point lose your ability to make your own medical decisions, we are still going to go with what's written on that POST form. There are certainly situations where family members or medical providers are either recommending or entertaining some intervention that's in direct conflict with what's written down on either of those forms. The medical part of the POST form, again, on the liability side of things, it's not a great idea for any provider to go against a medical order that's already been signed by another provider.
1: Well, you have given us so much information here. This has been fabulous, Aaron. Perhaps you could just, again, briefly tell us the best resources to learn about advanced care planning and any final comments you'd like to share with us.
0: Yes, absolutely. Thank you for having me. This has been great. Some of the resources that I use most often, like I said, the National POST Collaborative, even if you're not filling out the POST form, you can get a free copy of it there. It's POLST.org. Even if you just use it as a reference to start the conversation, it's a really good way to do that. There's also a document called the Five Wishes, which some people may be familiar with. It can be used as an advance directive in most states. However, if you don't use it as an advance directive, it is a really good conversation starter. It's very personal, and it goes into a lot of detailed questions that you might not automatically think about when we're talking about advanced care planning, but it can give you a really detailed and personalized account of what people's wishes are. And again, for advanced directives and medical power of attorney forms, I typically use the AARP website or caringinfo.org to get the free templates for that if somebody would like to either complete a new advanced directive or fill one out or update one that they've already had. Once again, this whole process of advanced care planning is so important, not only to make sure that people understand the medical decisions that they have authority over, but to make sure that they have a template to get the information they need to make the decisions, and how to effectively document and communicate these decisions to the people that need to know. It is so much easier for a person's wishes to be completed and carried out if we've had the conversation and have the appropriate documentation, as opposed to a situation where we have no idea. We've never had the conversation, we don't have the documents, and the power of attorney is really making their best guess as to what the person wants. It's a much more challenging situation to be in, which is why we encourage people of all ages to start having these conversations early and have them often, because as we've said, preferences may change over time, and as long as the people who may make decisions for you are aware of how you feel about them in real time, they can feel confident about the way that they're helping you.
1: Well said, Aaron, and I do want to thank you, Aaron Seidel, who is the Care Connections Manager with Goodwin Living in Northern Virginia, for joining me today. It was a pleasure to have you on the program.
0: Thanks so much. It was a pleasure for me as well.
1: 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I'll be back again with you next week.

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Well, that's Sooner or Later by Eliza Gilkinson. 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Classwars.org, the last 10 programs, and a lot of other links to our guests are right there. Well, our guest today is going to be Harriet Linowitz. She's a professor, activist, author of a brand new book, Selling Israel, Zionism, Propaganda, and the Uses of Hasbara. And we talk today about how the apartheid state of Israel is glorified in public relations and also in descriptions. So we'll look for that in about 30 minutes into the program. Harriet Milinowitz, professor, talks about her book, Selling Israel, which brings to the views and opinions expressed on this program are not necessarily those of this station, its board of directors, not even its constituents, just the views of me, Fred, and I'm bringing you up to date on America's hidden class wars.

college, never seen in your media, social struggle, how to change our society, beyond voting. We don't disparage voting. Voting's very important. But there's so much more that you have to be as to be an activist and really change the direction of this country from its focus on 800 billionaires who call all the shots. We can see that in every piece of news we get, how important the very richest of us have accumulated incredible power, especially in the federal government. All right, we're going to go back in history to April 9th, 1898. And that's the day that Paul Robeson was born in Princeton, New Jersey. He would go on to become a real hero of the left, and I would say the most influential black leader of his time. Also, he was the true Renaissance man of his age. He was an acclaimed athlete. He was an actor, a famous singer, cultural scholar. He's a lawyer. Most of all, he was a radical spokesperson for the black human rights. As an artist, I come to sing, but as a citizen, I will always speak for peace, and no one can silence me on this. That's his statement Paul Robeson gave as the reason why he was such an activist. He was also an All-American football player, put himself through Columbia Law School by playing professional football on the weekends. It's a real merging of personalities. He was a good 6 to 8 inches taller than anybody interviewing him as well. He was a huge person, both in personality and in physical strength. Robeson would go on to present a historic petition to the United Nations. I'm going to read part of it. "We charge genocide, the historic petition to the United Nations for relief from a crime of the United States government against the Negro people," unquote. Well, it was a book-length document that cataloged hundreds of lynching cases and the, quote, "clear pattern of government inaction," or actually complicity. It was charged that in the 85 years since the end of slavery, more than 10,000 African Americans had been lynched. The petition goes on to cite the UN's official definition of genocide. Quote, "any intent to destroy in whole or in part a national, racial, or religious group is genocide. The oppressed Negro citizens of the United States, segregated, discriminated against, and long targeted of violence, suffer from genocide as a result of the consistent, conscious, unified efforts of every branch of government. If the General Assembly acts as the conscience of mankind, and therefore acts favorably on our petition, it will have served the cause of peace." Well, with the Cold War raging, the U.S. did everything it could to prevent the U.N. from even debating the petition. Our country blocked it from even being considered by the U.N. Commission on Human Rights. Moreover, the House Un-American Activities Committee called Robeson to testify about his behavior, and he was blacklisted, and his famous recordings were all erased. The U.S. State Department even seized his passport, restricting him from leaving the U.S. for 8 years. Of course, by that time, he had a career that spanned many, many countries, so having to stay in the U.S. for 8 years is an attempt to cripple his singing career. And the FBI maintained also a long listing of invasive spying campaigns on every part of his life. Robeson's name was removed from All-American football teams. Newsreel footage of him was destroyed. His last testimony before the House committee showed no consternation or remorse. He reminded the committee that he was a lawyer and that the Communist Party was a legal party.

0: liberty in the U.S. In fact, he probably never signed on to the Communist Party. There's no proof that he ever was part of the Communist Party. He stood for their right to be a party in these United States. And he closed his testimony to the committee, the McCarthy Committee, by saying, quote, "You gentlemen belong with the Alien and Sedition Acts, and you are the non-patriots, and you are the un-Americans, and you ought to be ashamed of yourselves." Well, that's the question. Are we, the white people of America, ashamed of ourselves? Have we ended the racism and violence that we treat other nations and peoples with? Are Palestinian children starving in Gaza the direct result of our white privilege? Are the hospitals and schools being bombed in Iran the result of a white Christian gone mad? Someone we elected as president despite knowing what a race hater he really was. No, the war crimes being committed in the Middle East will be forever called the American genocide. But let's hear some of Robinson's words. They're sort of hard to come by. I found it in Australia. Possibly other countries hadn't done as thorough a job erasing his presence. So let's go to an interview first, and then we're going to go to a song. And the song is Paul Robeson singing to the Scottish miners, because part of his dedication to both peace and justice involved support of the various labor unions. So the thousands of people coming out in Scotland to hear him is a great video if you want to watch it on YouTube, lining up all tens of thousands of white Scottish workers lining up to hear their hero. So let's hear Paul Robeson's, and here's the interview with Paul Robeson from Australia.
1: How is it that the American Negro, who for so long has been a second-class citizen in the United States...
2: Still is, I'm sorry.
1: How is it that he's contributed so much to American culture?
2: Well...
1: Music, dance, everything you can think
2: of. Well, I have to be very modest about that. I would say certainly as we look at the African peoples in Nigeria, for example, I just got a wonderful invitation to go to Nigeria to be present at the installation at the Governor General Ezekwe, an old friend, who will now, and I had to cable him, I'm in Australia. I certainly would like to be with you, but I'm out here with some good folks. But I'll get to Nigeria later.
3: Mr. Robeson, so, do you feel that Africa is to some extent an affinity for it, a home, or do you still feel America is essentially your home? How do you feel?
2: I'll come to that in just a second. But to come back to it, so I would say the Africans and the American Negroes have turned out to be an extraordinarily gifted people. The great tragedy is that by not making us full-class citizens as yet in America, they may be losing, I don't know how much yet. That's all. And to come back, I would say that unquestionably, I am an American, born there, my father slave there. Upon the backs of my people was developed the primary wealth of America, the primary wealth. You have to have accumulated wealth to start, you know, to build. You did it another way here in Australia. You had to build your accumulated wealth too. You just came and took it, you know what I mean? And that's what they did in most of the countries. That's what you Europeans did. You just took it. We got to catch up with you a little bit. And so in America. So there's a lot of America that belongs to me yet, you understand? But just like a Scottish American is proud of being from Scotland, I'm proud for being African. Now, in our school books, they tried to tell me that all Africans were savages, till I got to London and found most of the Africans I knew were going to Oxford and Cambridge and doing very well, and learned their culture. And even once, somebody had the temerity, after one had conquered the Chinese people and imposed upon them the opium trade and everything else, to suggest that they were backward people, just the people who had been civilized so long over the rest of you folks didn't make any sense at all. So somewhere, it was wonderful to find about the colored peoples of the world that they were very advanced. So I would say today that I'm an American who is infinitely prouder to be of African descent, no question about it. No question about it. I'm an Afro-American, and I don't use the word American ever loosely again.
3: Now, this was the feeling.
2: That's right.
3: That when you're in London about 1937-38, you really had the world at your feet then. I mean, you're a tremendous success. You were recognized all over the world, and yet you went back to America. This was the feeling that took you back?
2: I felt I had to go back to my people. That's right. The going was tough. Mm-hmm. And today I can go back. I just had my passport renewed. I could go back to pretty tough times now. Mm-hmm. But any time I could get a telegram next week that the Negro people had gathered somewhere in one of their conferences, as they could, mm-hmm. and say, Paul, in the difficulties that are going on in America, would you come back and help us? I would take the plane as soon as I finished my engagements.
0: All right, we're going to go right ahead on to the Paul Robeson scene, to the Scottish Miners. So let's listen to that.
4: Every

standing there as big as life and smiling with his eyes. Says Joe, what they can never kill, went on to organize. Went on to organize. I dreamed I saw Joe Hill last night, alive as you and me. Says I, but Joe, you're 10 years dead. I

Well, that's The Light by Jamie Kiedis. Lead into the next part of Activist Radio. Has its own website, fantasylandmedia.org, that really is a decades-long look at the failings of our corporate control media. The failing stories or the missing stories are all keyword searchable, of course. So check out fantasylandmedia.org to get a sense of what stories are missing. Missing because of the problem of the corporate-controlled media, where all the news is made by the people in charge, the corporations, and, of course, your very own government. All right, our first story is from the Daily Beast. Quote, President Donald Trump has been forced to confront concerns about his mental health after issuing a profanity-laced Easter tirade against Iran over the weekend. It's a high-stakes press conference on Monday. Trump outlined the dramatic rescue of the U.S. pilot down inside Iran, as well as the rapidly escalating war that has entered its fifth week. But questions turned to his expletive-filled rant on Sunday, which raised serious concerns about his mindset. Quote, Tuesday will be a power plant day and bridge day, all wrapped up in one in Iran. There will be nothing like it. Open the F and straight, you crazy bastards, and you'll be living in hell. Just watch, he wrote. Well, the New York Times didn't speculate about the sanity of our president, despite the fact that members of his own party have. Is this the New York Times protecting the image of our government, despite how erratic and just plain crazy he has been? The next story is from Common Dreams. University of Washington removes Mideast Center director who criticized U.S.-Israeli war on Iran. Quote, there's a chilling effect on not just my academic freedom, but that of my colleagues. Anyone who dares to speak out against the war and against aggression, said UW professor Ari Fani. The University of Washington has removed a professor from his role as director of the Middle East Center after he criticized the illegal U.S.-Israeli war of choice on Iran and condemned Zionism and the settler colonial movement of the Jewish hegemony in Palestine. There is a chilling effect not just upon academic freedom, but that of my colleagues. Anyone who dares to speak out against the war and against oppression, he said. Well, people are losing their jobs, aren't they? They're just like the McCarthy era. But where is the New York Times to report on these jobs being lost? Not there. And lastly, we have a story from Common Dreams. Quote, Trump openly flaunting his war crimes, unquote, as U.S. bombs Iran's civil infrastructure. Quote, the President of the United States would like everyone to know he is acting with criminal intent in case there is any ambiguity, a U.S. law professor said of his social media post with the bridge bombing footage. After pledging in a primetime address that the United States and Israel would bomb Iran, quote, back to the Stone Age where they belong, President Donald Trump on Thursday shared a video of the U.S. blowing up an Iranian bridge and promised much more to follow, unquote. Well, this is another story that the New York Times just didn't cover, did it? Is the New York Times at this point protecting the image of the United States in the rest of the world? I think that's possibly what's happening here, sort of skirting the issue of is the president crazy, just because it would look so bad for the empire. I think that's possibly what is happening. Well, we're going to go to a song. The song is by Macklemore, and the song itself is Hinds Hall 2. Let's go to that.

0: All right, that was a great rendition of that song. The Macklemore Hinds Hall 2. And just as good as really the first one as well. We're going to go to our guest now. This is Harriet Milinowitz, professor, a retired professor, activist, author of Selling Israel, Zionism, Propaganda, and the Use of Hasbara. And we talk today about essentially how that's created. It's a long and involved book, but intensely interesting, because we're really looking at the effect of the war to legitimize what Israel has been doing all along. And in the process of creating its media sense, we get to compare it often to the Nazis, how they used scapegoating and how they used language to sell the war to the German people and just to sell the genocide to the German people. So I think it really has some interesting aspects, and I really enjoyed reading it a great deal. It's a neat read. And so again, Harriet Milinowitz, professor, activist, author of Selling Israel, Zionism, Propaganda, and the Uses of Hasbara. Let's listen to that.
1: All right, Harriet Milinowitz, yeah. Thank you so much for being on Activist Radio today.
2: Thanks for having me, Fred.
1: You've been writing this book for a while. And the book is Selling Israel, just came out recently. And how long has it taken you to write this book? Are you constantly bringing in new material for the book? And did it take you 15 years to write it?
2: It took me 20 years to write it, actually.
1: Okay, that was...
2: And most of that time I was teaching at Long Island University in Brooklyn and was, busy the way you are when you're teaching. But I also, I think, got into the topic maybe before I was fully ready for it. And I had so much background research to do that partly that took up the time. But I kind of researched the whole history of Zionism, the whole history of Palestine, and the whole history of propaganda. And I learned an awful lot, but that did take time.
1: Has the... several years ago, we weren't using words like genocide. I mean, that was, nobody used that. And has that changed the obvious signs of a genocide, of destroying a people and its culture? Has that changed the writing of this book?
2: Well, I have an epilogue that's a post-October 7th, 2023 epilogue, because I felt all along that things should be brought up to date, and that talks about what's happened since then. I think that the 2014 siege of Palestine by Israel was pretty genocidal, too. I think they've been pretty genocidal all along. Genocide is a legal term. I'm not a legal person. I use it because legally expert people have led the way in using it. And it's a powerful term for a lot of people. But to me, the point is you don't kill a whole lot of people and damage their entire lives and infrastructure and universities and hospitals. You just don't do that. And you, whatever you want to call it, even if they didn't call it genocide, I would have the same feelings about it.
1: You have a nice section in there about going, must have been Cornell encampment and talking to the students. So you put in the terms of research for the book. So has this been your approach for many years, talking to students and seeing how they differ and what ideas they have?
2: Well, the Cornell encampment was different because these were students who were mainly already protesting the genocide that was going on. And there were encampments all over the country, and they were being repressed. So that was big news at the time. And these were more self-selected students. But for many years, I taught a course called Palestine in Literature and Film. And I taught it at LIU for many years. And then after I took early retirement, I taught at Ithaca College for 7 years. I was part-time there. But I continued teaching that as a seminar there. And it was quite popular. And most of the students who took the course felt that they just didn't know enough. That's why they took it. And so I didn't have a huge amount of pushback. I didn't have a huge amount of cheerleading. You know, it was, they felt like they didn't know. And so many of the students were, while they were Jewish and Palestinian and other Arabic students, most of them were American Christians who were afraid of being called anti-Semitic, expressing their interest in this topic too much. So they really did want to learn. And I think it very much is a learning experience. I tried to present all points of view, not as equally valid, but just so that they knew what they were. I think you have to know everybody's motivation in order to really understand a situation.
1: And the complexities of so many opinions, I think, makes it difficult to, you know, sum up the effect of this. How do you see your book being different than a number of other books that have come out about Israel-Palestine? We've realized that the gate has been, the dam has been ruptured, and the books are coming out, aren't they? And back, you knew Joel Cavell, he couldn't get it printed, you know, and he had to go to England to get his book printed. How does your book differ from a lot of other books now have recently come out about Israel and Palestine?
2: Well, my book really stands on the shoulders of a lot of books largely written by historians that have come out in recent decades. Hmm. And I would include Ilan Pappe, Nora Masalha, Rashid Khalidi, Edward Said got the ball rolling, really. He wasn't a historian, but he definitely got this going. And I feel like what they did was break through that barrier of lies that people believed in. So that by the time I was writing my book, a lot of those lies were exposed. Not everybody had been exposed to their exposure, but it wasn't a big secret anymore that things like the history of the Nakba and the refugee crisis of 1948 and other things like that were lies. So what I could do is use their research to say, okay, these are lies. I don't have to prove it to you. If you want to know, you know, go to these places. Here's what they said. But my aim here is to figure out how they pulled this off. How did they make these lies seem like truth? And a lot of what I look at in the book is what the theorist of propaganda, Jacques Ellul, called the propaganda of integration, which he distinguished from the propaganda of agitation. And the propaganda of agitation is like when you're in a war and they say you're with us or with the terrorists or something like that. And propaganda of integration is composed of a million little things that disrupt your life, and that symbols and stories and official legends, flags, those things that construct the sense of the justice of your own society. And it's not just Israeli society, and it's not just American society. This is what societies do. Generally, it's there's a revolution, there's a new writing of all the textbooks and all of those things. So I look a lot in this book at how things like holidays and songs and, you know, all kinds of things shape both Israelis and American Jews and American, other American sense of the justice of Israel's cause. And so I'm looking at that as the backdrop for encountering new information and looking at how information even gets encountered. What happens when historians go into archives that have been closed ever since 1948 and discover that what they've always been told and believed is not true because they're finding the written testimonies of the
1: people who went through it. How does Benny Morris fit in? You know, when you read about his description, he's admitting a lot of what went on during the Nakba and admitting to a lot of things that many Zionists do not want to admit. But on the other hand, he isn't the perfect person for attacking Zionism either. What's Benny Morris's problem?
2: Well, I do write about Benny Morris and his conversion in the book. Basically, he's a brilliant researcher who went into many archives and got an incredible amount of material and was responsible for changing a lot of the discussion in Israel and beyond on what happened in 1948. And so he provided all this information, but then he was very attacked by his colleagues and countrymen, and he kind of chickened out. And he didn't have the courage to continue to stand up and say, yes, you know, this is what we did, and this was wrong. And so he basically just changed his opinion about this. He stuck to the facts that he had unearthed, but he said, now he said, well, we had to do it or we wouldn't have had a Jewish country. We wouldn't have had Israel, so this was necessary. And you can agree with or disagree with that. Obviously, I very much disagree with it, and so do many other people. But and it's discrediting him a lot as a moral person, but his research still stands and supported a lot of further research by others, which has been invaluable.
1: At one point in the book, you talk about describing the how a Zionist achieves what you say is inner peace. And at one point you say a lobotomy is helpful. But then you go on to talk about the balance theory and how does that fit together?
2: Well, I do want to say I'm not just saying that a lobotomy is helpful for Zionists. I'm saying lobotomy, and I'm speaking metaphorically, and ironically, it's helpful for anybody who experiences cognitive dissonance or, you know, what George Orwell called doublethink, which is believing two opposite ideas at the same time. In order to really feel inner peace when you're doing that, you need to have some kind of metaphorical lobotomy. So I wasn't just speaking of Zionists there.
1: Right.
2: What's the other part of the question?
1: Well, I was also interested in the balance theory. And
2: the balance,
1: you talked about the news reporting, and I think that's so easy to fall into. We're being fair, but we're balancing the pros and the cons of the argument, where in lots of ways, genocide doesn't invite a balance. What is the balance to murdering, you know, a people? What is balance? We're talking about balance, and maybe we're talking about the same thing.
2: Yeah, well, that's something that a lot of people, Palestinians and people in solidarity with Palestinians, have been complaining about, including myself, for many years, that in any public forum where you try to have, let's say, an anti-Zionist or Palestinian solidarity activist speak, they will cancel the event, often under pressure, unless they can provide a counter argument, an opposing argument, you know, the opposing views approach. And so this is very, and I gave a number of examples of that in the book, ranging from the Modern Language Association to a high school in the Bronx and, you know, many places. But this actually, I explain in the book, and I don't know that anybody's made this connection before, but I think this goes back to the tobacco industry and what's called the tobacco strategy.
1: That's a great part of your book. Really, I think that helps help me understand the concept, you know.
2: Well, that's good. So maybe I should just explain it briefly. Which
1: go
2: is
1: ahead.
2: That, and there's this wonderful book called Merchants of Doubt by Oreskes and Conway that is about the tobacco strategy and how it was put into use for a lot of other scientific so-called debates that weren't really debates, like climate change and acid rain, secondhand smoke. But basically the idea was that people, researchers, scientific researchers, were starting to say that tobacco was quite injurious to your health, could cause cancer, heart attack. And so the industry fought back, and they hired their own so-called researchers who published opposite brands of research, saying, oh no, tobacco is fine, it's not a problem. And the point was not to just convince people that tobacco was not harmful, but to plant doubt in people's minds, to say, well, you know what, there's still a debate going on, there's this side and there's this side, it hasn't been resolved yet, so who knows, maybe for now you can keep on enjoying your cigarettes until there's something conclusive that happens. And, you know, at the time, people were not noticing that the tobacco so-called researchers were not publishing in peer-reviewed scientific journals, and a lot of them were publishing in major media that was not peer-reviewed the way real scientific work is. So a lot of people who were lay people to the sciences didn't realize the different provenances of these two areas of research. Also, the media can just take up anything it wants. It can just say, so-and-so says this. And they don't have to go and start unearthing what the truth is underneath it. So they'll say, well, this guy says this, and that guy says that, so the jury's still out.
1: The jury's still out.
2: And that's what I call, and Oreskes and Conway call, the manufacture of doubt. And that's what I think is central to the balance argument with Zionism and Palestine, which is, well, the Zionists say this, the Palestinians say that, everybody has their opinion, everybody's biased. So how are we ever going to know?
1: Yeah. Yeah, it was an interesting section. Also, I was interested by Christian civilization. Now, you get a lot of right-wing, ultra-right-wing people who are talking about Christian civilization. Where does that come in, and why does this group care about civilization? I mean, is this another sort of a hidden racist term?
2: Well, Christian Zionism preceded Jewish Zionism by quite a while. And it was from there that you got things like a land without a people for a people without a land. It might not have been those exact words, but that concept came from Christian Zionism. And a lot of it came from Britain. A lot of English Christians were very influenced by the Bible. And so and the idea also of Christian Zionism is that eventually Jesus will return to earth and there'll be the rapture. And all the people who are believers will go to heaven, and those who won't will perish. And, of course, the Jews are not going to be believers. They usually leave this part out. So you have people like Netanyahu eagerly, you know, egging them on. But it's the end time kind of belief that inspires that. And it's again, a very historical view of the Bible and what it portends.
1: And 35 million people in the U.S. are Christian Zionists? You know, is it that many? I mean, that's just hard to believe.
2: Yeah, it's huge. And I don't know the number right now. I put in whatever number I had at the time that I wrote it. But it's a huge movement. And, you know, it's a part of the Christian evangelical movement in the United States.
1: Yeah, I was interested to see that poor Mark Twain doesn't fare too well when it comes to talking about the Palestinians. And,
2: well, that's what the Zionists say, but they clearly haven't read the book. They haven't read Twain's book. Because this comes up a lot. They'll say, do you know what 19th century American writer went to Palestine and said it was desolate and undeveloped and awful? And, you know, I'll say, yeah, Mark Twain, and if you read the book, you'll find that he's making fun of everybody there. And he's not saying anything seriously. The whole book is satirical. And he makes fun of a lot of his fellow travelers from the United States who are very enthralled with being in the Holy Land and, you know, kind of are credulous about everything they encounter. But he really makes fun of them as well. He makes everybody his Mark Twain. So,
1: yeah. I mean, yeah. It's hard. In his time, I think he was the anti-racist writer that is still, you know, read a lot because of his understanding of racism. I was reading your book. I wasn't completely aware of that. I didn't know he was criticizing racism rather than sort of perpetuating racism, because a lot of his books, he takes people and sort of makes them into monsters. As Huckleberry Finn goes down the Hudson, he meets worse and worse racists and more dangerous people, till at the end, I think Mark Twain couldn't finish the book and finishes it in a very strange way. But,
2: I think the whole discussion about his racism comes very much from Huckleberry Finn and Huck's relationship to the slave Jim, who he goes down the river with. And and again, there's some tongue-in-cheek there. You know, Huck keeps feeling guilty that he's helping Jim because he feels that's the morally wrong thing to do, to help a slave run away. And that story has been rewritten by recently the novel James, and I'm getting up. I can't remember. I know this is not the fault of that author. It's the fault of my aging brain. But I'm going in to just see. Yeah, Percival Everett wrote a prize-winning novel called James, in which just in the past few years, in which he redoes Huckleberry Finn very drastically, and the book is great. But people sometimes say Huck Finn really was racist, and others say he really was anti-racist. So I guess as Rex and Conway would say, the jury is still out on that one.
1: Yeah, well, actually, we have just a couple minutes left. Usually I ask a question about how difficult it was to publish a book that's critical of Zionism. And so I'll ask you that question, too. at times did you feel people were angry at you, or that you paid a price for writing a book that obviously criticizes the country of Israel, criticizes their tactics, and even exposes their double think? So have you paid the price at all as far as writing a book that really questions Zionist enterprise?
2: The only way I really paid the price was at LIU, Long Island University, where some really dumb administrators who had the power to stop me from getting a sabbatical to write it did so. And there was a big petition that went around the world, you know, that was signed by hundreds and hundreds of people, but they didn't budge. And that's why retirement finally allowed me to really finish the book. But after that, when I taught the course Palestine in Literature and Film, both at LIU and at Ithaca College, I didn't experience pushback on that. And when it was time for me to send out a book proposal, I did, and there was another publisher that was interested, but a friend of mine said, they're so expensive, nobody will, even libraries can't afford to buy their books. So I shied away from that, and then miraculously, Interlink, which has the imprint Poet Branch Press, which is based in Northampton, Massachusetts, suddenly emerged in my life, and that was fantastic. And they're the only Palestinian family-owned publisher in the U.S.
1: Oh, isn't that something?
2: And I would encourage everybody to look at their website. It's www.interlink.com, I guess. And they publish a whole bunch of multicultural cookbooks as well as a lot of really progressive children's books, but they also have Arabic literature and translation, and they also have sort of social political commentary that's not just about Palestine or the Arab world, which is their Olive Branch Press imprint, which is what mine is published under. I think they're a really fantastic press. And
1: I'll put a link to their website. You know, when this interview plays, I'll include that link too. So
2: that's
1: people,
2: great.
1: Yeah, would be happy to find out more about that. I have a bunch more questions. We're out of time, but Harriet, thank you so much for that. It was an interesting discussion. Maybe we'll do it again for your next book. What is your next book?
2: I'm not planning any other research book right now, largely because I don't have access to an academic library at the moment, not being part of, you know, an institution that has one anymore, and I've been cut off from those resources. But I'm thinking my next book is going to be a memoir about the meaningless details of my Jewish upbringing.
1: Yeah. All right, well, thank you so much for being on Activist Radio. I really appreciate it, and I think
2: thank
1: our
2: you,
1: listeners
2: Fred.
1: Did too. Okay, bye now.
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0: after she moved from Melbourne to Los Angeles. It's Creature of Habit. You're here to stay in your lane.
1: Thank you for flying the fancy
0: skies. We got Gringo Starr in the background.
1: My name is Iris Berkeley. I am your pilot and your flight attendant for flight number 301 of this soundtrack.
0: This time we're kind of getting a throwback secret kind of feel on this one. Super good track.
1: And we took off this time from Miami comes from. With a track called
0: if you need
1: Miami
0: to
1: from Pigeon.
0: Our in-flight crew,
1: stunning debut from Margate UK 5
0: picture of a cocktail umbrella on it, though. And
1: William Onyeboard in outer space for early hot chip and a 70s
0: you can also
1: New
0: email
1: York
0: flight deck if you'd like.
1: The record
0: time,
1: is out of national.
0: At mail
1: and I'm looking forward to much more of that. We got Freddie Todd in the background, Detroit beat maker from 2022's record 1990. It's called Insanity. And we're going to keep this kind of jungle thing going on for a little while. If you need anything in the meantime,

0: with Modern Jet Set. I am Iris Berkeley. We're a little more than a quarter way through this hour-long flight. We kicked off that last set with something new from indie pop duo Howdy. It was Try, Try, Try from 2026's Big World. After that, Beth Orton from her self-produced ninth record, The Ground Above on Partisan, we heard Other Side. And then Jessica Hoop brought us Viv Over Drink from her self-produced album, her very first one, but it's her seventh record, Long Wave Home. We've got Skin Shape underneath right now, Will Dory. This one's recorded in London in 2027, but had artists from all over the globe. Umoja, the song is Azon de Magnin. We got more of these global vibes coming up.
1: Thank you for flying with Modern Jet Set.
0: I am Iris Berkeley.
1: We are a little more than a quarter of the way through this hour-long flight. And in the background is Denver producer Max Moll of Skull Taste 2 from 2020 on Young Heavy Souls record. It's called Old Where It Counts. Wrapping up a set that also included something new from Evax. And that is one half of the legendary duo Rat-A-Tat. He's back with something giving some serious Moby vibes on Because Music. The record is Just Like Fire. We heard When I'm Gone. Before that, a classic from Bjork topped the European pop charts in about 1993. Still holding up super well today. From debut, that's Bjork's first after disbanding the Sugar Cubes. We heard Human Behavior. And to start us off, Murex, debut single from the Swedish avant-pop artist on Young Records, a single called Massacre. Have a few surprises coming up ahead. I don't want to spoil them, but I don't think you're going to catch this next one coming, so stay right where you're at. And as always, thanks for

train speeds along, let me want to sing my song. On the road you've got to use your code and score your code. You don't have to eat chicken on Sunday, cause every day is fun day. It's the money maker who's the fun staker. We're all free as you can see, especially in this faculty. Well,

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Then and there you realize you're not wrong. Won't you understand? Let's live and let others live. 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

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This is Soul Park from the Control Tower. 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Good, at the church. Every day I say a little prayer. 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One time, another time. 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Be smart, don't go breaking each other's hearts. 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Music bar. 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That is true. Hit me down again, my friend. How long will it take me to be your one, the one and only one, just for you? This is true, not new. Ain't it, brother? Ain't it?

ice cream sandwich of sorts, vintage and modern, to bring us to the halfway point of today's Modern Jet Set Flight. First up, you would not expect this, but we heard from Mike D. First new music from a Beastie Boy in 15 years. Created it with his son's band, Very Nice Person, a single called Switch Up. And then while we were at it, Beck, in that vein, We Dance Alone from his 10th record from 2005's The Information. Recording took place on that one from 03 to 06 at the same time he was also working on his 2005 record, Cuero. And then that ice cream sandwich, Helado Tropical, the pairing we did not expect and I am so grateful for. Helado Negro and Reina Tropical sound beautiful together ahead of a new co-worked LP called Helado Tropical. We heard Tocando. I'm Iris Berkeley. We are halfway through today's Modern Jet Set Flight, but there is so much awaiting in the second half, so stay right where you're at, and as always,

Vibes, vintage and modern, to bring us to the halfway point of today's Modern Jet Set Flight. First up in that last set was Patchy Man from 2025's Another Place, the LA one-man dub band Patchy Garcia. We heard ADSH, and then the Agro Band with Sweet Like Candy, oft-sampled, oft-imitated, never-equaled. A band commonly known as the Aggravators Studio Ensemble, put together in the 70s by Bunny Lee and Ezra Collective plus Green Tea Pang on a killer collab called Helicopters. And that's an all-star follow-up benefit, Help Volume 2 for War Child, following up on the original 1995 album. And that's halfway through this flight, but we got another half straight up ahead, so fear not. And as always, thank you for flying the fancy skies.

0: some other fantastic info.
1: It's Modern Jet Set. Thank you for joining us on this hour-long escapade through the fantasy skies. We kicked off our second half with some soulful tracks
0: before we glide gently to our final destination.
1: Paris-born singer-songwriter Tuweo on an album called Outsider. That one's produced by Adrian Quesada of the Black Pumas. We heard Up for Soul. After that, the Womack Sisters' Daptown Records debut for the trio with some serious soul pedigree. It's called Chauffeur, a single from the new self-titled from 2026. It's talking about the trials and tribulations of making it as an Uber driver. And then after that, something new from The Sincere's LA's Joey Quiñones and Friends on a new September 2026 album called Love Stories. We heard Did You Know? In the background right now, a brand new project from The Empress. That's library music legends Paul Osborne of Project Gemini teaming up with Paul Elliott of Pleasurewood. It's an epic psych romp called Fortune Teller, and this one's Blood Money. So if you need yourself some more Jet Set Lovin' during the rest of your week, you are in luck. You can always find an instant replay of this most recent flight over on modernjetset.com, plus archives and other goodies for you frequent flyers. If you just want to say hi, you can do that anytime at all at mail@modernjetset.com. We have some serious globetrotting to take care of before we reach our final destination. Keep those

0: Descent here on Modern Jet Set. We got Karate Boogaloo
1: and
0: with
1: friends,
0: a new one called
1: Final Descent here on Modern Jet Set.
0: We got
1: a classic from Wild
0: Fire in the background. Something new from Blind
1: before
0: You
1: that, before
0: the
1: that
0: Rebels.
1: Color Pillow on 2026
0: from the Mall Harap
1: and Nora
0: from
1: Mint St. Polly with Malibu
0: and Carl the Oysters
1: off last year's Yanabet. Started off this final set with the Ngozi family and Monkey Manga from Gate Crash 78 and I Am Iris Berkeley.
0: Joining me on
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4: I'm Heidi Boghossian, New York City attorney and activist. I'm Stephen Rohde, retired civil rights lawyer and author on issues of civil liberties. Today on Law and Disorder, we're joined by Sky Perlman, the author of A New Book, Ordinary People, Extraordinary Times, A Guide for All of Us, How to Reclaim Your Power, Fight for Freedom, and Reimagine Democracy. 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
6: I know how you feel because I've been there too.
4: On a bad day, our nations backslide from democracy into autocracy, federal agents running roughshod in our streets, terrorizing communities, peaceful protesters have been weaponized, the government has been weaponized, and the Supreme Court feels staffed.
6: It is harder and harder to make ends meet, and many of us are numb.
4: It's almost impossible to keep up, even harder to know what to do. Sky Perryman is the president and CEO of Democracy Forward, a national legal organization that advances democracy and progress in the courts. Named one of Time's 100 most influential people in the world. She's a leader in the largest affirmative litigation effort against the executive branch in U.S. history. In reviewing her new book, Ms. Magazine, I called it timely, hopeful, and practical. Sky, welcome to Law and Disorder.
7: Well, thank you for having me, and thank you for reading the book and giving your thoughts on the book for Ms. Magazine.
4: Well, Sky, let's get right into it. As I quoted, you wrote, it's almost impossible to keep up, even harder to know what to do.
6: What gets you up in the morning? Why did you write this book at this moment in American history?
7: Look, I mean, I, like so many people across the country, get up every morning because we have ones that we have to lead, ready to face the day. But it's becoming harder and harder to face the outrage that the outrage and the outrageous things we see happening across the country. The number one question that I get when I travel across the country, when I'm working alongside the members of the community, the number one question that our team gets, I'm sure you all get it all the time, is people asking, what can I do? How do I make a difference in this?
5: And so I wrote this book to help folks across the country answer that question. Tell us more, please. Tell us more, please, about democracy forward. It is Sutrum. Is it Sutrum? Is it Administration? Is Council of Rec? Is Council of Rec a friend of the court? Is it a friend of the court? Over 100 times in the Second Term alone. With an admirable success rate. What is the organization's theory of change? And how have you implemented that in and out of court?
7: Democracy Forward is an organization committed to enabling the American people in this country to use the power they have to create a better future and to defend their rights, and in so doing defend our democracy. One of those major powers in this country is the ability to initiate litigation against our government, whether that is a federal government or a state or local government, and the government abuses its power in violating people's rights, harms people's communities. And so democracy forward is an organization that is comprised of federal government, federal government, federal government, federal government, federal government, federal government, federal government, federal government, federal government, federal government, federal government, federal government, federal government, federal government, federal government, federal government, federal government, federal government, federal government, federal government, federal government, federal government, federal government, federal government, federal government, federal government, federal government, federal government, federal government, federal government, federal government, federal government, federal government, federal government, federal government, federal government, federal government, federal government, federal government, federal government, federal government, federal government, federal government, federal government, federal government, federal government, federal government, federal government, federal government, federal government, federal government, federal government, federal government, federal government, federal government, federal government, federal government, federal government, federal government, federal government, federal government, federal government, federal government, federal government, federal government, federal government, federal government, federal government, federal government, federal government, federal government, federal government, federal government, federal government, federal government, federal government, feder

0: the things that
1: change
0: made,
1: in the past,
0: the change in the
1: and
0: past.
1: Then of course we do a
0: and
1: lot
0: then, of course
1: work
0: we do
1: to
0: a lot of work
1: to educate
0: research,
1: the public,
0: to educate
1: to
0: the public,
1: inform the public
0: to
1: about
0: inform
1: what's
0: the
1: going
0: public
1: on about
0: what's
1: going
0: action.
1: On and how they can take action.
2: Sky, I think the
3: Sky,
2: listeners
3: I think
2: would
3: the
2: be very
3: interested
2: would be
3: in
2: very
3: what
2: interested
3: leadership,
2: in what leadership
3: lessons
2: you've learned from organizing,
3: litigating,
2: and defending
3: and
2: defending
3: democratic institutions,
2: which listeners could use in their own activism.
1: So we've learned a lot of things.
0: So we've learned
1: one
0: a lot
1: thing
0: of
1: we've
0: things.
1: Learned one thing we've learned
0: overreach,
1: is that the overreach
0: that this administration,
1: that this
0: in
1: administration,
0: the Trump
1: particular,
0: Vance
1: the Trump
0: Vance
1: engaged
0: administration
1: in,
0: is engaged
1: is something that is deeply
0: is something
1: offensive
0: that is deeply
1: to the vast majority
0: to the vast majority of people in the country.
1: And the reason that I say
0: and
1: that,
0: the reason that
1: and
0: I say that,
1: in our cases,
0: and we've seen this
1: because
0: in our cases
1: because
0: we represent
1: communities that might not
0: have a lot
1: that might not have a lot in
0: right,
1: common,
0: that might come
1: right,
0: at things from different perspectives, but they
1: understand the harm,
0: understand the harm, deprivations
1: and
0: deprivations
1: of due
0: or
1: process,
0: or the president
1: self-dealing and
0: creating
1: a slush
0: fund,
1: trying
0: to
1: line
0: the
1: pockets
0: of people
1: that
0: participated
1: in the January
0: 6th
1: insurrection.
0: So the first lesson,
1: so the first lesson is that this overreach,
0: I think, is really in some
1: I think
0: ways,
1: really
0: bringing
1: in some ways
0: new
1: bringing
0: new communities and bringing
1: together. And if
0: together,
1: you feel alone,
0: and if you feel alone,
1: because you're so
0: because
1: upset
0: you're so upset
1: about what is
0: going
1: on,
0: our work shows you are not
1: our work shows you are not
0: there are millions and millions
1: there are millions and millions
0: feel the same way.
1: Feel
0: and
1: the
0: that
1: same
0: our work
1: way,
0: in this
1: and
0: moment
1: our work
0: is to come
1: in this together
0: to come together to make change.
1: Another lesson that we
0: another
1: learned,
0: lesson
1: that,
0: I that,
1: we learned
0: that
1: I talk about
0: is
1: in
0: what
1: book,
0: I say. What
1: is what
0: old
1: I
0: say
1: is
0: again?
1: Is old
0: courage
1: is new
0: again.
1: Is now,
0: courage is
1: the new
0: now
1: currency.
0: The new currency.
1: At the beginning of this
0: at the beginning of
1: this
0: administration,
1: I think this is very understandable.
0: Very
1: there
0: understandable.
1: Were a lot of
0: institutions,
1: and
0: that were afraid to
1: speak up.
0: That were afraid to
1: sue
0: the administration.
1: Even if the administration was violating
0: the administration was violating
1: their
0: rights because they felt afraid that they would be retaliated.
1: Against.
0: Or the administration would do something.
1: And what we have found in our work,
0: is that by and large,
1: the people in communities that have brought suit
0: against the administration,
1: that have found the ability to stand together and with each other and to stand up for their rights,
0: that has actually become
1: the
0: way
1: to
0: get
1: things done.
0: So we have been able to achieve
1: many results,
0: for hundreds of millions of people across the country.
1: Because of the
0: of
1: courage
0: people stepping forward
1: of
0: and
1: people
0: being
1: stepping
0: forward
1: cases. And being
0: part of these cases.
1: I talk in the book about
0: the capitulation
1: of the nation's elite law
0: of the nation's
1: firms,
0: right,
1: law
0: who
1: did
0: not
1: understand
0: right,
1: who
0: did
1: that
0: not
1: risk
0: understand
1: calculus,
0: that risk calculus
1: and contrast
0: and contrast
1: the other leading
0: firms
1: the other leading
0: that
1: firms
0: did go to court
1: that
0: and
1: did
0: challenge
1: go
0: what
1: the
0: administration
1: was doing
0: what the administration
1: was doing
0: when it was
1: firms,
0: and
1: all
0: of those firms
1: and all of those firms
0: they've been
1: won,
0: seen as courageous and the firms that capitulated have become household names for cowardice.
1: That courage
0: Courage is a new currency.
1: We need to see
0: in
1: that
0: this time.
1: In this
0: and then finally,
1: time.
0: I think
1: finally,
0: our work has
1: I think
0: really shown
1: that
0: while
1: the courts have been a tremendous guardrail,
0: even with concerns
1: about the Supreme Court,
0: I cannot
1: overemphasize
0: how much the courts,
1: hundreds
0: of decisions
1: just
0: across
1: the first
0: country,
1: year and a half
0: just in the first year and a half
1: that are protecting the rights
0: that are protecting the rights
1: in place
0: that are staying in place.
1: People
0: may be very upset about what's happening.
1: That would be a lot worse without
0: that. While the courts
1: that
0: are
1: while institutional levers of power can be important.
0: Our work has shown
1: it is the people that have to demand
0: the
1: change.
0: And it is the work of ordinary
1: people in our ordinary lives, doing work every day in our communities, that will be the difference.
0: Now, while we do say that it is ordinary people taking action in their communities, that will be the difference. The book is to equip them with what they need, with how to take action. The book is also chock full of stories from the front lines of these court battles.
1: We've had such significant victories that the Trump administration threatened and threatened to erase.
0: Within the country who are doing everything that they're supposed to do under our laws, but that ICE is targeting.

0: is
1: we
0: targeting.
1: We have protected the First Amendment.
0: We have protected the First Amendment.
1: On behalf of organizations
0: on behalf
1: like,
0: of
1: the
0: organizations
1: like
0: the
1: American Bar Association,
0: the
1: American
0: Academy of
1: Pediatrics,
2: Biden's administration, for their viewpoint, cases, and stop the retaliation, and the Republican Party, and healthcare for 2.2 million people. So many of these cases are contending to perceive that these supporters are protecting the lives and well-being of Americans, and are dedicated to making sure that Democratic Party is able to bring those who've been able to win cases to justice. So we think very highly that what ordinary people can do, bringing lawsuits and our democracy, and our dedicated to making sure that Democratic Action is able to bring those suits. But at the same time, it's also communities and courts, and this book is really focused on the actions that people can take in their own lives to make change.
3: Sky, you argue that democracy is between elections, not just on election day.
2: Why do you believe that's the case?
3: And in particular, what does American history teach us about ordinary people creating extraordinary change?
0: Well, election day is important.
1: I want to be clear about that.
0: And this book is really focused on the action that people can take in their own lives to make change. Sky, you argue that democracy is between elections, not just on election day. Why do you believe that's the case?
4: You're listening to Law and Disorder. I'm Law and Disorder. I'm your host, Steve Rohde. Today I'm joined by my co-host, Heidi. We're speaking with Sky Perry, the author of a new book, Ordinary People, Extraordinary Times. Sky, many of us and our colleagues and friends are experiencing civic activist burnout. You write that action is an antidote. How can people find hope in these difficult times, ignoring reality? What role does community play in all that?
1: So this book is really intended to meet people where they are, and we haven't been here from people across the country that haven't engaged in politics or civic action. There's something in this book that's for you, and this book, if that's what we also eat, but we also eat people that have been fighting for a long time, that are doing all that, and that do risk, and that burn out, and that are burnt out, and exhausted, and tired, which is why I started with the passage that you read earlier. In those instances,
0: we need to go back to basics and remember a few things. One is that when you were tired, don't quit. don't
1: and that is how the book
0: and
1: ends,
0: that is how the book
1: a,
0: ends,
1: and it's with
0: the
1: a
0: book talks about the,
1: book
0: the
1: importance, talks about
0: the importance
1: of building community
0: to moments of joy,
1: to moments
0: of joy,
1: of finding joy, even in a difficult time,
0: even in a difficult
1: as a way not
0: as
1: just
0: a way
1: to give ourselves a break,
0: ourselves
1: so to speak,
0: no,
1: as a way to
0: no,
1: refresh,
0: as a way to refresh
1: ourselves so that we
0: ourselves,
1: can continue,
0: so that we can continue
1: this work.
0: The
1: book
0: uses history
1: and tells
0: stories
1: that I hope will motivate people to understand.
0: This is not the first time that
1: people have struggled,
0: and
1: that
0: we can learn,
1: and
0: that
1: we can learn
0: from the stories of the
1: stories of the
0: movement that
1: came before us, that came before
0: the
1: us,
0: way
1: including
0: the way
1: they
0: turned to joy and community.
1: The book also does,
0: the book
1: have,
0: also
1: a
0: does have
1: a particular
0: on
1: emphasis on
0: community,
1: community
0: specifically.
1: The
0: number one
1: tool,
0: the number
1: that autocratic
0: one tool
1: actors,
0: that autocratic
1: actors,
0: and anti-democratic
1: actors
0: use
1: to try to wield,
0: to try to
1: power,
0: and
1: to try
0: to power,
1: abuse power,
0: to try to
1: is not power,
0: voter suppression or gerrymandering.
1: Voter suppression or
0: gerrymandering.
1: It is making people feel
0: alone and isolated.
1: And isolated.
0: And so every day,
1: and so
0: we
1: every day
0: we
1: have
0: to
1: make
0: a decision
1: to defy isolation.
0: That's going to look different.
1: That's going
0: to
1: look
0: to
1: different
0: people.
1: For
0: to
1: some people,
0: it
1: is
0: gathering.
1: Some people,
0: it is
1: gathering
0: in
1: person,
0: environments. Community
1: for other people, it's
0: for other people, it's tuning
1: in to an online
0: to an community
1: that
0: is positive.
1: Community
0: for other people,
1: positive.
0: It
1: is
0: for other people,
1: you know, getting
0: it is,
1: engaged,
0: you know,
1: a
0: getting
1: bit
0: engaged
1: more,
0: a little bit
1: with
0: more,
1: things that interest them.
0: With things that interest
1: for
0: them.
1: Others, it's turning
0: for others, it's turning
1: family, but doing it in a
0: family,
1: but doing it in a way that's seeking to restore
0: your bonds with people,
1: your bonds with
0: yourself,
1: isolated.
0: So the book
1: does
0: focus
1: on
0: a
1: range
0: of
1: tools that people
0: can
1: use
0: to build community
1: and
0: to
1: find joy, even
0: in these times.
1: And I tell
0: stories,
1: and I tell stories
0: movements
1: of how
0: have done this
1: throughout
0: history
1: that can be a good blueprint for us in this time.
2: Some of us have Trump,
3: some of us have
2: and even MAGA
3: supporters
2: in our families,
3: in our
2: workplaces,
3: our workplace, and elsewhere in our lives.
2: How can we have
3: difficult conversations across these differences
2: while strengthening those relationships?
3: Relationships.
1: Well, I hope the book is
0: well,
1: able
0: I hope
1: to help
0: the book
1: people
0: is able
1: think
0: to
1: about
0: how to
1: do
0: that,
1: think about
0: how to
1: do
0: that,
1: and
0: find
1: some
0: doing
1: community
0: it.
1: And doing
0: chapter four of the
1: chapter
0: book is
1: four
0: called
1: of the book is
0: practice
1: called
0: tailgate
1: accountability.
0: Tailgate
1: accountability.
0: Tailgate
1: accountability
0: is
1: a phrase
0: that
1: I
0: working
1: on
0: this
1: book
0: that represents
1: that
0: me
1: when
0: my
1: family
0: when
1: I
0: go to
1: family
0: football
1: and I go
0: tailgates,
1: football
0: we see and engage with a lot of people,
1: engage with a lot of people
0: who don't always
1: eye to eye with us politically, but
0: we have found ways
1: to build bonds with,
0: and I like to think, and I like to think. In doing so,
1: have found ways to
0: have
1: humanize
0: ways
1: each other,
0: to humanize
1: to be
0: each other,
1: heard,
0: and
1: to be heard,
0: and actually,
1: to
0: in some instances,
1: change
0: to even
1: people's perspective.
0: Change people's perspective.
1: And so there are tools.
0: And so there
1: in the book
0: are
1: about
0: how to have
1: these about
0: how to
1: have
0: these conversations,
1: but also
0: how
1: to boundaries,
0: set boundaries
1: in these conversations.
0: In these conversations,
1: you don't need to feel
0: you don't
1: the
0: need
1: to
0: feel to
1: engage
0: with
1: people
0: to engage
1: with
0: people
1: that
0: would
1: your
0: deny
1: your very existence,
0: your very
1: or vilify
0: you or
1: that vilify
0: your
1: demographic
0: background,
1: because you're an immigrant,
0: a
1: non-binary
0: person.
1: Because
0: you're a member
1: of the LGBTQ
0: community,
1: whatever
0: that
1: can be
0: red that can
1: be
0: and we need
1: lines.
0: To be able to
1: and
0: hold
1: we need
0: our own
1: to be able to hold
0: our
1: own to those red
0: accountable
1: lines.
0: To those red
1: and
0: lines.
1: And at the same time,
0: we have to understand
1: we have to
0: understand
1: there are
0: a lot
1: of conversations
0: we do in
1: need
0: to try to melt the ice
1: to try to melt the ice
0: each other
1: and that there are
0: ways of doing
1: and that there are ways of doing.
4: Sky, you've cataloged an extraordinary docket
5: court cases
4: such an important role
5: in either maintaining
4: the status quo
5: or
4: advancing
5: cases,
4: democracy
5: in the midst of what Trump
4: is doing.
5: Tell us
4: more
5: about
4: your community organizing
5: and
4: the
5: tools
4: in
5: which
4: Democracy
5: Forward
4: helps communities.
1: Well, Democracy Forward has
0: an
1: incredible team.
0: It's our community
1: and
0: engagement
1: team.
0: And that team works with the whole
1: organization as well as
0: millions of people
1: across
0: the country to make sure that people's voices are heard.
1: We have specific programs.
0: We have specific
1: people
0: programs
1: engaged
0: people can get
1: engaged
0: in. We have a program
1: called
0: Dinners
1: for Democracy
0: and
1: Coffee
0: for
1: Change
0: that people can access
1: through going
0: to democracy.org/dinners.
1: We also have
0: that referenced in the book,
1: which
0: is really
1: encouraging people to build community,
0: to build community,
1: each other where they are, and to develop together
0: how
1: they might take meaningful
0: action.
1: There are other
0: opportunities
1: to get involved with
0: partner organizations,
1: including through
0: work
1: that
0: we support,
1: so at Democracy Board
0: we're proudly a supporter of the No Kings movement and the work that Indivisible is doing, and Indivisible is doing, and those resources, of course, are in
1: the book as well.
0: The book as
1: well. In addition to Dinners for Democracy, Democracy Forward, which is an initiative to bring people together around the non-negotiables of democracy.
2: In our remaining minutes, can you give us a sneak preview about what's on the website, ordinarypeopleaction.com?
0: Yes, so this was really
1: Yes, so this was really an important part of the project because to respond to people who want to know how to engage, to get engaged, to buy the book, and to enjoy the resources that are in the Seven Actions Steps, as well as to continue to be updated as dynamics across the country. We really hope it is a home base to engage, so ordinary people action.com. We want to make sure that people are using the book. We really want people to buy the book and to enjoy the resources that are in the Seven Actions Steps, as well as to continue to be updated as dynamics across the country. We really hope it is a home base to know how to engage, to weigh finder, to weigh finder, to weigh finder, to weigh finder, to weigh finder, to weigh finder, to weigh finder, to weigh finder, to weigh finder, to weigh finder, to weigh finder, to weigh finder, to weigh finder, to weigh finder, to weigh finder, to weigh finder, to weigh finder, to weigh finder, to weigh finder, to weigh finder, to weigh finder, to weigh finder, to weigh finder, to weigh finder, to weigh finder, to weigh finder, to weigh finder, to weigh

0: From Donald Trump's dangerous executive orders, imposing restrictions on voting,
1: to the Supreme Court's dismantling of the Voting Rights Act,
0: and all the efforts at voter suppression in Congress and state legislatures,
1: the right to vote in America is under assault.
0: The midterm elections are less than 90 days away.
1: Many people are asking whether free and fair elections will even take place this November.
0: And if they do, whether Trump and the Republicans will try to block the results in races they lose.
1: To help us understand what's going on, we're very pleased to be joined by an internationally recognized expert in election law, Rick Hassan.
0: Rick is the Garrity Schwartz Distinguished Professor of Law and Director of the Safeguarding Democracy Project at UCLA School of Law.
1: He's co-author of leading case books in election law and served in 2022 and 2024 as an MSNBC News election law analyst.
0: His latest book, A Real Right to Vote, How a Constitutional Amendment Can Safeguard American Democracy,
1: was published by Princeton University Press in February 2024. Rick Hassan, we're delighted to welcome you to Law and Disorder.
2: Great to be with you.
0: Donald Trump has issued two executive orders on elections. What is their status, and how are they going to affect the midterms?
2: So he's issued two executive orders, one in 2025 and one in 2026.
3: One of the key things that the one in 2025 was trying to do, the federal form that the federal government provides to register to vote, to register an election, every state has to accept this federal form, 1993 law called the National Voter Registration.
2: Trump was trying to have the form changed to require people to provide documentary proof of citizenship, like a birth certificate or a passport, before they could vote.
3: The court put that on hold and then eventually said illegal, unconstitutional, that the president doesn't have the power to override elections. The state's congress and legislation override that, but the president doesn't have a role to play. So the key parts of the first executive order are not in play.
2: Second executive order, as we're recording this, pending before the United States Supreme Court, the second executive order has a new set of rules for mail-in ballots. It requires the postal service to come up with these new rules that are going to require the post office to receive a list of voters from the states that don't comply with the way the list is put together.
3: The other big thing that the measure doesn't in terms of mail-in balloting is it requires certain envelopes that have barcodes on them. I'll come back to that in a second.
2: The second thing that the executive order does relates to citizenship lists. It requires Homeland Security to come up with a list of citizens who are of age and age. It requires the Department of Homeland Security to come up with a list of citizens who are excluded from the list. It directs DOJ to prosecute election administrators who don't do this.
3: On those two, the mail-in rules and the citizenship rules,
2: 23 states, led by California, sued, and a federal court blocked those rules from going into effect in time for the November election. Already doing lots of preparation for those elections.
3: And so the court said this is going to burden the states that don't know what the rules are. on the cases
2: hold.
3: Now before the
2: cases
3: Supreme
2: now
3: Court,
2: before the Supreme
3: where
2: Court,
3: the, where Department the Justice is not
2: Department
3: defending
2: Justice
3: that
2: is not defending the merits of
3: the merits of
2: parts of the executive order.
3: Parts of the executive
2: saying,
3: order. But
2: it's too early to sue.
3: It's too early to sue
2: because
3: the government hasn't come out with their final rules
2: as to
3: what they're going to do.
2: Well,
3: you know,
2: it's ripe enough.
3: You know, it's ripe enough
2: as a case that should be
3: as a case that should be heard.
2: And so it's been a very long delay.
3: Very long delay from the Supreme Court,
2: which
3: probably means
2: that they're going to
3: side with the states.
2: Because we're already in mid-August,
3: it's just going to be too late.
2: It's just going
3: to
2: be too late to try to roll these things out.
3: So I hope that the two key parts of the second executive order will remain on hold
2: for the upcoming
3: elections.
4: Trump is tireless
5: in attacking voting rights.
4: What else has he done?
5: What is he threatening to do?
4: Regarding polling places and elections, what might he do to interfere with elections in November?
3: Yeah, so
2: Donald Trump has a long history of claiming fraud in elections.
3: He has claimed fraud in every election that he's lost.
2: Going back to Ted Cruz in the Iowa caucuses.
3: He's even claimed fraud in elections he's won.
2: So that is not new.
3: But he's trying to engage in a series of different actions.
2: Put power over the election.
3: So we've already talked about the executive orders.
2: That's one thing. Another thing is he's pushing for federal legislation.
3: Different versions of it, the most recent is called the Save America Act.
2: Among other things, would require that same documentary proof of citizenship provision.
3: States would have to implement that.
2: That measure passed the House, but it got stuck in the Senate.
3: There are not enough Republican senators who would probably support passing it on a majority vote, subject to a filibuster.
2: And even though Trump has asked the Republicans in the Senate to get rid of the filibuster, they're not willing to do that.
3: Some of the objections on the Republican side about this bill, Mitch McConnell, believer in long states, thinks this is a federal job for the federal government to decide what the rules should be.
2: Lisa Murkowski, a Republican from Alaska, had a lawsuit journal where she talked about the cost would be prohibitive for some Alaska residents to travel in person, a great distance, take a flight to a hotel, stay overnight, and order to register in person to provide documentary proof of citizenship. So that looks like it's dead in the water.
3: But he's also used kind of a law enforcement tools of the federal government to do various things that I think are quite troubling.
2: One is he had then head of Director of National Intelligence, Tulsi Gabbard, seize voting machines for examination in Puerto Rico.
3: We now know that a company called Mohave Research found a lot of security holes in the software that runs the 2020 election, which is kind of what Trump was looking for, and they've essentially gotten rid of this research company that was helping them out.
2: They also seized a ballot in Fulton County, Georgia, Trump still claims he won Georgia, even though he lost, and there was a hand recount of every ballot in that state in 2020, and lots of investigations.
3: The seizing of ballots in the past election is troublesome.
2: I'm really worried about all the things that Trump would do to try to interfere with the 2026 midterms or things that would happen before the election happens.
3: What I'm really concerned about is what would happen after the election.
2: Suppose we have close races, few places, who's going to control the Senate, who's going to control the Senate.
3: I'm worried that Trump might try to interfere with the tabulation of certification of the certification officials, state officials,
2: end up doing
3: the idea that he could see
2: the
3: idea that he could see his ballots in a live election is one of the things that worries me the most.
2: I'm involved in an effort
3: through the Safeguarding Democracy Project
2: to educate judges about the kind of irreparable harm that would happen.
3: Ballots are seized in a live election,
2: the chain of custody.
3: So there's just a whole bunch of things that he might do.
2: He's probably not likely to do it unless the election is very close, and he certainly doesn't want to be subject to democratic investigation. He could try to avoid that by messing with the election. I think he might try to do it.
3: Yet another thing that Trump has done back in July.
2: He gave a speech claiming that our elections were insecure, claiming that there was some interference from China in the 2020 election.
3: And he said that he really wants to take steps to assure the integrity of U.S. elections.
2: We know that he's not serious about this because he's taken two steps to make our elections less secure. States and localities administer. The federal government just helps out. The federal government doesn't have the power to run elections. But here are two ways that the federal government in the past has helped.
3: The first is after the 2000 election debacle, among other things, the election commission pushed for scores. Congress passed a law called the Election Assistance Commission. It doles out money for states that voting machine upgrades. It certifies voting machines as secure clearinghouse for best practices. One of the things that Trump did, from what I understand, is that he gave republican commissioners the option to resign. So she wouldn't have to be fired.
2: She was thinking he would maybe replace them. CISA had worked very closely with state local authorities, with the Cyber Security Agency, things about these issues. CISA had worked very closely with the state local authorities to protect the election system.
3: So Trump, for all of his talk about protecting election, has taken two concrete steps that actually make our elections less secure.
0: If you're just tuning in, I'm Heidi Boghossian, my co-host Stephen Rody, are speaking with Rick Hassan, distinguished professor of law and noted election law analyst. Rick, people will be going to the polls in many states with newly gerrymandered districts. How did that happen, and why does it matter?
2: This is yet another aspect of how American elections are run, where we leave most of the rules to the states. We're going to be electing all the members of Congress, 435 members of Congress, that come up for election every two years.
3: And states are assigned a number of members of Congress, a number of representatives,
2: based upon
3: the population of the states.
2: Population of the states.
3: And every state gets
2: and
3: at least one.
2: Every state gets at least one.
3: It's divided,
2: but then
3: based divided
2: on the population
3: on
2: of the
3: states. Population of the
2: beyond
3: states.
2: That, the federal
3: beyond
2: government,
3: that, the federal government
2: passed a rule
3: Congress
2: that says
3: these
2: elections
3: says
2: have to
3: be
2: done
3: with
2: single-member
3: districts.
2: Single-member
3: districts.
2: A large district that elects
3: five representatives or something
2: like that for Congress.
3: And the Supreme Court back
2: and
3: in the 1960s
2: issued some rulings that
3: said that
2: these districts have to have equal populations.
3: So within those
2: so within those constraints,
3: states have
2: drawn districts.
3: Often the
2: entity that draws the
3: entity that draws the district
2: is either the state
3: legislature or somebody that is under the control of the state legislature.
2: And that is often meant that lines were drawn for political purposes
3: to help the major party get as many seats as possible, and to make it harder for the minority party to do well, so you have a big concentration of Republicans, and a Democratic legislature might divide them into two districts, so you wouldn't have a Republican-dominated district.
2: Until 2019, the Supreme Court left open the possibility that some of the drawing of these lines for partisan reasons, so-called partisan gerrymandering, violates the Constitution.
3: But in 2019, the Supreme Court decided a case called Lutro versus Common Cause,
2: where the court said federal governments can't hear these kinds of claims.
3: Even though partisan gerrymandering is incompatible with democratic principles, states have a case called Lutro versus Common Cause, where the court said in effect that Federal governments can't hear these kinds of claims, even though partisan gerrymandering is incompatible with democratic principles.
2: So that's all the background for Donald Trump last spring, pushing the state of Texas to redraw its congressional map, to squeeze out five more Republican seats.
3: That was challenged as violating the Voting Rights Act and the Constitution. Those challenges have so far failed.
2: So those five seats that has changed.
3: In response to that, California put a measure on the ballot for a special election, Proposition 50, California did a Democratic gerrymander of its congressional districts to create five more Democratic districts.
2: This cycle has created a kind of race to the bottom, where many states have started redrawing their district lines.
3: Once the Supreme Court ruled in the Calais case that the Voting Rights Act is not much of an impediment to the packing of minority voters.
2: You saw both Alabama and Louisiana do their primaries in the middle of a primary, called off and said, now we're going to do new votes under new lines.
3: We've seen an effort in many states to try to maximize the gerrymandering that's possible. In fact, we have much more gerrymandering going on in 2026 in the middle of the decade than we had in 2022 or 2024.
4: Well, Rick, Trump is not alone in trying to influence elections.
3: So is the Supreme Court, as you've indicated so far.
4: Tell us the trajectory of the Roberts Court in dismantling the Voting Rights Act, a case called Shelby County. And then we had Calais.
3: Trace that history for our listeners.
2: Back in 1965, Congress passed the Voting Rights Act, one of the original Voting Rights Acts,
3: said that states with a history of racial discrimination in voting federal approval before they can make changes.
2: They'd have to prove to either the Department of Justice, or to a federal district court that their voting change didn't make minority voters worse off. That's the so-called preclearance rules.
3: Congress reauthorized the Voting Rights Act many times, in 1975, 1975, and then again in 2006, keeping this preclearance in place. In the most recent reauthorization, Congress extended these preclearance rules for 20 years, which would have taken us to 2032. But the Supreme Court, even though this preclearance regime was constitutional in place first, put in place, because of the history of discrimination in the case called South Carolina versus Katzenbach, that it was no longer constitutional because Congress had relied on old data and had proven that these states were worse off and have a treaty of minority voters. Another state, too much of an infringement on state sovereignty, apparently, and the Tenth Amendment.
2: Gives the residual rights to the states and to the people. Since 2013, states like Louisiana and Mississippi and Alabama used to have to get federal approval.
3: In addition to all of that, under what I've just described as Section 5 of the Voting Rights Act. In the 1982 reauthorization, Congress amended Section 2 of the Voting Rights Act. In 1982 reauthorization, Congress amended Section 2 of the Voting Rights Act. Very important part of the act, since that was Section 2 said when minority voters have less opportunity to participate in the political process, which chosen representatives, then white voters, then they can sue. When if they prove that prove law has a discriminatory effect against them, in 1986 case called Thunberg versus Jingles, the court used a multi-factor test to draw districts to draw minority voters where minority voters can elect their candidates of choice.
2: Those rules have been litigated a lot, dozens of cases. The Supreme Court has considered how Section 2 works.
3: But in recent years, the court has been chipping away at Section 2, making it harder for minority plaintiffs to win their case. Section 2, in a case called Louisiana versus Calais, the court issued this past spring. Louisiana had drawn a second district where black voters, black voters, could elect their candidates of choice. Louisiana had drawn a second one of the districts. It did draw that district. And then it was challenged because too much into account. And the defense was, well, we had to do voting rights.
2: And in Calais, Louisiana opinion written by Justice Alito, who has been one of the most hostile to the Voting Rights Act. The court said Louisiana never should have created that second district opportunity in the first place. The first place, the Voting Rights Act, because the Voting Rights Act didn't require it. And Alito said he was updating the Voting Rights Act, but in essence he was killing the Voting Rights Act in what he did. I think all voting rights lawyers now agree, at least virtually impossible, for minority plaintiffs to win any more cases. A fairly good, not perfect, but a fairly good success rate under the old test from the 1986 Jingles case. So we're now in a situation where two main pillars of the Voting Rights Act, Sections 2 and Section 5, have been killed by the Supreme Court.
0: Well, Rick, on that sober note, is there anything that can be done about partisan gerrymandering and the defanging of the Voting Rights Act?
3: Well, I think there are some political things that could be tried.
2: First of all,
3: in the Rucho case in 2019,
2: the Supreme Court recognized that there were other actors than police parties and gerrymandering.
3: But Texas uses a partisan process, a republican gerrymandering, congressional elections, and Congress, an impossible situation for Democrats to do the state by state. To do the state by state. But Congress could act. So it's possible that Article 129 of Democrats' Control of Both Houses of Congress, under their power, under the Constitution, for the Congress to change Election rules for congressional statute. To ban partisan gerrymandering. I think Congress could reconsider the Supreme Court's recognition of Article 129 of Democrats' Control of Both Houses of Congress, and impossible situation for Democrats to do the state by state. To do the state by state. But Congress could act. The voting rights cases create a more difficult problem because in both shall be counted and Calais, not only did the court limit the sections, they also suggested that most race conscious districting violate the Equal Protection Clause. This was meant to protect Frenchmen and Franchise, and help the newly freed slaves after the Civil War. And the 14th Amendment, which has a number of protections, including equal protection. And the 14th Amendment, which has a number of protections, including equal protection. And the 15th Amendment, which has a number of protections, including the power to enforce the 14th Amendment. Preventing Congress from passing race conscious laws that protect voters, have historically faced discrimination. And so Congress could say in 2029, pass an infranchisement vote, have historically faced discrimination. And so Congress could say in 2029, pass a new voting rights act that would be some restriction on minority voters' electoral votes, that might help minority voters elect their constitutional representatives, to be some that seems to be something that is gaining support among people who follow voting rights, at least coming from the left. It's not going to be an easy road. The Supreme Court has proven itself to be really hostile to voting rights, and even if Congress acts, there are going to be limits on what Congress can do.
0: Rick, we've run out of our allotted time, but this has been so insightful. Thank you for your important work, and we hope to stay in touch and have you on again in a few months.
3: It's not a great topic, it's depressing, but it's really important for people to be educated about this. Thanks for the opportunity.
0: Have a great day. Bye-bye.
6: If you have any comments, or questions about this segment, please visit us at lawanddisorder.org.

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0: Hello and welcome to Background Briefing. I'm Ian Martin.
1: We'll look into a number of stories and issues.
0: We'll begin with the devastating consequences of Trump threatening to squandering the US power and credibility as former allies find alternative ways to have collective security after having relied on the US for protection and weaponry.
1: Which he has joining us is Asla Bali,
0: a professor of law at the Yale Law School, past president of the Middle East Studies Association of North America, and a non-resident fellow at Quincy Institute for Responsible
1: Foreign Policy Magazine.
0: Previously, she served as the founding faculty director of the Promise Institute for Human Rights at UCLA Law, and is a former director of the UCLA Center for Near Eastern Studies. And she has an article at The Guardian, What Should Replace the US-led World Order.
1: Then we'll examine Trump's relentless assault on the law
0: as he aggressively pursues workarounds
1: policy
0: after being stopped by courts with the help of a craven toady who cowardly Republican senators confirmed as his attorney general.
1: Joining us is Harry Lipman,
0: a former United States attorney and deputy assistant attorney general in the Justice Department, a professor of constitutional law and national security law at the University of California, San Diego.
1: Joining us to discuss the worst idea in the history of intelligence,
0: a senior fellow at the Annenberg Center,
1: Harrington,
0: at the University of Southern California, the host of the Talking San Diego Speaker Series, and the executive producer and host of the Talking Feds podcast, as well as author of the Talking Feds Substack.
1: Gas, groceries.
0: He's also a senior legal columnist at the New Republic,
1: which
0: and his latest articles
1: most.
0: At the Talking
1: then
0: Feds
1: finally
0: include
1: we'll speak with
0: reflecting
1: Aziz Huck,
0: case,
1: a professor of law at the University of Chicago,
0: even after the dismissal.
1: He's a former clerk for
0: Blanche
1: Supreme
0: and Trump's
1: Justice Ruth Bader
0: Cornyn
1: Ginsburg,
0: and Tillis,
1: and the
0: plucky protesters net one against
1: presidential
0: ICE.
1: Power in a time of
0: then
1: terror.
0: Then finally we'll assess
1: how
0: to
1: save a
0: while the traitor in the Oval Office praises Putin and Xi for being helpful
1: and his
0: by staying out
1: is the
0: of the Iran
1: of constitutional
0: war.
1: Remedies.
0: The opposite is true,
1: as
0: Russia
1: well
0: and China covertly help Iran and
1: fight back.
0: As Trump weakens America, they are likely to take advantage of U.S. vulnerability.
1: And he has an article, Jacobin.
0: Joining us
1: the legal
0: is Olga Lautman,
1: hoarding political
0: non-resident
1: and economic
0: senior
1: power,
0: fellow at the Center for European Policy Analysis, who is also the creator and co-host
1: and
0: of the Kremlin's File podcast series, which features expert discussions on the Kremlin's internal affairs, global operations, and tactics
1: and
0: used now, Stephen from
1: Moore,
0: their hybrid warfare toolkit
1: magazine,
0: to destabilize
1: and
0: Western
1: and
0: democracies.
1: Belfer, professor of
0: she has
1: a
0: Substack newsletter covering Russia, Ukraine,
1: he's
0: Eastern, the author of a number
1: and
0: of books,
1: Central
0: including
1: Europe,
0: The Origins of
1: with
0: Alliances,
1: a focus on Russia's
0: Revolution
1: and
0: War, Operations,
1: Taming American
0: available
1: Power,
0: at olgalautman.substack.com, where her latest articles include Something
1: America's
0: is Setting Off Alarm Bells Across NATO
1: and the Decline of U.S.
0: And
1: primacy.
0: Russia uses its 2008 invasion of Georgia to threaten
1: Armenia.
0: Welcome to Background
1: and joining
0: Briefing.
1: Us now is Asla
0: Stephen
1: Bali, a professor of law at the Yale Law School, past president
2: well, thanks
1: of the Middle
2: for
1: East Studies Association
2: given how many
1: North
2: times,
1: America,
2: Trump
1: and a non-resident fellow at the Quincy Institute
2: the
1: for Responsible
2: against
1: State
2: Iran.
1: Previously, she served as the founding faculty director
0: of
1: the Promise Institute
0: wars?
1: For Human Rights
0: how many
1: at UCLA
0: times have we
1: Law
0: lost
1: School
0: this war?
1: And is the former director of the UCLA Center for Near East Studies. And she has an article at The Guardian with Samuel Moyne, What Should Replace the American-Led World Order? Welcome to Background Briefing.
3: Believe that. Thanks so much for having me, Ian.
1: Well, thanks for joining us,
2: Asla.
1: Of course, we already know about what's going to replace the American-led world order, because clearly President Trump has no credibility.
0: A point
1: no credibility with the American people.
0: Today, of
1: he
0: course,
1: posts one thing
0: memorandum
1: one day and the opposite
0: expires.
1: The next day.
0: But
1: we've
0: there was never any understanding.
1: The war
0: so
1: against Iran many, many times over,
0: drifting real
1: and as it gets worse and worse.
0: No
1: so I can understand why people in the neighborhood are looking around
0: through
1: for
0: the loopholes,
1: some form of replacement
0: five,
1: from
0: which
1: the American
0: the
1: president who has no credibility.
0: And
1: that
0: and
1: would seem to be what
0: today,
1: happened just recently.
0: Trump
1: in Mecca
0: he wants,
1: with
0: he
1: the Prime Minister
0: to bomb the
1: Sharif
0: bleep out of
1: Pakistan,
0: Oman, which
1: President,
0: is ostensibly
1: Erdogan
0: an
1: of
0: ally
1: Turkey
0: and absolutely
1: Saudi
0: vital
1: Prince Mohammed
0: if you're
1: going to
0: solve
1: signing
0: the Straits
1: Mecca agreement for mutual defense.
0: Oman,
1: you think that's a
0: the Straits go between Oman
1: to
0: and Iran.
1: America's
0: so
1: failure.
0: I can't believe anybody
1: this leadership
0: and
1: problem we have here
0: such
1: in the United
0: an
1: States.
0: Important country.
3: Yeah, I think
2: well,
3: there
2: I
3: can
2: think
3: be no doubt
2: it's clear
3: at all
2: here
3: that
2: is that the president is flailing. He does not have any good options, and he may be now becoming aware of just how badly this has been managed. All the stories about him suddenly discovering that we're running out of precision missiles. some of the most advanced weapons we have.
3: All three of them, under very different circumstances, although
2: perhaps not as severe as some have feared, are piling up and are going to continue to get worse as we get closer and closer to the midterm. He has tried escalating. He's tried threatening. He's tried, as you say, a rather poorly crafted memorandum of understanding. And none of these things have solved the problem. So he has no good option at this point.
0: Except to admit that the Saudis feel encircled, and try to find a way to get out. Iran on one side, then Iran now is not going to let us out without us paying. I can understand why they want to join.
2: Essentially, learning the lesson that we shouldn't have done this in the first place.
3: Well, let's first understand what we learn not to try and do this again. So they're likely to bargain very hard here,
2: and that's because, of course, they have much more at stake here than we do.
3: And they're creating substantial ministerial and military coordination mechanisms. They've committed to conduct joint land, naval, and air exercises.
0: You've pointed out in your article on foreign policy, procurement, but also in joint weapons development, production, technology transfer, logistics, and maintenance.
3: And how come

0: Pakistani government and the Turkish government have reasons to question whether permanent dependence on an American security guarantee could possibly be wise. And in the face of that, they're seeking to build greater strategic autonomy. But there's another feature that's obviously incredibly important, let's call it the elephant in the room, which is that one of the three members of this pact is a nuclearly armed state, namely Pakistan.
1: The fact that he didn't
0: now, Pakistan
1: go into
0: is not formally
1: Baghdad afterwards
0: right
1: and try and
0: over
1: conquer
0: Turkey
1: the country
0: Saudi
1: became the reason
0: and
1: why the DRC sold the war. They said
0: Pakistan
1: that he didn't finish the job. How ironic is that?
0: Retaliation for an attack
2: it is
0: on
2: pretty
0: another
2: ironic.
0: Country.
2: I mean, the pattern
0: but
2: in most of the post World War II wars is the United States going into wars where we have very ambitious objectives, but relatively modest interests. Vietnam was not a strategic, vital strategic.
0: And in fact,
2: but
0: just last year, they
2: we
0: entered
2: gonna,
0: into an explicit bilateral defense pact
2: in South Vietnam,
0: that revived precisely
2: that always
0: the question
2: proved impossible.
0: Of
2: we were
0: the
2: going
0: degree to
2: up
0: which Saudi Arabia can
2: very powerful nationalist movement
0: from Pakistan's
2: of North Vietnam and their
0: capacities.
2: Desire to reunify
0: Turkey
2: the country.
0: That collective
2: they always cared more about
0: really
2: it than we did. I think that's
0: Accord.
2: Also true when we faced
0: that,
2: these insurgencies
0: that
2: in Iraq and Afghanistan.
0: In which an attack on Pakistan, Saudi Arabia, or Turkey is notionally an attack on
2: the insurgents who didn't want to
0: obviously changes
2: run by the United
0: strategic
2: States, and we were trying to convert them into Western-style democracies.
0: So again, Iran,
2: very ambitious goals,
0: but also
2: but relatively modest
0: it's Iran and
2: interests
0: Israel,
2: as well.
0: Two regionally dominant
2: and the one exception
0: military
2: that you point
0: power,
2: to, the important
0: these
2: exception
0: have
2: is the 1991 Gulf War,
0: and
2: where we did have some
0: kind of
2: significant interests, but we had relatively modest objectives, and George H.W. Bush, the elder President Bush, understood not to succumb to victory disease, not to get
0: in connection
2: too ambitious,
0: end Saudi
2: the war
0: Arabia
2: quickly, and
0: makes an
2: it was, I think, a great
0: like
2: success. The fact that then that lesson
0: go,
2: was forgotten, including by people like Dick Cheney, who'd been Secretary of Defense for Bush 41 and becomes Vice President under Bush 43, Cheney completely reversed his course and now thinks that going into Iraq in 2003 is going
0: to
2: be easy. And, of course, all of the things he warned about back in 1991
0: and capacity
2: came true
0: to use force
2: in 2003,
0: throughout the region,
2: and, we ended up
0: and a security
2: in a forever
0: architecture
2: war
0: that reduces
2: that
0: their reliance on Washington,
2: defeat.
0: Hedges them.
2: Bottom line
0: both
2: here is, it's not that we're fighting wars.
0: Definitely,
2: badly.
0: There's a hedge
2: we're
0: against Iran,
2: wrong
0: but there's
2: wars
0: also a hedge
2: wrong
0: against
2: objectives.
0: Israel, and that is why
2: and that,
0: I
2: think
0: the
2: explains a lot about why
0: so
2: our track record has not been particularly impressive.
0: The pact is not giving Turkey or Saudi Arabia nuclear weapons.
1: Well, Wolfowitz,
0: but it may
1: who was also an architect
0: of the proximity to a nuclear deterrent,
1: the disastrous
0: while sparing them the enormous diplomatic and economic cost of developing nuclear weapons.
1: Essentially, that because we're the global hegemon, Russia's on
3: well,
1: its knees,
3: in a very simplistic way, this is
1: gone.
3: An alliance.
1: Now's the time for us
3: money,
1: to strut our stuff.
3: Nuclear weapons.
1: And that leads
3: and
1: me to the conclusion that one of the traps is
3: has a,
1: that
3: growing
1: because we have
3: defense
1: the
3: industrial base
1: most
3: as
1: powerful,
3: right.
1: But, in,
3: and expensive
1: but in terms
3: military,
1: of Saudi Arabia,
3: I think we spend combined
1: that,
3: more on our military than
1: really
3: in
1: a situation
3: seven.
1: Where.
3: The other
1: Iran
3: countries
1: surrogates
3: in the world,
1: are attacking
3: most
1: them
3: of whom
1: by
3: are allies.
1: The Iraqi surrogates
3: you've got
1: and the
3: this
1: Yemeni
3: huge
1: surrogates.
3: Hammer, you're looking
1: so they're
3: for a
1: really
3: nail, aren't you?
1: At the front line.
2: That's a
1: and
2: lot of it. We're very powerful.
1: The Abraham
2: so presidents
1: Accords,
2: always have options, particularly Yaleen in the short
1: has
2: term.
1: Signed.
2: You can start a war with
1: somehow
2: you
1: the Israelis
2: Trump
1: and
2: did,
1: even, I think, the Americans
2: he,
1: under Trump
2: to
1: still seem
2: Iran
1: to think there's
2: a
1: chance
2: ago.
1: That the Saudis would join
2: but
1: that.
2: It's combined
1: but
2: with
1: they don't seem to recognize that
2: the
1: Saudis
2: States,
1: have made it really clear that they're not going to sign on to the Abraham Accords as long as the Palestinians question is not dealt with.
2: And
1: why are they so blind to that?
2: We have an enormous amount of security when you
0: I mean, it's interesting because I think part of the reason
2: the world.
0: Is that when
2: so
0: the
2: presidents are sitting there with, as you say, this giant
0: the
2: hammer
0: Trump
2: they can use,
0: the Trump
2: and without
0: had
2: feeling
0: to think
2: that
0: the
2: in
0: Saudis
2: the short
0: were
2: term there's much risk of doing so.
0: To sign up,
2: they're not
0: actually at
2: too
0: that
2: worried
0: time.
2: About
0: and I think
2: US
0: the reality
2: casualties,
0: is that
2: particularly
0: there have been
2: if we rely heavily on air power.
0: Both
2: they
0: in the
2: often convince themselves that the war will be very quick. Be
0: that
2: over,
0: now
2: it won't have
0: Gulf
2: significant economic consequences.
0: The sort of
2: so there's
0: Israel's
2: this temptation to try and go solve some problem,
0: that
2: believing
0: that
2: it's going to be easy,
0: changed
2: quick,
0: definitively,
2: cheap.
0: To my
2: and
0: mind, I mean, it's not
2: very
0: that it couldn't change again.
2: It will be
0: but at
2: easy
0: present,
2: to end the war
0: most
2: when
0: of the
2: we
0: conditions
2: want to.
0: That led Trump
2: and
0: to
2: unfortunately,
0: that
2: those
0: the
2: things often turn out
0: sort
2: not
0: of willing
2: to be true,
0: to be
2: particularly
0: partner,
2: when your objective is to essentially remake another country, overthrow its government, impose a government that we like.
0: That
2: turns out to be pretty hard to do. We don't know. know how to totally do it. You can't today. Be sure that you're going to get
0: administration
2: a friendly regime afterwards. And the locals, of course, have enormous incentives to resist, as we're seeing Iran do as well. You put all those things together, it helps us explain both why we keep doing

0: candidate about Saudi Arabia,
1: but also why they don't work out very well.
0: Mending fences over those.
2: But I think there's a big difference now because of
0: he also
2: the leadership
0: gave up on,
2: you know,
0: reviving the TPLA or changing U.S. relationship
2: and our credibility. I don't,
0: in order
2: don't think anybody in the world, least of all our allies, and particularly the allies in the Gulf,
0: Middle East policy across the board and understanding the strategic dynamics at work.
2: It would be like
0: in the region.
2: Roosevelt
0: once October
2: in World War
0: II
2: being a huge fan
0: of
2: Hitler. I mean, it's just insane.
0: I think the ability
2: what's going
0: of the Saudis
2: now,
0: to join the Iran
2: the fact
0: Accords
2: that Trump
0: was set back,
2: is now
0: if not
2: pulling
0: by
2: U.S.
0: a decade,
2: out of exercises,
0: you know, even
2: in South
0: longer.
2: Korea,
0: and in the meantime,
2: it's
0: you know,
2: going to upset
0: again,
2: his
0: when the
2: friend, who he had a love affair
0: up,
2: with,
0: there was a
2: Kim
0: massive
2: Jong-un.
0: Rift between
2: the same
0: Saudi
2: Kim Jong-un
0: and
2: that's sending 50,000
0: that has changed
2: to fight
0: dramatically
2: for
0: the relationship
2: Putin
0: between Saudi
2: in,
0: Arabia and
2: Turkey Ukraine,
0: has been
2: you know,
0: rehabilitated
2: which,
0: in a way
2: NATO
0: that was not true
2: trying
0: under
2: to
0: Trump 1. And in the
2: and
0: meantime,
2: you've got this
0: the UAE and Saudi Arabia are very clearly
2: with the intelligence
0: in their strategy, not
2: where
0: least
2: Trump
0: because
2: is demanding
0: pursuing
2: that
0: the
2: American
0: strategy
2: intelligence
0: UAE
2: officials
0: in
2: turn
0: Yemen
2: over the names
0: ended
2: of
0: up
2: all foreign espionage targets, including suspected spies, and they want to create a master list, which would be,
0: and given its genuine concerns about Israeli ambitions in the region,
2: this is
0: I think any idea that Saudi
2: amazing.
0: Arabia
2: and then you've
0: to join
2: got
0: the Abraham
2: this war in Iran
0: during this Trump administration
2: Trump
0: is
2: recently
0: foolish,
2: praised
0: and
2: Putin and
0: Xi
2: for not
0: of Trump's
2: getting
0: inability
2: involved
0: to
2: when in
0: the
2: fact
0: region.
2: They are involved. They're helping
3: so not
2: the
3: only
2: Iranians to Trump kill Americans.
3: Losing this war, and
2: so
3: I guess to some extent
2: this I think
3: Israel's
2: is a different situation. I don't think we've ever had
3: the U.S. is losing
2: anything quite like credibility and its influence in
1: that
2: neighborhood after all of these particularly Gulf countries have bought so much,
1: what's going
2: spent so much
1: on
2: money
1: is
2: on
1: the
2: American
1: wheels
2: arms,
1: are essentially coming
2: and they're not
1: off,
2: being protected.
1: The Trump administration,
2: and,
1: his popularity
2: obviously,
1: now
2: there's
1: is,
2: a great deal
1: I
2: of concern about
1: historic lows,
2: the U.S. running out of ammunition.
1: Across the board,
2: that's why they
1: he's
2: had
1: underwater
2: to postpone
1: on almost every
2: put off
1: issue
2: this
1: now, including
2: promised
1: with
2: attack.
1: Some,
2: I mean, we're just
1: many
2: looking
1: and
2: weaker and weaker,
1: Republicans
2: and more,
1: even today.
2: More feckless.
1: I think that's clear. President is 80 years old. He is now
2: an incompetent
1: visibly,
2: and delusional leader.
1: Losing
2: and
1: it
2: I imagine,
1: in a variety
2: since
1: of different
2: it's so
1: ways.
2: Clear
1: so
2: to many people in this country
1: looks to me a
2: that we
1: like
2: have a
1: Samson
2: problem
1: tearing down
2: in
1: temple.
2: The Oval Office.
1: You know, as the wheels
2: I
1: come off, they're trying
2: there's
1: to do
2: no
1: as
2: reason
1: many
2: the world
1: possible
2: why
1: things as
2: the rest
1: they
2: of the
1: can,
2: world doesn't see that.
1: Especially before
2: you just come back
1: perhaps
2: from
1: the House
2: Turkey,
1: and Senate
2: where
1: shift
2: there's been a lot of
1: November.
2: Attention paid in the press.
1: Your
2: to
1: point
2: Trump
1: about American
2: getting
1: credibility,
2: aboard this
1: I think, has
2: catering
1: has three
2: truck
1: roots
2: and then getting
1: here.
2: Onto a smaller
1: well,
2: plane
1: is,
2: and
1: they've been
2: all of
1: treating
2: that
1: our
2: sort of
1: allies
2: spy
1: as they were our
2: intrigue,
1: enemies,
2: which seems a little
1: predatory
2: ridiculous
1: fashion,
2: and overplayed
1: that,
2: because
1: the
2: there's a good deal
1: lots
2: of evidence
1: lots of
2: that, particularly
1: in order to keep
2: from
1: the
2: CIA
1: States
2: itself,
1: on their side.
2: And that
1: I think taken
2: the original
1: to an
2: intelligence coming from
1: level,
2: Mossad,
1: and that's
2: from the Israelis, the CIA didn't buy into it. They had low confidence. And yet, we went through that whole ritual. Now, it is true, is it
1: extremely
2: not,
1: important.
2: Hustler, that
1: worry whether
2: the
1: or not we're
2: airport
1: pay
2: there in Ankara,
1: just
2: the Ankara
1: our last
2: airport,
1: aircraft carrier
2: is pretty
1: of,
2: close
1: to Asia-Pacific in order to
2: tall
1: send
2: building.
1: It
2: so
1: to the Middle East.
2: A shoulder
1: and
2: fire missile
1: allies in Asia now have
2: could
1: to worry
2: be deployed
1: about,
2: there
1: you know, where
2: indeed.
1: They are
2: but,
1: in our priority
2: as far as I know,
1: list.
2: Turkey,
1: and then finally, and
2: there,
1: this I think is perhaps most
2: they don't
1: important.
2: Seem to think that there was
1: American
2: any
1: influence
2: substance
1: around
2: to that plot. Erdogan has basically
1: on
2: said that the Israelis basically
1: minimally
2: were manipulating
1: we some idea what we're doing
2: in order to
1: we
2: blow
1: have a plan,
2: up
1: we
2: whatever
1: have
2: peace deals were on,
1: out,
2: on the table,
1: and that we can adapt
2: Iran
1: effectively
2: the
1: to new
2: States.
1: Conditions. And
0: I mean,
1: I think the Trump
0: the whole
1: administration
0: story
1: is now demonstrating
0: so
1: that none of those things
0: because,
1: are true.
0: First of all,
1: this is by far the least competent administration
0: President
1: I think
0: Trump
1: I can
0: to the
1: ever
0: region
1: remember.
0: Would have to have taken
1: and that isn't
0: into consideration
1: lost
0: the possibility
1: our allies
0: of any number
1: and
0: of
1: our
0: assassination
1: adversaries
0: plots against him. I mean,
1: that they don't have to
0: you know,
1: worry
0: the United
1: about
0: States
1: facing
0: just
1: a clever and effective
0: the
1: United States.
0: Entire leadership
1: one that
0: strata
1: doesn't have any
0: of Iran.
1: Idea what it's doing.
0: This
1: and that, of course,
0: so
1: undermines
0: it's hardly surprising that one would at least plan for the possibility that the Iranians would seek to take advantage of the situation. Like that, I'm sure the
2: so
0: Turks
2: is it possible
0: took enormous precautions.
2: Trump
0: the question is, did the Americans, I mean, using
2: have squandered so much
0: plane,
2: American power,
0: you know,
2: and treasure,
0: scrambling to change their plans at the last minute,
2: in
0: I mean,
2: the
0: all
2: Middle
0: of it just
2: East
0: seems
2: on
0: like
2: all these
0: Keystone Cops.
2: Like
0: and whether or not
2: Iraq,
0: there was viable intelligence
2: Iran,
0: from Mossad,
2: to the point
0: it should have been the case
2: where, and now, of
0: that
2: course,
0: the plan for bringing Trump
2: cetera,
0: into Ankara and taking him out of Ankara had already been arranged in such a way as to be immune
2: to
0: any potential attempt of assassination.
2: And
0: of course, as you say,
2: our enemies.
0: Ankara is a major city.
2: Is it possible that
0: extremely goals that are unthinkable. No adversary of the United States on earth could possibly do as much damage
1: and of course, to the country's standing, the realm to its defense,
0: to its national well-being, to its economy,
1: image of itself as highly patriotic,
0: this kind of clown car of leadership has done.
1: You know, public-minded.
3: Well, I guess it's up to the American people to wake up to the reality
1: that Trump
3: and his
1: kleptocracy could exploit.
3: And he's done that remarkably successfully.
1: One has to unfortunately give him credit.
3: Our rule of
1: and
3: law.
1: We should have learned a lesson.
3: Standing
1: now,
3: in the world.
1: There's a recurring
3: and now he's in the process
1: well,
3: of destroying our military, along with the credibility of the government itself,
1: Democrats
3: of
1: and
3: the
1: Republicans
3: State Department.
1: Alike. And so one of the things that will need to happen when Trump is no longer part of our politics
3: spectacular
1: is for the political system to do a better job of holding some of these people accountable.
3: So
1: not for
3: it's
1: policy disagreements, but for when they've broken the
3: United
1: law
3: States is weakening
1: in various
3: itself
1: ways.
3: If they've
1: which
3: is, I think,
1: clearly shown
3: some
1: themselves to be incompetent,
3: to think
1: have the good sense
3: that
1: to
3: Putin and Xi are telling Trump what to do. Because
1: but if they've broken the law, they should
3: hurt America more
1: the way other
3: in terms of foreign adversaries.
1: And that's, I think, going to be an important
3: Trump
1: part
3: is doing
1: of recovering
3: to this country.
1: From the
0: well,
1: Trump
0: it
1: era.
0: Is, as I said, because it's so astonishing.
3: Well, Stephen Wolf,
0: so,
3: I thank you very much
0: like,
3: for joining
0: it's in
3: us
0: the,
3: here today.
0: In the realm
1: my pleasure.
0: Just,
3: and again, I've been speaking with Stephen Wolf, who's a columnist at Foreign Policy Magazine, and the Robert and Renee Belfer Professor of International Affairs at Harvard University. He's the author of a number of books, including The Origins of Alliances, Revolution and War, Taming American Power, The Global Response to U.S. Primacy, and most recently, The Hell of Good Intentions, America's Foreign Policy Elite, and the Decline of U.S. Primacy.
0: Horrific conditions
3: and he has
0: under
3: an
0: which
3: article
0: being forced
3: policy,
0: to serve,
3: why the United States
0: and then
3: keeps
0: the
3: losing
0: commander-in-chief
3: war.
0: Commenting that he thinks they
3: take a
0: brief
3: station break and back examining the latest treasonous outrage from the administration,
0: like
3: which
0: the
3: is demanding U.S. intelligence agencies give over to Trump
0: really,
3: a list of all the
0: just,
3: names of all
0: again,
3: foreign
0: like,
3: espionage
0: no matter what
3: targets,
0: angle you look at
3: including
0: it from,
3: suspected spies
0: it's just so hard
3: and
0: to
3: their
0: believe
3: contacts.
0: That all of this can have been achieved. And it is a set of achievements. Again, we're reminded over and over again how much can be done with a wrecking involved. But the reality, of course, is that it's almost impossible to rebuild, certainly with the same kind of speed. And so what happens then for future administrations is that they're left with this kind of wreckage, and unfortunately, oftentimes an electorate with a very short memory. I mean, just at the end of the first Trump administration, we marveled at the damage that had been wrought on the country and its health infrastructure, the tens of thousands of unnecessary deaths, etc., the destruction of the economy.
4: Never
0: then you'll let someone who all the failures on the foreign policy front adopt rational domestic policies designed to generate jobs, rebuild health infrastructure, and so
3: welcome
0: on.
3: Welcome back. I'm Ian Masters, and this is Background Briefing, available 24/7 at backgroundbriefing.org. And joining us now is Kent Harrington, a former senior CIA analyst who served as National Intelligence Officer for East Asia and the chief of station in Asia. He has an article at his Substack, First and Second Thoughts.
0: Decline
3: gas
0: is
3: groceries,
0: very low,
3: democracy.
0: Unfortunately.
3: When their prices rise.
2: Masla Bali, I thank you very much for joining us here today.
3: Welcome to Background Briefing. Kent
0: my
3: Harris.
0: Pleasure, Ian.
5: Thank you. It's very good to be with you.
3: We had a
5: good
3: brief station
2: thanks
3: break
2: for joining
3: back
2: us, Kent,
3: examining
2: Kent.
3: Trump's
2: I'm calling you to discuss
3: on
2: the
3: law the worst
2: as he aggressively pursues workarounds
3: in the
2: after
3: history
2: being stopped
3: of intelligence,
2: by the courts,
3: which is
2: with the help of a craven toady
3: an edict
2: who
3: that's
2: cowered
3: come down from Donald
2: Trump
3: to confirm
2: via
3: as his attorney
2: Bill
3: general
2: Pulte character that he put in charge of.

0: his possession. And God knows
1: welcome back. I'm Ian Masters, and this is Background Briefing, available 24/7
0: to
1: at
0: Moscow
1: backgroundbriefing.org.
0: And joining
1: October,
0: us now is Harry
1: will
0: Littman,
1: be carrying the list
0: a former United States attorney and deputy assistant attorney general in the Justice Department,
1: working on the professor
0: House
1: of constitutional law and national security law at the University of California, San Diego, and the University of
0: Heaven
1: California,
0: and Earth,
1: Los Angeles,
0: to cover
1: and
0: up
1: a senior fellow at the
0: connections
1: Annenberg
0: to Russia
1: so at the University of Southern California.
0: I don't know.
1: And the host of the
0: Talking
1: San Diego Speaker Series, and the
0: executive
1: producer
0: of the Talking
1: Feds podcast,
0: but
1: as well as the author of the Talking Feds Substack, he's
0: such
1: also a senior legal columnist at the New Republic.
0: You've put
1: and his
0: all
1: latest
0: the
1: articles
0: crown jewels
1: Feds
0: in one spot.
1: Include
0: how
1: reflecting pool case, the Kafkaesque debacle,
2: well,
1: even after
2: is,
1: the dismissal, and Blanche and Trump snooker, Cornyn and Tillis.
2: There's no
1: welcome
2: real
1: to background
2: rationale
1: briefing.
2: For doing
1: Harry.
3: Thanks,
2: that,
3: Ian. Good to be
2: that
3: here. As
2: doesn't
3: always.
2: Take you
1: well.
2: Down
1: thanks for joining us, Harry.
2: The kind of road that you described.
1: The Attorney General Todd Blanche was sworn in secretly.
2: Out the answer
1: but then
2: to the very simple
1: they
2: question,
1: had
2: why?
1: The cameras rolling when
2: the,
1: he showed
2: the,
1: up
2: the facts
1: in the
2: matter
1: Justice
2: are
1: Department
2: just
1: coming
2: almost
1: back
2: too
1: from
2: obvious
1: meetings
2: to state,
1: in Colombia where
2: at the risk
1: employees
2: of
1: the Justice Department
2: of,
1: lined
2: of
1: up
2: what,
1: and he walked
2: should,
1: down the middle and they were all
2: first
1: applauding
2: foremost,
1: him. It was a little bit reminiscent of
2: the
1: Trump coming down the escalator when he announced his presidency back in 2015.
2: Obvious reason,
1: of course, the people that were applauding Trump as he went down the golden escalator
2: determine
1: were hired extras
2: what
1: from,
2: your
1: from
2: adversaries
1: movie companies.
2: Are doing
1: in
2: to,
1: this case, who were the people that were clapping
2: out what you're up
1: Blanche,
2: to,
1: because as far as we're told,
2: the, kind of
1: the morale inside the
2: intelligence,
1: Justice Department
2: abides,
1: is incredibly
2: but
1: low.
2: Also to penetrate your
3: and let me start with that point.
2: Counterintelligence
3: I feel for these guys, and can you imagine having kind
2: information,
3: of suffered through
2: as well
3: the know-nothing but corrupt
2: threats
3: rule
2: that
3: of Pam Bondi.
2: Your own organization
3: they've now...
2: circumstantial
3: had
2: evidence,
3: to
2: for example,
3: try to absorb the bigger blows
2: of
3: a guy
2: of,
3: who knows
2: of,
3: what he's
2: of
3: doing
2: that
3: and is nevertheless a toady for Trump and completely corrupt. And yes, the many people left, but there's no joy in Mudville for the people
2: is,
3: who remain. By the way, a little detail on the swearing in, it was done by Judge Emil Bove, so his, you know, Blanche's partner in crime.
2: Of
3: from
2: security.
3: Back in March
2: the
3: 2025, first leading
2: compartmentation,
3: the department's efforts
2: the numbers
3: to
2: of people
3: deport
2: are involved
3: people
2: in
3: down to El Salvador. So look,
2: to the function
3: I don't know who was there, but I know
2: there
3: who was
2: are many,
3: not
2: many
3: there.
2: Roads
3: and this, the same thing happened in Trump's speech. In Trump's speech, there weren't even people from the DOJ. They had to get sort of political figures from state AG offices around the country. But with the attrition and then the contempt
2: from
3: the top office, I know that the people who were the heart and soul of the department, the ones that remain, are not Todd Blanche fans, and you can't blame them. It's not a political thing. It's not a Democrat versus Republican thing. It's the fact that he has
2: because they have rights
3: turned
2: and they have lives that can be
3: the upended. Mission of the Department of Justice. It was so well understood in the bones
2: proven to have
3: that
2: no relationship to them
3: no
2: at all.
3: Politicization
2: just
3: of
2: to
3: the criminal justice,
2: the
3: no communication
2: the wrong time and
3: with
2: really
3: the White House, except in very circumscribed spots. Did you notice that Blanche the next day,
2: so
3: I think this is the first time it's happened in 100 years, went to a political rally for a candidate,
2: the
3: Republican candidate for governor in New York. So he has really stripped away and very kind of
2: literally
3: aggressively and with real sort of
2: absence
3: of apology. Everything that the people in that building who remain came to work there
2: the
3: for. And yes, morale
2: is
3: abysmal,
2: the
3: and the confirmation
2: the
3: is kind of heartbreaking.
2: Not only would damage the nation's security,
3: 2 years
2: if
3: plus of the same kind
2: or
3: worse
2: of that list,
3: rule
2: but
3: where
2: also
3: everything
2: literally
3: is
2: open up
3: what
2: the
3: are
2: doors
3: the personal
2: of
3: interests of the
2: president,
3: something
2: and legal
3: so
2: rights
3: well
2: that
3: ingrained
2: no organization
3: to everyone
2: to do the
3: at
2: right
3: the department. they've just been told to try to throw it out the window.
1: Imagine the being Times had a story just a week ago how a counterintelligence inquiry into Trump's Russia ties was derailed,
3: without fear
1: which
3: or
1: makes
3: favor,
1: it clear
3: and having dumped on your desk
1: Rosenstein
3: some prosecution
1: and
3: of a political enemy
1: sure
3: or a,
1: that
3: you know, the
1: counterintelligence was not included in the Mueller report.
3: Bystander,
1: and that, therefore,
3: just
1: Trump skated
3: by the collar.
1: And Barr was able
3: it really
1: to discredit it.
3: Poisons
1: so
3: the whole place.
1: That's an example
3: and
1: of
3: that poison,
1: how
3: I think, is spreading into the field offices as well.
1: And how closely
3: so
1: held it is.
3: It'd be
1: so
3: an interesting scorecard lineup to see
1: Trump's
3: who
1: national
3: was
1: security
3: there.
1: Presidential
3: but you can be certain they were pre-screened.
1: He's
3: apparently
1: he's already tried this with
3: the applauding types
1: to get this list together.
3: The vast, the
1: and then
3: very
1: Pulte
3: small
1: is
3: minority
1: trying to do it.
3: Who
1: I mean, I guess he's no longer there. As far as I know. Well, maybe he's still there. I'm not
3: Blanche's
1: sure.
3: Confirmation.
1: But what are you hearing from
0: well,
1: the intelligence
0: on Thursday,
1: communities? They've been fighting back.
0: Blanche
1: as far as I
0: made
1: know.
0: A speech in
1: so
0: the Great
1: since,
0: Hall of Justice Department.
1: Trump started to lean
0: to
1: on Tulsi Gabbard.
0: The rank and file.
2: Well,
0: where
2: I
0: he said,
2: know,
0: I do
2: I,
0: promise you this.
2: Goes,
0: I promise
2: what I read
0: you
2: papers,
0: that I will work as hard as any of you. I promise that I'll listen to you,
2: that
0: I will listen
2: career,
0: to the ideas that you have or adjustments that we need to make.
2: Even
0: if we need to make them, I will make them.
2: Much less to pursue.
0: So, in general, these speech.
2: I would hope,
0: flew
2: would
0: in the face of everything that he's done. So what
3: his credibility is, and within the department
2: unquote,
3: and within the country is zero.
2: As
3: he, you know, a couple weeks ago, promised to meet in a box-checking way
2: at
3: Tom Tillis' road with the Epstein survivors.
2: In the
3: they were there for half an hour. He glowered at them.
2: From the professionals
3: he did nothing.
2: That
3: nobody now
2: that
3: believes that he will do
2: the
3: anything that departs by one degree from the mission of the new rewritten mission of the Department of Justice, how best to
2: as a function
3: please
2: the intelligence
3: placate
2: community.
3: And sort
2: let's
3: of flatter
2: just cut to the
3: Donald
2: chase.
3: Trump.
2: Trump has
3: so
2: done everything that he possibly
3: it's a pretty
2: could
3: easy to promise to make. And look,
2: and
3: I felt this way about the confirmation itself. It wasn't like the senators, you know, shouldn't do it because it was risky.
2: Over time,
3: they were ratifying a record.
2: And
3: we have the record now of whether
2: campaign,
3: Todd Blanche listens to the voice of career
2: with
3: professionals,
2: Russia
3: the complete
2: forms,
3: sweetheart deal just this week of the Indian billionaire that had been worked up by the
2: Vladimir
3: SEC
2: Putin
3: and FBI
2: right
3: and U.S. Attorney's Office
2: the
3: for a few years,
2: that
3: and they just completely
2: the
3: you know, pared it down to nothing.
2: Such as
3: his
2: Ukraine,
3: bond of listening to
2: European
3: people
2: as well
3: who
2: as
3: represent
2: sources,
3: the right way, the traditional way, the well-ingrained way, until
2: Russian
3: Trump 2.0 came to town, that he's going to somehow tack in their direction.
2: Just
3: it's
2: an example
3: you know,
2: of someone who is desperately
3: a joke. He's shown it again
2: to
3: and again.
2: Make certain
3: and that's,
2: that none
3: he's
2: of this
3: not only
2: in a
3: doesn't
2: way
3: do it, he champions the other way. He champions Trump's
2: he's
3: constitutional right to go after innocent people who are his enemies
2: of
3: and the like. I don't think that
2: not only
3: that
2: in terms of what's happened
3: listening
2: in like
3: promise
2: FBI,
3: is,
2: but also
3: you know, worth the air and travel.
2: In CIA,
0: well, but you have to look at
2: DIA,
0: Trump, and one thing that
2: and other intelligence
0: I'm not suggesting one should
2: and
0: admire
2: the
0: it, but you should
2: is,
0: somewhat
2: is,
0: recognize
2: frankly,
0: the
2: for the
0: incredible,
2: United States,
0: he's
2: no
0: like the ever-ready bunny.
2: The
0: he just doesn't give up. For example, he's just,
2: I am sure
0: you know, a judge rules that you have to take his name off
2: the
0: Kennedy Center. He turns around and holds a ridiculous meeting of the board where he's the chairman of it, and they're going to put his name back on
2: destructive.
3: They're
2: going no
3: to try to. I don't think
2: it.
3: They'll succeed.
2: The
3: but you're right. I mean, you
2: can
3: call it ever ready, bunny. You could call it President
2: so
3: Lawless. He gets orders from courts. And he won't take no for an answer. The ballroom's another example. He's just gone to the Supreme Court emergency. But what did he do? Dug a hole in the ground with no one's authority. And then said, oh, there's a hole in the ground. We have to now build a 90,000-foot ballroom
0: okay,
3: in
0: Harrigan,
3: order
0: thank
3: to
0: you very
3: make
0: much for joining
3: it
0: us
3: secure.
0: Today.
3: You know,
2: my pleasure.
3: Brazenness
0: and again, I'll be
3: with
0: speaking with Kent
3: a
0: Harrigan, a former CIA analyst
3: what,
0: who served as national
3: say.
0: Intelligence
3: way,
0: officer
3: Blanche
0: for
3: here,
0: East Asia and
3: Blanche
0: chief of station in Asia, and he has an article on his Substack,
3: about,
0: First and Second Thoughts,
3: you know, he was,
0: Gas,
3: he was,
0: Groceries, Democracy,
3: frustrating Congress to no end, talking about the slush fund and the like.
1: But we can take a beef station back and back with an explanation of the unequal accumulation of wealth and power
3: to it
1: and how the likes of
3: Elon Musk are capturing our politics and economy. That's not the way.

0: consequential president in many days. Trump 2.0 has been marked.
1: Welcome back. I'm Ian Masters, and this is Background Briefing, available 24/7 at backgroundbriefing.org. And joining us now is Aziz Haque, who's a professor of law at the University of Chicago. He's a former clerk for Supreme Court Justice Ruth Bader Ginsburg, and is the co-author of Unchecked and Unbalanced: Presidential Power in a Time of Terror, and How to Save a Constitutional Democracy, the second edition of which will be out in September.
0: They are now zero
1: and the collapse of constitutional remedies
0: in their
1: forthcoming
0: efforts to
1: book,
0: force states
1: fight
0: trying
1: back,
0: to shake them
1: how
0: down
1: states
0: for voter
1: resist authoritarianism.
0: Has that stopped them from going
1: and he has
0: back?
1: An article,
0: no.
1: Jacobin,
0: they've
1: the legal
0: lost virtually every case where they argue
1: power.
0: That people they pick
1: Welcome
0: up
1: to background
0: who've
1: briefing,
0: been in the country
1: Aziz,
0: for years Haque. Are still applicants
2: thanks,
0: for admission and shouldn't
1: well, thanks
0: get
1: for joining
0: bail.
1: Us,
0: Does
1: Aziz.
0: That stop them from going
1: and
0: back?
1: In
0: no.
1: terms of the
0: and
1: two
0: even
1: political
0: after
1: parties,
0: the rulings
1: it does
0: come
1: seem
0: in, as you
1: that
0: say, the birthright
1: the Republicans
0: citizenship,
1: at least
0: the Supreme
1: a kind
0: Court
1: of party
0: says,
1: in the sense
0: too close
1: that they
0: for comfort, but it says
1: where the Democrats
0: the,
1: seem
0: people
1: to
0: who
1: be
0: are here subject to our
1: split
0: laws,
1: up and going in all kinds of directions,
0: and the story,
1: and they have
0: comes
1: no
0: back with an
1: leadership. There's nobody can point to
0: order. So
1: as
0: there's a
1: the
0: sense
1: leader of
0: the
1: Democratic
0: real
1: Party
0: indifference and really contempt for
1: U.S. presidents that are successful come out of nowhere,
0: but not.
1: To become
0: in
1: president,
0: Trump world, so you could call
1: like
0: it ever ready,
1: Carter, Clinton,
0: bunny, or you could just call
1: Obama,
0: it, a lawless scoundrel.
1: So, and on the other hand, you've got the Republican
0: take a
1: Party.
0: Step back and
1: the
0: think
1: glue
0: of the
1: seems
0: policies
1: to be
0: he's pushing,
1: money,
0: even though they're lawless.
1: Obedience, particularly
0: so
1: with a mafia
0: simply,
1: boss. Like
0: no, my
1: Trump,
0: hat is not
1: who's terrorized
0: him
1: them all
0: for
1: into
0: his,
1: submission
0: initiative
1: because
0: it's
1: still primary
0: rather,
1: than every,
0: when
1: it's
0: I
1: just
0: look at the things he's trying to achieve,
1: trail of
0: like
1: wreckage
0: the ballroom
1: of people
0: and the,
1: that have challenged
0: the
1: Trump
0: slush fund
1: you know,
0: and
1: going
0: the
1: back
0: like,
1: to 2016, 2015.
0: The courts is just
1: so
0: a,
1: the lesson is learned,
0: even more stunning
1: it seems amongst
0: indictment.
1: The Republicans.
0: He's trying to do
1: You've
0: things that are
1: obey
0: really unpopular with the American people
1: so
0: against the American
1: is that a fair way to describe the two parties, that one's actually a party, the other one
0: just
1: is whatever
0: stop
1: it, you want to describe the Democrats.
3: Well, just in the last couple of minutes, so
1: Harry,
3: Blanche got confirmed
1: and,
3: because
1: right.
3: now
1: three cowardly senators,
3: Elon Musk,
1: who had lost their
3: you talk
1: Senate
3: about in
1: seats
3: article,
1: because of Trump,
3: the beneficiary
1: voted for him
3: of
1: on
3: dual
1: assurances
3: shares
1: that are completely
3: in a scheme known as buy, borrow,
1: and
3: dime,
1: given
3: the
1: ever-ready bunny analogies,
3: he's
1: going to
3: put up $100 million at least.
1: Comes back.
3: You think he's down?
1: You think you put a stake through his heart, but he's back.
3: $200 million,
1: like Dracula, clearly
3: come back.
1: With the IRS
3: the
1: sweetheart deal to
3: so
1: exempt him and his family
3: I see
1: from any audits,
3: as having
1: and he'll
3: an
1: come
3: advantage
1: back with a slush fund. It's
3: as
1: clear as day,
3: as opposed to the Democrats.
0: I don't disagree with you, Ian, but he's got to make
3: by their
0: it
3: own
0: happen
3: disarray.
0: With the IRS.
2: I think I would
0: it
2: broadly
0: was procured
2: agree
0: by fraud,
2: with that
0: and even if
2: assessment
0: it hadn't been,
2: Ian.
0: You can't
2: I think where
0: find
2: I would start off
0: DOJ's
2: is with the observation
0: that, way,
2: that both of the
0: I think
2: two
0: you're
2: main
0: right, at a minimum,
2: political parties have gone
0: think
2: from being
0: about
2: mass
0: they
2: parties
0: want
2: with relatively extensive and close relations
0: at,
2: between the party
0: after him,
2: and rank and file membership
0: think
2: through
0: been
2: the 50s,
0: 60s,
2: and the early
0: 70s. Yeah. Look, they
2: into
0: are doing it, and they're doing it in an even more naked
2: no
0: fashion. The original slush fund, the 1.776 billion, was
2: social
0: in theory
2: or institutional
0: a trade-off
2: affiliation.
0: Here,
2: that
0: I,
2: is,
0: Donald
2: whereas
0: Trump
2: one
0: will
2: time
0: settle voluntarily dismiss my lawsuit
2: to say that you were
0: zero,
2: a member of the Democratic or Republican Party because
0: nothing.
2: It would
0: it's
2: tell you something
0: both
2: about your institutional
0: and,
2: affiliations,
0: and
2: whether it
0: has,
2: be through a union
0: DOJ
2: or through
0: always fights
2: a,
0: and wins
2: a business
0: and then you give me the
2: 1.776
0: today,
2: that,
0: those I think
2: institutional
0: deal, right now,
2: connections
0: it,
2: between the voter
0: down
2: and the
0: below,
2: party are
0: gone. He's trying to fight it in the 11th Circuit. But let's say it goes down.
2: Democrats
0: we already have cases
2: a mass
0: in which
2: party
0: flagrantly,
2: as
0: on
2: that
0: an individual,
2: existed through much of the 20th century.
0: Level,
2: they are instead
0: like Michael Flynn, they're
2: grand
0: saying here, basically
2: so I think
0: help yourself to
2: we,
0: a million
2: we,
0: or more from
2: to
0: the
2: start
0: Treasury.
2: Out with is observing
0: and even if you're not giving us anything,
2: the party system
0: that's
2: that dominated
0: about
2: much of the 20th century, not just in
0: deal,
2: America, but actually in Europe
0: from the federal,
2: too, the system of mass
0: Treasury,
2: parties really came to a close sometime in the 80s or 90s.
0: Disagree.
2: And what we have instead
0: and of course
2: is
0: at the end there's always
2: that
0: powers,
2: operate as
0: like
2: kind of
0: try
2: ideological
0: to
2: labels
0: people to do
2: to
0: all
2: which
0: kinds
2: people
0: of things,
2: can
0: for instance, in the election
2: themselves.
0: With a
2: and I think
0: implicit
2: the big
0: promise he'll pardon them at the end of the day. So he's as corrupt as can
2: the
0: be.
2: Democrats
0: he'll pull
2: and Republicans
0: every lever.
2: Today
0: I agree with that. He won't take no for an answer.
2: The,
0: I agree
2: on
0: with that. But there are some
2: side,
0: things that he'll need court acquiescence
2: to
0: do.
4: financial influence and clout of a relatively small number of individuals.
2: It seems to be his fondest dream, reports from within the White House. Spends more than half his time on that. My best guess is he'll not be able to get it done on his own, and he'll leave office and he won't have that ballroom, but not for lack of trying to his last breath. And, you know, trying, of course, for nothing to do with the good public good, but everything to do with somehow trying to, you know, make D.C. a monument, an imperial monument to Donald Trump. So, look, shit he can get done on his own. He's done it from the start. We've seen him use presidential powers to try to mess with, you know, law firms and universities. He just got shut down on one of those this week at Harvard. Media companies. And yeah, he's just missing a chip where it goes to like the law on the Democratic has been decided.
4: And you have
2: important things on the that he part won't be of able large donors
4: on
2: anyway.
4: The left than you do.
1: Well, Harry, I hate
4: right.
1: to end on so, a so glum you have note, a, but you nevertheless a situation have that's parallel in the most recent article. It's but then, plucky protesters where there are these important one about in ICE. Other ways. So give us a quick, very description so, of does this explain why a few Americans?
2: So, yeah,
1: vote?
2: You know, there's a glumness to all this reporting that goes with the territory.
1: About 60%
2: Friday, August 14th, Substack, vote. Plucky protesters. There's net one it's against pretty, ICE is a pretty a inspiring kind of story of a democracy two then four so then you know hundreds of people banding together and
1: could it be that
2: actually making
1: because
2: a,
1: of these
2: the 20th biggest bank
1: the
2: in
1: thereof,
2: America
1: there is this
2: back
1: sense
2: down
1: that
2: in its funding
1: vote,
2: of these grotesque
1: like you go to the dentist
2: centers.
1: It's something you do out of duty
2: so it's a,
1: as opposed
2: it's a
1: to
2: ray of
1: a
2: light
1: passion.
2: And kind of an example and, of things
1: that
2: is, people can
1: you
2: do
1: know, you punch your ticket for democracy
2: so
1: just
2: maybe you're
1: at election time
2: want to take a look at it.
1: There's no Harry Lippmann, I thank you very much. 365 day a year.
2: And always a pleasure
1: party that
2: to be here, even
1: you can
2: in a
1: engage
2: tough
1: with,
2: week
1: and that
2: for lovers
1: that can meet
2: of the
1: your needs and aspirations. In other words,
3: well, indeed,
1: the party doesn't really exist until election
3: how,
1: is that while
3: is that
1: the traitor in the
3: put?
1: Oval Office praises Putin and Xi
4: I think that
1: for being helpful by
4: that.
1: Staying out
4: I,
1: of the
4: it
1: Iran
4: may be
1: war.
4: A way to put
1: the
4: it,
1: opposite is true, as Russia and China covertly help Iran. And as Trump weakens America, they are likely to take advantage of U.S.
4: On the left, their labor unions, and on the right, it was more diffuse. It was business associations, civic groups, and the like. You've gone from a world in which there were institutional channels by which people could interact and influence and be influenced by their party outside election day, to a world in which those channels are no longer institutional. They are virtual. They are Twitter or X, they are Truth Social or Blue Sky, and the nature of the engagement that is fostered
1: Welcome back. I'm Ian Masters, and this is Background Briefing, available 24/7 at backgroundbriefing.org. And joining us now is Olga Lautman, a non-resident senior fellow at the Center for European Policy Analysis, who is also the creator and co-host of the Kremlin File podcast series, which features expert discussions on the Kremlin's internal affairs, global operations, and tactics used from their hybrid warfare toolkit to destabilize Western democracies.
4: Forms of engagement.
1: She has a Substack newsletter covering Russia, Ukraine, Eastern and Central Europe, with a focus on Russia's intelligence operations, available at olgalautman.substack.com, where her latest articles include Something is Setting Off Alarm Bells Across NATO, and Russia Uses Its 2008 Invasion of Georgia to Threaten Armenia.
4: Or social media feed.
1: Welcome to
4: and
1: Background
4: there's a moment
1: briefing,
4: of anger
1: Olga
4: and you tweet in response.
5: Thank you.
1: But well, thanks for joining us. And the latest reports that I'm hearing from Ukraine is that Russia is being
4: really
1: very
4: different
1: successful
4: from, as you say,
1: in
4: the
1: destroying
4: kind of engagement that people
1: the
4: had
1: terminals
4: civic
1: for exporting grain
4: in
1: and
4: the
1: iron
4: 50s,
1: and other
4: 60s and 70s.
1: Main products that are the, at the core
3: let's talk
1: of
3: about
1: Ukraine's
3: the
1: economy
3: other side of your
1: on the Black Sea coast,
3: Jacobin,
1: and
3: that
1: this is
3: going to
1: have a very detrimental effect.
3: Political
1: of course,
3: and economic
1: the country's
3: power.
1: Been under
3: in as much
1: bombardment.
3: As
1: we're and under economic deprivation from Russia because for several years now, because
3: there's
1: it's
3: also
1: pretty clear you point
3: that
1: out,
3: while
1: and Putin cannot conquer Ukraine,
3: situation going on in terms
1: he can
3: of
1: destroy
3: American
1: it,
3: capitalism,
1: or at least he can try
3: where
1: to destroy it.
3: Shareholders,
1: so
3: like voters
1: what's the
3: in
1: situation
3: election,
1: vis-a-vis
3: don't have much
1: the Black Sea
3: anymore.
5: ports? Is it people
1: is it
5: like
1: a fact
5: Elon
1: Musk of Ukraine can no longer export
5: through this dual class shares?
6: I mean, it is
1: and the strategy of buy, borrow, and die
6: and,
1: to
6: know,
1: basically make the shareholders irrelevant
6: and also
1: in the way that
6: too,
1: voters in many ways are irrelevant. And I guess the crossover between these two worlds of politics and capitalism is the campaign donors.
6: Given that
1: Musk was the biggest donor in the last cycle for the Democrats and is likely to be the biggest donor in the current elections coming up to November, there you have
6: the
1: connections between a floundering
6: years are
1: democracy
6: better, but,
1: and
6: since
1: the
6: last year, and
1: new nature of capitalism,
6: the return of,
1: where
6: Trump,
1: just as
6: Russia
1: voters
6: has
1: influenced
6: a lot of
1: shareholders.
6: I mean, it's been not only
4: I think I would draw
6: for
4: that connection
6: economy,
4: in the following way. I would say that even though parties have become pulled out, they still have important gatekeeping roles, and in particular, they are responsible
6: basis,
4: for drawing district lines. They're responsible for determining the shape of primaries. So, for example, the DNC just rearranged the presidential primary sequence for 28. And as a consequence of a decision called the Senatorial Republican National Committee versus FEC a couple months ago, they're now able to serve as channels for dark money in a way that was actually quite difficult for them until until this July.
6: So
4: even if parties are not
6: economy,
4: serving
6: so
4: as
6: yeah,
4: mass
6: it's
4: going to
6: be definitely a difficult winter.
4: Platforms for actual
6: Trump
4: human
6: also,
4: engagement in ways that allow for political deliberation
6: and
4: contribution.
6: Shortages in the
4: they are serving
6: the country.
4: As gatekeepers
6: definitely
4: for candidates
6: this is
4: and
6: gonna
4: for
6: be,
4: issues
6: know,
4: in important
6: more challenging
4: ways.
6: Winter coming
4: and
6: up
4: it's
6: and,
4: that, in that
6: and
4: role that parties are vulnerable
6: economy.
4: To...
1: So in terms of Russia's hybrid warfare toolkit that you study longer,
4: large money
1: there's obviously been a shadow war going on against NATO,
4: money.
1: Where Russia's been
4: and
1: sending its agents into
4: the,
1: Western Europe
4: infamous
1: to blow up ammunition factories
4: in
1: a factory in
4: is
1: Italy
4: criticized
1: a couple of days ago that
4: on corporate
1: was blown up,
4: donors.
1: Or part of it was.
4: In fact,
1: that
4: the empirical evidence suggests that it was not corporations,
1: for Ukraine.
4: But
1: so that you can understand why what the Russians are doing there. But NATO just recently came up with a report that Russia might even try
4: Supreme Court open
1: to test Article 5 of the treaty
4: extremely large volumes
1: either
4: of cash
1: using a real attack
4: politics.
1: On a NATO country, perhaps
4: so
1: in the Baltics,
4: the parties
1: or using a false flag attack.
4: Role, but the gatekeeping
1: what's the credibility
4: role is
1: of those reports?
4: Influenced by
6: the
4: very, very wealthy
6: very
4: individuals. And then the
6: and
4: question becomes,
6: Russia's
4: well, how do these individuals become
6: very bad
4: really
6: militarily
4: wealthy?
6: On the front lines
4: and
6: in Ukraine
4: in the piece
6: and
4: that
6: also
4: you
6: domestically
4: that you talk about
6: it needs to distract
4: piece,
6: because
4: I,
6: there are oil shortages
4: just one
6: inside
4: of
6: Russia,
4: many
6: gas,
4: different mechanisms
6: gasoline shortages,
4: that's at work
6: and,
4: here.
6: Then
4: and it's one that I think is particularly salient
6: much,
4: because
6: you know,
4: it's really
6: it's getting a drop more chaotic across
4: the,
6: all the regions in Russia. So they do need a distraction.
4: And the idea here is
6: interestingly, at the same time, you have the Lithuanian intelligence services, you have the U.S. intelligence services twice
4: will
6: issued a warning
4: a device called
6: and
4: the dual class share
6: gave
4: in
6: very
4: order
6: detailed
4: to
6: information
4: to
6: their partners in Poland and the Baltics
4: both
6: about
4: of the
6: Russia preparing a kinetic attack against
4: a
6: NATO country to specifically test
4: equity.
6: Article 5. And,
4: and
6: U.S. intelligence, again, twice it gave this warning. Once,
4: of shareholder capitalism,
6: week,
4: which focuses
6: and
4: upon the ability
6: in,
4: of the legal
6: the middle of July,
4: body of corporate rules to
6: specifically their
4: the
6: intelligence
4: of
6: is picking up that Russia wants to test
4: what it
6: Article
4: does
6: 5.
4: Is it,
6: there are
4: it,
6: reports
4: it
6: ranging everything
4: the
6: from
4: firms in our
6: kinetic
4: economy.
6: Attacks
4: true,
6: against
4: example,
6: the Baltic
4: SpaceX,
6: states or
4: in the
6: Poland
4: IPO,
6: to
4: I
6: Russia
4: suspect
6: using
4: it would be true of both
6: down
4: OpenAI
6: Ukrainian
4: and Anthropic
6: drones,
4: were they to come to market
6: and then
4: in
6: doing
4: near term,
6: carrying out
4: true of Google,
6: flag operations
4: true of NASA,
6: and bombing critical
4: infrastructure
6: in the Baltics
4: in
6: or in Poland.
4: By
6: the Polish security services have also come across this intelligence,
4: in
6: and pretty much every single country in Europe is sounding the alarm that something is coming. And it's not even
4: and
6: anymore theoretically in a few years. they're seeing something that they warn can happen as soon as
4: ongoing revenues
6: this fall.
4: That can then be channeled, and as you say, Elon Musk, I think, clearly is the best example here all of them. Channeling.
6: And as far as Russia's shadow war, I mean, they started their shadow war in the 2000s.
4: Highly, in my view, distortionary.
6: Lebedenko on British soil. So this is a one-two punch, right?
1: Citizens United changed the political landscape.
6: Carried out the first state cyber attack against right-wing oligarchs in many ways to capture our politics, the government, like the Koch brothers, and now the financial South African Nazi at the same time. Setting off protests with disinformation operations. So, I mean, I'd argue they've been carrying out shadow war since 2008, and they've escalated since 2014 when they first invaded Ukraine. And post 2022, I mean, they've taken it to another level. But even before the full-scale invasion, they cut.
1: As you point out, through these dual-class shares,
6: I mean, in the Baltic Sea,
1: to make the shareholders relevant and to give them absolute power.
6: Like I said, everything that they could do between cyber attacks, cutting cables, assassinations. Yeah, maybe it's helpful to say just one word about dual-class shares without
4: getting lost
6: with
4: in the 2019
6: details. I believe that, but the basic idea is NATO when or the G7, shares, I think there was
4: example,
6: a meeting in Germany,
4: let's say somebody buys Disney shares or somebody buys
6: to send
4: buys
6: a message within 48 hours before the meeting of all the Western countries, Russia assassinated a dissident, a Chechen dissident in Germany. So I mean, they've been doing this for quite a while, not to mention the propaganda that they poisoned and ended up killing a UK citizen.
4: When you have
6: but
4: like
6: now
4: BlackRock
6: it's definitely
4: Vanguard,
6: getting more clear. The U.S. is obviously stuck in a quagmire in Iran because Iranians are not letting the U.S.
4: Those
6: go.
4: Asset managers are
6: the Chinese and the Russians are assisting the Iranians
4: at, exercising
6: and
4: influence
6: see,
4: on behalf of the
6: both countries. I'm extremely satisfied that Iran is continuing to drag the U.S. along to have the U.S. use up a stockpile.
4: Because
6: which
4: with the dual class
6: becomes
4: share,
6: very critical in the case
4: you
6: that China decides to invade Taiwan. And
4: an ownership
6: the last thing I'll say about this is that there have been concerns
4: and another class of share, which is both an ownership
6: China
4: interest
6: and Russia
4: and
6: coordinating
4: right.
6: Where China
4: and so you sell
6: is, invades
4: kind,
6: Taiwan.
4: The kind without the
6: Russia launches
4: the public,
6: kinetic attack against a NATO country to the point that they've even been training each other's forces over
4: the
6: past 2 years. I mean, we're seeing this like
4: the dual class
6: system very clear
4: divide.
6: The U.S. is out of the picture, but we're seeing this very clear Western divide versus the autocratic regimes, North Korea, Iran, China, and Russia bonding together to carry out operations across the whole globe in Ukraine.
1: Well, is there any
6: Asia
1: way to undo this
6: in the Middle East?
1: We started out talking about, but meanwhile, how the political
3: the corrupt clown
1: have been hollowed
3: that we
1: out.
3: We have in
1: and
3: the
1: now we're
3: White
1: Trump
3: House
1: talking about how
3: he is saying
1: Trump
3: capitalism
1: is saying
3: has been hollowed out,
1: that
3: at least
1: Putin and Xi have been really cooperative,
3: particularly
1: somewhat
3: in terms of the war in Iran.
1: Redundant.
3: What can
1: do
3: we
1: do see any
3: with this kind
1: of
3: leadership?
1: I mean, one of the things that I find
3: it's either
1: so
3: completely
1: irritating
3: Putin's
1: about
3: pocket,
1: Musk, apart from the fact
3: or
1: that he's a horrible
3: just
1: person,
3: monumentally stupid,
1: because all of what you're talking about
3: rich
1: is
3: on the
1: available and open sources
3: investments.
1: The
3: right?
1: Intelligence
3: Tesla
1: community
3: was bailed
1: surely
3: out
1: know what's
3: by the
1: really going on,
3: and
1: but somehow
3: SpaceX
1: or other they
3: is,
1: can't convince Trump about what's really happening.
3: The taxpayer
1: that
3: money,
1: the Russians and the Chinese are helping Iran kill Americans. I mean, and he's out
4: there
1: telling, praising Putin and Xi for being cooperative.
4: I think that those mechanisms are
6: unlikely
4: to be
6: employed. I mean, it's really absurd because, first of all, during the first term, there was intelligence and investigations into Russia paying Taliban militants
4: I'll give you a couple of examples.
6: Assassinate
4: one
6: US
4: example
6: military
4: is
6: in Afghanistan.
4: I am informed that the
6: Trump
4: Securities
6: at the time,
4: Commission,
6: you know, finally
4: SEC,
6: the New York Times
4: at least
6: broke
4: the formal
6: story
4: authority
6: of the time.
4: To ban
6: well,
4: dual class
6: there
4: shares
6: was intelligence prior to New York
4: certainly
6: Times brought it more
4: with
6: mainstream
4: of the antitrust laws to
6: and Trump dismissed those reports. Now you have U.S. intelligence
4: in the way
6: several times.
4: I think
6: would
4: be,
6: provide very detailed
4: information
6: that Russia's providing targeting
4: issue
6: info, satellite info,
4: that could be made
6: on U.S. positions and including also Israeli positions
4: With respect
6: to
4: which
6: the Iranians
4: and when companies
6: that
4: would be
6: they have sent
4: them,
6: drones back,
4: that I think
6: we have to remember
4: have
6: that Iran Iran started and got involved in Russia's full-scale invasion by moving military equipment and drones, missiles, and
4: unjustified all other military components via the Caspian Sea. To Russia.
6: They even sent IRGC commanders after the full-scale invasion to occupy Crimea to train the Russians how to use the Shahed drones.
4: And, now
6: Russia is returning the favor by sending Iran drones that are, with drones, the technology has to be improved every few months. So Russia is sending Iran the latest drones. Those drones are hitting U.S. positions.
4: So absolutely, there are
6: in Jordan, Kuwait, that can be used and pretty much across the whole Gulf countries.
4: Arrangements, but the levers are not ones we had that are immediately that accessible, providing given
6: intelligence to Iran,
4: occupants,
6: satellite imagery to Iran, and also that they were sending weapons.
5: Aziz Haq,
6: to Iran.
5: I thank you very much. For
6: so I don't know what he is doing, and you know, it, honestly, it is extremely infuriating to know that you have
5: discussed
6: adversaries who are really killing American
5: an,
6: troops because
5: an indictment of the current state of our politics and of American capitalism.
6: You know, U.S. Service members
4: Thank you very much for
6: in Kuwait in the first days of the war.
5: And again, I've been speaking with Aziz Haq, who's a professor at Jordan, at the University of Chicago. He's a former clerk for Supreme Court Justice Ruth Bader Ginsburg. And is the co-author of Unchecked and Unbalanced Presidential Power in a Time of Terror, and How to Save a Constitutional Democracy, the second edition of which will be out in September, and The Collapse of Constitutional Remedies, and the forthcoming book,
6: How They Feel Knowing That You Have This Traitor Sitting in the White House.
5: And he has an article, basically, the legal path to
6: sucking up to the people who want to kill U.S. military and potentially are.
3: And this has been Background Briefing. I'm Ian Masters, and I'd like to thank producers the Grant Fitzgibbon and Asher Price. 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

0: oath of office as Attorney General, administered by Federal Appeals Court Judge Emil Bovey, another of Trump's defense lawyers before moving to the Department of Justice, where he was Blanche's top deputy.
1: August 15th, 2026.
0: In that capacity, CNN's Hannah Rabinowitz recalled,
1: Todd Blanche took the oath of office
0: as Attorney General,
1: administered
0: by Federal Appeals Court Judge Emil Bovey,
1: to swear in Blanche,
0: another of Trump's defense lawyers before moving to the Department of Justice,
1: although the press
0: where he was Blanche's top deputy.
1: Two other Trump loyalists.
0: In that capacity,
1: CNN's Hannah Rabinowitz recalled,
0: Deputy Chief of Staff Stephen Miller
1: attended
0: Blanche's
1: swearing
0: in takeover of the department.
1: Retired conservative judge
0: using
1: J. Michael Rudin told MS
0: like
1: Now,
0: a victory lap for
1: Todd
0: the Trump
1: Blanche
0: team.
1: Now becomes
0: although
1: the symbol
0: press was
1: of Donald Trump's corruption
0: other
1: of the
0: Trump
1: rule
0: loyalists,
1: of law in America,
0: FBI Director Cash
1: and the
0: Patel,
1: actual ruin
0: and White House
1: of the
0: Department
1: Deputy
0: Chief
1: of Justice
0: Stephen
1: Miller
0: of the United States
1: attended Blanche's
0: swearing-in.
1: This is
0: another
1: in.
0: Shameful act of
1: retired conservative judge
0: if not
1: J. Michael Rudin
0: by the
1: told
0: Senate
1: MS
0: Republicans.
1: Now.
0: Todd
1: they
0: Blanche
1: will bear this
0: now
1: badge of
0: the
1: shame
0: the rest
1: of their
0: Trump's
1: lives.
0: Corruption of the rule of
1: never
0: law
1: before
0: in, America.
1: In American history
0: and the actual
1: has an attorney
0: ruin
1: general of the Department of Justice
0: who was
1: of the United States
0: as Todd Blanche.
1: This is another
0: the
1: shameful
0: Department of Justice
1: act
0: of
1: is already in shambles,
0: if not obeisance
1: and
0: by the Senate Republicans.
1: Republicans.
0: He will
1: they
0: further
1: will bear
0: ruin
1: this
0: the
1: badge of shame
0: justice.
1: The rest of their lives.
0: As soon as he took
1: never
0: office,
1: before
0: Blanche
1: in American
0: issued
1: history,
0: a memo
1: has an
0: attorney general been
1: executive privilege,
0: who was as
1: which
0: corrupt
1: he described
0: as, Todd Blanche,
1: as the authority of
0: the
1: president the
0: Department
1: to
0: of Justice
1: is
0: already
1: in shambles.
0: Sensitive information
1: and
0: for the public
1: Ludig
0: good.
1: Added,
0: he will further
1: executive
0: ruin
1: privilege
0: the Department
1: has enabled
0: the president
1: to
0: shield conversations with
1: as
0: key
1: soon as he
0: advisors
1: took
0: from public
1: Blanche
0: scrutiny.
1: Issued a memo
0: with the
1: dramatically
0: that a president
1: expanding
0: must
1: executive
0: be able
1: privilege,
0: to get a wide range of advice
1: as the
0: given
1: authority
0: freely
1: of the president
0: by those
1: to
0: in the executive
1: withhold
0: branch.
1: Certain sensitive
0: now, though,
1: information
0: the Department of
1: for
0: Justice
1: the public
0: under Blanche
1: good. Says the president can
0: executive
1: shield
0: privilege has enabled the
1: communications
0: to shield conversations
1: with
0: key advisors
1: so long
0: from
1: as
0: public
1: the communications
0: scrutiny. Relate
1: with
0: to
1: the logic
0: official
1: that a
0: presidential
1: must be able to get a wide range of
0: the memo defines
1: given
0: as
1: freely
0: a private
1: by
0: advisor
1: those in the executive branch.
0: Anyone the president consults
1: now, though,
0: outside
1: the Department
0: the
1: of Justice
0: branch.
1: Under Blanche
0: says the president
1: as
0: can
1: John
0: shield
1: Light of
0: presidential
1: memo
0: communications
1: notes,
0: with
1: definition
0: advisors,
1: would enable the White House
0: so long
1: to
0: as
1: defy
0: the communications
1: relate
0: to official presidential deal making
1: to whom the president talks.
0: The memo defines as a private
1: as every
0: advisor
1: lots of Axios reports,
0: anyone the
1: Democrats
0: president
1: had been planning
0: to begin investigations
1: branch.
0: Of Trump's corruption if they
1: as
0: retake
1: Light
0: control of the House
1: memo.
0: Notes, or the Senate.
1: This definition would enable the White House
0: that
1: to
0: the
1: defy
0: White House would
1: congressional
0: stonewall
1: subpoenas
0: them. They intend
1: for
0: to subpoena companies
1: to whom
0: college
1: the president
0: officials
1: talks.
0: And private citizens to testify.
1: As Avery Lotz of Axios reports,
0: the memo,
1: Democrats
0: which is not
1: had been
0: legally
1: planning
0: binding,
1: to begin investigations
0: of Trump's corruption
1: position,
0: if they retake control
1: would hamper
0: of the
1: that
0: House
1: effort.
0: And or the Senate.
1: Lotz notes
0: recognizing
1: that the
0: White
1: is
0: House
1: already
0: would
1: fighting
0: a subpoena
1: them,
0: in a
1: lawsuit
0: to subpoena
1: filed by the American Bar Association
0: and private
1: that
0: citizens
1: to
0: Trump
1: testify.
0: Senior personal lawyer,
1: the memo,
0: Boris Epstein,
1: which is not legally
0: to testify
1: binding,
0: about
1: but
0: the
1: which
0: deals
1: indicates
0: the Trump
1: administration
0: struck
1: position,
0: with major law firms
1: would hamper that
0: early
1: effort.
0: In his second term.
1: Lotz knows
0: Senator
1: that the
0: Adam
1: administration,
0: Schiff, a Democrat
1: is already
0: of California,
1: fighting a subpoena,
0: wrote,
1: in a lawsuit
0: this
1: filed by the American Bar Association,
0: should be seen as a partisan measure
1: Trump's
0: to insulate
1: senior
0: the personal
1: president
0: and his corrupt
1: Boris activities
0: from
1: to
0: congressional
1: testify
0: subpoenas
1: about the deals
0: when the
1: Trump
0: majority
1: administration
0: flipped.
1: Struck with major law firms early
0: Thursday
1: in his second
0: was the day
1: term.
0: That Judge Emmett Sullivan of the U.S.
1: Senator
0: District
1: Adam
0: Court
1: Schiff
0: for the
1: Democrat
0: of California
1: held a
0: wrote,
1: status conference
0: this
1: in the
0: latest
1: case of
0: opinion
1: Fang
0: should be seen
1: Blanche.
0: As a partisan measure
1: this
0: to insulate the president
1: by
0: and his corrupt
1: journalist
0: activities
1: Fang
0: from congressional
1: to force
0: subpoenas
1: the Department of Justice
0: when the majority
1: to produce
0: flips.
1: Unredacted versions of documents
0: Thursday
1: from the U.S.
0: Epstein
1: day
0: files,
1: that Judge Emmett Sullivan
0: she
1: of the U.S.
0: Says
1: District Court for the District of
0: the
1: Columbia
0: explicit
1: held a status conference
0: in the Epstein
1: in the
0: files
1: case
0: Transparency
1: of Fang
0: Act
1: versus Blanche.
0: With that law,
1: this is a lawsuit
0: Congress
1: brought
0: ordered
1: by
0: the Department of Justice
1: journalist
0: to release
1: Fang
0: all
1: to force
0: the
1: Department
0: of gathered
1: Justice
0: by the
1: to
0: FBI
1: produce
0: investigation
1: versions
0: into sex
1: of abuser Jeffrey
0: from
1: Epstein,
0: the Epstein files
1: with
0: redactions
1: that she says
0: only
1: were redacted
0: to protect
1: against
0: victims
1: the explicit
0: no
1: instructions
0: than December
1: in the Epstein 19th,
0: files Transparency
1: 2025.
0: Act. With that
1: almost
0: law,
1: 8 months
0: later,
1: ordered
0: the Department
1: of Justice
0: has refused
1: to release
0: to do so,
1: all the files
0: probably
1: gathered by
0: the
1: FBI investigation
0: the into
1: with
0: sex
1: many
0: abuser
1: of the documents
0: Epstein,
1: heavily redacted
0: with redactions
1: at the same time
0: only
1: that it released to
0: some
1: protect
0: of the
1: victims
0: names
1: no
0: later
1: photographs December 19, 2025.
0: As legal analyst
1: almost
0: Joyce
1: months
0: White
1: later,
0: Vance,
1: the Department of Justice has refused to do so.
0: Fang sued
1: probably
0: in April
1: about
0: for
1: half
0: access
1: the files,
0: to an unredacted
1: with many of
0: version
1: the documents
0: of a handful
1: heavily
0: of
1: redacted,
0: files, including
1: the same
0: emails
1: released
0: about
1: some of the victims,
0: torture video,
1: names, photographs,
0: and identifying
1: girls,
0: information.
1: As well as notes from
0: as
1: FBI
0: legal
1: analyst Joyce White
0: Vance,
1: who claimed
0: Trump in
1: her
0: sexually
1: civil
0: assaulted
1: discourse,
0: her when she was
1: 13, in April
0: and materials
1: for access
0: in foreign
1: to an unredacted
0: which the Department
1: version
0: of a handful
1: of
0: files,
1: at all,
0: including emails
1: she
0: about
1: also asked
0: a torture
1: the Department
0: video
1: of Justice to explain
0: and sexual
1: why
0: activity
1: they had made the redactions
0: girls,
1: they did,
0: as well as notes
1: the law
0: from
1: requires,
0: FBI interviews
1: but the Justice
0: with the victim
1: who claims Trump sexually assaulted her
0: in
1: when
0: late
1: she was
0: June,
1: 13,
0: Sullivan granted
1: and materials in foreign languages,
0: which
1: but the Department
0: of Justice
1: has under
0: not
1: then
0: at all.
1: Acting Attorney General
0: she
1: Todd
0: also
1: Blanche,
0: asked the Department of Justice to explain
1: Epstein
0: why they had made
1: Maxwell
0: the redactions
1: shortly
0: they did,
1: before she was transferred
0: to a far less restrictive
1: but the Justice
0: prison
1: that should have been
0: done.
1: Inaccessible to a sex offender
0: in late June
1: did
0: Sullivan
1: not
0: granted
1: turn over
0: Fang's
1: those
0: request.
1: Documents.
0: But
1: so,
0: the Department of
1: in
0: Justice,
1: July,
0: under then
1: Sullivan
0: acting
1: ordered the government
0: Attorney
1: to
0: turn
1: General
0: over
1: Todd
0: the
1: Blanche,
0: unredacted
1: who
0: documents
1: interviewed
0: to him,
1: Epstein associate Ghislaine
0: Maxwell,
1: shortly
0: to
1: before
0: see if
1: she
0: the
1: was
0: decision
1: transferred
0: by the Department
1: to a far
0: of Justice
1: not to release
0: them
1: that should
0: correct.
1: Have been inaccessible to a sex
0: once
1: offender,
0: again, the
1: did
0: Department
1: not
0: of Justice
1: turn over
0: refused.
1: Those documents.
0: As for
1: so,
0: an explanation
1: July,
0: for why the Department
1: Sullivan
0: ordered the government
1: to
0: decisions
1: turn over
0: to redact,
1: the unredacted documents
0: to him,
1: lawyer
0: so he
1: told
0: could
1: the
0: review them
1: the process was
0: to
1: underway,
0: see if the decision by the Department
1: say
0: of Justice
1: be
0: not
1: done,
0: to release
1: or
0: them
1: or why
0: correct.
1: Translating documents in foreign
0: once again,
1: languages
0: wasn't
1: the Department
0: practical.
1: Of Justice refused.
0: He claimed the materials
1: as for
0: the
1: an explanation for why
0: are simply
1: the Department
0: hadn't explained
1: that
0: it's been released
1: to redact,
0: but offered
1: the
0: no
1: Justice
0: proof
1: Department lawyer told the judge the process was
0: underway,
1: as Vance explained,
0: but couldn't say when it would be done,
1: so
0: you're saying
1: translating
0: I've learned
1: everything
0: I'm going to
1: learn
0: from the government
1: wasn't practical.
0: The lawyer for the Department
1: he claimed
0: of Justice,
1: the materials
0: Andrew
1: the department
0: Block,
1: is withholding are simply duplicates
0: right.
1: of things that have been
0: Sullivan
1: released.
0: Wasn't satisfied,
1: but offered no proof
0: the
1: of
0: public
1: that assertion.
0: Has a right to know what the hell
1: ultimately,
0: is going on in
1: as
0: this
1: Vance
0: case.
1: Explains,
0: the victims
1: Sullivan
0: have
1: asked,
0: a right to know.
1: So
0: the court
1: you're saying
0: has a right
1: I've
0: to
1: learned
0: know.
1: Everything I'm going to learn from
0: the
1: government
0: in full force.
1: The lawyer
0: and
1: for the Department of Justice,
0: the court is just ensuring compliance.
1: Answered. That's right.
0: To make it clear, he
1: Sullivan
0: was being
1: wasn't
0: reasonable
1: satisfied.
0: In expectation of
1: a
0: review
1: right
0: from
1: to
0: a
1: know
0: higher
1: what
0: court.
1: The hell is
0: Sullivan
1: going on in this
0: repeatedly
1: case.
0: Told Block
1: the victim
0: he was having a right to
1: know.
0: The department.
1: The court has a right
0: but
1: to know.
0: But warned that he had
1: the
0: held prosecutors
1: still
0: in contempt
1: full
0: of court
1: force
0: in
1: and
0: the
1: past.
0: The court is just
1: Sullivan
0: ensuring
1: gave
0: compliance.
1: Fines lawyers 10 days to propose
0: to make
1: an
0: it clear
1: order
0: he was being
1: to deal with the failure
0: of the Department
1: of Justice
0: a review from
1: to comply
0: a
1: with
0: court.
1: His orders
0: Sullivan
1: to produce
0: repeatedly
1: the files
0: told Block
1: Fang
0: he was willing to work with the department.
1: The
0: but
1: administration
0: warned
1: is also
0: he had held
1: undermining
0: prosecutors
1: another
0: in contempt
1: popular
0: of
1: law.
0: Court in the past.
1: This week, under
0: Sullivan
1: Trump,
0: gave
1: the
0: Fang's
1: Financial Crimes
0: 10
1: Enforcement
0: to propose
1: an
0: or
1: order
0: FinCEN
1: to deal with
0: in the
1: failure
0: Treasury Department
1: of the Department of Justice
0: not only
1: to comply
0: ended
1: with
0: the his
1: orders
0: Congress
1: to produce
0: set up
1: the files
0: in 2021
1: Fang over Trump's veto to make
0: the
1: shell companies
0: is also
1: identify
0: undermining
1: their owners,
0: another popular
1: but also
0: law.
1: Destroyed
0: this
1: all
0: week,
1: the data
0: under
1: it
0: Trump
1: already
0: the Financial Crimes Enforcement Network
1: FinCEN
0: or Money Laundering.
1: In the Treasury Department,
0: Congress set
1: not
0: up
1: only
0: the Corporate
1: ended
0: Transparency
1: the
0: Act
1: Congress
0: after
1: set
0: documents
1: up in 2021
0: to BuzzFeed
1: over
0: News
1: Trump's
0: and
1: veto
0: the International Consortium
1: to make shell companies
0: to identify their owners
1: in 2020,
0: but also
1: found
0: destroyed
1: that between
0: 1999
1: and 2017,
0: collected. Banks had flagged
1: FinCEN
0: more than $2 trillion in potentially
1: Congress
0: laundered
1: the
0: money
1: Corporate Transparency
0: moved by criminals
1: Act after
0: operating out of Russia,
1: to
0: BuzzFeed
1: China,
0: News,
1: Iran,
0: and the International
1: and Syria
0: Consortium of Investigative Journalists in 2020.
1: These are legal
0: found
1: entities
0: between 1999
1: and 2017.
0: Banks
1: but can
0: had
1: be used for
0: more than $2
1: trillion
0: in potentially
1: shell
0: laundered
1: companies
0: money
1: also meant
0: moved
1: that
0: by
1: the criminal
0: system in the U.S.
1: Russia,
0: was awash
1: China,
0: in
1: Iran,
0: secrecy.
1: And Syria.
0: It's illegal for
1: companies.
0: Foreigners to contribute to our campaign.
1: These are legal entities that don't
0: Congress
1: have physical plants or operations.
0: But if you launder your money
1: for holding
0: and moving
1: with
0: money.
1: Anonymous ownership, there's very little
0: shell
1: we can do to stop
0: companies also
1: you.
0: Meant that the political
1: one
0: system
1: the
0: in the U.S.
1: flagged
0: was
1: how
0: much Russian money
1: secrecy.
0: Was flowing into the U.S.
1: It's
0: in
1: illegal for foreigners to contribute to our
0: Bank.
1: Campaigns. One Democrat
0: the U.S.
1: reminded
0: was
1: Congress
0: the easiest
1: in
0: place
1: in
0: the
1: bill.
0: World
1: for
0: criminals
1: but if you launder
0: to form
1: your money
0: an anonymous
1: shell
0: company
1: with
0: enabling
1: using them to launder money, evade taxes, and engage in illegal payoff schemes.
2: One of the documents flagged how much Russian money was flowing into the U.S.
1: to pay off
2: adult film actress Stormy Daniels
1: to keep her from taking the story of her sexual encounter with Trump public
2: for criminals to form an anonymous shell company, enabling them to launder money, evade taxes, and engage in illegal payoff
1: that enabled money laundering.
2: Trump's fixer Michael Cohen used a shell company to pay off
1: the owners
2: of any
1: Stormy
2: Daniels
1: that was not
2: to keep her
1: otherwise
2: from taking the story
1: of her
2: sexual encounter
1: by filing
2: with Trump
1: taxes
2: for
1: example,
2: the 2016 election
1: close regulation.
2: So Congress passed
1: a report that identifies each person associated
2: with the company
1: that enabled money
2: who either
1: laundering
2: owns
1: in America
2: 25% or more of it,
1: the act
2: or exercises
1: the owners
2: substantial
1: of
2: control
1: any company
2: over it
1: that was not otherwise
2: that
1: overseen
2: report,
1: by the federal
2: including
1: government.
2: Name,
1: by
2: filing
1: taxes, for
2: address,
1: example, or
2: and an identifying
1: regulation,
2: number, would go to FinCEN.
1: To file a report that
2: identifies
1: also
2: each person associated
1: for money
2: with the company
1: and streamlined cooperation between banks
2: or more
1: and
2: it,
1: foreign
2: or
1: law
2: exercises
1: enforcement authorities
2: substantial control over it.
1: The plan was to pull
2: that
1: the rug
2: report,
1: out
2: including
1: from
2: name,
1: both domestic
2: birthday,
1: and international
2: address,
1: criminals
2: and an identifying
1: take advantage
2: number
1: of shell
2: would go
1: companies
2: to FinCEN
1: to hide from investigators.
2: The measure also increased
1: the
2: penalties
1: measure
2: for money
1: on
2: laundering
1: a bipartisan
2: and streamlined
1: basis
2: cooperation
1: then
2: between
1: Senator
2: banks
1: Marco
2: and
1: Rubio
2: law enforcement
1: of Florida
2: authorities,
1: now Secretary of State.
2: The plan was to pull the rug
1: it
2: out,
1: calling
2: from
1: it
2: both domestic
1: the most
2: and international criminals
1: anti-corruption
2: that take advantage
1: and
2: of
1: money
2: shell
1: laundering
2: law
1: to hide
2: in
1: from
2: decades
1: investigators.
2: The measure
1: now
2: passed on
1: the
2: a
1: Treasury
2: bipartisan
1: Department
2: basis.
1: Says it will not
2: then
1: Senator
2: collect
1: Marco
2: the information
1: Rubio
2: of the
1: Florida
2: law requires.
1: Now Secretary
2: raising
1: of State
2: raising the question
1: of whether the Trump
2: it
1: administration
2: calling it
1: is
2: the
1: openly
2: most significant
1: anti-corruption
2: and
1: money
2: law
1: laundering law in decades.
2: Now, the Treasury Department
3: Letters
2: says
3: from an American
2: it will
3: was
2: not
3: written and
2: collect
3: read
2: the
3: Heather
2: information the law requires.
3: Was produced at
2: raising the question of whether the Trump administration
3: recorded,
2: is openly refusing to implement a law.
3: Letters from an American was written and read by Heather Cox Richardson. It was produced at Soundscape Productions, Dedham, Massachusetts. 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
3: Program.
2: There
3: is a reason
2: program.
3: Everything is getting so expensive. Inflation is continuing, and it's
4: our
3: not just
4: daily
3: Trump's
4: take today at
3: HartmanReport.com
4: is titled,
3: Republicans Rigged
4: is
3: America's Debt,
4: there.
3: Now We're Paying the Billionaires Forever.
4: And this reason
3: forever.
4: Explains why the richer
3: there is a
4: richer
3: reason everything is getting so
4: struggling.
3: Expensive and inflation is continuing.
4: And it all goes
3: and
4: back to a wild conspiracy the Republicans hatched in the late 70s.
3: And Reagan put into place in 1981,
4: for that matter.
3: And this reason explains why the richer
4: getting richer,
3: while the rest
4: of
3: the illegitimate Republican presidents,
4: and it all goes back to a wild conspiracy.
3: And
4: our national debt,
3: sometime in the next week,
4: Reagan put into place,
3: is going to hit $40 trillion.
4: You know, it starts with three mind-bogglingly corrupt and illegitimate Republican presidents, Reagan, W.
3: Bush,
4: and Trump.
3: $2 trillion.
4: And our national
3: debt, paying over $1 trillion
4: a year in interest,
3: is
4: going to hit $40 trillion.
3: That was intentionally a debt that was intentionally run up by those three Republican presidents and
4: national
3: buddies in Congress,
4: which is a large part of why we're the only developed country in the world,
3: and we're paying over $1 trillion
4: a year in interest.
3: Kids graduate from college with debt that will prevent them from starting a family or a business,
4: run up by those three Republican presidents
3: and their buddies in Congress, which is a large part of why we're the only developed country in the world.
4: Last week, Trump proposed
3: to further cut capital gains
4: taxes. Kids graduate from college
3: rich people
4: with debt that will prevent them from starting a family.
3: That's
4: or a
3: they
4: business
3: top out at 20%
4: a house
3: for 20
4: if you
3: years
4: earn a paycheck, if you work
3: and
4: with your hands
3: all this
4: or your
3: faces,
4: mind,
3: last week
4: you
3: Trump
4: pay
3: proposed
4: maximum
3: to further cut capital gains taxes,
4: which are the taxes that rich
3: but
4: people pay on their investment.
3: You make your money by
4: that's
3: investing
4: top out at 20% right
3: you
4: now.
3: Pay a maximum
4: if you earn
3: 20%
4: a paycheck,
3: so
4: if you work
3: already have
4: with your hands,
3: the truly rich already have it really good.
4: Maximum
3: 27%
4: federal tax.
3: And Trump wants to cut that.
4: And to add insult to injury,
3: you make your money by
4: investing
3: taxes on
4: money.
3: Average working
4: you pay a maximum
3: people.
4: 20% tax.
3: By an average of $900 per family.
4: The truly
3: year.
4: Rich already have it really good. 20%
3: You know, I remember when Trump
4: Reagan
3: was cutting
4: that.
3: Taxes
4: and to add
3: spending
4: insult
3: like a
4: to
3: drunken
4: injury,
3: sailor
4: is
3: back
4: big
3: in the 80s.
4: Bill,
3: raise
4: the people.
3: Taxes
4: give
3: on
4: me a $2 trillion credit card. I'll show you what it looks like.
3: By an average of $900 per family this year.
4: Well. But Trump and Mike Johnson in the House.
3: Yeah,
4: and John
3: I remember
4: Thune
3: when
4: the
3: Reagan was cutting
4: money
3: at
4: a
3: rate that would
4: like
3: have made
4: Reagan
3: blush.
4: Back in the 80s.
3: I mean,
4: and I kept
3: they've added
4: people,
3: $1.8
4: trillion
3: credit
4: card.
3: I'll show you what it looks like
4: in the last 10
3: large.
4: Months.
3: Everybody was like, oh, he's doing so well.
4: And
3: but
4: now
3: Trump and Mike Johnson
4: we're paying
3: in the House,
4: interest
3: John Thune and the Senator
4: so far
3: in
4: the first 10
3: money
4: months
3: at a rate that would have made Reagan blush.
4: October 1st.
3: I mean, they've added $1.8 trillion to our national debt
4: just in the last 10 months.
3: In interest on our national debt.
4: It's up 15%.
3: And now
4: interest payments are 15%
3: paying
4: because
3: interest
4: all this debt is driving
3: so
4: up bond yields.
3: The first 10 months of the fiscal year. The fiscal year started October 1st.
4: So prior to Reagan's presidency,
3: we have paid
4: $1.17 trillion
3: interest
4: on our national debt.
3: GDP.
4: It's
3: our
4: up 15%.
3: The interest payments are 15% because all this debt is driving up bond yields.
4: And Presidents Truman, Eisenhower, Kennedy,
3: Johnson,
4: prior to
3: Reagan's
4: Ford, and Carter,
3: we had been paying down. We had 106% of
4: paid it down to a mere 31%
3: GDP.
4: And while they were paying down that debt during that period from the 30s to the 80s, we also built the interstate highway system.
3: Eisenhower,
4: Kennedy, Johnson, Nixon, Ford, and Carter,
3: millions with the GI Bill,
4: we created Medicare and Medicaid. We built
3: 31%
4: of GDP.
3: And while they were paying down that debt,
4: during that period from the 30s to the
3: 80s,
4: during
3: we
4: that
3: also
4: entire New Deal
3: the
4: era,
3: highway
4: the top income tax rate on the
3: morbidly
4: rich
3: mortgages
4: for millions with the GI Bill. We created Medicare
3: and the
4: Medicaid. We built thousands
3: of new schools and hundreds of new hospitals.
4: And
3: we
4: get rich.
3: But
4: we
3: it was
4: do
3: very
4: all
3: difficult
4: because
3: to
4: during that entire New
3: like
4: Deal era,
3: today.
4: The top income tax rate on Reagan morbidly rich was
3: 70% to 90%.
4: Embraced Jude Widenski's two Santa Claus strategy.
3: And the top corporate tax rate was 50%.
4: And it all went to hell. And
3: you could
4: that
3: get rich.
4: Strategy is really simple.
3: But it was very difficult
4: when there's
3: to
4: a Republican
3: in the White House
4: like you can today.
3: Spend money like a drunken
4: and then Reagan takes
3: stimulate the economy
4: and
3: make people think
4: Jude
3: Republicans
4: two
3: know
4: Santa
3: how to do
4: Claus
3: good economics.
4: Then when a Democrat comes to hell,
3: and that strategy is really
4: the process.
5: When a Democrat comes
4: when there's
5: in
4: a Republican
5: office,
4: in the White House, about the national debt that
5: like
4: you yourself
5: sailor,
4: created,
5: will stimulate the economy and make
4: and
5: people think
4: that
5: Republicans
4: the Democrats
5: know how to do good economics
4: programs, like Bill Clinton.
5: Then when
4: did.
5: A Democrat comes into office,
4: we're going to end welfare,
5: the national debt.
4: This
5: the process.
4: Is the end of welfare.
5: When a Democrat
4: as
5: comes into office, scream about the national debt that you yourself created.
4: And demand that the Democrats so, cut social welfare programs.
5: There's a piece
4: like
5: to
4: Bill
5: this
4: Clinton
5: story
4: did.
5: That
4: we're going to end
5: I would
4: welfare.
5: Argue probably 95 out of 100 Americans
4: the era of big government
5: don't
4: zone.
5: Understand or have no idea about. And it's the key to the whole thing. From the so, 30s to the 80s,
4: there's a piece to this story that
5: rich people
4: I would
5: paid
4: argue
5: into
4: probably 95 out of 100 Americans
5: in taxes
4: don't understand or have no idea about. And it's the key
5: from
4: to the whole
5: 80s
4: thing.
5: Till now, as we ran up this
4: from
5: huge
4: the 30s
5: national
4: to
5: debt,
4: the 80s,
5: when the government runs up a debt, it does so by selling treasuries.
4: Rich
5: who does
4: people
5: it sell the treasuries
4: paid
5: to?
4: Into
5: rich people.
4: Our treasury.
5: I mean, there's other buyers
4: in
5: as
4: taxes.
5: Well, other countries and things like that, but mostly rich people.
4: From the 80s till now, as we ran up this
5: and
4: huge national
5: what happens
4: debt,
5: when the rich
4: when
5: people
4: the government
5: buy those
4: runs
5: treasuries?
4: Up a debt, it does
5: we
4: so by selling treasuries.
5: We pay them the interest.
4: To sell the treasuries to
5: so
4: rich
5: from the
4: people.
5: 1930s to the 1980s,
4: I mean,
5: rich people were paying
4: well,
5: into the treasury
4: and
5: income
4: like
5: taxes.
4: That,
5: mostly
4: we
5: rich
4: did
5: people.
4: Away with their income taxes. They started hoarding
5: and
4: money
5: and
4: buying treasuries,
5: and now from the 80s to today,
4: we paid them
5: the interest.
4: $1 trillion a year right
5: so
4: now.
5: From the 1930s to the 1980s, rich people were paying
4: their,
5: into the treasury and income
4: has
5: taxes.
4: Become their inflow.
5: We did away with their income
4: I mean,
5: taxes.
4: It's an incredible scam.
5: They started hoarding money and buying treasuries, and now from the 80s to today, we're paying $1 trillion a year right now.
4: Once
5: tax
4: rich
5: bills
4: people.
5: For the morbidly rich into a
4: their,
5: source of their extremely
4: outflow
5: safe
4: has
5: revenue
4: become their
5: for
4: inflow.
5: Them. I mean, it's an incredible scam. We spend more making
4: 45 years
5: payments
4: of
5: to Reaganomics
4: rich people every year than we do
5: on the Pentagon or on
4: once
5: Medicare.
4: Tax bills for the morbidly
5: and almost
4: rich
5: as much as
4: a
5: on
4: source
5: Social
4: of
5: Security.
4: Extremely
5: number
4: safe
5: two
4: revenue
5: line
4: for
5: item.
4: Them in our budget is interest
5: we
4: on the national debt.
5: We spend more making interest payments to rich
4: and
5: people every year than we do
4: face,
5: on the
4: you know,
5: Pentagon
4: Blanche
5: or on Medicare.
4: A document saying that
5: and
4: Donald
5: almost
4: Trump
5: as much
4: doesn't
5: as
4: have
5: on
4: to pay
5: Social
4: the $100
5: Security,
4: billion
5: the number
4: dollars
5: two
4: that
5: line
4: the
5: item
4: he owes us
5: in our budget.
4: So we just gave Donald Trump
5: $100
4: billion last week. And do you hear any Democrats talking
5: and
4: about it? Do you hear the media talking
5: face,
4: about it?
5: You know, Todd Blanche just signed a document saying that Donald Trump doesn't
4: you
5: have
4: know,
5: to pay the $100 billion that
4: the
5: IRS
4: the
5: is. He owes us there.
4: Yeah,
5: so
4: I mean, that's
5: we
4: a problem.
5: We just gave
4: it
5: Donald Trump $100 million
4: but
5: last
4: the
5: week.
4: The point is,
5: and do you hear any Democrats talking about it? Do you hear the media talking
4: I mean,
5: about it?
4: I remember
5: it?
4: Living in Germany. Healthcare was free. We were,
5: you know
4: our youngest got sick
5: not
4: when we were in London. And
5: their doctor
4: yeah,
5: came
4: I mean,
5: to the house of the people we were staying with
4: and treated her and refused to take a penny.
5: But the point is that what we've bought
4: those countries are carrying substantial
5: I mean, I remember living in Germany. Healthcare was free.
4: 40%
5: of the UK.
4: Our youngest got sick when we were
5: but
4: in London.
5: That
4: and
5: money
4: the doctor
5: on
4: came to the
5: improving
4: house
5: of the
4: people we were staying with
5: and refused
4: we,
5: to take
4: on the
5: pay.
4: Other hand, spent $40
5: both
4: trillion
5: dollars.
4: Did we get substantial
5: debt
4: national
5: health
4: care program?
5: No.
4: Did we get free college?
5: No.
4: We got
5: 40%
4: a billionaire class.
5: But they
4: now spent that money on improving
5: the lives
4: of average
5: people.
4: We've already paid
5: for
4: universal
5: health care
4: and free college.
5: We,
4: on the other hand, spent
5: $40
4: trillion. And what did we get for it? Did we get national health care program? No. Did we get free college? No. We got
5: a billionaire class.
4: And have you noticed how little coverage
5: this is getting?
4: And now a trillion
5: in media?
4: The national
5: we've already
4: debt,
5: paid for universal health care and free college
4: multiple times deficit in the history of
5: it's just that we never
4: probably the world, certainly in the history of the United States.
5: And it's just
4: no
5: coverage. And have you noticed how little coverage?

0: and let's start building a middle class that actually works for everybody, or at least the majority of us. You know, we did it once before. We can do it again.
1: Erase the name, follow the lies, erase the trail, kill the paper trail, blind the card and knows who buys, watch justice fail.

0: privileges.
1: By the way, Luigi Mangione, the guy who murdered the CEO of United Healthcare, with pled guilty to that crime, it was John Dillinger, 20-some-odd
0: years in prison, apparently.
1: On the other hand, I think he, he's become kind of a folk hero, which is...
0: I always cringe when murderers become folk heroes.
1: Folk heroes, whether it's him or whether it was John Dillinger or something.
0: Our healthcare system.
1: On the other hand, I think
0: literally responsible.
1: Not on the other hand, but also
0: for the death, according to this new study that was just published this week,
1: or represents 114,000 Americans every year in some circles,
0: because they just don't have health insurance,
1: or because
0: the
1: healthcare
0: companies
1: say no, we won't pay for that. We've got to pay.
0: You know, we got to give profits to our
1: CEOs. For the death, according to this new study that was just published this week,
0: Medicare for All,
1: of 114,000 Americans every year.
0: He's got two kind of major claims to fame,
1: or because the health insurance companies say,
0: when he was running for Congress,
1: we've got to pay.
0: You know, we got to give profits.
1: He's from Louisiana, and David Duke is from Louisiana.
0: We really do.
1: The grand wizard of the Klan.
0: And he is said to have
1: he's
0: said,
1: got two kind of major claims to fame.
0: Him. One is that when he was running
1: David
0: for Congress
1: without
0: back
1: the baggage.
0: In the day,
1: in other words,
0: Louisiana,
1: about the Klan, David Duke is from Louisiana.
0: So there's
1: the grand wizard of
0: and
1: the Klan.
0: And then he was the guy that some Bernie said
1: or was
0: literally mentally ill Bernie supporter shot at a congressional
1: David
0: baseball
1: Duke
0: game.
1: Without the baggage.
0: Those were kind of his
1: about
0: two
1: the Klanhood.
0: So
1: he's going after Dr.
0: And
1: L.
0: He was the guy that
1: for the
0: some Bernie, some crazed,
1: was running against
0: literally mentally ill Bernie supporter
1: shot at a congressional baseball game.
0: Those were
1: this
0: kind of
1: is really bizarre. I mean, you know,
0: I don't know.
1: Maybe the bullet
0: Dr.
1: El Said, candidate for the United States Senate in Michigan.
0: He's attacking El Said for his promotion as a brace of
1: Medicare
0: Rogers.
1: For All.
0: Now, Dr. El Said not only has a medical
1: really
0: degree
1: bizarre.
0: As an MD,
1: I mean, you know, but he's also
0: I don't know, maybe the
1: health
0: official. In fact,
1: he's
0: brain power.
1: In fact, that's what he's done.
0: He's not. He doesn't.
1: He's attacking El Said for his promotion as a brace of Medicare
0: as a physician.
1: Probably
0: now,
1: Dr.
0: El Said
1: not only has a medical degree as an MD,
0: as Dr. El Said,
1: but he's also a public health official.
0: But here's what Steve Scalise said.
1: In fact, that's what he's done. He's
0: not,
1: he doesn't practice medicine.
0: I mean, El Said, just the other day on a national TV show, says he wants to raise your taxes for free health care.
1: To pitch Medicare
0: I mean, nothing says free health care like raising your taxes. He's openly saying
1: it. But here's what Steve Scalise says.
0: Look at El Said. I mean, El Said just the other day
1: right
0: on a national TV show says
1: every
0: he wants
1: American
0: to raise your taxes for free health care.
1: An average of around
0: $11,000 like raising your taxes. He's openly
1: saying
0: that
1: is paid for by our government, which does come out
0: well,
1: of our taxes.
0: Steve.
1: An awful lot of that is paid for by our employers.
0: Right now,
1: I'm one of those employers
0: every American
1: who does pay
0: is
1: for health care.
0: An average of around $11,000
1: a year for health care.
0: Some of that is paid for by our government,
1: and
0: which does come out.

0: is paid for out of people's
1: own
0: pockets.
1: An awful lot of that is paid for by our employers.
0: It's
1: a
0: lot
1: of those
0: money.
1: Employers who does pay for
0: the problem that we have is that we have a healthcare system.
1: It's,
0: where
1: you know it's substantial
0: about
1: amount
0: 25-30% of all the money in our healthcare system
1: out of people's own pockets.
0: Executives
1: and
0: stockholders.
1: It's a lot of money.
0: And this huge
1: the problem that we have is that we have a healthcare
0: system who are hired
1: where
0: to refuse to make payments.
1: 25-30%
0: of all the money
1: industry.
0: In our healthcare system is
1: now,
0: going
1: those people's
0: to
1: jobs.
0: I had somebody call last week and say,
1: stockholders.
0: Well, if you have Medicare for all those people are going to lose their jobs. There's hundreds of thousands of them.
1: Of people who are hired
0: to refuse to make payments.
1: People down,
0: you know, that's their job.
1: For the health insurance
0: what are you
1: going to
0: do about those poor people?
1: Now, those people's jobs,
0: I had
1: my response last week as
0: well.
1: Say,
0: you know, the federal government
1: Medicare for
0: need people
1: all those people are going to lose their jobs. There's hundreds of thousands of them who work for all the different health care companies and hospitals
0: are
1: all just turning people down. You know, that's their job.
0: But
1: what are you going to do about those poor people?
0: I think in both cases, an awful lot of that is going to be replaced by
1: AI. The federal government is going to need people to process claims.
0: Which is happening right now. In fact, the federal government,
1: turning them down.
0: Whether you're turning them down or you're paying for them, it's
1: something Joe Biden never would have done.
0: He would lay down in front of a train.
1: I think in both cases, an awful lot of
0: Trump
1: that is going to be replaced
0: has
1: by
0: now
1: AI.
0: Dictated,
1: which
0: this
1: is happening right
0: now.
1: In fact,
0: you know,
1: the federal government,
0: Medicare,
1: the Trump administration
0: has
1: specifically,
0: states,
1: this is something Joe Biden
0: one
1: never
0: across
1: would have
0: the
1: done
0: for me.
1: He'd lay down in front of a train before.
0: If you're on
1: this.
0: Real Medicare,
1: Trump administration,
0: which
1: has
0: traditionally
1: now
0: had no pre-authorization requirement,
1: you know,
0: who's in charge of Medicare?
1: This is the big difference between Medicare Advantage and Medicare. Medicare Advantage,
0: including the one
1: regular,
0: right across the river from me, Washington,
1: typically for profit. There are some non-profit.
0: If you're on real
1: Medicare, but typically
0: which traditionally had no pre-authorization.
1: They make their money by refusing to pay for
0: this is the big difference between Medicare Advantage and Medicare.
1: And so,
0: Medicare Advantage,
1: you know,
0: is
1: your doctor
0: regular,
1: says you need an X-ray or an MRI,
0: typically
1: for blood profit. Test,
0: there are some non-profit
1: surgery,
0: Medicare
1: whatever.
0: Advantage programs, but typically
1: that
0: for profit
1: can't be
0: insurance.
1: Done until the insurance
0: and
1: company
0: they
1: says
0: make
1: yes,
0: their
1: we'll
0: money by
1: it.
0: Refusing to pay for it.
1: Or you say yes, I'll pay for it because my insurance company.
0: You know,
1: won't.
0: If your doctor says you need an X-ray
1: with
0: or
1: real
0: an MRI,
1: Medicare,
0: or you need a blood test,
1: traditional
0: or you need
1: Medicare.
0: Some surgery or whatever.
1: Your doctor says you
0: that
1: need an MRI.
0: Can't be
1: go
0: done
1: get the MRI
0: until the insurance
1: and Medicare
0: company
1: pays
0: says yes,
1: it.
0: We'll pay for
1: if
0: it.
1: If they think it's inappropriate or
0: you
1: fraudulent,
0: say yes, I'll pay for it.
1: They
0: my
1: come after your
0: won't.
1: Provider on the back end. They don't
0: with
1: come after
0: real Medicare.
1: Traditional Medicare,
0: but with Medicare Advantage,
1: your
0: and
1: says
0: basically
1: you need an MRI,
0: you go get the
1: MRI,
0: and Medicare
1: they
0: after you,
1: it.
0: Or they
1: if they
0: screw
1: think it's
0: you
1: inappropriate
0: by
1: or fraudulent,
0: no, we're not going to pay for it. So your
1: they come after your provider on the back end. They don't come after
0: and
1: you.
0: You're never going to know if you've got, you know, whatever
1: but
0: it is.
1: But with Medicare Advantage
0: so,
1: and basically
0: Steve,
1: all private health insurance,
0: if we want to,
1: they come after you
0: the
1: or they screw
0: of
1: you by saying, no, we're not going to pay for it.
0: And cover the 24 million people who have no health insurance.
1: And you're never going to
0: probably
1: know
0: 100
1: got,
0: plus
1: you know,
0: million people who have crappy health insurance.
1: The solution
0: is really simple.
1: If we want to
0: it's
1: reduce
0: the
1: cost
0: that
1: of health care in the United States
0: done, France done,
1: and cover
0: done,
1: the 24 million
0: done,
1: people who have no health insurance,
0: the Greece
1: and
0: done,
1: the probably 100
0: Norway
1: plus million
0: done,
1: people who have crappy
0: I mean, I can
1: health
0: go on,
1: insurance.
0: Right?
1: The solution
0: El Salvador
1: really
0: has done, that Mexico is putting in place
1: the
0: next year.
1: It's the solution that Canada has done, that Germany has done,
0: and that is you have the government pay
1: Italy has done, that Germany
0: for the health care.
1: Greece has done, that
0: they are the
1: Norway has done, that I mean I can go on. Right?
0: El Salvador has done, that Mexico. Mexico's putting in place next year.
1: And that is, you have the government
0: not only
1: for the
0: health can they get incredible
1: the
0: statistics. I mean, this is how
1: they
0: Denmark
1: are the
0: found
1: insurer.
0: That there was absolutely
1: it's
0: no association
1: between
0: vaccines
1: and single
0: autism.
1: Payer.
0: Was they've
1: single
0: got every medical
1: healthcare.
0: Record on every Dane
1: and
0: for the last 50 years.
1: As the single
0: since
1: payer,
0: they've
1: not only
0: can they get incredible statistics. I mean, this is
1: and
0: how
1: they
0: Denmark
1: just
0: found
1: at the statistics.
0: That there was absolutely no association between vaccines and autism.
1: Was, you know, or the people who did get vaccinated
0: every medical
1: didn't get
0: record
1: any more
0: on every
1: Dane
0: for
1: the
0: last 50 years since they've had a national
1: the
0: healthcare system.
1: Science.
0: And because you're not
1: and they
0: trying
1: just
0: to hustle
1: at the statistics.
0: I mean, Dollar Bill McGuire, who
1: oh,
0: was
1: look
0: the first CEO
1: people who didn't
0: of
1: get vaccinated,
0: healthcare, walked away with
1: you know,
0: over
1: the people who did get vaccinated
0: didn't get any
1: dollars.
0: More autism than the people who didn't get vaccinated. The you know his protege
1: and
0: replacement Stephen Jay
1: because you're not trying to hustle
0: walked away with at least
1: I mean,
0: a half
1: Dollar
0: a
1: Bill
0: McGuire,
1: dollars.
0: Who was the first CEO of United Healthcare,
1: where'd that money come from?
0: Over
1: well,
0: a
1: yeah,
0: obviously
1: billion
0: some of it came from
1: dollars.
0: Selling stock, but you know some of it came from saying
1: the, you know his
0: no
1: his,
0: you can't have
1: and liver transplant
0: Stephen
1: no,
0: Jay
1: you
0: Hemsley
1: can't have that MRI
0: has walked away with at least a half a billion dollars.
1: So if we wanted to have a healthcare system,
0: where'd
1: that
0: money come from?
1: Well, yeah,
0: obviously
1: some of it came from selling stock
0: for all Americans.
1: You know some of it came from
0: for profit insurance.
1: No, you can't have.
0: And even the non-profit
1: insurance
0: companies.
1: No, you can't
0: have
1: that MRI
0: and replace it with the,
1: so
0: with the government.
1: If we wanted to have a healthcare
0: like
1: system that actually
0: developed
1: provides
0: in the world does
1: with the
0: single
1: all
0: exception
1: Americans.
0: Of Switzerland.
1: Just get the damn for-profit insurance companies.
0: Well,
1: and even
0: and
1: the non-profit insurance companies
0: of the United Kingdom.
1: In the United Kingdom, the government
0: and
1: doesn't just pay
0: with
1: for
0: the,
1: it.
0: With the
1: they actually own the hospitals
0: like
1: and employ the doctors and nurses.
0: Developed. country in the
1: that's
0: world
1: actually
0: does,
1: socialized
0: with the single
1: medicine.
0: Exception of Switzerland. You know,
1: Switzerland
0: arguably.
1: In Switzerland, but you know,
0: well,
1: most
0: and
1: of the rest
0: single
1: of the world
0: exception,
1: goes
0: I guess,
1: of
0: the United Kingdom. In the United Kingdom, the government doesn't just pay for
1: doesn't
0: it.
1: Understand
0: they actually
1: this.
0: Own the hospitals and employ the
1: and,
0: doctors and nurses.
1: And then he goes,
0: "That's actually socialized
1: this is
0: medicine.
1: About Americans for Prosperity,
0: you know,
1: one of these groups that was started
0: but,
1: by
0: you know most
1: you
0: of
1: know,
0: the
1: billionaire
0: fossil fuel
1: payer.
0: Family, the Koch brothers."
1: But Steve Scalise apparently doesn't understand.
0: And then he goes
1: this.
0: Off on and, on electric cars.
1: And then he goes.
0: Which is
1: this
0: particularly
1: is
0: hysterical.
1: Americans for Prosperity.
0: You know, I always when I plug my car,
1: you know, the billionaire
0: yeah,
1: fossil
0: you know,
1: fuel
0: solar
1: family
0: solar
1: in our house.
0: And so whenever the sun is and, really shining out there,
1: and
0: I just
1: then
0: go
1: goes
0: and plug
1: off
0: my car
1: on,
0: in and it fills right up.
1: On electric
0: cars.
1: Absolutely nothing.
0: Which
1: I
0: is
1: mean,
0: particularly hysterical.
1: The solar panels, but
0: you know, I'm always when I plug my car in,
1: the electricity is free.
0: You know, we've got solar
1: and
0: panels
1: just,
0: on our
1: I
0: house.
1: Think of those
0: and so whenever
1: electrons,
0: the sun is really shining
1: you
0: out there, I just go out and
1: them.
0: Plug my car in, and
1: but
0: it fills
1: like
0: right up.
1: They're like flowing through these wires into
0: nothing.
1: My car, and then
0: I mean,
1: they're
0: obviously the cost of the solar panels.
1: Convert themselves into kinetic energy. They're going to propel my car down the street.
0: And I just think of those little electrons
1: and take off.
0: You can't even see.
1: You just can't imagine like nothing
0: you've
1: ever
0: driven. But they're like flowing through these wires into my car, and then they're going to.
1: So anyhow,
0: convert
1: Steve apparently doesn't
0: into kinetic energy.
1: This.
0: They're going to
1: doesn't know
0: propel my car down the street.
1: And
0: because
1: he goes on to
0: say, take, pick up
1: and this
0: and
1: is
0: take
1: a verbatim
0: off, like,
1: quote.
0: You just
1: I'm
0: not
1: can't
0: making this
1: like
0: nothing
1: just,
0: you've ever
1: this,
0: driven
1: this
0: in your
1: is
0: life.
1: What, I mean, there's
0: this is
1: so
0: what
1: much
0: Mr.
1: fun to drive.
0: You know, David Duke without the baggage.
1: So anyhow,
0: had to say,
1: Steve apparently
0: he
1: doesn't understand.
0: You
1: this.
0: Know, I mean, these
1: doesn't
0: people that think you can plug
1: is.
0: Your car into a tree
1: because
0: you know this unicorn pixie dust energy. I mean,
1: I'm not making this up.
0: It just comes from the sky.
1: This is what
0: my God. You get on an airplane and they just put solar panels on the wings and everything's cool.
1: He said,
0: none of it works.
1: You know,
0: I mean, these people
1: that
0: think you can plug your car into a tree and get you know this unicorn pixie dust energy. I mean, it must. It just comes from the sky.
1: I know.
0: My God, you get on an airplane
1: and
0: they just put solar panels on
1: the after
0: wings,
1: driving
0: cool.
1: in my electric car went out
0: it's
1: and bought an electric
0: baloney
1: car.
0: It's all phony that they're selling.
1: They're
0: people
1: like,
0: are figuring it out, by the way. People are seeing it for
1: isn't
0: themselves.
1: That fun?
0: They know the contrast.
1: But don't tell that
0: I know.
1: To Republicans.
0: I actually
1: don't
0: have
1: tell
0: two
1: that
0: friends.
1: To Steve Scalise, who's, by the way, a member of
0: after driving in
1: the
0: my electric car, went out and bought an electric car.
1: I think he's number three or four.
0: They were like, holy
1: might be the
0: cow,
1: whip.
0: Look
1: I'm
0: at
1: not
0: that.
1: Sure. I don't.
0: Isn't that
1: not
0: fun?
1: All that familiar with the Trump.
0: But
1: or
0: don't
1: the,
0: tell that to
1: the Republicans.
0: Republican
1: don't tell that
0: chart,
1: to Steve
0: Scalise, right
1: who's, by the way, a member of Republican leadership in the House of Representatives.
0: From, you know, David
1: Duke, he's number three or four. Might be the whip. I'm not sure. I don't. Not all that familiar with the Trump. Early,
0: Tracy in Fort Worth,
1: the
0: Texas,
1: a Tracy in
0: Oregon
1: chart, but he's right up there.
2: Yes, well,
0: which you would expect
2: hey, I was
0: from,
2: in
0: you know,
2: a
0: David
2: coffee
0: Duke
2: shop
0: without the hood,
2: last
0: right?
2: week, and I noticed a book
0: amazing.
2: Written by you called Attention Deficit
0: Tracy
2: Disorder.
0: Tracy in Fort Worth, Texas,
2: and I didn't
0: hey, Tracy,
2: even know you were the
0: there?
2: Author until I got to the
3: yes,
2: until
3: well,
2: I got to the page
3: hey,
2: about
3: I
2: the author,
3: in a mm-hmm.
2: and I was quite
3: shop
2: surprised
3: last week.
2: To see that, and I noticed a book
1: yeah,
2: written by
1: seven
2: you
1: books
2: called
1: on ADHD.
2: Attention
1: it all started in 1995 when my son was diagnosed with ADHD, and I went off on a search to figure out what
2: the
1: hell this thing was,
2: and I was quite surprised.
1: Ended up with a theory that has
0: yeah, I've written seven books on ADHD.
1: It all started in 1995 when my
0: idea
1: son
0: that
1: was diagnosed with ADHD
0: with disease,
1: and I went off on a search to figure out what the hell that thing was. And
2: yes.
1: ended up with a theory that
2: yes.
1: Has
2: I just wanted to
1: revolutionized
2: that,
1: psychiatry,
2: this is the first
1: I think.
2: Time
1: you know,
2: this is the first
1: idea
2: time I've called you, and I'm surprised
1: disease,
2: I was first in line.
1: Evolutionary adaptation.
0: Well, thank you, Tracy.
1: I appreciate it. Did you get the book? Did you read the book?
2: Yes.
1: Michael in Bronx, New York. Hey, Michael, what's on your mind today?
4: Refusal to comply with court orders, most notably
5: at the end of
4: the
5: week.
4: Exton file.
1: Yeah.
4: All right. I had a call for
5: I got
4: two
5: another
4: problems.
5: Issue
4: to
5: number
4: add
5: one,
4: to
5: you
4: list,
5: just
4: and
5: mentioning
4: earlier about the DOJ yesterday, and CNN reported it earlier this morning that he files.
1: Yeah.
4: He right? says he will not
5: I got
4: pledge
5: another issue to add
4: to your list, and that is
5: Donald Trump.
1: Right.
4: On Meet the Press yesterday, and CNN reported it earlier this morning,
5: and the hell with everyone else.
1: Of course.
4: He says he will not pledge client of the title of Attorney General.
3: Donald Trump,
4: which tells senators that he will continue to subpoena him and the hell with everyone else.
0: Of course.
4: Back into compliance of the title of Attorney General.
3: Explain to the American people why the hell he made that statement on which people in Congress
4: during his confirmation hearing.
0: I get it. Unfortunately, they can't subpoena his conversations with Trump because they're protected by executive privilege per Republicans on the Supreme Court.
4: During his confirmation hearing, he said
0: I'm agreeing with you. You want to subpoena executive privilege? I'm just saying that's going to be a tall order for Republicans on the Supreme Court. Let's just start impeachment proceedings. This guy should, Todd Blanche should be impeached.
1: And
0: Todd Blanche should be impeached. The man has no business being the Attorney General.
4: 300 mass shootings. You heard about the mass shooting in Virginia, right? I doubt it. Most mass shooters are pretty severely mentally ill, but who knows?
0: Trump is creating a zeitgeist that is wild. So who knows? Michael, thanks for the call.
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0: Hey, do you agree with my analysis? 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
0: Do you agree with my analysis that the time has come for Medicare for all, that this could be a real opportunity in the next couple of years?
7: $367 a year premium.
0: And that in Baltimore, Maryland. Hey, Matt, what's on your mind today?
7: I finally turned 65.
0: Oh, because you're on Medicare.
7: Oh, Lord, Medicare. Yes. Oh, God.
0: Yeah, we need to do away with that premium.
7: $367 a year premium.
8: Look, because I'm not doing
7: over $2,400 a year.
8: I have to pay it quarterly.
0: Right. Oh, because you're on Medicare.
7: Because my birthday was just August 1st.
8: Yes.
0: We need to do away with that premium.
8: I have to pay 4 months.
7: I was like,
8: but look, because I'm not joining Social Security,
0: well, I'm sorry,
8: I have to pay it.
0: Quarterly. It's a good system. Different people have different numbers, but that's one of the ones that's most highlighted.
9: When you cited the statistic that each of us spent on average, I think you said if we were $11,000 for all healthcare.
0: Right. And candidates are on 6,000.
1: Yeah, that's European countries have different numbers, but that's around 5,000 to higher around 11. Or no, not 11.
9: And then I was waiting for you to
1: give the statistic for if
9: we would have Medicare for all.
1: Norma in Canada, Alabama. Hey, Norma.
10: I
1: in
10: would like
1: European
10: to do a
1: countries, it runs
10: service.
1: From a low of around 5,000 to a high of around 11.
10: People in Alabama.
1: Or not 11.
10: As you know, we have
1: I think 8 or 9. I think Switzerland
10: running for governor.
1: 6 months.
10: Yeah.
1: I could be wrong, but
10: I'm
1: pretty sure I'm right.
10: I don't
1: Norma in Montgomery, Alabama. Hey, Norma.
10: I would like to do a speech on the Senate floor here for talking about Alabama Social Security being a Ponzi scheme.
11: As you know, we have Tommy Tuberville screaming for governor.
10: Social Security is a scam, and
11: I don't
10: they have to do something about it.
11: That
10: they're going to have to cut the payment,
11: the Senate floor,
10: and they're going to have to
11: talking about
10: make sure
11: Social
10: that they
11: fix
10: a Ponzi scam so that it will last a little longer.
1: Did he actually say cut the payment?
10: Social Security is a scam, and that the they have to do something about it.
11: I still have
10: they're going to have to cut the payments.
11: Yes,
10: and they're going to have to make sure that they
11: about
10: fix
11: cutting
10: them at least
11: by 25%
10: so that it will last a little longer.
1: Did he actually say cut the payments? That's inevitably going to happen if we don't raise the cap.
10: Yes, he did on the floor.
1: Wow.
10: I still have the video.
11: That's right.
10: And he doesn't want to pay more.
11: And
10: so, you know,
11: they're talking about cutting them at least by
10: $23,000 in Social Security benefits.
1: Well, that's inevitably going to happen if we don't raise the cap.
10: But what is worse,
11: that's right,
10: and
11: really
10: he doesn't want to pay more
11: to the retirees
10: so,
11: here in Alabama.
10: He has also received $93,000 in Social Security benefits since
11: the retirement system of Alabama.
10: And the people who are receiving the worst
11: and are receiving
10: too much
11: to the retirees here in Alabama.
10: It is not a law here in Alabama that
11: when he becomes governor, he's going to fix
10: their
11: retirement system of Alabama.
10: That has to stop.
11: That the people who are receiving
10: not only is
11: are receiving too
10: Social
11: much
10: Security and Medicare,
11: also, and Medicaid.
10: Not a law here in Alabama
11: to
10: that
11: cut
10: the state
11: retirement retirees,
10: retired employees,
11: that includes teachers,
10: that has to stop.
11: Checks.
10: And so
11: turn around
10: he not
11: and
10: only
11: make them pay
10: the full cost
11: of Social Security
10: of and Medicare
11: and Medicaid.
10: He is threatening
11: people in Alabama
10: to retirement
11: to be looking at
10: retired
11: what
10: employees
11: he says.
10: That includes
11: go
10: teachers.
11: Go out and look at his pages
10: and
11: go
10: and
11: out and look
10: turn
11: at what
10: around
11: he has
10: and
11: said.
10: Make them pay
11: there's
10: the full
11: also
10: cost
11: a Facebook
10: of their
11: page
10: healthcare.
11: Called Save Our Retirement
10: and if people in Alabama need to be looking
11: everything
10: at
11: doing
10: what he says,
11: they think that
10: they're
11: going to hurt
10: look at
11: the poor and the black.
10: Go out and look
11: sure.
10: at
11: but
10: what
11: they don't
10: he
11: understand.
10: Said. There's
11: that,
10: also a Facebook page,
11: you know,
10: like my
11: older retirement
10: Senate secretary
11: and her group of friends are all elderly.
10: And
11: everything they're doing
10: for him
11: is
10: to talk
11: they
10: about
11: think
10: doing
11: they're going to hurt the poor and the black.
10: Himself in the foot.
11: And right now, he and Doug Jones are mostly tied.
10: You know, like my older sister was
11: the Senate secretary.
10: Not
11: and her
10: enough
11: group
10: people
11: of friends
10: are
11: all
10: elderly.
11: The right places to get the information
10: to
11: they
10: talk
11: need.
10: About doing this,
11: and
10: he should
11: you know, they don't even
10: the foot.
11: And
10: they
11: right
10: don't even
11: now,
10: know that
11: he and Doug Jones are mostly
10: can't
11: tied.
10: Mess with the mail and ballots.
11: He has now ordered them
10: not
11: to close
10: enough people
11: half of the
10: are watching
11: post
10: the right
11: here in the country
10: to get the information
11: and,
10: they need.
11: You know, if he
10: right.
11: can't win one way,
10: and,
11: or another,
10: you know, they don't even.
1: I understand
10: they don't
1: that
10: everybody
1: virtually
10: Trump can't.
1: I'm sorry.
10: Mess with the mail and ballots. He has now ordered them to close half of the.
11: Post offices here in the country.
10: Or has someone who's
11: and,
10: going to be retiring.
11: Yeah, if he can't win one way, he'll
10: look at what their own senators are doing.
1: There's
10: everybody and whether or not these people
1: I'm
10: are
1: sorry.
10: Going after
1: Go
10: other retirement money. Because if they can take
11: but
10: this money and help build
11: has an elder,
10: the data centers, which
11: or has someone who's going to be retiring,
10: is open to every
11: data
10: look at what their own senators are doing in their state.
11: We have five
10: and whether
11: major
10: or not
11: rivers,
10: these people are going
11: not
10: after other retirement
11: subsidiary rivers,
10: because if they can take this money and help build
11: the data centers,
10: which
11: the Bobby
10: Tuberville is talking
11: and
10: about, Alabama
11: once
10: is
11: you
10: open
11: start
10: to every data center,
11: one of them
10: will
11: highly protected.
10: We have
11: the
10: five major rivers. That
11: county
10: is highly protected, and that's where
11: rivers.
10: They want to put
11: about
10: one.
11: Six or seven more
10: and
11: of those.
10: It has
11: and they all
10: feed in there
11: the
10: that can be,
11: and
10: they're never found anywhere
11: else
10: in the world.
11: Once you
10: one of them is highly protected
11: into
10: Cahaba
11: Valley,
10: which feeds into the Mobile, which
11: is highly protected,
10: and that's where
1: they
10: want to
1: use the river's water for cooling.
10: And it has species living there that can be, and
11: they're
10: never found anywhere else in the world.
11: Rebuilding the
10: old power plant over there and making
11: it
10: pay for it,
11: which feeds into the Mobile, which
10: had a
0: Right, and they want to use that river as water for cooling.
10: $437 million for the last quarter. Yes. And everybody's power
11: and
10: bills are
11: also rebuilding
10: the most expensive state's
11: power plant over there
10: and making us pay for it. And we have been trying to get a
11: power
10: out of
11: their records,
10: and they have not been audited in almost 6 years.
11: $437 million
10: for the last quarter.
11: We have
10: and everybody's
11: dam
10: power bills are off the charts.
11: Produce electricity.
10: It's the most expensive
11: and we have had
10: state to live in
11: torrential rain
10: for the past 2 years.
11: And we have
10: and
11: been trying to get a hold of
10: where
11: their river is
10: because it looks like a lake.
11: Audited in almost 6 years.
10: They've had to let so much water out.
11: And we had
10: dams
11: for Tommy
10: produce to go after the state
11: and
10: retirement
11: had
10: system, which includes
11: for the past 2 years,
10: and go after
11: and you can't even
10: the health care
11: the river
10: is because
11: people
10: it looks like a lake.
11: Mm.
10: They had to let so much
11: every
10: water out.
11: Alabamian needs
10: and
11: to be looking at their elders and ask them
10: to
11: go after the state
10: retirement
11: medical bills
10: system, which includes
0: yeah, well, Republicans hate
11: and go after
0: employees, you know,
11: the health care of these same people.
10: Yeah.
11: They don't want to.
10: They don't want to pay
11: retirement needs to be looking at,
10: and they
11: their
10: don't want to pay health care
11: themselves if they can
10: and
11: support
10: so
11: them
10: you
11: and
10: take
11: their medical bill
10: away and make them pay.
0: Well, Republicans
10: one of the
0: major
10: health care companies. Then that will also include their own profits.
11: They don't
10: want
11: to. They don't want to pay retirement to anybody.
10: And this is part of the problem.
11: Health care
10: so hard to get.
11: And so yeah, if
10: even
11: you can
10: take their health care away and make them
11: does
10: pay.
11: Not want to expand
10: major health care
11: and my
10: companies. Then that will also include their own
11: prescription
10: profit
11: from
10: their
11: doctor
10: because she's
11: and
10: on part of the
11: pressure medicine.
10: Why it's so hard to
11: and
10: get.
11: And they told her she could
10: even
11: Hawking Jeffries does not want to expand Medicare.
10: There are 30 days in the month,
11: and my sister
10: she would have to pay.
11: But
10: the other prescription
11: the other 45
10: out of her pocket,
11: because
10: which is over 2 grand.
11: High blood pressure
0: wow
11: medicine. And they told her she could only have 15 pills.
10: Yeah.
11: She needs two
0: that's
11: a day.
0: Wild.
10: This is COVID.
11: And there are 30 days in the month
10: sitting between
11: so
10: the doctor
11: would have
10: and
11: pay
10: the insurance company. For
0: right
10: the other 45
11: right
10: out of her pocket,
0: it's,
10: which is over 2 grand. Yeah.
0: Alabama's wow always been known for its corruption. I'm just astonished
10: yeah
0: by this.
10: That's
0: wild.
10: Yeah.
0: And Tommy Tuberville, doesn't he live in Florida?
10: Are sitting between the doctor and the insurance
11: yes
10: company.
0: Right. That's what I thought. Yeah, but he's running for governor of Alabama.
10: Yeah,
0: Alabama's always been known for its corruption. I'm just
12: yeah, there's a lawsuit around that.
0: Yeah, he was one of your coaches. And Tommy Tuberville, doesn't he live in
12: Florida? The guy's a football coach. He's I don't know, he's a citizen
10: yes
12: too many times.
0: Norma, thank you. It's great to hear from you.
12: Thanks for being here.
0: But he's running for governor of Alabama.
12: Okay.
10: There's a lawsuit.
12: Yeah, there's a lawsuit around that. Yeah, he was

0: And
1: Doug in Fort Collins, Colorado. Hey, Doug, what's up?
2: Your records are yours. For free. Hey, how you doing?
1: You can walk in and ask for them,
2: free
1: can't you?
2: All. We've all been down there.
0: I've done it three times.
2: Uh-huh. I got hurt at work, so I got a woman talking about getting her medical records.
0: I had a personal injury lawyer.
2: I've gone through this three times.
0: Tell me what a copy of your X-rays and MRI.
1: You can walk in and ask for them, can't you?
0: And it's free.
2: I've done it three times.
0: I got hurt at work, recommended me to get a CAT scan.
2: I had a personal injury lawyer, and he's like, go ahead and recommend me to another
0: copy of all the X-rays and MRI.
1: Yeah.
0: They just hand them to me. It takes you 20 minutes, and they never followed up. They never told me how the results were or anything.
2: A doctor recommended me to get a CAT scan of other tests.
0: They gave them to me. Free of charge, no questions asked.
2: And the hardest one was Humana.
0: I went to Affordable Dentures.
2: They refused to give it to me.
0: After asking or anything, after three attempts, they gave me all my records. I can hear the music, so I'll keep it.
2: They gave it to me.
1: Well, good point, Doug. And hopefully she's listening. I've done the same thing, actually, after a screwed-up surgery in D.C. I went back and got my records. You're absolutely right. You can just walk in and ask for them. Doug, thank you for the call.
0: I can hear the music.
1: I wish I'd remembered that. Good point, Doug. And hopefully she's listening. I've done the same thing, actually, after a screwed-up surgery in D.C.
3: Rick is Minnesota. Hey, Rick, what's up?
1: You're absolutely right.
4: Yeah,
1: you can just walk in.
4: You know, it really kind of rang a bell when you talked about all this.
1: I wish I'd remembered that.
4: Money given for housing to the churches, these evangelicals. And, you know, you can go back
1: Rick in St. Paul, Minnesota.
4: To the
1: hey, Rick,
4: religious
1: what's up?
4: Leaders.
5: Yeah,
4: and
5: you know,
4: it really kind of rang a bell when you talked about all this money given for housing to the churches, these
5: social bills
4: and,
5: of our country.
4: You can go
5: just another way for the
4: to the
5: religious leaders.
4: And
5: get out
4: of
5: any kind of
4: social
5: issue.
4: I think that's what they're trying to pull now.
5: Let's
4: just lay
5: care
4: all
5: the
4: social ills
5: of our country.
4: When the rich want
5: another way for
4: tax break, we'll give a little money to the church for our tax break.
5: Get out of any kind of social issues,
4: and I think
5: any kind of social issues
4: and leave it up to the church.
5: Let's just lay all the social ills on the church.
1: You know, the fourth president of the United States was James Madison, the guy who people call the father of the Constitution. He kind of shepherded through the whole Constitutional Convention in Philadelphia in 1787.
4: And leave it up to the church.
1: And his first
3: and, you know,
1: veto. The
3: fourth president of the United States
1: in his first
3: James
1: year
3: Madison,
1: as president,
3: who, in
1: people call the father
3: 1809,
1: of the Constitution, he kind of
3: was
1: shepherded
3: to
1: through
3: veto
1: the whole Constitutional
3: piece of
1: Convention
3: that was appropriating
1: money to give to a church in Washington, D.C. to run the
3: D.C.
1: poorhouse.
3: And
1: in his
3: first
1: year
3: veto
1: as president,
3: he said
1: this would establish a precedent.
3: I'm paraphrasing, but you can look it up.
1: To veto a piece of legislation that was appropriating money to give to a church
3: for the government
1: supporting
3: religion,
1: which is
3: totally in opposition
1: to veto
3: our
1: message,
3: understanding
1: said,
3: of the relationship between government and religion.
1: Precedent. I'm paraphrasing, but you can look it up.
3: And he vetoed it.
1: And so
3: he
1: said,
3: ended up giving the money to the,
1: you know,
3: to for the government supporting religion,
1: which is
3: the one that George Washington
1: totally
3: had funded,
1: in opposition
3: that was
1: to our
3: not
1: understanding
3: by
1: of
3: church.
1: The relationship
3: it was
1: between government and religion.
3: This
1: should
3: government.
1: Not be. And he vetoed it.
3: There you go.
1: And so they ended up giving the money to
4: the
1: poorhouse that was being run,
4: the
1: one that George Washington had funded, that was not being run by a church. It was paid for by
4: then I give a little bit of money to the churches and get a tax write-off. And all these
5: that's
4: issues.
5: What the rich want to do.
4: The way
5: they want to cut
4: taxes and,
5: you know,
4: cut all these
5: social problems,
4: social issues.
5: The government
4: deal
5: with any
4: of that.
5: Then I
4: give a little bit of money to the churches and
5: government,
4: which we have
5: now,
4: and to deal
5: all
4: with the issues
5: making money
4: be in the way
5: of taxes
4: and any, you know,
5: any kind of
4: issues
5: that
4: our whole society
5: is bringing
4: up. The government dealing with any of that, and that, you know, that just leaves our fascist government, which we have now, to deal with the rich making money.
1: Here.
4: Hey, forget about any kind of issues.
1: Number one, you've got a bunch of rich people who are suffering from hoarding syndrome.
3: Right.
1: They're mentally
3: exactly
1: ill,
3: right.
1: And they're, you
3: thank
1: know,
3: you.
1: There's
3: that,
1: just
3: that
1: no,
3: was,
1: more.
3: Actually, let me.
1: And then you've got a bunch of religious grifters out here. You know, the whole Franklin Graham.
3: Number one, you've got a bunch of rich people who are
1: suffering
3: from hoarding syndrome.
1: They're mentally ill, and they're, you know, there's just no more.
3: I agree.
1: And then you've got a bunch of religious grifters out there, you know, the whole
3: part of
1: the whole giant
3: Franklin Graham
1: hustle.
3: In addition to
1: his
3: group,
1: you're looking at it as billionaires not paying taxes. I'm looking at it as they're trying to bribe.
3: I agree with you.
1: The churches, you know, or the church goers.
3: They're trying to bribe
1: the
3: mother's giant tax
1: and get the
3: pass.
1: In addition
3: to the vote, you're looking at it as billionaires not paying taxes. I'm looking at it as
4: government
3: trying to bribe
4: all the people.
3: Churches.
1: the church goers. They want the, they're trying to buy their votes,
3: right.
1: And get the package. And in fact, that's actually proposed in Project 25, not quite in those words, but it's the burden of the government to govern all the people.
5: Yeah. Leave all the
1: Mary in Mill Creek, Washington. Hey, Mary, thanks for speaking.
3: Yes, that's absolutely right. Thank you.
6: I had a heck of a thing happen to me, and I wanted to talk about some flaws in our health care system as a result of it. Or not as a result, but I mean, it was revealed to me.
1: Mary in Mill Creek, Washington. Hey, Mary, thanks for listening to KBCS. What's up?
6: I had a logjam, and I ended up pointing at a kidney failure, sepsis. Never had a problem, ever. I had just a traditional, I mean, I've done it five times, where I've gone in, had a kidney stone removed, and then a pre-eating a logjam, and I ended up pointing at a kidney failure, sepsis. Never had a problem, my God, to the hospital. I was in septic shock, and I had to go to a kidney failure, sepsis. Part of one time I got to the hospital where my PCP shocked, and my goal was just to keep me alive. Now, I go into sepsis, and it was terrible. That isn't the issue. Here's where the issue came up. I'm part of one healthcare system, UW, right? My PCP came for me out of my surgeon. Nope, now, I go into the very first hospital emergency room we find. Ambulance took me over to the sewage system. Take me to Northwest.
7: I'm not saying I didn't get great care.
6: I mean, I did get good care.
7: My God was in a hole. Or my husband was advocating for me. I was out of it by
6: 10 hours.
7: They never did find a room for me until after my surgery because I had an emergency surgery.
6: So they took me over to the Swedish system.
7: Now, I'm not saying I didn't get great care.
6: I mean, I did get good care.
7: So now, because I'm in a hall, other system,
6: in the emergency room for 10 hours, they never did find a room for me until after my surgery, because I have an emergency surgery.
7: So they get me the surgeon on call.
6: Now,
7: she did a wonderful job.
6: This is where everything breaks down.
7: Instead of my PCP handling my care,
6: other system,
7: I had a hospital.
6: The other system.
7: Once again, they don't have access to my PCP
6: or my original surgeon.
7: 2 days
6: so they
7: later,
6: the surgeon on call,
7: my numbers were good enough, and I was responding to the antibiotic.
6: Instead of my PCP handling my care, I had a hospitalist.
7: 2 days
6: once
7: later,
6: again,
7: I'm going
6: they
7: home.
6: Did the best they could under
7: this
6: the circumstances.
7: This is where the system breaks down, because now my hospitalist
6: later,
7: is no longer my doctor. They're only your doctor while you're in the
6: antibiotic.
7: But now I've got to go to my PCP.
6: So
7: my PCP is like, well, I don't have access to any of the information from your hospitalization.
6: And I said, of course,
7: it breaks down, because now my hospitalist is no longer my doctor. They're only your doctor while you're in the
6: information.
7: But now I've got to go to my PCP. My PCP is like,
6: do not have to release
7: any of the information from your hospitalization
6: system.
7: And I said, of course,
6: they can send summary.
7: They can't, because guess
6: they can send a quick summary.
7: My information.
6: But my PCP has never been flagged.
7: The healthcare system.
6: So now I'm sitting here straddling two systems.
7: Do not have to release your information to a competing
6: coming back from death.
3: Oh, jeez. That's
7: they can send
6: the
7: patient summary.
6: Now has to be.
7: They can send a quick summary for their
6: my PCP has never been flagged.
3: Yeah. No,
6: so now I'm sitting here straddling two systems
3: as
6: I'm literally
3: so
6: coming back from death.
7: So
3: that's
7: I mean, even whether or not, I mean, obviously, if we had a universal system,
6: my PCP would have been immediately.
3: Yeah. No, it's our for-profit system.
7: I'm
3: going to
7: care for you while you're in the hospital here.
3: So
7: that wasn't an option.
6: So I mean,
7: even
6: to own my care,
7: obviously, if we had a universal system,
6: my PCP would have been immediately.
7: The system owns my health info, and they are not going
6: to care for you while you're in the hospital here.
7: System. That wasn't an option.
6: So their goal was to own my care.
7: My goal is to have access
6: when you're in center care.
3: Yeah, absolutely.
7: But that info,
3: yeah, the only Republican thing, well, just shop
7: info,
3: around.
7: And they are not
3: Mary, thank you very much.
7: With
3: thanks
7: other
3: for sharing
7: systems.
3: That story. Yeah, that's incredible.
7: So
3: that's incredible. Yeah, Mary Bill in Mazeppa, Minnesota.
7: To advocate
3: hey, Bill,
7: when you're
3: what's
7: in septic shock?
3: Yeah, absolutely. Yeah, the old Republican thing, well, just shop around. Mary, thank you very much. Thanks for sharing that story.
8: My neighbor. She's lived in the same house for 40 years.
3: Mazeppa,
8: she did
3: Minnesota?
8: Not receive
3: hey,
8: her mail-in ballot. And she was in a town, real red yesterday, a little town in Minnesota, thinking, well, maybe she didn't put it. And my neighbor at the poll, she's lived in the same house for 40 years.
9: Sent back.
8: She did not receive her mail-in ballot. And she just went down so
9: to vote yesterday.
8: She's mad as a person, man.
3: Yeah.
8: Thinking, well, maybe she didn't put it. Well, they told her the same house for 40 years.
9: At the poll,
8: now, that her ballot was she'd sent to the post office box as undeliverable or something. I share his social response with him. She's been in his life 30 years.
3: Yeah.
8: And our mail comes to her for years. With the wrong address on it, with our physical address on it. It always makes it to the mailbox.
2: I shared the post office box with her for the last 30 years.
8: She was told that they sent it. And now the election officials have left her the wrong address on it, with our physical address on it.
3: Do you think this was just one of those random mistakes, or do you think that somebody in the post office has got it in for you?
8: Let her vote. Well, I don't know, but,
2: I don't know. It is a younger guy in the post office.
3: Do you think this was just, one of those random mistakes, or do you think that somebody in the post office has got it in for you?
8: There's only 700 people on this.
3: Well, the postal delivery person probably has a pretty good idea of politics. I mean, I get stuff in the mail from the Democratic Party and Democratic candidates pretty much exclusively, because that's all I donate to. And my mail carrier knows my politics. Postal delivery person. Probably he doesn't want to deliver my politics. I mean, I get stuff in the mail because he's a Republican party and Democratic candidate.
1: I think we have the hope that just doesn't happen because the post office should not be politicized.
3: My mail carrier knows my
1: good
3: politics.
1: Luck, and let me know if you guys find out exactly what happened.
3: He doesn't want to deliver my ballot
1: in Hale, Michigan,
3: because he's a Republican or something. I mean, I think we have the hope that just doesn't happen because the post office should not be politicized. Bill, thanks for the call. Good luck, and let me know if you guys find out exactly what happened. Dave. In Hale, Michigan. Hey, Dave, what's
9: stuff
3: up?
9: Like that, talking on different things in the towns.
2: I got something about the indigenous people, about the Indians and so forth.
9: Mm-hmm. But my question
2: you never hear them talking about
9: tribal leaders and stuff like that, talking on
2: you never hear
9: different
2: too much
9: things
2: and argued about
9: goes on with the Cree Nation.
2: They're separate than us, obviously. Like
9: but you never hear them talk
2: they
9: about
2: seem to work for a common cause.
9: You never hear them talking about our healthcare plans and stuff like that.
2: You never hear them messing here.
3: I'm not a member of a
9: stuff like we do.
3: Yeah, I'm not a member of a Native American tribe, and I don't know that much about them, their internal politics, frankly. It's been a lot of years I'm not a member of a Native American tribe, and I don't know that much about them, their internal politics, frankly. It's been a lot of years since I my sense of the tribe is kind of the union, but I believe that some of the casinos around here I would have to look into it. I just don't know.
1: I'm not sufficiently well informed about that to opine on it.
3: Thanks for the call. I'm sorry, I don't have an answer.
1: The tribe is kind of
3: the union. I believe that some
1: Don,
3: of the casinos
1: Pittsburgh,
3: around
1: Kansas.
3: Here.
1: Hey, Don, what's up?
3: I would have to look into it.
10: Of all the struggles that are going on, clearly, Trump would like to depend on violence.
3: For the call. I'm sorry, I don't have an answer.
10: Vigilantes, the police, and the military to maintain him in power.
3: Don, in Pittsburgh, Kansas.
10: The tide of people opposing him. Midst of all the struggles that are going on.
11: One flaw in this.
10: Trump would like,
11: for instance,
10: to
11: shown in the
10: island carriers
11: where the food, vigilantes,
10: you've
11: police
10: seen in the military,
11: food,
10: it's inedible,
11: maintain
10: terrible
11: him in power even
3: as it's because the Iranians keep out our supplies in, what was it, Oman?
10: One flaw in this, but
3: no, it was
10: different,
3: Oman.
10: Different.
11: For instance, is shown in the aircraft carriers where the food,
10: you've seen pictures of the food, it's inedible, terrible,
3: it's because the Iranians took out our supplies in, what was it, Oman?
11: That were dedicated to supplying the aircraft carriers worldwide.
10: I was listening. You know who Larry Johnson
11: well,
10: is,
11: well, because
10: right?
11: That's not sexy. You know,
10: a defense commentator.
11: He's a pretty sharp guy.
10: With a missile on one
11: he
10: of these cargo ships.
11: Pointed out that
10: there used to be four ships that were dedicated to supplying the aircraft carriers worldwide.
11: They can't get fresh food. You know, they
10: well, because that's not
11: sexy.
10: To say,
11: you know, edible food
10: from the U.S.
11: pose with a missile on one of these cargo ships.
10: They scrapped to them.
11: And they can't do that anymore.
10: Well, you know,
3: and we had a supply station.
10: You know,
3: I think it was in Oman. It was in one of those countries in the Persian Gulf. That was
10: the place in the world
3: there
10: and
3: well stocked specifically to stock the USS Abraham Lincoln. I mean,
1: right.
3: we had
1: they were preparing for this.
3: I think it was in Oman. It was one of those countries in the Persian Gulf.
1: And Iran hit it with a missile. That's where they killed several of the American soldiers.
3: Well stocked,
1: and you know,
3: it burned up and it's gone. And
1: that's
3: the Abraham Lincoln. I mean, that was
1: their aircraft carrier.
3: They were preparing
1: for
3: this,
1: food.
3: Right? Or there was
1: any
3: ready for
4: it.
1: And Iran hit it with a missile. That's where they killed several of the American soldiers.
4: And
1: you know, it burned up and it's gone. And that's one of the reasons why
4: this aircraft carrier
3: doesn't have any military, and no Trump ever was
4: a major reason.
3: It's beneath them. That's for losers and suckers.
12: Oracle thing is not going as well as it's going for.
4: this,
8: I just
4: this
8: saw
4: other
8: a little
4: competitor.
8: Interview
4: yeah,
8: with
1: David,
8: Kurt
1: thanks for the heads up on that. I'll keep an eye on it. I appreciate
8: he's
1: it.
8: He's in Michigan.
1: Stephen, yeah, also, Colorado. Hey, Stephen, what's on your mind there
8: yeah.
1: for the Senate? Yeah.
8: You should consider having buying medical debt. I just saw a little interview with her on the dollar. And
1: there are entire organizations doing that right now. They've been doing it for well over a decade. Yeah. They buy up. When a hospital puts you in collection, the deal with the collection agencies is typically that the hospital gets 10% of the amount. And the collection agencies are entire organizations doing out right now. They've been doing it for well over a decade. They buy up. When a hospital puts you in collection, the deal with the collection agencies buying these debts is typically that the hospital gets 10% the
8: right.
1: amount,
8: well,
1: and the collection agency gets whatever they can wring out of you beyond that 10%. And so
8: correct.
1: What they're doing is they're
8: dollar,
1: going to the collection
8: the
1: agencies and buying these debts for 10% of the hospitals and buying these debts for 10% for pennies on the dollar.
8: Yeah. Right. Well, I mean, you know, we're forgiving corporate not letting this collection agency buy.
1: Yeah, we should be doing this. No, I agree, Steve. We should be doing this with student debt, too.
4: Exactly.
1: Medical debt and student debt are both crimes against the people of the United States. They do not exist.
8: I mean, you know, we
1: any other developed democracy. We're the only one. They both exist.
4: We should be doing this
1: with
4: Republican policies.
1: We should be doing this with student debt, too. Medical debt and student debt are both crimes against the people of the United States. They do not exist in any other developed democracy.
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1: I was living in Philadelphia when we celebrated the bicentennial. 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
3: Welcome to Sprouts.
1: And surely there were fireworks. A weekly program that showcases radio production by independent
3: community. I was 15, and I wish now
1: local stories
3: I felt some compulsion then
1: produced at a different
3: to reflect every
1: on the occasion, to anchor myself in it in some manner I could remember.
0: Revisit, I do see the world as it is, but I also
1: re-evaluate.
0: See that we can do something about
1: I was 15.
0: That. And the only way we can do something about that
1: 50 years
0: is when
1: later,
0: we
1: I was hoping
0: dream,
1: to make more
0: and then figure
1: of
0: it
1: the
0: out
1: moment.
0: Together.
1: I've been asking myself, how does one meaningfully mark
3: I'm Lynn Borton,
1: the 250th anniversary
3: show
1: of the
3: all
1: Declaration
3: about
1: of Independence?
3: Today on Sprouts, we explore curiosity,
1: the launch of this brave and optimistic experiment,
3: a new American dream.
1: Representation,
3: come,
1: democracy.
3: Choose to be curious with us.
1: Should it be about looking forward?
3: I was living in Philadelphia
1: backward,
3: when we
1: inward,
3: celebrated
1: outward,
3: the bicentennial.
1: All
3: I remember
1: above,
3: a lot of flags and bunting,
1: so I'd been
3: tall
1: casting
3: ships,
1: around trying
3: and
1: to find what
3: there were
1: felt
3: fireworks,
1: like the right curiosity conversation about our semi-quincentennial.
3: And I wish now
1: I realized
3: I'd felt
1: it was right
3: some
1: in
3: compulsion
1: front of me.
3: Then to
1: describing yourself
3: on the
1: as
3: to
1: curious
3: myself
1: about everything
3: in some
1: sure
3: manner
1: of almost
3: I could
1: nothing,
3: remember
1: making
3: revisit,
1: sense of America,
3: self and the world.
1: Well, Phyllis Sam Hughes is a Washington, D.C.
3: 50 years later,
1: I was hoping to make more
3: and
1: of the moment.
3: All
1: I've
3: of which sounds
1: myself,
3: and
1: is
3: how does
1: marvelous,
3: one meaningfully mark
1: really
3: the 250th
1: the joyful,
3: anniversary
1: hopeful
3: of the Declaration
1: that is
3: of
1: Philippa's
3: Independence,
1: alchemist touch
3: of the launch of this brave and
1: she applies a rational thinking and an aesthetic of care and
3: delight
1: to her work in
3: should
1: democracy,
3: it be about looking
1: building
3: forward,
1: civic engagement,
3: backward, inward,
1: and repairing
3: outward,
1: the social fabric
3: all
1: of
3: the
1: our
3: above,
1: country,
3: I think.
1: One creative
3: so I'd been casting around trying to find what felt
1: for
3: like
1: years,
3: the right curiosity
1: Philippa crisscrossed the country,
3: our
1: looking for America, coaxing forth our
3: celebration
1: and
3: I realized
1: collective
3: it was
1: stories
3: right
1: of what it means to be American.
3: Describing herself
1: breaking
3: as
1: bread,
3: curious
1: making
3: art,
1: about
3: and sinking into
1: sure
3: conversations
1: of almost
3: across
1: nothing,
3: what sometimes feels like
1: insurmountable divides
3: in the world,
1: she's found compelling evidence
3: is a Washington, D.C.
1: generosity, social sculpture,
3: passion,
1: speaker,
3: empathy,
1: ingenuity,
3: and
1: all
3: curiosity.
1: Of which sounds and is
3: her latest effort
1: but
3: took all of that to the
1: really
3: next level
1: and
3: at the joyful,
1: what do you dream
3: gift
1: for America
3: that is filled
1: for the next
3: alchemist touch.
1: Years.
3: You'll see.
1: She's not offering
3: she applies
1: answers,
3: rational
1: just
3: thinking
1: space
3: and
1: for the
3: an aesthetic of care
1: trusting
3: and delight
1: us to figure it out
3: to her work
1: together,
3: in democracy,
1: building
3: using
1: art
3: civic
1: as
3: engagement,
1: a catalyst,
3: and repairing
1: that
3: the social
1: isn't
3: the loveliest,
1: curiosity-centric approach to
3: the big questions posed
1: time.
3: By this big anniversary.
1: For years, Philippa
3: crisscrossed the country,
1: and I'm
3: looking
1: delighted
3: for America,
1: to Philippa
3: coaxing forth our individual and collective
1: so welcome,
3: stories
1: Philippa.
3: Of what it means to be
0: wow,
3: American.
0: That was amazing, and I'm
3: breaking
0: really
3: bread,
0: impressed that you
3: making
0: could
3: art,
0: pronounce
3: and sinking into conversations
0: with
3: across
0: whatever.
3: What sometimes feels like insurmountable
0: right.
3: divide.
1: It helped when I finally figured out that it's half of quincentennial,
3: generosity,
1: right?
3: Okay.
1: It's half of 500.
3: Empathy, ingenuity,
1: how very
3: and
1: Roman
3: curiosity.
1: Numeral-esque.
3: Her latest effort took all of that to the next level and asked,
1: I can't believe
3: you dream for America for the next 250
1: us.
3: Years.
0: I know.
3: She's not
0: and a
3: offering
0: lot has
3: answers,
0: happened since
3: just
0: then.
3: Space for the
1: I
3: conversation,
1: know, you have been busy.
3: Trusting us to figure
1: so
3: it out together
1: for you
3: using art as a catalyst.
1: Where you were 6 years
3: if that
1: ago.
3: That isn't the loveliest curiosity
1: it means to be an American. I mean, that's
3: to
1: sort
3: the
1: of,
3: big questions
1: like
3: posed by this big
1: of
3: anniversary.
1: Efforts,
3: I don't know what is.
1: Okay,
3: and
1: no,
3: I'm delighted
1: you.
3: To have Philippa Pham yeah. Hughes join
0: well,
3: me today
0: you know,
3: from Washington, D.C.
0: Like you said, I
3: so welcome,
0: the
3: Philippa.
0: And I was
1: wow,
0: that was
1: amazing.
0: And I'm really impressed that
1: you
0: could
1: Alaska,
0: pronounce
1: to Texas, to Iowa.
0: I mean, what does it mean?
1: Whatever,
0: America. Say it right. Of
3: it
0: course, I found
3: I
0: out that it means a lot of things because
3: it's half of
0: 330 million of us,
3: right?
0: And we're all
3: it's half of
0: so
3: 500.
0: And each region is so different. And that's sort of what makes America great.
3: So welcome,
0: all these differences, but we're all kind of in it together. Like, it's such an idealistic and, you know, optimistic way
3: know,
0: and a lot
3: has
0: and I really believe
3: then.
0: It and it really underscored
3: know,
0: it for me having
3: busy.
0: These conversations.
3: So what emerged
0: but I went
3: for
0: looking
3: you
0: for America and my sort of
3: where you were
0: tagline is
3: ago.
0: And I found myself.
3: Yeah. And what it means
0: I
3: to be an American.
0: I think I benefited
3: mean,
0: the most
3: sort of,
0: from having all of those
3: I feel like
0: conversations.
3: That's the undergirding of
0: and so I'm actually
3: efforts.
0: Writing a book
3: so what,
0: about what I learned.
3: You?
0: Not only about our country but about myself.
1: You know,
0: I like you said I crisscrossed the country.
1: We need to be having these conversations.
0: It's partly to repair our
1: Alaska to
0: achieve the highest and greatest
4: to be vision American.
5: Of our country, but also and of ourselves.
4: Of course, I found out that it means a lot of those conversations.
5: 330 million of us, and we're kind of all selfish, so different.
4: I want everybody to have that
5: each
4: experience.
5: Each region is so different, so, and that's sort of
3: I don't think
5: what
3: that's selfish at all.
5: America
3: I mean,
5: great
3: I think we always start
5: all these
3: with
5: differences, but we're all kind of in it together.
3: Right?
5: Like it's such an idealistic and optimistic way to look at our country, and I really believe it, and it really underscored it for me having these conversations.
3: So I think that's very exciting.
5: But I went looking for America, and my
4: outside, and then back inside, and then back outside,
5: and you know, I think I benefited the most
4: back and forth because I think that's the way we ought to be.
5: And so I'm actually writing a book in our communities and our country and each other,
4: not only about our country but about myself.
3: And I found myself
5: showing people like we need to be having these conversations. It's partly to repair our divides, to achieve the highest and greatest vision of our country, but also
3: you know, it's
5: of ourselves. So
3: hopeful,
5: I think that's what those conversations
3: thinking,
5: mostly did for me.
3: Goal,
5: it's kind of selfish,
3: but it's also maybe
5: I want everybody to have that experience.
3: Maybe not
5: so,
3: real.
5: I don't think that's
3: definitely
5: selfish at
3: an
5: all.
3: I mean, I think we
5: thing,
3: always start
5: and as you
3: with
5: say,
3: something that's grounded
5: I think it's
3: in
5: us,
3: your curator
5: right?
3: statement.
5: The
3: for
5: generosity
3: American
5: that makes it not
3: high.
5: Selfish
3: is
5: and
3: when we take
5: I
3: it outside
5: to
3: ourselves.
5: Invite you
3: I think
5: to
3: that's what you've
5: that
3: done.
5: Because
3: I laughed out loud. And then I stopped and I thought, that's actually a really, really
5: outside and then back inside and then back outside. And, you know, it's just, it's like
4: one of the things that
5: back and forth because I think that's the way we ought to be
4: engaging with
5: and talking about
4: and our
5: what it means to be American was also what is this American
3: and
5: dream?
3: I
5: like that's why a lot of people have immigrated
3: this
5: to this country in pursuit
3: dream?
5: Of this American
3: in
5: dream.
3: Our
5: but what
3: sense
5: what
3: of
5: is
3: ourselves
5: it? We say it
3: a
5: lot.
3: And
5: so
3: country,
5: because it kept
3: you know,
5: coming up in conversation,
3: hopeful,
5: I started doing a little bit of research about where that idea
3: goal,
5: came from.
3: But it's
5: and
3: also
5: there
3: maybe
5: is like a concrete
3: a elusive,
5: history to it.
3: Maybe not
5: this
3: real,
5: guy wrote this book 100 years ago called The Epic of America.
3: And as you say, I think it's in
5: he's the one who coined this idea of the American dream.
3: It's
5: but for him, the idea was much more than just wealth accumulation.
3: Because
5: it was about dignity, about the whole human.
3: And then I stopped and I thought that's actually
5: it feels
3: a really,
5: like it's become
3: really
5: this idea of like more money, more stuff.
3: Reminder.
5: And I'm wondering if we can
4: one of the
5: go
4: things
5: back
4: that kept
5: to
4: coming up
5: this
4: over and over
5: idea
4: in all these conversations.
5: American dream
4: and talking about
5: be like,
4: you know, what it means to be American.
5: It became
4: was
5: quite
4: also,
5: personal
4: what
5: too.
4: Is this American
5: at this
4: dream?
5: Moment
4: like,
5: during my travels around the country, I was in Arkansas,
4: have immigrated
5: this man
4: to this country,
5: was asking me about my family, and I told him about how my mother's family.
4: What is it?
5: Many of them
4: say it a lot.
5: This country is refugees.
4: And so because it kept coming up in conversation,
5: the kids
4: I started doing a little
5: the second and third generations of
4: that
5: idea
4: our
5: family
4: from
5: our
4: and there
5: doctors
4: is like a concrete
5: and lawyers
4: history
5: and, you know,
4: to it.
5: They're truly,
4: this guy wrote
5: they're truly
4: this book
5: achieved
4: 100 years
5: what we
4: ago
5: think of as the American
4: Epic of
5: dream.
4: America.
5: But you know, he said
4: he's the one who coined
5: oh, your
4: this
5: family,
4: idea
5: the American dream.
4: The
5: but
4: American
5: for him,
4: dream.
5: The idea was much
4: just
5: more
4: really,
5: than just yeah. wealth accumulation.
4: What do you mean?
5: And it, you know, it was about
4: and
5: dignity,
4: that's where
5: the about
4: pie comes
5: the whole
4: in.
5: Human. But it feels like it's become this idea of like more money, more stuff.
4: Are you saying
5: we took something away from you?
4: We took some of the larger idea of what
5: American
4: you know,
5: dream.
4: Anyway, so
5: to
4: I don't know
5: like,
4: what exactly
5: and
4: he meant.
5: And it became quite
4: I think
5: personal
4: he meant it as a
5: too.
4: Compliment.
5: And at this moment, during my travels around the country, I was in Arkansas.
4: But it really got me thinking about
5: this man.
4: People
5: was asking
4: come here
5: me about my family,
4: to,
5: and I told
4: to
5: him
4: achieve
5: about
4: this American
5: how my mother's
4: dream.
5: Family.
4: But some
5: many
4: other
5: of them
4: people
5: came
4: to this country as refugees.
5: Immigrants are taking
4: but,
5: away the American
4: you know,
5: dream.
4: From,
5: the kids,
4: somebody else, maybe
5: you know,
4: who's
5: the
4: more
5: the
4: deserving.
5: Third generation.
4: That's one part of the
5: our family.
4: I
5: want
4: to think about during
5: doctors and lawyers, and
4: as you said,
5: they're truly achieved.
4: I also
5: want to
4: think about
5: think of as the American dream.
4: You have to know the past to understand the future.
5: Oh, but your
4: family
5: me, at this point,
4: the American
5: I'm thinking
4: dream.
5: Less about the last
4: it's just
5: 150
4: really,
5: years.
4: Yeah.
5: I'm thinking more
4: what
5: about
4: do you
5: the next
4: mean?
5: 150 years.
4: And that's where the pie comes in.
3: So I want you to talk about what
5: that
3: actually
5: in
3: that looks
5: moment,
3: like, what you're getting
5: like,
3: people to
5: are you
3: do,
5: saying
3: also,
5: we took something away from
3: I'm
5: you? We took some of the pie and you have less pie?
3: The effect
5: you know,
3: that
5: anyway,
3: your
5: so I don't know what exactly he meant. I think he meant it as a compliment. And I'm just
3: going to
5: let him have that.
3: What influence

0: do something about
1: the
0: that.
1: Effect and that your
0: and the only way we can do something about that is when we imagine and dream and then figure it out together.
1: What influence and it
0: just
1: has
0: seems so
1: people
0: easy and hokey, but that is literally how it works. That's how every change I guess
2: that
0: my
2: has
0: ever happened ever
2: the way
0: has worked is that somebody
2: the
0: had the idea and then worked
2: I've told
0: toward
2: you this
0: it.
2: Before, like,
1: I had a great conversation with Kevin Kelly
2: person.
1: Somewhere in the last year.
2: I know,
1: or two,
2: it's so refreshing, let me just say.
1: Having a commitment
0: and
1: to radical
0: But I do
1: optimism.
0: Bring that
1: like
0: up.
1: Nothing
0: because,
1: good has ever happened.
0: You know, I'm surrounded by
1: somebody
0: people who
1: believing
0: are
1: that it could.
0: Seeing the world in very dark
1: and so,
0: terms.
1: And makes the
0: I
1: choice
0: get that.
1: To be optimistic.
0: I think sometimes like when you're a little
1: not
0: too optimistic, people think
1: utopian,
0: you're too dumb
1: I'm not
0: to
1: Pollyanna.
0: See
1: I just
0: is, but
1: this
0: I do see the world as it is. But I also
1: that
0: see that
1: better
0: we
1: ways
0: do something
1: things,
0: about
1: because
0: that.
1: Otherwise, how on earth
0: but the, and the only way we can do
1: like
0: something about that is when we
1: too.
0: Imagine and dream and then figure it out together.
2: It's just too easy to kind of spiral into this negative space.
0: Easy and hokey, but that is literally how it works. That's how every change.
2: I'm just not
0: that has ever happened. Ever
2: I've complained
0: has
2: enough
0: is that somebody
2: know,
0: had the
2: enough.
0: Idea and,
2: like,
0: and then worked toward it.
1: I had a great conversation with
2: like
1: Kevin
2: railing
1: Kelly
2: about
1: somewhere
2: that
1: in
2: I
1: the
2: don't
1: last
2: like,
1: year or two, but. And he talked about
3: so what does it look
1: like?
3: I mean, what's the what are the experiences?
1: Like nothing
3: that you're
1: good
3: creating
1: has ever
3: for
1: happened
3: people
1: in this without somebody bracketing that it
3: American
1: could. And so.
3: Because
1: he makes the choice to be
0: yes.
1: optimistic.
0: Well,
1: I'm
0: so
1: not,
0: there's
1: I'm
0: two parts to it. The first
1: utopian,
0: part is
1: I'm not Pollyanna.
0: Three
1: I just make this
0: in,
1: choice
0: in the Hyrick House Museum
1: to believe that
0: which
1: there
0: is
1: are
0: like,
1: better
0: just
1: ways
0: this
1: of doing
0: wonderful space.
1: Because otherwise,
0: and I was
1: how
0: excited about doing
1: happen?
0: Something there
1: like,
0: in particular because it is an actual
1: too.
0: House museum.
2: Absolutely,
0: and you know,
2: I started
0: it's just too easy to
2: decade
0: kind of spiral
2: conversation
0: in my own house
2: where.
0: With just a few
2: I
0: people around my dining
2: more
0: table
2: than,
0: talking about,
2: like,
0: you know, why
2: I'm just not
0: the way they did, you know, et cetera.
2: I've complained
0: what,
2: enough.
0: That's what evolved
2: you know,
0: over the last decade.
2: Enough.
0: And like, so I like the idea wrong. Of like going back to
2: plenty
0: an
2: of
0: actual
2: time,
0: home
2: like, railing
0: that
2: about
0: can actually
2: things that
0: fit
2: I don't
0: more
2: like.
0: People in it than
2: nice.
0: Not. So that was very important.
1: So what does it look like? I mean, what's the what are the experiences?
0: And plus, they're just wonderful, easy people to work with, and the history of the house really fits with the ideas that I'm playing around with because Mr. Christian Hyrick was a German immigrant in the 1800s and built
2: so.
0: The largest
2: two parts to
0: business,
2: it.
0: The
2: first
0: largest
2: part
0: employer outside the government in installations
2: Washington.
0: In the Hyrick House Museum,
2: achieved
0: which
2: the
0: is the
2: American dream.
0: And wonderful
2: yet,
0: space.
2: During
0: and I was
2: World
0: excited
2: War
0: about
2: when
0: we were fighting
2: there
0: the Germans,
2: particular because it is
0: he was
2: an actual house
0: essentially
2: museum.
0: Asked to give a loyalty
2: and
0: pledge.
2: I started
0: though
2: this
0: he had like a
2: decade long conversation.
0: So here we are
2: in my own house
0: conversation
2: with just a few people around my dining table talking about
0: explanation
2: why there
0: the
2: three art installations.
0: That's what in the house
2: would evolve over the last decade. You know, to imagine.
0: So I like the idea of like
2: ways.
0: Going back
2: and so
0: to
2: mine
0: an
2: in particular
0: home
2: is asking
0: that can actually
2: imagine
0: fit more people
2: American
0: than
2: dream.
0: And I'm
2: so that was very
0: dreams
2: to
0: on
2: to
0: do it in an actual house
2: that,
0: museum
2: that are
0: and plus
2: in
0: they're just wonderful
2: photo albums,
0: easy people to
2: which
0: work with
2: people can
0: and the history
2: through,
0: of the house really
2: and people spend a lot of time
0: ideas
2: looking
0: that I'm playing
2: that.
0: Around
2: and
0: with
2: so it feels like another
0: Christian
2: way
0: of
2: having
0: a conversation
2: immigrant
0: in the 1800s
2: come through
0: the largest
2: business
0: the largest employer outside the government.
2: I haven't quite figured out what I'm
0: going to
2: do with all these cards yet, but something's going to come down
0: achieve the American dream and yet during World War I, when we were fighting the Germans,
1: you're listening
0: he
1: to
0: was
1: Sprouts Radio
0: essentially asked
1: Grassroots,
0: to give a loyalty
1: a weekly
0: pledge,
1: program
0: even though local he had like,
1: radio
0: achieved
1: productions
0: so much.
1: Of global
0: and so
1: interest.
0: Here we are still
1: I'm
0: having
1: your
0: that
1: host,
0: same
1: Lynn
0: conversation.
1: Morton, and my guest is social sculptor Philippa Pham Hughes.
0: Explaining
1: we're talking
0: why
1: about curiosity
0: there,
1: and
0: the
1: describing
0: three art
1: new
0: installations
1: American
0: in the house are all asking people, you know, to imagine the future in different ways. And so mine in particular is
1: sort of
0: asking people to imagine
1: time
0: the
1: capsules.
0: American dream.
1: I mean, sort of
0: and I'm
1: capturing,
0: collecting
1: like,
0: their dreams
1: or
0: on these
1: 500
0: little
1: years from
0: cards
1: now.
0: That,
1: like, how does that sound? What does that look like?
0: Photo
1: what
0: albums,
1: are the conversations
0: people
1: that we're
0: can look
1: still
0: through?
1: Have?
0: And people
1: wow,
0: spend a lot
1: I can't believe
0: of time
1: they were worried about
0: that.
1: That. Why
0: and so it feels like another
1: this?
0: Way of having
1: such
0: a conversation
1: a
0: with people who have come through
1: totally
0: before them.
2: I remember the bicentennial
0: after.
2: So I was a little
0: so
2: kid.
0: I haven't quite figured out what I'm going
2: to
0: do with
2: just
0: all these cards
2: come
0: yet.
2: To the United
0: something's
2: going to
0: come down the line. So, you know, I was thinking about like how I hadn't been taught things that a lot
1: you're
0: of children are taught at
1: radio
0: that age,
1: from
0: like the Pledge of Allegiance,
1: a weekly
0: or,
1: program bringing
0: you know,
1: local radio productions
0: traditions.
1: To global interest.
0: I don't think I
1: I'm
0: had eaten American
1: Morton,
0: pie.
1: I guess
0: you know,
1: to social sculptor
0: at that
1: Philippa
0: point.
1: Pham Hughes.
0: So,
1: we're talking about curiosity.
0: You know, I had this weird experience of like
1: American
0: I'm celebrating America's 200th birthday, and I remember all the bicentennial stuff, like the decorations and the music. But
1: time
0: I didn't
1: capsules,
0: really know what
1: I mean,
0: it meant.
1: Sort of capturing like
0: 50
1: years
0: from
1: well,
0: now.
1: Well, I don't know. I mean,
0: now.
1: I grew up in it.
3: Like, how does
1: bunch
3: that sound?
1: Of my
3: what does that
1: in
3: look like?
1: What are the conversations
3: like,
1: that we're
3: no,
1: still
3: escaping,
1: having? Right?
3: We're
1: like, wow.
3: I
1: and
3: can't
1: I'm not sure I
3: worried
1: about
3: it
1: meant.
3: That?
1: Which is what's so attractive to me
3: this?
1: About what you're
3: it's
1: doing
3: such a
1: now.
3: Gift
1: sort of asking this, well, like, what do we mean?
0: Totally. And yeah, I remember the
1: not that there's a right answer, but just
0: I was a little kid. I had just come to the United States. You know, we're talking about us as children.

0: You know, during I was that thinking time, about like how I hadn't adults, been taught.
1: We don't take time that to sit and pause and just
0: by that age,
1: really like reflect on those kinds of questions. Or,
0: we just you know,
1: take it for granted.
0: The little traditions.
1: And so that's I don't that's sort of what these eaten American in the house pie, are.
0: You know, like
1: apple pie
0: set up
1: at
0: so that
1: point.
0: You sit.
1: So,
0: have a moment to
1: you know,
0: to pause.
1: I had this weird experience of like
0: more than
1: I'm
0: one person
1: celebrating
0: to
1: America's
0: sit, so maybe you'll have
1: birthday.
0: A conversation with somebody.
1: All the bicentennial
0: you know,
1: stuff,
0: who knows?
1: Like the
0: decorations
1: and the music
0: actually just give you a chance.
1: I didn't
0: reflect.
1: Really know what it meant.
0: But then the second piece of
2: well, I don't know. I mean, I grew up in it.
0: I'm
2: bunch
0: very
2: of my childhood
0: excited about
2: in
0: that
2: Philadelphia
0: because
2: like,
0: that's when
2: no
0: people will actually
2: it, right?
0: gather in groups.
2: And I'm not sure I knew what it meant. Which is
0: what's
2: so attractive to
0: the American dream. What is the next
2: 250
0: years?
2: Asking this,
0: but they'll do it in different fun ways.
2: Not that there's a right answer, but just that there are
0: there's a cabaret.
2: Good question.
0: There's a so,
1: you know we're talking about
0: comedy
1: children during
0: night.
1: That time, but
0: even
1: there's
0: adults,
1: a performance art piece called Cut
0: Sit
1: Fruit.
0: And Pause
1: so,
0: and just
1: you know
0: really
1: the idea
0: on
1: is
0: those
1: like
0: kinds of questions.
1: We should have these conversations
0: for granted.
1: In different fun ways. It doesn't
0: so
1: always have to be
0: that's sort of what
1: sitting around
0: these
1: a table
0: having a meal with
1: as
0: like,
1: you know I love
0: set
1: and that
0: up
1: will
0: so
1: actually
0: you
1: happen
0: sit.
1: Also.
0: Have a moment
1: it's
0: to
1: just
0: pause,
1: kind of opening up people's minds
0: space
1: so that
0: more than
1: you know,
0: one person
1: unlocking
0: to sit.
1: Different parts
0: so
1: of our,
0: maybe you'll
1: our
0: have a conversation with somebody,
1: mind.
0: You know, who knows.
2: What
0: but
2: is
0: the point
2: it
0: is to actually just give you a chance to reflect. But then the second piece of the exhibition is the programming. And I'm very excited about that.
1: I mean,
0: because
1: you know,
0: that's
1: you know
0: when people
1: I love
0: will actually
1: art.
0: Gather.
1: I love
0: in
1: art.
0: Groups
1: I love art in
0: to
1: all its forms, not just visual.
0: You know, what is the American dream? What is the next 250 years?
1: I love it all.
0: But they'll do it in different fun ways.
1: I'm realistic.
0: For example,
1: art.
0: There's a cabaret.
1: Power of art.
0: There's
1: fully
0: a
1: believe
0: comedy storytelling
1: transformative
0: night.
1: Power of art.
0: There's
1: in the sense
0: a
1: that
0: performance
1: can,
0: art piece
1: brings
0: called
1: people
0: Cut
1: in.
0: Fruit.
1: It
0: so,
1: opens people's
0: you know,
1: minds
0: the idea
1: to a different
0: is like,
1: way of looking
0: we
1: at
0: can
1: things.
0: Have these
1: all
0: conversations
1: the
0: in different fun ways. It doesn't always
1: there's a really
0: have
1: great
0: to be
1: book called Your Brain on
0: around
1: Art.
0: A table
1: you
0: having a meal, which as you
2: yes.
0: know I love, and that will actually happen also.
1: Shows you the science.
0: It's just
1: kind of
0: opening up people's minds so that
1: so it unlocks
0: very well documented
1: creativity in mind. But at the end of the day,
2: what is it about
0: art
2: an art
0: isn't,
2: experience.
0: It isn't the end. You know, it's not what we're going toward. It's the thing that gets us
2: to,
0: into the room. Because,
1: I mean,
0: that's
1: you know
0: social
1: I love
0: sculpture
1: art.
0: Is about.
1: I
0: it's
1: love
0: about
1: art. I love art in
0: all
1: the
0: its
1: room,
0: forms, not
1: having
0: just
1: the
0: visual,
1: conversations,
0: you know,
1: forming
0: go
1: the
0: to
1: relationships.
0: That's for me.
1: I love it all.
0: The art. That's
1: but
0: the
1: I also
0: completion of the art.
1: I'm realistic about,
0: you know, the
1: art,
0: the painting,
1: you know,
0: the
1: power
0: the
1: of
0: performance.
1: Art.
0: That
1: fully
0: for me is
1: just.
0: The sort of the
1: transformative
0: stage
1: power of art in the
0: yeah,
1: sense
0: I don't
1: that
0: want to call
1: it
0: decoration. It
1: brings
0: because
1: not decoration,
0: in, it
1: but
0: opens
1: it's the thing that makes
0: minds
1: to
0: a different way of looking
1: the conversation.
0: At things. All the things
1: the
0: that
1: relationship
0: that art
1: which
0: can do.
1: Me,
0: there's a really great book called Your Brain on Art. You should interview that
1: thing.
0: Woman
2: yes.
0: that we can be doing with
2: yeah.
0: one another right now. Mm. Shows you the science.
2: Yeah, I mean, you
0: of
2: talk
0: what
2: about
0: art
2: this
0: does
2: as a
0: to your brain.
2: Thing, and
0: so it's very well documented, very well
2: proven.
0: But at the end of the day, for me,
2: what do you mean by that?
0: Art isn't, you know, there isn't the end.
1: The
0: you know, it's,
1: really
0: it's not what we're going
1: about
0: toward.
1: Right now
0: in
1: gets
0: terms
1: us
0: of
1: into the
0: room
1: actual
0: because
1: policy
0: that's
1: or structural
0: social
1: reform
0: is about.
1: That's
0: about
1: bubbling up
0: people
1: in
0: the
1: democracy
0: room,
1: world. It's called
0: having
1: proportional
0: the representation,
1: forming the relationships.
0: Of
1: that's for
0: better
1: me,
0: represented
1: the art.
0: That's
1: by
0: the our politicians.
1: The reason why I bring that up is
0: you know
1: the
0: painting.
1: It's
0: the
1: about
0: performance,
1: creating more political
0: that
1: parties.
0: And then I was like, well, why do we even need political parties?
1: I don't want to call it decoration.
0: You know, why can't we just vote for the individual?
1: But it's the
0: why
1: thing
0: do we
1: that
0: need
1: makes
0: to vote
1: possible
0: for the party
1: and
0: the
1: guy who wrote the book
0: and the relationship
1: on the
0: system
1: which
0: of
1: for me
0: proportional representation.
1: The
0: said,
1: most important
0: political
1: thing
0: parties is where you build
1: what
0: power.
1: Doing with
0: that's how you get
1: right
0: things
1: now.
0: Done.
2: And yeah, I mean,
0: so,
2: talk about
0: okay,
2: this
0: so let's set aside the political
2: thing,
0: part
2: and
0: of it. The way
2: said,
0: we
2: you know,
0: get
2: we,
0: things done
2: we
0: is when people
2: together
0: come together, like no
2: collapses.
0: Individual can actually do anything.
1: You
0: know, actually need support staff. You need
1: excited about right now in terms of
0: copies and write
1: policy
0: right.
1: or structural
0: speeches,
1: reform.
0: Like, no one person can do all of those
1: in the democracy
0: tasks.
1: World. It's called proportional
0: going
1: representation.
0: Going back to the thing we said earlier, it's
1: nothing
0: a
1: has
0: of
1: ever been done
0: better represented
1: without a group of
0: by
1: people
0: our politicians.
1: Together
0: the reason why I bring
1: to
0: that up is
1: because
0: there's just too
1: it's
0: many
1: about
0: tasks.
1: Creating more political
0: it's
1: parties.
0: It's just a logistical.
1: And then
0: you know,
1: at what
0: level
1: even
0: is
1: just
0: the logistical parties?
1: Like,
2: but I'm
1: why can't we just
2: about
1: you know why can't we just vote for the individual? Why do we need to vote for the party and the guy who wrote the book on the system of proportional representation?
2: So far, the conversation
0: political parties is where you build power. That's
2: how
0: you get things done. And
2: stay
0: so,
2: together.
0: Okay, so let's set aside the political part of it.
2: This,
0: the
2: it's
0: way
2: not
0: we
2: just
0: get
2: a
0: things
2: once
0: done
2: and,
0: is when people
2: you know,
0: come together, like no
2: years,
0: individual
2: but
0: can actually do anything.
2: Is part of the
0: you
2: dream,
0: actually need support
2: vision,
0: staff. You need
2: practice,
0: people to make copies and write speeches.
2: Getting
0: like,
2: to no more one person can do all of those tasks. I was about to say returning to more conversation, but I don't.
0: Going back to things said earlier, know if there was nothing ever has more ever been done. I mean, without a group of people,
2: it feels like we're in an
0: incurious
2: together
0: time,
2: to
0: right?
2: Make it
0: and
2: happen. Anything that
0: because
2: introduces more
0: there's
2: curiosity
0: just too many
2: seems to
0: tasks.
2: Be a good thing.
0: It's just a logistical. You know, at one level, it's just a logistical problem.
2: I'm thinking a little bit about this idea of sort of how we support one another in these dreams, and I'm wondering.
0: This is why I love talking
2: whether
0: to you because
2: so far the conversation
0: this question gets
2: have
0: at the core of something
2: sort of
0: that I'm really struggling
2: stay
0: with.
2: Stay together,
0: you know, even
2: in
0: though I have been
2: with this,
0: organizing
2: it's not
0: these
2: just
0: kinds
2: a once
0: of conversations
2: and, you know, come
0: for,
2: back in
0: like
2: 50
0: I said, a
2: years,
0: decade, nearly a decade now.
2: But
0: one of
2: is part
0: the things
2: of the
0: that I've really become
2: part
0: disheartened
2: of the vision,
0: about
2: part
0: over
2: of the
0: is that
2: practice.
0: The conversations have gotten more difficult to have. It's gotten more difficult to bring
2: getting
0: people
2: to
0: into
2: more
0: the
2: conversation.
0: Conversation.
2: I was about to say returning
0: and
2: to more conversation, but
0: that's
2: I don't actually know if there was
0: the
2: ever
0: divides
2: more
0: that are happening in our country. The
2: I
0: divides
2: mean,
0: are getting worse.
2: It feels
0: not
2: like
0: better.
2: We're in an incurious
0: and
2: time.
0: I, you know,
2: and
0: one problem is that even though I was going around
2: thing.
0: The country and I was when I was able to get people into the room,
2: evidence
0: it was
2: of
0: amazing.
2: To stay
0: I can
2: in these
0: point
2: conversations
0: to
2: and having
0: so many moments of. Like connection, and
1: this is why I
0: people,
1: love talking to you
0: because
1: pride,
0: you know, like it was this question gets at
1: the
0: so I,
1: core
0: I have a lot of like
1: things
0: that I'm really struggling with
1: stories,
0: you know,
1: I
0: even
1: tell.
0: Though I have
1: but
0: been organizing these kinds
1: you know,
0: of conversations.
1: At some level, I feel like a bit
0: like
1: of
0: said,
1: a failure,
0: decade,
1: like
0: nearly a decade.
1: Did
0: now.
1: People continue the conversation?
0: I don't think so.
1: The things that I've really become
0: did
1: disheartened
0: a get
1: about over is that
0: started, you know, conversations
1: about conversations
0: all over the country.
1: Yeah, you know, I know
0: gotten
1: not,
0: more difficult to bring
1: not
0: people
1: happen.
0: Into the conversation.
1: You know, we
0: and
1: are in this
0: that's,
1: moment of
0: that's indicative of
1: literally not
0: the divides
1: that
0: are happening
1: in our country.
0: Other.
1: The divides are getting worse.
0: I was bringing up those like individual connections, those wonderful individual
1: conversations
0: that you know, small
1: conversations.
0: Even though
1: I was going around the country,
0: we need to be able to do that.
1: I was able
0: to
1: get the people
0: into people would leave those conversations
1: it was amazing.
0: Feeling invigorated.
1: I can point
0: and
1: to
0: like, wow,
1: so
0: we can
1: many
0: totally
1: moments,
0: but then it
1: wouldn't
0: happen
1: like
0: again.
1: Connection.
0: Yeah.
1: And
0: anyway, so that is my challenge right now. Is
1: people
0: cried, how do we bring people like, into those conversations?
1: Wonderful,
0: but sustain
1: so
0: it over
1: I have a, lot
0: a
1: of, like,
0: long
1: little
0: period
1: individual
0: of time.
1: Meet often
0: stories I could
1: over,
0: tell.
1: Like, say maybe we
0: but
1: meet over a year.
0: I did I, you know,
1: and we
0: at
1: meet
0: some level,
1: once
0: I
1: a week,
0: feel like
1: once a month,
0: a bit of
1: anything,
0: a failure,
1: more
0: like,
1: than just
0: did people
1: feeling good
0: about
1: having
0: conversations. I don't think so.
1: Did a movement get
0: started
1: after that,
0: you know, where people
1: so,
0: had conversations
1: anyway,
0: all over the country.
1: You
0: yeah, really
1: I not
0: pinpointed
1: not
0: the
1: happen.
0: One thing that I really
1: you know,
0: I know that it works.
1: We are in this moment of
0: I don't know how to sustain
1: literally
0: it yet.
1: Not wanting to talk
2: are there
1: to
2: little
1: each other.
2: Things, little
1: I was bringing up those like individual connections,
2: like if
1: those wonderful
2: if you,
1: individual
2: if you had a wish
1: you know, small conversations
2: for everybody to
1: because
2: do one
1: we need
2: thing
1: to be able to do that over and over.
2: Move
1: people would leave those
2: step
1: conversations
2: in the right
1: feeling invigorated and just like wow, we can totally do this. But then it wouldn't happen again.
0: Really tough. Question.
1: Anyway, so that is my challenge
0: that
1: right now.
0: Came
1: is,
0: to mind
1: how do we bring people
0: still,
1: into those conversations?
0: Like, not quite enough,
1: but nothing's ever enough.
0: Right?
1: You know, like
0: right.
1: Period of time.
0: But the thing that
1: meet
0: came
1: often,
0: to my mind, though,
1: like say maybe we
0: to
1: meet
0: have
1: over
0: like,
1: a year.
0: Those
1: and
0: kinds
1: we
0: meet of little
1: once conversations
0: a week, once
1: that you have
0: anything,
1: when you're
0: more
1: out
0: than just in the world,
1: feeling
0: like,
1: good about having had a guy
0: once,
1: the person who's making your coffee,
0: and
1: kind of checkout person,
0: nothing after that.
1: Like, to be
0: so,
1: constantly
0: anyway,
1: having those micro
0: really
1: conversations,
0: pinpointed
1: the one thing
0: on
1: that
0: the
1: I
0: bus,
1: really, I know that
0: any
1: it works.
0: Kind of
1: but
0: connection,
1: I don't
0: you can
1: know
0: make
1: how to sustain
0: like that
1: it yet.
0: There are actually,
2: are there
0: I,
2: little
0: now that I think about it, I think I read an article. Like, there is research around those micro conversations.
2: You had a wish for everybody to do one thing.
0: Less afraid of each other.
2: Yeah.
0: I don't know. I feel like in the olden days, I used to talk to people all
2: the
0: time. Now
2: be
0: I'm like kind of fearful.
1: This
0: you
1: is
0: know?
1: A really tough
0: you know,
1: question because the thing that first
0: but,
1: came to mind
0: you know, the
1: mind
0: thing that I was
1: going to
0: say,
1: still,
0: though, that
1: like,
0: is
1: not
0: a
1: limiting enough,
0: but nothing's ever enough,
1: right?
0: You know, like,
1: right.
0: Unfortunately, we
1: but the
0: have
1: thing
0: become
1: that
0: very
1: came to my mind, though, was
0: you know,
1: to have the
0: rural urban
1: those kinds of little conversations that you have
0: when
1: you're out
0: ideologically
1: in other
0: ways,
1: but
0: the guy
1: certainly
0: the person
1: who's
0: making your coffee,
1: so,
0: you know,
1: the checkout
0: I walk around.
1: Like,
0: see, I
1: to
0: live
1: be constantly
0: in DC,
1: having those micro
0: but I'm mostly
1: conversations,
0: talking to people who are
1: like
0: my person like
1: sitting next to
0: me on
1: the bus.
0: So I'm
1: any
0: I think
1: kind of connection.
0: How can
1: we
0: start
1: making
0: to people
1: like
0: that?
1: Yeah,
0: I actually
1: think
0: that's
1: where.
0: Now that I think about it, I think I read an article.
1: Happens.
0: Like, there is research around those micro
2: all right, I'm
0: conversations.
2: Leave it with the magic,
1: yeah.
2: And I'm going
0: to
2: invite
0: you.
2: Just
0: need to be less afraid
2: to
0: of each other.
2: Put two things that would necessarily
0: like
2: get together.
0: In the olden days,
2: together,
0: I feel like I used to talk to people.
2: Are you game for this?
0: Now I'm like kind of fearful. You know.
2: All right. Okay. Actual jar.
0: But, you know, the thing that I was
2: going to
0: say,
2: here,
0: though, that is a limiting
2: random
0: factor
2: on,
0: to
2: one
0: that
2: for you,
0: is
2: one for me,
0: that, unfortunately,
2: one for
0: we have become
2: we're
0: very
2: make an analogy of curiosity.
0: You know,
2: whatever
0: we have the rural-urban divides, even neighborhoods
1: a lot of my
0: are
1: art practice is actually
0: you know, ideologically and in other ways
1: together
0: that don't
1: certainly
0: ideologically
1: together.
0: So,
2: I
0: know,
2: I feel like this is
0: I walk
2: very
0: on-theme. I live right in D.C.
2: Okay.
0: But I'm mostly talking to people who are like me. Yeah. And
2: how is so I'm like a quilt pen? Mine is
0: how can we start talking
2: gum.
0: To people unlike ourselves? Like that's where the real magic happens.
2: So do you want to give me? Do you want me to go first,
1: and I'm
2: going to
1: invite you?
0: Mine is easy.
1: To okay, put two things that wouldn't necessarily get together with my big job.
0: A quilt pen. I mean, a pen. I guess I don't know. It's easy. Here we go because I like to write.
1: Okay, actual jar.
0: I just wrote a blog today where I started in one place,
1: and then I ended up in a very unexpected
0: other place, and it took me all day to write to finally get to
1: a lot of my art practice is actually around.
0: You know, and I'm so proud of myself to be able to make
1: I feel like this is very
0: unexpected connection.
1: Yeah. Okay.
0: Two things, but it's
1: yours
0: because I kept forcing,
1: pen?
0: Like, I'm like, that's not quite right. I kept asking one more question.
2: Mine is used
0: kept, you know,
2: gum.
0: You know what I mean? Like, I was really pushing myself and really asking myself to not do the thing that
2: so
0: would
2: do you want
0: have been
2: to give
0: obvious.
2: Me, do you want me to go first, or do you want to give it a shot?
0: Well, mine. I think that takes a certain level of curiosity.
1: I think
0: to keep pushing yourself beyond.
1: A quill pen.
0: Yeah, bravo, I mean, bravo. A pen.
2: You
0: I guess I don't know. It's
2: easy blog
0: because I like to write and
2: start in one place and end in another.
0: Wrote a
2: let
0: blog
2: me just
0: today
2: say.
0: Where I started
1: okay,
0: in one place
1: gum.
0: And then I ended up in a very unexpected other place.
1: Well, used
0: and
1: gum is evidence
0: all
1: of
0: day
1: of
0: to write to finally get to
1: something.
0: That other place.
1: And I think
0: and, you know, and I don't know. I'm just so proud of myself for being able to make this unexpected connection.
1: Yeah,
0: two things.
1: But
0: it's because I kept
1: desks and
0: forcing,
1: away.
0: Like, I'm like, that's not quite right. I kept
1: okay,
0: asking one more
1: yours
0: question.
1: Is flax.
0: I kept, you know what I mean? Like, I was
1: like,
0: really
1: flax
0: pushing
1: is a hard
0: myself
1: one.
0: And really
1: think
0: asking
1: that.
0: Myself
1: I
0: to
1: know. I'm really
0: not
1: interested
0: do
1: to see what people
0: think
1: that
0: no wrong
1: answers.
0: Obvious and easy.
1: I was curiosity like
0: and
1: flax. Let me know.
0: I don't know. I think that takes a certain level of curiosity to keep pushing yourself
1: well,
0: beyond
1: thank you
0: the expected
1: so much
0: thing.
1: For this, but
2: yeah,
1: mostly
2: bravo.
1: You are a rare blog.
2: I mean, I sort of share your optimism that at some point something's going to catch.
1: Let me just say.
2: See new conversations.
1: Okay,
2: used gum.
0: Thank you for keeping going for so
1: well,
0: long
1: used
0: as
1: gum
0: well.
1: Is evidence
0: like, this
1: of chewing
0: this
1: on
0: is how it's going to happen.
1: Is
0: persistence
1: something.
0: And consistency.
1: And I think curiosity is chewing on things. So, and hopefully
2: you've been
1: we're
2: listening
1: not
2: to a Choose to Be Curious conversation. Find more online at choosetobecurious.com.
1: Okay, flax.
2: You can share your flax analogy on
0: flax.
2: Facebook.
0: Flax is a hard one. I'm going
2: to
0: think about
2: choose
0: that.
2: To be
1: I
2: curious.
1: Know. I'm really interested
2: hashtag
1: to see what
2: analogy.
1: People come up with.
2: No wrong answers.
1: Many thanks to my inspiring sculptor of dreams and democracy,
2: Philippa Van
1: Guy.
2: Hashtag analogy.
1: Well, Philippa, thank you so much for this, but mostly for getting started.
2: And that's it for Sprouts.
1: I mean, I sort of share your
2: the Sprout theme music is Torpedoes
1: at some point,
2: on Tuesday
1: something's gonna catch
2: by Poison Control. Other music you heard included Cradle Rock by Nursery.
0: Thank you for keeping going for so long as well.
2: Sprouts is
0: like,
2: a weekly
0: this is,
2: program
0: this is how
2: produced
0: it's
2: in collaboration
0: happen.
2: With community radio stations
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1: Many thanks
2: that's
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1: at
2: 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Thank you for listening,
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8: You are listening to Making Contact. I'm Andrew Stelzer.
7: Great to have you.
8: Today we are bringing you a special episode. We're passing the torch, handing over
7: the
8: reins.
7: So today we're
8: going to
7: hear a few clips of Making Contact episodes throughout the years.
8: And in particular, shows that were framed
7: for justice
8: and grassroots
7: to the current
8: activism
7: power
8: is something Pacifica has done since their founding back
7: Let's start with a special series that you actually helped produce
8: has partnered
7: back
8: with
7: in
8: many Pacifica reporters and
7: hear station
8: voice. Over the
7: this
8: years.
7: Was during the protests against
8: to mark
7: the
8: this
7: WTO,
8: moment for
7: World
8: this
7: Trade
8: episode, we're taking the opportunity
7: the so-called
8: to look back at more than 30
7: Seattle,
8: years of Making
7: really
8: Contact and
7: the
8: important voices
7: so called
8: alternative media
7: to bring.
8: Because
7: to
8: entities
7: airwaves.
8: Like Making Contact
7: and to help us
8: had
7: navigate the past and present,
8: issues
7: we are joined
8: activism
7: by author
8: that
7: and
8: mass
7: media
8: critic
7: had
8: Norman
7: more or
8: Solomon.
7: Less no idea
8: Norman
7: about.
8: Is the
7: and
8: executive director
7: of
8: the
7: Institute
8: for
7: in the
8: Public
7: spotlight.
8: Accuracy.
7: So let's take a quick
8: and
7: listen to a few clips
8: of the
7: from the 1999
8: Making Contact
7: series.
8: Norman,
7: great
8: to have you
7: World
8: on
7: Trade
8: as always.
7: Watch.
8: Welcome.
5: Thanks a lot, Andrew.
8: So today we're going to hear
9: I'm
8: a few clips of Making Contact episodes throughout the years, and in particular shows that were framed in relation to the current political power holders in the United States at that time.
9: In the core business
8: Let's start with a special series that you actually
9: hard,
8: helped produce back in 1999. We're going to hear your voice. This was during the protests against the WTO, the World Trade Organization's meeting, the so-called battle in Seattle. It was really a breakout moment. For the so-called alternative media,
9: Welcome
8: because
9: to
8: entities like
9: Seattle.
8: Making Contact had already been covering
10: President
8: issues
10: Clinton
8: and activism that mass media had more or less no idea about, and those social movements
10: world.
8: Were suddenly
11: the world
8: in the spotlight.
11: Is a better place than it
8: so let's
11: have
8: take
11: been,
8: a quick listen to a few clips
11: the
8: from the 1999 Making Contact series titled World Trade Watch.
11: The world of the future will be a safer place.
9: In Seattle, I'm Philip Abbott.
11: If we continue to work
9: headlines.
11: Together in a rule-based system.
9: The air tastes of pepper
10: Joining
9: spray.
10: Us in the studio
9: Eyes
10: now
9: are
10: is Deborah Toller, a specialist
9: the drone
10: in the global political economy and an analyst for World Trade Watch Radio throughout
9: the
10: this
9: core
10: week.
9: Business district,
12: Deborah,
9: authorities
12: have
9: clamped
12: have
9: down
12: heard
9: hard,
12: the Clinton
9: lining street after street with
12: the
9: police,
12: begin
9: suited
12: to
9: up
12: adopt
9: in riot
12: some
9: gear,
12: of the rhetoric
9: and soldiers from the National Guard
12: labor
9: wearing camouflage combat fatigues. Rows of hulking
12: do you
9: figures
12: think
9: wearing
12: an
9: black armor,
12: at co-optation,
9: gas masks,
12: or do you think that
9: are
12: this
9: brandishing
12: is really
9: heavy batons.
12: A measure of how
9: Welcome
12: much the
9: to downtown Seattle.
12: And the opposition has begun to move
10: President Clinton
12: the
10: addressed
12: agenda
10: the
12: and the
10: World
12: debate.
10: Trade Organization
13: well,
10: and
13: I think
10: told delegates
13: the
10: that opening foreign markets
13: the debate
10: would
13: to the extent
10: lead
13: that they
10: a more
13: feel like
10: peaceful
13: they have
10: world.
13: To do some kind
11: the world
13: of
11: is a better place than
13: make an attempt
11: been.
13: At co-optation
11: had
13: where before they didn't feel like they even had to do that. And my understanding, although I haven't even confirmed this, and I want to emphasize that, but my understanding is that
11: a
13: number of major environmental groups and others
11: If we
13: already,
11: continue to work
13: you know,
11: together
13: they
11: in a rule-based system.
13: Clinton yesterday, they didn't reach any
10: Joining
13: agreement
10: us in the studio now is Deborah Toller,
13: does,
10: a specialist in
13: anything.
10: Global political economy and an analyst for World Trade Watch Radio throughout this
8: so,
10: week.
8: So, Norman, that Deborah WTO protest era that arose during the two terms of President Bill Clinton, it was the rise of the neoliberal, Clinton was in some ways the most conservative Democrat to occupy the White House in the modern era. Can you talk about what you saw
12: The
8: Making Contact's role as in those days?
12: In
8: how are you
13: well,
8: positioning yourself in relation to
13: the
8: dominant
13: the
8: political
13: the
8: powers
13: feel like they have
8: and
13: do
8: also
13: some kind
8: in relation
13: of,
8: to what we called at that
13: at
8: time mainstream
13: before,
8: media?
13: They didn't feel like they even
8: what was
13: had
8: the
13: to do
8: hole
13: that?
8: You were trying
13: and
8: to fill?
13: And my understanding, although I haven't
5: Making
13: been able to confirm
5: Contact
13: it, and I
5: was
13: want to
5: running
13: that,
5: very
13: my
5: parallel
13: is that a number
5: to the upsurge of organizing and as an independent media outlet, we really saw ourselves, and I think for decades later, Making Contact has continued to see democracy itself as an amplifier,
8: so Norman,
5: as a voice,
8: that WTO
5: and a catalyst
8: protest era
5: for people to not just take the two terms of
8: President
5: down,
8: Bill Clinton,
5: but to organize, to say we have a vision, we have understanding, we keep
8: was in
5: learning,
8: some ways
5: and we're not
8: the most conservative Democrat to occupy the White House in the modern era.
5: The
8: can you talk about what
5: forces,
8: you saw
5: for that matter,
8: making contacts
5: the media.
8: Role as in those
5: and
8: days?
5: As
8: how were you
5: the 1990s
8: positioning
5: was a
8: yourself in relation to the dominant
5: both
8: political
5: directions.
8: Powers
5: the,
8: and also in relation to what we called at that time
5: model,
8: mainstream media?
5: The idea
8: what was the hole
5: down,
8: you were trying
5: not
8: to fill?
5: Rhetoric so much
14: making
5: as contact
14: was
5: that deregulation was the way to go
14: to
5: that,
14: the upsurge
5: in the
14: of
5: words
14: organizing
5: of Bill Clinton,
14: and
5: as an independent
14: is over,
5: although there was always an
14: really
5: asterisk
14: Pentagon
5: and prisons
14: and
5: for
14: so
5: decades
14: forth.
5: Later
14: they
5: making contact
14: has
5: to get bigger to see it
14: smaller.
5: But
14: as
5: meanwhile,
14: an amplifier
5: all that
14: as a voice
5: was,
14: and a catalyst,
5: as usual,
14: for
5: grassroots
14: people to not just
5: and also
14: take
5: what's
14: handed
5: of
14: down,
5: media, including,
14: but to
5: really
14: organize,
5: the
14: to
5: internet.
14: Say
5: so
14: we have a vision,
5: people,
14: we have understanding,
5: different
14: we
5: ways
14: learning,
5: to do,
14: and we're not
5: basically
14: be
5: the
14: same
5: and
14: thing.
5: Just be
14: which was to
5: challenge
14: the messaging
5: power,
14: from the
5: to challenge
14: dominant
5: political
14: and to say
5: forces,
14: that there
5: or,
14: are
5: that
14: human
5: matter,
14: rights that
5: are
14: much
5: media.
14: Broader
5: and
14: as
5: it happened in
14: the 1990s was a real
5: education,
14: time of transition
5: housing,
14: in both directions.
5: All sorts of ways
14: the,
5: that
14: people as you
5: have
14: mentioned,
5: a right
14: the
5: to
14: more
5: equality
14: rather
5: model.
14: Than
5: what turned
14: the
5: out to
14: idea
5: be the beginning of vast income inequality
14: so much as
5: and
14: practice,
5: further
14: deregulation was the way to go.
8: And
14: that,
8: what about
14: in the words of Bill Clinton, the era of big government is over.
8: You had been covering
14: an
8: all of a sudden on the covers
14: Pentagon
8: of newspapers
14: and so
8: around
14: forth.
8: The country.
14: They
8: and as I understand it, I wasn't there, but
14: smaller.
8: Mainstream
14: but
8: media calling you and your colleagues up,
14: as usual,
8: saying, can you come on, can you help us make sense of this?
14: Of media,
8: what did that
14: really
8: feel like in those
14: internet.
8: Moments? Did it feel like
14: looking at
8: there was
14: different
8: a big change
14: ways
8: coming.
14: To do
8: this was the
14: basically
8: beginning
14: the same
8: of we're
14: thing,
8: finally getting
14: which
8: the attention.
14: Was to challenge
8: these
14: corporate
8: are,
14: power.
8: Things
14: to
8: are finally
14: going to
8: change. How
14: and
8: did
14: to say
8: you
14: that there are human rights
8: that
14: are much broader than conventionally
5: well,
14: defined.
5: Often
14: healthcare,
5: is
14: education,
5: the case,
14: housing,
5: the
14: activists
5: all sorts
14: who
5: of
14: make
5: ways
14: it happen
5: that people have
14: are talked
5: right
14: about.
5: To
14: much
5: more
14: than rather
5: heard
14: than
5: from
14: what turned out to be
5: talking,
14: the beginning of vast income inequality.
5: Just think about
14: further
5: right
14: democratization.
5: Now,
14: democratic socialists are
8: and
14: talked
8: what
14: about,
8: seeing
14: a lot because we're winning more and more elections.
8: You had
14: we're
8: been covering
14: about,
8: all of a sudden on the covers of newspapers
14: and
8: around
14: the
8: country.
14: To the extent
8: and
14: that
8: as I understand it, I wasn't there, but
14: at the time
8: mainstream
14: of the
8: media
14: protests
8: calling
14: Seattle,
8: you and your colleagues up saying, can you come on, can you help us make sense of this? What did that feel like in those moments? Did it feel like there was a big change coming?
14: It seemed
8: this was the
14: to
8: beginning
14: them,
8: of we're finally getting
14: the media
8: the attention.
14: Radar
8: these issues are
14: pointed so high.
8: Things are finally going to change.
14: At the
8: how did you
14: but this was coming
8: perceive
14: just like a
8: that shift
14: from the
8: at
14: blue.
8: The moment?
14: How did this happen?
5: It
14: was
5: well,
14: an overnight success for movements
5: case,
14: that had been building for
5: activists
14: years
5: who
14: and
5: make
14: years
5: it happen,
14: in some sense
5: are talked
14: decades
5: about
14: and decades.
5: Much more than heard
14: how
5: from.
14: How much the
5: and whether we're talking 1999 or 2026
14: is hard
5: just
14: to
5: think
14: say.
5: About.
14: I mean,
5: right
14: some
5: now,
14: of the
5: democratic socialists are talked about a lot because
14: media,
5: we're winning more and more elections.
14: To a large extent,
5: we're talked about, but
14: there
5: not
14: was
5: a heard
14: big
5: from
14: mystification
5: very much.
14: And. To the extent
8: okay,
14: that
8: so after Bill Clinton
14: heard from
8: came
14: at the
8: George
14: time
8: W. Bush,
14: of the WTO protests
8: and of course
14: in Seattle,
8: less than a year into Bush's first term was September 11, 2001, which quickly led to some of the longest wars in U.S. history. We're talking about Afghanistan and Iraq.
14: It seemed to
8: let's hear a clip from a 2002 episode produced by longtime Making
14: so
8: Contact
14: high,
8: correspondent Reese Ehrlich.
14: That this was
8: he
14: coming
8: was on the
14: just
8: ground
14: like a
8: in
14: bolt
8: Iraq.
14: From the blue. How did this happen? It was an overnight success for movements.
15: We visited
14: that
15: the Al Mansour Pediatric
14: years
15: Hospital
14: and years,
15: in Baghdad.
14: In some senses,
15: and
14: decades and
15: while
14: decades.
15: There, we talked with
14: how
15: Dr. Saad Hassani,
14: analysis
15: who was the chief resident in the
14: is hard to
15: pediatric
14: say. I mean,
15: wards,
14: some
15: and he
14: of the
15: told us about
14: reasons did
15: the conditions
14: through
15: facing
14: the mainstream
15: the
14: media,
15: with cancer
14: but
15: and leukemia in Baghdad.
14: To a large extent,
16: here we can
14: there was
16: see
14: a big mystification.
16: Rare malignant disorders.
8: Okay, so after. Bill
16: and
8: Clinton
16: even the
8: came,
16: age group
8: George
16: is different.
8: W. Bush.
16: Here we have
8: and of course less than a year into Bush's first term was September 11, 2001, which
16: age.
8: Quickly
16: if
8: led
16: to
8: some of the longest
16: items,
8: wars in U.S. history. We're talking about Afghanistan and Iraq. Dramatically. Let's hear a clip
16: States
8: from a 2002
16: Iraq
8: episode produced by longtime Making Contact
16: time
8: correspondent
16: time
8: Reese Ehrlich.
16: For 1 month or 2 months,
8: on the ground
16: and then they supply it again. And that's the way the United States fights Iraqi people or children.
15: We visited the Al Mansour Pediatric Hospital in Baghdad.
7: Norman, the 8 years of George W. Bush resulted in so much death,
15: who's
7: the chief
15: resident,
7: Iraqis, Afghanis, U.S., and other allies, soldiers, contractors. It's also when we got the Patriot Act and what ended up being a more or less permanent security state. We lost civil liberties, so the expansion of executive power.
16: And even
7: because of the 2001 attacks, dissent was branded as unpatriotic and dangerous.
16: Given,
7: now, the U.S. is far from the first
16: or
7: only country to be consumed by that dynamic. It's often in the government's interest to try and silence
16: the
7: criticism.
16: Supplied Iraq,
7: so I'd like to hear your thoughts
16: material,
7: on what
16: but
7: role
16: from time to time
7: media
16: it is missing
7: should play
16: for 1 month or
7: in
16: 2 months,
7: moments.
16: And then
7: and what
16: they
7: role
16: supplied
7: again. Contact Pacific Radio and other
16: United
7: progressive
16: fight
7: media
16: Iraqi
7: entities did play during those years under George W. Bush.
16: These children.
7: Norman,
5: I'm glad you
7: the
5: mentioned
7: 8 years
5: Reist
7: of George W. Bush resulted in so much death
5: based
7: in the Middle East,
5: Oakland,
7: Iraqis, Afghanis, U.S., and other allies,
5: could,
7: soldiers, contractors. It's also when we got the Patriot Act
5: media
7: and what ended up being a more or less permanent security state.
5: For
7: we lost
5: contact.
7: Civil liberties,
5: I was lucky
7: saw the expansion of executive power.
5: In September
7: and because of the 2001 attacks, dissent
5: and we saw
7: was branded as unpatriotic and dangerous.
5: Where
7: now, the U.S. is far from
5: the
7: first or only country to be consumed by that dynamic. It's often in the government's interest to try and silence
5: Iraq,
7: criticism.
5: About, oh,
7: so I'd like to hear your thoughts
5: so
7: on what role
5: the invasion
7: should
5: and I think
7: play
5: the role
7: in those moments.
5: Media
7: and what role Making Contact, Pacifica Radio, and other progressive media entities did play during those years under George W. Bush.
5: Before March of I'm glad you mentioned Reist Ehrlich because he was an extraordinary foreign correspondent based in Oakland, California,
17: and he
5: was really based
17: on as best he could, which was appreciable,
5: between the independent
17: progressive
5: media
17: militarization
5: and the mainstream. He was able to report for both
17: the economy,
5: but
17: also
5: Making Contact.
17: I was lucky to be with him on that trip to Iraq in September
5: of 2002,
17: and we saw the effect of sanctions in the cancer hospital
5: after September 11th, 2001,
17: where children were literally dying because
5: several weeks
17: the Clinton administration
5: for attacking Afghanistan
17: sanctions,
5: and
17: on Iraq this was
5: about
17: took place
5: 6 months
17: in
5: or so before
17: of the invasion.
5: And I think the role of
17: the
5: independent media,
17: according to Gallup,
5: was to
17: that
5: 90%
17: of the public
5: Cassandra before the invasion.
17: Only 5%
5: were
17: opposed.
5: 2003
17: well, Soviet Union
5: to warn
17: kind of
5: statistics
17: dire consequences
5: and the effectiveness
17: of the
5: propaganda
17: system
5: was really
17: when
5: based
17: we keep
5: on
17: in mind
5: and afterwards
17: none
5: of
17: the
5: 19 hijackers
17: on
5: 9/11
17: not
5: were
17: only
5: Afghans
17: themselves,
5: the economy,
17: but also you might
5: it
17: say
5: really is
17: of
5: stunning that
17: one
5: there
17: would
5: be that
17: thing,
5: kind of near consensus
17: it's an index
5: among
17: of
5: the population,
17: role
5: and yet
17: of
5: it's
17: media
5: a testament
17: that
5: to the kind of media
17: after
5: coverage
17: September 11th,
5: really
17: 2001,
5: was off the charts
17: there
5: after 9/11,
17: several weeks of
5: and
17: agenda
5: really
17: building
5: continued
17: for
5: many years
17: attacking Afghanistan.
5: And before that attack took place in October.
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5: On 9/11 were Afghans themselves.
7: We are
5: it
7: back
5: really
7: with Norman Solomon, and now let's talk about the Obama years.
5: Among the population.
7: Barack Obama's election itself
5: to the kind
7: was
5: of media
7: seen by many as a step forward
5: really
7: in
5: off
7: the long struggle for social and racial justice.
5: And really continued
7: but
5: for
7: regardless
5: many
7: of your stance on whether that was actual progress, many of Obama's policies were out of step.
18: We're jumping in to remind you
7: so
18: that you're listening to Making Contact, now being
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7: Burke,
18: 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Okay, now back to the show.
19: Plunges an empty bucket into a barrel of water. Two girls and a boy, all less
7: than
19: 5 years old, play inside.
7: And now Melania brings the bucket in to flush the toilet years.
19: And then gets more water
7: Barack
19: for the dishes.
7: Barack Obama's election itself the water inside was the house has seen been by shut many off for 2 months
19: because her family has been unable to pay the bill.
7: Struggle for social and racial justice.
20: We're now our neighbor in the front
7: but regardless of your stance on whether that was actual
19: Melania
7: progress,
19: sewed collars onto American Apparel shirts for almost 7 years until she lost her job in late September.
7: So let's hear a quick clip from a 2010
19: Since then, her job search has led to a series of rejections. She briefly tried working at another L.A. garment factory, but it only paid her 16 cents per piece. That is when she was actually paid for her work. Meanwhile, her landlord's deadline for eviction has already passed. Outside a small house 8 miles southeast of downtown L.A., Noemi Pettis plunges an empty bucket into a barrel of water. Two girls and a boy, all less than 5 years old, play inside. Noemi brings the bucket in to flush the toilet.
21: American Apparel's main factory
19: is a complex of giant warehouse buildings
21: in
19: downtown
21: LA. The
19: water
21: inside the house has been shut off for 2 months.
19: Over the years, American Apparel's CEO, Doug Charney, has been a vocal supporter of undocumented immigrants.
21: The company funds an advocacy campaign called Legalize LA, spreading pro-amnesty messages through billboards, t-shirts, and newspaper ads. But the production team on the floor today is only about three-quarters of what it was before September 2009.
19: She briefly tried working at another LA garment factory, but it only paid her
21: forced the resignation or termination
19: piece.
21: Of about 1,600 undocumented workers. Roberto Furo is a professor at the Annenberg School for Communication and Journalism at USC.
20: And the situation is that none of the five adults who live here have been able to find work except for my brother, who still works for American Apparel. And we don't have the money to pay the rent.
22: Very visibly positioned itself in favor of immigration.
19: American Apparel's main factory is a complex of giant warehouse buildings in downtown LA. Over the years, American Apparel's CEO, Doug Charney, has been a vocal supporter of undocumented immigrants. The company funds an advocacy campaign called Legalize LA, spreading pro-amnesty messages through billboards, t-shirts, and newspaper ads.
7: One of Obama's
19: but the production team on the floor today is only about three-quarters of what it was before September 2009,
7: really
19: when Immigration and Customs Enforcement, or ICE, forced the resignation or termination of about 1,600 undocumented workers. Roberto Suro is a professor at the Annenberg School for Communication and Journalism at USC.
7: Maybe it was disorienting because
22: you know, there's an interesting
7: the power structure seemed to be
22: the fact
7: closer
22: that this
7: within reach
22: aimed
7: and activists
22: at
7: who rose up into important positions, people like Van Jones,
22: debate,
7: although his time in the White House was very short-lived.
22: In
7: but
22: favor
7: when
22: of immigration
7: a former community
22: reform,
7: organizer is occupying the White House,
22: how the decision
7: has to
22: was
7: demand,
22: made
7: I imagine, a different orientation for activists and for media.
22: Either
7: so
22: the initial
7: how should and how did that positioning
22: to be
7: change
22: kind of the,
7: during
22: the poster
7: Obama's
22: child
7: time
22: for
7: in
22: the
7: office?
22: New Obama policy?
17: Of course, there was a lot
7: Norman,
17: of enthusiasm
7: one of Obama's
17: for the
7: nicknames eventually came to be
17: Barack Obama,
7: Deporter-in-Chief.
17: Change after
7: but
17: eight
7: it took a while
17: of
7: to really
17: George W. Bush
7: sink in
17: and,
7: for many
17: of
7: the supporters
17: of course,
7: that this politician, who
17: first
7: used much of the
17: president.
7: Same language as they
17: as
7: did,
17: time went
7: wasn't
17: on, though,
7: incorporating so many of their actual
17: in,
7: values
17: and to
7: into policy.
17: Extent, justifiably,
7: maybe it was disorienting
17: was
7: because the power structure seemed to be closer within reach. You
17: King
7: had activists who rose up
17: Barack
7: into
17: Obama
7: important positions, people like Van Jones, although his time
17: poster,
7: in the White House was
17: say,
7: very short-lived.
17: And
7: but when a former
17: Obama
7: community
17: poster,
7: organizer is occupying the White House, it has to
17: really,
7: demand, I imagine, a different
17: Obama
7: orientation for activists
17: in
7: and for media.
17: He tripled the
7: so
17: number of
7: how should and how did that positioning change during
17: he came
7: Obama's
17: into
7: time in office?
17: The White House declaring point
21: of
17: blank.
21: Of course, there was
17: said,
21: a lot of enthusiasm
17: to
21: for the election.
17: Forward, not
21: of
17: backward.
21: Barack
17: in response
21: Obama
17: to the question of should there
21: change
17: be any
21: after
17: 8 years
21: of
17: the
21: George W. Bush
17: and the administrators
21: of course,
17: who
21: the symbolism
17: authorized
21: of
17: torture under the Bush
21: president.
17: Administration.
21: And
17: as time went
21: basically,
17: on, though, I think
21: Obama.
17: In
21: that
17: set
21: sense,
17: in, and
21: to a large extent,
17: justifiably,
21: the
17: there was
21: reconciliation
17: a poster
21: part
17: that
21: of truth and reconciliation,
17: but skipped the truth
21: Martin
17: part.
21: Luther King and
17: there was also
21: Barack
17: very
21: Obama
17: much the
21: and
17: class
21: under
17: issue.
21: The King part of the poster.
17: Obama really didn't
21: say,
17: fight
21: I have
17: for
21: a
17: the
21: dream,
17: working class.
21: And underneath
17: he
21: the
17: was
21: Obama
17: very
21: part
17: oriented
21: of the poster
17: towards making nice
21: I have a drone
17: to Wall Street.
21: Really,
17: and this actually
21: Obama
17: was
21: a precursor for
17: the
21: Afghanistan.
17: He tripled the number
21: triumph
17: of troops
21: in 2016
17: early on
21: because
17: in his presidency.
21: Obama
17: he came into
21: the White House
17: declaring
21: soon
17: after
21: blank,
17: he came
21: he
17: into
21: said,
17: office.
21: We need
17: there
21: to look
17: the terrible
21: forward
17: economic
21: situation
17: in response to the question of should there be any prosecution
21: and
17: of the torturers
21: made
17: and
21: the
17: administrators
21: whole,
17: who,
21: as the saying goes,
17: authorized torture
21: while
17: under the Bush administration.
21: Millions
17: and
21: of Americans
17: had
21: basically,
17: their houses,
21: Obama,
17: figuratively
21: in that
17: speaking,
21: sense, embraced.
17: Underwater. And the Obama did not
0: reconciliation
17: them
0: part
17: of truth and
0: then
17: reconciliation,
0: that,
17: but skipped
0: Hillary
17: truth
0: Clinton,
17: part,
0: who was a war hawk.
17: There was also
0: being Secretary
17: very
0: of State,
17: much the class issue.
0: She became
17: Obama
0: as we know,
17: really didn't fight for the working class.
0: Presidential nominee
17: he
0: of the party
17: was
0: in 2016.
17: Very oriented towards
0: all
17: making
0: this set
17: nice
0: the stage, unfortunately,
17: for
0: and
17: what
0: this
17: we're still dealing
0: was
17: with,
0: which
17: a
0: is a
17: neoliberal
0: militaristic
17: the Trump
0: Democratic Party on the 2016, whole, that
17: because
0: is beginning,
17: we think, to
0: Obama
17: change.
0: And
17: on the
0: other
17: hand,
0: the banks,
17: really
0: soon after he came
17: into
0: office,
17: by some
0: there
17: of the
0: was
17: most
0: the terrible
17: right-wing
0: situation
17: fascist
0: in January
17: 2009
0: of the Republican Party.
17: And Obama,
8: after Obama, and
17: the banks
8: some
17: whole,
8: say
17: as the saying
8: a direct
17: goes,
8: reaction
17: while
8: to Obama,
17: millions
8: we
17: of Americans
8: found ourselves
17: had their
8: working in the time of Donald Trump as
17: speaking,
8: president.
17: Underwater.
8: One of the roles
17: and
8: making contact
17: Obama did not
8: played
17: bail them out
8: during Donald
17: then
8: Trump's first
17: that,
8: and now second
17: Hillary
8: term
17: Clinton,
8: was not just
17: was
8: documenting
17: being
8: resistance
17: and then
8: in the Trump era, but giving our listeners
17: became,
8: context,
17: we know,
8: understanding how we got to the point where
17: the
8: someone like that could be elected.
17: All this
8: and
17: set the
8: what's
17: stage,
8: putting into place policies like the so-called Muslim
17: with,
8: ban,
17: which is a neoliberal,
8: and of course,
17: militaristic
8: installing a Supreme Court
17: Democratic
8: that would go
17: Party on
8: to
17: the
8: overturn
17: whole,
8: Roe versus Wade,
17: beginning, we
8: take
17: think,
8: away
17: to
8: women's
17: change
8: right to choose,
17: other
8: abortion,
17: hand,
8: and many
17: really
8: other policies.
17: Big surge.
8: Here's a clip from an interview we did with author Elie Mystal about how the path was laid well before
17: Party
8: Trump's election in after Obama, and some say a direct reaction to Obama. Ourselves
1: with
8: working in the time of Donald Trump as president
1: for at least the past 50
8: one
1: years.
8: One of the roles making
1: this
8: contact
1: is the time of consequences
8: during
1: of allowing
8: Donald Trump's
1: those
8: first and
1: legal
8: now
1: arsonists
8: term was not just documenting
1: in nice clothes
8: resistance
1: to get
8: in the Trump era, but giving our listeners
1: the
8: context,
1: third branch of government,
8: understanding how
1: Republicans
8: we got
1: have
8: to
1: been
8: the point
1: on this game
8: someone like
1: for
8: that
1: 40, 50
8: elected
1: years, and Democrats
8: and
1: have been on
8: putting
1: the game
8: into place
1: of like, well, we just need good,
8: like
1: strong institutional justices, not
8: and
1: understanding
8: course,
1: that there was a whole revolution happening
8: go
1: right
8: on
1: under
8: to
1: their noses,
8: Roe versus Wade,
1: orchestrated by Republicans, orchestrated by
8: right
1: the Federalist Society,
8: abortion,
1: to
8: and
1: turn
8: many other
1: Supreme
8: policies
1: Court
8: here's
1: into
8: a clip from
1: what
8: an
1: it has now
8: become, with
1: which is an institution
8: Elie Mystal
1: wholly incapable of holding Donald Trump
8: well before
1: and the executive
8: Trump's
1: accountable
8: in
1: for anything. This didn't
8: Norman,
1: just start with
8: track
1: Trump.
8: Of
1: Republicans
8: Trump's
1: have been seeing
8: ever-changing
1: the
8: policies
1: court
8: along with his false, offensive,
1: extremists
8: otherwise
1: for
8: outrageous
1: at least the
8: statements.
1: Past
8: it's pretty much impossible
1: this
8: to begin
1: is the
8: with
1: time of
8: and
1: consequences
8: also can be
1: of
8: distracting
1: allowing
8: from what's
1: those
8: important. What have you
1: arsonists
8: learned about
1: in nice
8: media
1: clothes
8: best practices
1: to
8: under
1: get
8: Trump
1: control
8: how do you
1: of
8: cover a
1: the third branch of government
8: power like that?
1: Republicans have been
17: well,
1: on this game for 40, 50 years,
17: like
1: and Democrats have been on the game
17: difficulty
1: of like, well, we just
17: context
1: need good,
17: really
1: strong institutional
17: and
1: justices, not understanding that there was a whole revolution happening right
17: the
1: under their noses, orchestrated by Republicans, orchestrated by the Federalist Society to turn
17: so
1: the Supreme Court
17: the
1: into what it has now become. Which
17: what
1: is an institution
17: is to
1: wholly incapable
17: as a of
1: policy holding Donald Trump
17: and, I think
1: and the executive
17: at any time,
1: accountable
17: that's a shortcoming.
8: Norman,
17: generally,
8: keeping track of Donald Trump's
17: policy,
8: ever-changing policies,
17: and then there
8: along
17: may be
8: with his false,
17: human
8: offensive,
17: interest stories,
8: and otherwise outrageous statements, is pretty much impossible
17: to
8: begin with. And
17: why
8: it also
17: is
8: can
17: so
8: be distracting from what's
17: inequality
8: important.
17: Why
8: what have you
17: are so
8: learned
17: many people
8: about
17: facing the question
8: media
17: of how do they pay their rent
8: or
17: put food
8: how
17: on the table, et cetera, et cetera? And when policy
8: like
17: can be joined
0: covering
17: with the dire results
0: like Donald Trump
17: means of the policy
0: difficulty,
17: then we've got
0: context really
17: going
0: is crucial.
17: And
0: that
17: what's
0: has not been
17: generally
0: fundamentally
17: media,
0: corporate
17: MO,
0: power.
17: It has
0: been
17: what making contact
0: that
17: has been intertwined
0: it's
17: with
0: really
17: it
0: independent
17: and systemic
0: media that
17: injustice
0: under the surface,
17: and
0: not
17: so
0: just chasing
17: the
0: daily
17: text
0: has
17: but
0: to
17: being
0: be
17: really an investigative
0: what is happening
17: magazine
0: to people's
17: lives
0: on
17: as a result of policy.
8: We
17: and
8: did
17: I think that
8: receive
17: at any
8: a
17: time that's
8: brief
17: a shortcoming
8: year, a reprieve,
17: generally
8: a pause
17: of mass media
8: Donald
17: and
8: Trump's
17: that there's policy,
8: Joe Biden
17: and then there
8: was
17: may be
8: elected
17: occasional human interest stories.
8: The world seemed
17: but
8: to breathe a sigh of relief
17: to cause
8: at
17: an
8: least
17: effect
8: momentarily.
17: Why is
8: but
17: there so
8: of
17: much
8: course,
17: income inequality?
8: Many parts of
17: why
8: the world,
17: are so
8: one
17: many
8: in particular, Biden's term in office has been a disaster, and I'm
17: rent,
8: talking about
17: put food
8: Palestinians
17: on the table,
8: living
17: et cetera,
8: in Gaza.
17: And when policy
8: let's
17: can
8: listen
17: be
8: to a clip of
17: with
8: correspondent
17: Rami
8: Almagari, one
17: of the policy,
8: our reporters
17: then
8: who lives in Gaza.
17: Going.
8: This is a piece narrated by Making Contact producer
17: media
8: Lucy Kang.
17: MO.
0: It has been Rami's what family was on a crowded stretch it's south really of Gaza City when the army opened fire. Surface, not just chasing the daily news, the but being really an investigative magazine
2: to the southern
0: on the
2: region of the Gaza.
8: We did and the car was there. Brief the Israeli tanks hit the car. One of the shells hit the car. Donald Trump's term, uncle, Joe Biden,
2: and their
8: was
2: uncle
8: elected
2: was fatally injured and
8: relief.
2: While my children and their mother,
8: but
2: were saved.
8: For
2: my little
8: many
2: children,
8: parts of the world, one
2: girl,
8: in particular, Biden's term in office has been a disaster, and I'm talking about Palestinians living
2: from
8: in Gaza.
2: That,
8: let's listen
2: strike.
8: To a clip of
3: since October,
8: correspondent
3: Israel
8: Rami
3: had been
8: Al-Maghari,
3: forcing Palestinians south
8: our reporters
3: into
8: who
3: Rafah,
8: lives in Gaza.
3: Which they told
8: this is a piece
3: was
8: narrated
3: a
8: by Making Contact
3: but then, in the
8: producer
3: spring,
8: Lucy
3: they started
8: Kang.
3: Threatening a ground invasion.
6: Rami's family was
3: and
6: on a crowded
3: Biden
6: stretch
3: said
6: south
3: if the Army
6: Gaza
3: crossed
6: City,
3: that
6: border,
3: army opened
6: he
3: fire.
6: Would withhold some
2: Israeli
6: military shipments to Israel.
2: Convoy
6: but when
2: of
6: the Israeli army invaded the city in May, U.S. military
2: of the
6: support
2: Gaza,
6: for Israel didn't change. So Palestinians were pushed north again.
2: One of the shells hit the car.
8: You recently published a book
2: uncle,
8: titled "The Blue Road to Trump
2: was,
8: Hell: How Corporate Democrats Paved the Way for Autocracy."
2: And killed while
8: and it contains
2: my
8: a bunch of your
2: and
8: articles
2: mother,
8: and essays from the past decade.
2: Children,
8: many of those pieces
2: girl,
8: center on the Democratic Party's resistance
2: old,
8: to open up their ranks to progressive ideas.
2: That,
8: many of them
2: strike.
8: Center on them
3: since
8: keeping
3: October,
8: Bernie Sanders
3: Israel had been forcing Palestinians south
8: primary,
3: into Rafah,
8: and overall the message
3: which
8: seems
3: they told
8: to be,
3: people.
8: The Democrats are not
3: zone.
8: Listening to their voters,
3: then,
8: to
3: the spring,
8: grassroots,
3: they
8: and they will continue to lose
3: ground
8: as long
3: invasion.
8: As this is the case.
3: And President
8: Palestine
3: Biden said if
8: like
3: the army crossed that border,
8: this,
3: he
8: no?
3: would withhold some military shipments
0: absolutely.
3: To Israel.
0: What is so
3: but
0: key,
3: when the Israeli army invaded the city
0: in
3: May,
0: or journalism,
3: U.S. military
0: is to have
3: support
0: a single
3: for
0: standard
3: Israel
0: of human
3: change.
0: Rights.
3: So
0: if
3: Palestinians
0: it's wrong for
3: were
0: Russia
3: pushed north again.
0: To bomb civilians
8: you
0: in
8: recently
0: Ukraine,
8: published a book
0: then it's wrong
8: titled
0: for Israel
8: The Blue Road
0: to
8: Bomb
0: Trump Civilians
8: Hell,
0: in Gaza.
8: How Corporate Democrats
0: People
8: Paved
0: have
8: the Way
0: a
8: for
0: moral
8: Autocracy.
0: Sense, no matter how
8: and it
0: they
8: contains a bunch of your articles
0: it,
8: and essays
0: may not
8: from the past decade.
0: It,
8: many of those pieces center on the Democratic Party's resistance to open up their ranks to progressive ideas.
0: Candidate
8: many of them center
0: who doesn't
8: on them
0: seem
8: keeping
0: to
8: Bernie
0: have
8: Sanders
0: a consistent
8: from
0: or real
8: winning
0: moral
8: the Democratic primary and
0: mass
8: overall the message seems to be
0: in the United States
8: the Democrats are not listening to their voters to the grassroots
0: and
8: they will continue to lose as long as
0: human rights
8: the case.
0: And war in
8: Palestine
0: general.
8: Seems
0: the window
8: like
0: in the world
8: a great
0: is
8: example
0: painted
8: of
0: red
8: this,
0: white
8: no?
0: and blue and the distortion
23: absolutely
0: from
23: what
0: window
23: is
0: so
23: in the world
0: key,
23: therefore
0: whether
23: is
0: we're
23: extreme.
0: Talking about activism
23: making
0: or journalism
23: and other
0: is to have a single standard of human
23: do
0: rights
23: have a single
0: if it's
23: standard
0: wrong
23: of human
0: for
23: rights,
0: Russia
23: and that's what
0: to bomb civilians
23: about.
0: In Ukraine
23: so, in a sense,
0: and it's wrong for Israel
23: media
0: to bomb civilians in Gaza
23: that
0: we don't
23: have
0: trim
23: a moral
0: sales
23: sense
0: to how the
23: no
0: wind
23: how
0: is blowing
23: they
0: from powerful
23: might express
0: people.
23: It
0: We might or may
8: Norman
0: not agree
8: Solomon
0: with it,
8: is the executive director of the Institute for Public Accuracy. He's also one of the co-founders of Making Contact.
0: Presidential candidate
8: Norman, thanks so much for joining us. As always, do you
0: have
8: any last
0: have
8: words about this passing of the torch to Pacifica Radio
0: mass
8: more
0: media
8: than 30 years
0: in the United
8: after
0: States
8: you helped
0: have a tremendous
8: this
0: problem
8: show?
0: With having a single
23: well,
0: standard
23: Andrew,
0: on human rights
23: way,
0: and war in general.
23: An independent
0: window
23: media
0: in the world
23: outlet
0: painted
23: that's
0: red,
23: been
0: white,
23: vibrant
0: and blue,
23: for so long,
0: and the distortion from
23: the torch
0: our window
23: to another
0: in the world,
23: independent
0: therefore,
23: media outlet
0: is extreme.
23: Vibrant for
0: making
23: so long,
0: contact and
23: it's
0: other
23: just
0: independent
23: wonderful.
0: Media outlets
23: and,
0: we
23: do
0: need to
23: have
0: keep
23: a
0: the fire
23: standard
0: burning. Of human rights, and that's what activism is all about.
24: That
0: so,
24: does it for today's
0: sense,
24: show. 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Making Contact is a production
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0: Sun by the Men Who Moil for Gold. My brother's recitation of The Cremation of Sam McGee was the first time I ever heard epic poetry delivered as opposed to read, and I was spellbound. That he followed it up with The Ballad of the Night Charlie Tended Weir was icing on the cake. I loved the poem and went on to read most of Robert Service's work, but it was years before I really understood the importance of the Yukon Gold Rush. In The Cremation of Sam McGee, in the Midnight Sun by the Men Who Moil for Gold, from Tennessee, where the cotton blooms and grows, of The Cremation of Sam McGee, his home in was the first time I ever heard epic poetry delivered, as opposed to read,
1: God only knows,
0: and I was spellbound.
1: In fact,
0: that he followed
1: as Service
0: it up
1: well knew,
0: with the Ballad of the Night Charlie Tended Weir,
1: to find a fortune
0: in the Yukon Gold Rush. I loved the poem and went on to read most of Robert Service's work,
1: a group of
0: but it was
1: four
0: years before I really understood the importance
1: Creek
0: of the Yukon,
1: in the remote
0: Gold
1: Yukon
0: Rush.
1: Territory of Canada.
0: In The Cremation of Sam McGee,
1: and Taggish
0: Service
1: woman
0: tells
1: known
0: the story
1: as Kate Carmack,
0: McGee,
1: her
0: from
1: brother,
0: Tennessee,
1: known as
0: where the cotton blooms and
1: her
0: grows,
1: husband, George Carmack,
0: left his home in the
1: man,
0: South to roam around
1: Dawson
0: the pole.
1: Charlie.
0: Although
1: made up
0: why,
1: the family group.
0: God only knows.
1: Reports suggest
0: in
1: that
0: fact,
1: it was Skookum Jim
0: as
1: who made
0: well
1: the initial
0: knew,
1: discovery.
0: His character McGee
1: but since
0: left
1: his
0: home to find a fortune
1: would be far
0: in the
1: better
0: Yukon
1: able
0: Gold Rush.
1: Than an indigenous man to protect
0: August
1: his mining
0: 16th,
1: claim.
0: 1896,
1: it was Carmack,
0: a group
1: who
0: of
1: filed
0: four
1: the first
0: people
1: found
0: legal
1: gold
0: claim
1: on
0: gold
1: Rabbit Creek,
0: on the creek
1: in the
0: that
1: remote
0: would soon
1: Yukon
0: become
1: territory
0: as
1: of Canada.
0: Bonanza Creek.
1: A Tlingit and Tagish
0: nearby
1: woman known as
0: rushed
1: Kate
0: to the Klondike to stake their own claims,
1: and news began to filter out to the rest of the world.
0: And a third
1: by
0: man,
1: the following
0: Nick
1: Summer, 30,000 to 40,000 men,
0: group.
1: Known as Stampeders,
0: reports
1: had rushed
0: that
1: to the Yukon
0: Jim
1: to try
0: their
1: the initial discovery.
0: There. But since his white
1: there were
0: brother-in-law
1: many to the
0: would
1: gold
0: be far
1: field,
0: better able than an indigenous
1: money.
0: Man to protect
1: the
0: his mining
1: adventurers
0: claim,
1: took the
0: it was
1: straightest
0: Carmack,
1: route in,
0: who filed
1: leading them
0: the first
1: only about
0: legal
1: 33
0: claim
1: miles
0: for gold
1: from the Pacific
0: the
1: waterways
0: soon
1: to a lake where they could
0: buy or build a boat that would take them down
1: nearby
0: the Yukon River to the gold
1: to the Klondike to stake their own
0: while
1: claims.
0: Short,
1: and
0: that
1: news
0: route
1: began
0: took
1: to filter
0: up
1: out to the rest
0: pass,
1: of the world.
0: A high mountain
1: by the
0: pass
1: following
0: they
1: summer,
0: traversed 30,000 to 40,000 men
1: steps
0: known
1: cut
0: as
1: ice.
0: Stampeders.
1: The winter journey was easier than
0: the summer
1: fortunes there.
0: In the summer, the rocks that littered the path
1: were treacherous,
0: but most cost a lot of money.
1: Stampeders had
0: the
1: to carry their gear and
0: the
1: year's
0: straightest
1: supply
0: route
1: of food
0: leading
1: the Canadian
0: them only
1: authorities
0: about 33 miles
1: to prevent
0: from the
1: starvation.
0: Pacific waterways to a lake
1: all
0: where
1: together,
0: they could buy
1: the supplies,
0: or build a boat that would take them down the Yukon
1: bacon,
0: River to the gold fields. 400
1: pounds of flour,
0: while
1: 125
0: short, pounds
1: of
0: beans,
1: 15
0: pass,
1: pounds of salt,
0: a high mountain
1: 10
0: pass
1: pounds
0: they
1: of
0: traversed
1: coffee,
0: by trudging
1: mosquito netting,
0: 1,500
1: axes,
0: steps cut
1: two
0: into
1: suits
0: ice,
1: of heavy underwear,
0: and
1: the winter
0: so on,
1: journey was easier than the summer version.
0: Transported
1: in the summer,
0: by 50
1: the rocks
0: to 80 pound
1: the
0: pass
1: were
0: and
1: treacherous.
0: At a cache,
1: while the prospective miner went
0: had
1: back
0: to carry
1: down
0: their gear
1: to make the
0: and the
1: year's anew,
0: supply of food
1: with more
0: the Canadian
1: gear.
0: Authorities required
1: most
0: to prevent
1: starvation. Most of the
0: Stampeders
1: were unprepared for the harsh
0: altogether,
1: environment of
0: the
1: Yukon
0: supplies,
1: and had little knowledge of prospecting.
0: 450 pounds of bacon, 400
1: pounds of flour,
0: violence, 125
1: pounds
0: of beans, scurvy, 15
1: pounds
0: and malnutrition.
1: Of salt.
0: 10 pounds of coffee,
1: men, and a few
0: mosquito
1: women,
0: netting,
1: made
0: axes,
1: the trip to the unforgiving
0: heavy
1: Yukon
0: underwear,
1: because it seemed
0: so
1: their best bet
0: weighed about
1: in
0: a
1: nation
0: ton,
1: crushed
0: transported
1: by a depression
0: 50
1: and
0: torn
1: to 80
0: between the haves
1: and
0: the
1: have-nots
0: at a cache, while the prospective miner went back down
1: just
0: to make 5 years
1: anew,
0: before the Stampeder struck out for the gold fields.
1: Most of
0: voters
1: the Stampeders
0: Democrat
1: were unprepared
0: Grover
1: for the harsh
0: in the
1: environment
0: House,
1: of the Yukon and
0: Democrats and
1: had little
0: in
1: knowledge of
0: Congress,
1: giving the Democrats full control of the government for the first time since before the Civil War.
0: Scurvy and malnutrition.
1: Their vote was a rejection
0: men,
1: of Republican
0: and a
1: President
0: few women
1: Benjamin Harrison
0: made the trip
1: and his pro-business administration
0: Yukon
1: because it
0: added
1: seemed their
0: six
1: best
0: new
1: states
0: to the
1: nation
0: to make sure they could control the Senate
1: and torn between the haves and the
0: have-nots
1: and was responsible for the 1890 Wounded Knee
0: just
1: Massacre.
0: Just 5 years before the Stampeders struck out for the
1: clear,
0: gold
1: voters
0: fields,
1: had put Democrats
0: had
1: in
0: put
1: charge.
0: Democrat Republican
1: Grover Cleveland
0: in the
1: White House
0: and Democrats in charge
1: their
0: of Congress.
1: Their industries were protected
0: giving the Democrats
1: by a high tariff
0: full control
1: that had
0: of the government
1: to dominate the
0: domestic
1: market
0: before the
1: and
0: Civil
1: raise
0: War.
1: Prices.
0: While a lack
1: their
0: of labor
1: was a rejection
0: laws and protections
1: of Republican
0: for farmers
1: President
0: drove
1: Benjamin
0: down
1: Harrison
0: workers' wages
1: and his pro-business administration
0: profits.
1: That had added
0: the
1: six
0: tariffs
1: new
0: had
1: states
0: made
1: to
0: industrial
1: the union to make sure they could control
0: indeed.
1: The Senate.
0: And they insisted that
1: Democrats
0: rates
1: promised
0: and
1: lower
0: was responsible
1: tariff rates
0: for the 1890 Wounded Knee Massacre.
1: Who paid the tariffs. would collapse the economy.
2: As soon as it was clear voters had put Democrats in
1: charge, Harris's administration had been,
2: beyond question, the best business administration the country has ever seen.
1: By a high tariff that had enabled them to dominate the domestic market,
2: and losing that administration would be a calamity.
1: Labor laws and protections for farmers
2: drove
1: down workers' wages.
2: Democrats were socialists and anarchists
1: who wanted to destroy
2: industrialists very rich.
1: The Chicago Tribune told readers that a lower tariff
2: promised to lower tariff rates
1: to help the workers
2: and consumers who paid the tariffs.
1: Fine with the prospect,
2: the economy,
1: the working classes of the country need
2: Harris's
1: such a
2: administration
1: lesson.
2: Had been beyond
1: Republican
2: question
1: newspapers
2: the best business
1: warned
2: administration
1: of an impending
2: the country
1: collapse,
2: has ever seen.
1: And fearful investors pulled their money
2: Club
1: out of the market and out
2: and
1: of
2: losing
1: US
2: that
1: bonds.
2: Administration would be
1: gold
2: a calamity,
1: began to flow out of the country
2: especially
1: as
2: since,
1: Europeans
2: according
1: brought
2: to
1: their money home.
2: Democrats were
1: the
2: socialists
1: Harrison
2: and
1: administration
2: who wanted to
1: reassure
2: America.
1: Investors, insisting
2: the Chicago
1: there was no
2: Tribune
1: financial
2: told
1: problem.
2: Readers that a lower
1: even
2: tariff
1: after
2: would destroy
1: J.P.
2: Morgan
1: and throw
2: to Washington
1: to
2: urge Harrison to do
1: with the prospect.
2: The working
1: Secretary
2: classes of the country
1: Foster
2: needs
1: commented
2: such a lesson.
1: Publicly that the Republicans
2: Republican
1: were responsible
2: newspapers
1: for the economy
2: of an impending
1: collapse,
2: and
1: the
2: fearful
1: Cleveland
2: investors
1: would take
2: pulled
1: office.
2: Their money out of the market
1: His job
2: and out of
1: was
2: US
1: only
2: bonds.
1: To avert a catastrophe.
2: Gold began to flow
1: to
2: out of the
1: date.
2: Country as Europeans brought their
1: he
2: money
1: didn't quite
2: home.
1: Make it.
2: On February 17th,
1: the Harrison administration
2: the Railroad
1: refused
2: Company
1: to reassure investors,
2: and then,
1: insisting
2: one reporter
1: there was
2: wrote,
1: no financial
2: the bottom
1: problem.
2: Seemed to be falling
1: even
2: out
1: after
2: of everything.
1: Financier J.P. Morgan
2: Harrison's
1: rushed to
2: men remained unmoved.
1: To urge Harrison to
2: Foster
1: do something.
2: Spent his last few days in
1: Treasury
2: office
1: Secretary
2: sitting for
1: Charles
2: his portrait.
1: Foster commented
2: then,
1: publicly
2: when he handed
1: that
2: the Treasury
1: Republicans
2: Department
1: were responsible
2: over to his
1: successor,
2: for the economy
1: only
2: he told
1: until
2: the newspapers
1: March 4th,
2: that the day Cleveland
1: the
2: would take
1: was
2: office.
1: Down to bedrock.
2: His job was only
1: Cleveland
2: to avert a catastrophe
1: with a financial panic in full swing. And a depression
2: he
1: right
2: didn't
1: behind
2: quite make it.
1: It. On February
2: 1894,
1: the Reading
2: Railroad Company
1: were demanding
2: collapsed.
1: Government relief
2: then,
1: programs,
2: one reporter
1: adding
2: wrote,
1: fuel to
2: Republicans
1: seemed to be falling out of
2: everything.
1: Harrison's officials
2: men remained
1: at George
2: Pullman's Palace Car
1: Foster
2: Company
1: spent his
2: outside
1: last
2: of Chicago
1: few days in office
2: cut wages
1: sitting for his
2: five
1: portrait.
2: Times without lowering
1: then,
2: rents
1: when he
2: in
1: handed the Treasury
2: housing,
1: Department
2: and then
1: over to his
2: members of an arbitration
1: he
2: committee.
1: He told the newspapers
2: workers
1: that
2: went on strike.
1: The Treasury was down
2: by July
1: to bedrock.
2: 1894, the nation's
1: Cleveland
2: transportation
1: took
2: system
1: with a
2: financial
1: had
2: panic
1: to a halt,
2: in full swing
1: and the federal
2: and a
1: government
2: depression
1: sent
2: right
1: troops
2: behind
1: to
2: it.
1: Chicago, North
2: by
1: Dakota,
2: 1894,
1: Montana,
2: desperate
1: Idaho,
2: workers
1: Washington,
2: were demanding government relief programs,
1: Utah
2: Territory,
1: and New Mexico Territory.
2: Workers were dangerous.
1: Clashes destroyed
2: $250,000
1: Palace
2: in
1: Car Company outside of Chicago.
2: As Democrats
1: cut wages
2: tried to revise
1: the tariffs
2: without lowering
1: rents missing
2: revenue
1: with an income tax,
2: and then fired members of an arbitration committee,
1: they were
2: workers
1: socialists.
2: Went on strike.
1: In the 1894
2: midterms,
1: Republicans
2: the blamed
1: transportation
2: for the
1: economic
2: crisis,
1: to a halt,
2: strikes,
1: and the federal
2: and
1: government sent troops to Chicago,
2: they associated
1: North Dakota,
2: the Democrats
1: Montana,
2: with economic
1: Idaho,
2: disaster
1: Washington,
2: and anarchy,
1: Wyoming,
2: and promised
1: California,
2: a Republican
1: Utah
2: victory
1: territory,
2: would dramatically
1: and
2: improve
1: New Mexico
2: the economy.
1: Territory.
2: Clashes
1: in the midterms,
2: destroyed
1: $250,000
2: back over
1: in property.
2: To Republicans.
1: But the
2: as
1: fight
2: Democrats
1: was not
2: tried
1: yet
2: to
1: over.
2: Revise the tariffs
1: and replace missing revenue
2: young
1: with an
2: Nebraska
1: income tax.
2: Democrats,
1: speaking
2: Republicans
1: at the Democratic National Convention,
2: they were
1: stood firmly for the people.
2: In the 1894 midterms,
1: there are two
2: Republicans
1: ideas of
2: blamed
1: Democrats
2: William
1: for the economic
2: Bryan
1: crisis,
2: said.
1: Strikes,
2: there are
1: and
2: those
1: desperation.
2: Who believe that if you will only legislate
1: the Democrats
2: to make the
1: well
2: economic
1: to do
2: disaster and anarchy,
1: that their prosperity
2: and promised a Republican victory would dramatically
1: below.
2: Improve the economy.
1: The Democratic idea,
2: in the
1: however,
2: midterms,
1: has
2: voters
1: been that if you legislate to make the
2: to
1: masses prosperous, their prosperity
2: the
1: will find
2: over.
1: Its way up.
2: In
1: and
2: 1896,
1: every
2: a handsome
1: which
2: young
1: Nebraska
2: upon
1: Democrat,
2: them.
1: Speaking at the Democratic National
2: Democrats
1: Convention,
2: nominated
1: stood
2: Bryan
1: firmly
2: for the
1: presidency, for the
2: people,
1: while Republicans stood
2: there
1: behind
2: are two ideas
1: former
2: of
1: Ohio Representative
2: William
1: Jennings
2: Bryan
1: McKinley.
2: A staunchly
1: pro-business
2: lawmaker
1: if you will only
2: who was chiefly
1: responsible
2: to make the
1: well-to-do
2: tariffs of Harrison's term,
1: that their prosperity,
2: while
1: will
2: McKinley stayed home and kept
1: below.
2: His mouth shut,
1: Republicans
2: the flooded
1: idea,
2: the country
1: however,
2: with speakers
1: has been
2: and pamphlets charging
1: to make
2: Democrats
1: the masses
2: with
1: trying to instigate
2: their
1: class
2: prosperity
1: warfare,
2: will find its way
1: and saying
2: up.
1: Bryan
2: and
1: was a demagogue
2: every class
1: who
2: which
1: hoped to create
2: them.
1: A red welter of
2: Democrats
1: lawlessness
2: nominated
1: as
2: Bryan
1: fantastic
2: to the presidency,
1: and as vicious
2: while Republicans
1: as the dream
2: stood
1: of
2: behind
1: a European
2: former
1: communist.
2: Ohio Representative William McKinley.
1: He was planning to change
2: the government
1: pro-business
2: lawmaker
1: for the people
2: who was chiefly
1: responsible
2: for the high tariffs
1: a government
2: term.
1: Of a mob.
2: by the demagogue.
1: While McKinley stayed
2: for the
1: home
2: shiftless
1: and kept his mouth
2: and the disorderly
1: shut, Republicans
2: and the criminal
1: flooded the
2: and
1: country
2: the
1: with speakers and pamphlets, charging
2: in
1: Democrats with trying
2: election,
1: to instigate
2: the issue
1: class
2: that most
1: warfare,
2: clearly divided the Democrats
1: Brian
2: and
1: was
2: the
1: a demagogue, was that
2: who
1: of
2: hoped
1: money
2: to create a
1: Democrats
2: red welter
1: of
2: the Republicans had stopped
1: the coinage of
2: and
1: silver
2: vicious
1: in 1873
2: in the dream of a European
1: in a routine
2: communist
1: reworking of the nation's currency laws.
2: He was planning to change
1: just
2: the government
1: silver
2: of the
1: strikes in Nevada
2: would have poured
1: and
2: silver
1: the people
2: into the market
1: into a government
2: workers,
1: of a
2: farmers
1: mob
2: and entrepreneurs
1: wanted
2: for
1: the government to coin
2: and the
1: silver
2: disorderly
1: as well as
2: and the
1: gold
2: criminal
1: to expand
2: and
1: the semi-criminal,
2: making it easier for them to
1: in
2: borrow to develop
1: election,
2: new businesses
1: the issue
2: to rebuild
1: that most
2: prosperity
1: clearly divided the Democrats and
2: but
1: the Republicans
2: but more money might also
1: was that
2: create
1: of money
2: inflation
1: enabling
2: Democrats
1: them to pay back loans
2: Republicans
1: in cheaper
2: had stopped
1: dollars
2: the coinage
1: and Republican
2: of silver in 1873
1: and
2: established reworking of the nation's currency
1: that
2: laws
1: the security
2: of the nation
1: silver
2: depended
1: in Nevada
2: on gold
1: would have standard
2: poured silver into the market.
1: Looser money would
2: workers,
1: decrease the value of
2: their
1: entrepreneurs
2: and
1: unsettle
2: the government to coin silver
1: making them unwilling
2: as well as
1: to invest in
2: to
1: the
2: expand
1: economy
2: the currency,
1: to help fuel a recovery,
2: making it easier for them to borrow to develop
1: in the election
2: new businesses
1: of 1896,
2: to rebuild prosperity.
1: Republican gold bugs
2: but more money
1: big
2: might
1: business
2: also
1: representative William McKinley
2: enabling them
1: while
2: to pay back loans in cheaper dollars
1: backed Nebraskan William Jennings Bryan
2: creditors and established
1: the election was one of history's most vicious
2: security of the nation.
1: When Bryan complained about the Republicans'
2: gold
1: rhetoric,
2: standard,
1: Republicans retorted,
2: looser money
1: this is a
2: would
1: fight
2: decrease
1: for the, country
2: the value of
1: and
2: their
1: holdings
2: and unsettle businessmen.
1: McKinley
2: them
1: won
2: unwilling
1: in 1896
2: to invest in the economy
1: and the Republicans
2: to help
1: immediately
2: fuel a recovery
1: hiked tariff rates even higher.
2: In the election of 1896,
1: poor Americans
2: Republican
1: could see
2: little
1: gold
2: hope for their future
1: backed big
2: and
1: business
2: news
1: representative
2: of a gold strike
1: William McKinley
2: on Bonanza Creek
1: while
2: in
1: Democratic
2: Yukon Territory
1: silverites
2: seemed backed
1: providential
2: Nebraskan William Jennings Bryan.
1: In the end, few of
2: the
1: stampeders
2: was one
1: made history
2: fortunes, most
1: and
2: vicious
1: many more lost their lives.
2: When Bryan complained about
1: the biggest
2: Republicans
1: winners
2: rhetoric,
1: in the Klondike
2: fever
1: retorted,
2: were those from the newly booming
1: the
2: city
1: country
2: of Seattle
1: and the flag
2: who supplied the miners.
1: McKinley
2: and the
1: won in
2: who
1: 1896
2: saw romance in the
1: frigid and the Republicans
2: dream
1: immediately
2: Jack
1: hiked
2: London,
1: tariff rates
2: whose
1: even
2: most
1: higher
2: famous novel, The Call
1: poor
2: of the
1: Americans
2: Wild,
1: could see little hope for their
2: love
1: future
2: and loyalty
1: and news of
2: Trump
1: a gold,
2: gold
1: strike on Bonanza
2: and
1: Creek
2: Robert
1: in Yukon Territory,
2: whose poems
1: explored the cruelty of life in the Yukon.
2: In the end,
1: but also
2: few
1: the
2: of the
1: humor,
2: stampeders made
1: mortality
2: and many more
1: and
2: lost
1: above
2: their
1: all
2: lives.
1: The loyalty
2: the
1: and
2: biggest
1: friendship
2: winners in the Klondike fever
1: were those
2: they
1: from the newly booming city of Seattle
2: or die,
1: who supplied the miners.
2: Enough
1: and
2: gold
1: the writers
2: poured into
1: who
2: the United States
1: in the
2: from
1: frigid
2: the Yukon
1: dream
2: to give gold bugs
1: Jack
2: a gold
1: London,
2: standard,
1: whose most
2: and
1: famous silver rights
2: and expanded
1: the
2: currency
1: showed how
2: the
1: love
2: economy
1: and loyalty
2: begun to recover
1: gold
2: anyway
1: got a boost
2: and Robert
1: as
2: Service,
1: the Yukon gold
2: whose
1: rush
2: poems
1: pulled the fangs
2: of the currency
1: of
2: issue,
1: life in the Yukon,
2: giving Americans
1: but also
2: one
1: the humor
2: division
1: sentimentality
2: to before they
1: and
2: could
1: above
2: reform
1: all,
2: the country
1: the loyalty
2: during
1: and
2: the
1: friendship
2: progressive era
1: of those who realized they
2: the
1: must
2: Arctic
1: help
2: trails
1: each other
2: have their secret
1: or
2: tales
1: die that would make your blood
2: enough gold
1: run cold
2: poured into the United States from the Yukon to give gold bugs a gold standard and silver rights and expanded currency. The economy, which had already begun to recover anyway, got a boost as the Yukon gold rush pulled the fangs of the currency issue, giving Americans one fewer division to overcome before they could reform the country during the progressive era. The Arctic trails have their secret tales,

0: 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Now.
1: This term is almost unrecognizable to term one. And we are looking at not just a remaking of a Trump presidency, but a remaking of what the U.S. presidency looks like, both domestically and abroad.
2: Regime change inside the imperial presidency of Donald Trump.
3: From Edinburgh, Scotland,
2: we'll be joined by the Pulitzer Prize-winning New York Times reporter Maggie Haberman. She's been covering Donald Trump since the 1990s, often referred to as the Trump whisperer. We'll talk with her about the White House war room freakout over the Epstein files, Trump's decision to wage war against Iran, and who was on that secret flight with Trump out of Turkey. Then to Gaza, as President Trump's son-in-law and envoy, the billionaire builder Jared Kushner, holds separate meetings with Hamas and the Israeli Prime Minister Benjamin Netanyahu.
3: To Keith Lamar and two other prisoners on death row.
4: We will not
3: Lamar was scheduled to be killed in January, but his execution has now been pushed back until January 2030, giving him and his supporters more time
2: to fight with political analyst Muin Rabbani.
3: He'll join us live
2: and more
3: from Ohio's death row. Then as we broadcast from Edinburgh, Scotland, we'll be joined by the world-renowned violinist, Nicola Benedetti.
2: Welcome to Democracy Now!, democracynow.org,
3: the
2: War and Peace Report. I'm Mimi
3: Kitchen.
2: The White House said Monday it would not seek to extend a memorandum of understanding between the United States and Iran as the 60-day ceasefire deal expired without an agreement to end the war. In Washington, President Trump called on Tehran to, quote, put up the white flag of surrender, unquote, while Iran's foreign minister said Tehran would shift to a fully offensive military posture after the U.S. repeatedly violated terms of the agreement.
3: He was nominated for an Oscar for his performance in The Secret Agent.
5: The negotiations never began because the United States committed gross and widespread violations of the text of the MOU just a few weeks after signing it on June 18th. And therefore, the 60-day discussion is basically no longer relevant.
2: In Yemen, fighters with the Houthi movement said Monday they'd launched a missile attack on a Saudi ship in the Red Sea, the latest such strike since the Houthis declared a maritime blockade on Saudi Arabia last month. The Houthis control roughly a third of Yemen's territory. The United Nations warns recent attacks by the group have killed at least 17 civilians.
6: Israeli Prime Minister Benjamin Netanyahu rejected President Trump's 15-point Gaza peace plan in a public split with the U.S. leader. The proposal requires Hamas to disarm fully before Israel withdraws and Palestinians gain independence.
2: The oil
6: but Netanyahu demanded complete disarmament
2: up
6: front before any phased implementation begins.
2: Barrels of
6: Here's
2: Russian
6: Netanyahu
2: crude
6: on
2: ran
6: Sunday.
2: Aground in a protected marine reserve
5: as long as
2: following
5: I am Prime
2: an
5: Minister,
2: unexplained
5: a Palestinian
2: attack on the
5: will
2: vessel
5: not
2: in
5: established.
2: June.
5: Not
2: this
5: in Gaza
2: comes after
5: and not in
2: President
5: Judea
2: Trump Monday threatened to,
5: not
2: quote,
5: a Fatahstan,
2: bomb the fleet
5: not a Hamas
2: out of Oman if it gets
6: Palestinians
2: in the way of U.S. efforts to reopen
6: to Netanyahu's rejection of Trump's 15-point
2: Meanwhile, crude oil futures climbed to over 90 $90 a barrel Monday.
7: We wish for the war to end and to live in peace.
2: The UAE-owned tanker industry
7: agrees with peace and all this stuff.
2: U.S. gas prices have set a mid-August record and
7: Netanyahu's response was expected.
2: With Iran, with a national average of $4.06 a gallon.
7: He doesn't care about peace. He doesn't care about the people. He doesn't care about anything. The most important thing is that he wins elections.
2: In the South
6: a New
2: China
6: York Times
2: sea
6: investigation into how the
2: After
6: participants of the global Samud flotilla were treated in Israeli detention,
2: unable to
6: details beatings, electric shocks,
2: the
6: and other abuse.
2: Sailors
6: Six activists
2: the
6: produced medical records documenting serious
2: to food
6: harm,
2: or toilets
6: fractured
2: and air
6: ribs, broken vertebrae, a shattered tailbone, a gunshot wound, and a collapsed lung. Four said Israeli forces shot them with rubber bullets or beanbag rounds while they were detained on a ship. Three reported being shot with tasers while
2: supporting President Trump's attacks
6: containers.
2: On Iran. On Monday,
6: Back
2: Trump
6: in May,
2: downplayed
6: apprehended
2: reports
6: more
2: about
6: than
2: poor conditions on the Lincoln,
6: the
2: including ration food, moldy shower shortages of basics,
6: as they attempted to break the Israeli blockade on Gaza.
2: Trump insisted the Lincoln
6: Iran
2: is, quote,
6: says it's close to a final pact with
2: Oman
6: to define new shipping lanes,
2: unquote,
6: through the Strait of Hormuz.
2: Meanwhile, Trump
6: but Tehran insists the U.S. must act
2: Kristen
6: first by paying compensation, lifting sanctions, and halting military threats. According to the Iranian foreign minister, Abbas Araghchi,
2: joint
6: the U.S. and Iran are not engaged in direct talks and will not restart them as long as Washington continues to breach the interim deal. This is Iran's President Masoud Pezeshkian.
4: Don't you find her disrespectful?
8: Instead of sitting down to resolve them then, we need to see how to resolve them now. If a solution is possible, which is currently being worked on in the Oman negotiations, God willing, we will reach a point where we can get out of this state of neither war nor peace.
6: Yemen's Iran-backed Houthis attacked a Saudi Aramco refinery on Sunday, 2 days after Saudi Arabia forged a defense pact with Turkey and Pakistan. The alliance pledges mutual defense, which means an armed attack on any one member counts as an attack on all. But after Sunday's attack, it was not immediately clear whether Turkey or Pakistan would respond. The Houthis also attacked the Yemeni Red Sea port city of Mocha, close to the strategic Bab al-Mandeb Strait, killing at least seven people. Last month, Houthi leaders declared a naval blockade against Saudi Arabia, claiming a Saudi siege on the militia group. In Russia, Ukrainian drone attack has killed at least 13 people, including one child this morning. It's one of the deadliest attacks on Russia since the start of Moscow's full-scale invasion of Ukraine in 2022. This comes as Russia and Ukraine traded attacks on Sunday. A Russian strike hit an apartment block in Kharkiv, Ukraine, killing three people and wounding 37. Meanwhile, in Belgorod, Russia, a Ukrainian drone attack killed five people and wounded 25.
9: Plan to rebuild Gaza, but
6: here in the U.S., President Trump's former personal lawyer, Todd Blanche, was confirmed as Attorney General Saturday morning by a narrow 50-49 vote in the Senate. Republican Senator Bill Cassidy of Louisiana cast the deciding vote to confirm Blanche. Republican Senator Susan Collins and Lisa Murkowski voted against Blanche's nomination. Some Republican senators had questioned Blanche's mismanagement of the release of the Epstein files and his role in creating President Trump's $1.8 billion so-called anti-weaponization fund. Blanche eventually walked back the fund after two Republican senators threatened to withhold their votes. A federal appeals court ruled Friday that Trump cannot build a ballroom to replace the White House East Wing without congressional approval.
7: It's no secret. I disagree
6: the court
7: with
6: confirmed the lower court's ruling that the president has no legal authority to tear down and rebuild White House sections without Congress's approval. President Trump vowed to appeal the ruling, writing on Truth Social, quote, "It is all tied together as one big, expensive, and very complex unit, which is vital for national security and military operations of the United States of America. This unjust decision must be overturned by the Supreme Court in its entirety," Trump wrote. In Colombia, right-wing President Abel Lardo de la Espria was sworn in Friday. King Felipe VI of Spain, U.S. Attorney General Todd Blanche, FIFA President Gianni Infantino, and right-wing Latin American presidents, including Argentina's Javier Milei, Ecuador's Daniel Noboa, and Chile's José Antonio Kast were in attendance. This is Abelardo de la Espria speaking from the city of Cali, where he vowed to crack down on armed groups and abandon peace efforts.
10: Towering over a Tel Aviv highway. That places Mamdani shoulder
11: there will not
10: to shoulder
11: be a single place in our territory
10: Recep Tayyip
11: where criminals
10: Erdogan,
11: can feel
10: Supreme
11: safe. I make my own words of Winston Churchill. Victory at all costs. Victory in spite of terror.
10: Slogan,
11: victory however long
10: Netanyahu
11: and hard the road
10: lose.
11: May be.
10: Don't
11: because without victory,
10: win.
11: There is no survival.
10: Israeli elections are
6: temporary protected status, TPS, for thousands
10: in
6: of immigrants
10: Florida,
6: from South Sudan and Burma is set to end after two federal judges sided with the Trump administration's efforts to terminate the relief. The move will impact over 200 South Sudanese nationals and an estimated 4,000 immigrants from Burma who will now face deportation. This comes after a U.S. Supreme Court ruling ended TPS for immigrants from Haiti and Syria. In related news, the Trump administration has detained dozens of parents and spouses of active-duty U.S. military personnel in its immigration crackdown. That's according to an investigation by the Associated Press, which found more than 50 parents and spouses of U.S. service members have been arrested since Trump returned to office. At least six have been deported. This comes as the nation's two largest private prison companies, CoreCivic and Geo Group, reported a combined $1.4 billion in quarterly revenue between April and June as immigrant detention skyrockets under Trump's second term. A record 51,000 immigrants were arrested in July alone.
10: Wasserman Schultz resigned in July of that year
6: to mark after one month since the July 7th DNC ICE killing of 52-year-old Mexican father Lorenzo Salgado Araujo in Houston.
10: President Trump voted
6: the agents involved have not been identified
10: as his family
6: and support supporters' demand for justice.
10: An executive order earlier this year
6: in South Africa, more than

0: Adding, quote, "We won't rest until the contracts are canceled, the waivers of law are rescinded,
1: and the bulldozers are sent packing and for good."
0: Unquote.
1: British Columbia's premier said the fire was, quote, "like a bomb going off."
0: Donald
1: there are more
0: Trump's
1: than 100
0: to undo
1: active fires
0: the 2023
1: in the region,
0: jury
1: setting
0: verdict
1: off a state
0: holding
1: of emergency.
0: Him sexually liable
1: scientists
0: for
1: warn
0: sexually
1: worsening heat waves and drought due to climate
0: Jean
1: change
0: Carroll
1: has led to more
0: and
1: frequent and
0: her.
1: Intense
0: the
1: fires
0: justice has
1: worldwide.
0: Issued a one-sentence order Monday denying
1: Japan,
0: his request
1: bells
0: for a rehearing
1: rang in Nagasaki
0: with no explanation
1: Sunday as the city
0: and no
1: commemorated
0: noted dissent.
1: 81 years
0: the ruling
1: since
0: leaves
1: the U.S.
0: The
1: dropped the atomic bomb.
0: $1 million
1: the attack on
0: civil
1: August 9, 1945,
0: intact.
1: Killed 74,000
0: a New York
1: people
0: judge pushed
1: just
0: back
1: 3 days
0: Luigi
1: after the U.S. dropped the first nuclear weapon ever
0: trial
1: used
0: Monday
1: in war
0: over the 2024
1: on the city of
0: killing
1: Hiroshima,
0: of United
1: killing 140,000 people.
0: This comes after
1: this is the mayor of Nagasaki.
0: Pleaded guilty last Friday to federal stalking charges. He's pleaded not guilty
2: the atomic
0: to state
2: bombings
0: charges.
2: Of Hiroshima
0: his lawyers
2: and Nagasaki
0: are arguing that he should not be punished for the same
2: the
0: crime twice.
2: That humanity had
0: the judge gave prosecutors until October 9th to answer his motion
2: beings.
0: And scheduled his next court appearance for December 10th. In Las Vegas, opening statements began Monday in the murder
2: risky.
0: Trial of Dwayne
2: nuclear
0: Davis nearly 30 years after
2: evil,
0: rapper Tupac Shakur was shot near the Strip.
2: And nuclear
0: prosecutors
2: can
0: told
2: never
0: jurors
2: coexist.
0: That a gang war in Compton
1: the
0: drove the killing
1: the
0: and that Davis orchestrated it as revenge
1: Prime Minister
0: for an attack on his nephew.
1: Has shifted defense policies to bolster militarization. Takeuchi has been widely ambiguous about her long-term commitment to maintain Japan's three non-nuclear principles endorsed over 50 years ago. And those are some of the headlines. This is Democracy Now!, democracynow.org, the War and Peace Report.
3: We're going to ask you to
1: when we come back, we'll speak to death row prisoner Keith Lamar. Ohio's Republican governor, Mike DeWine, has just granted him and two other prisoners a reprieve of execution.
0: This is Democracy Now!, democracynow.org, the War and Peace Report. Coming up, the Pulitzer Prize-winning New York Times reporter Maggie Haberman on her new book, Regime Change, Inside the Imperial Presidency of Donald Trump. Stay with us.
4: Death row, yo. So far away from home. So far away from everything I know. Might as well be sitting inside the hold of a spaceship. That's what it feels like to be here. It is hard sometimes to see how what I'm going through is connected to what my ancestors suffered and survived. Truth be told, I'm lucky to be alive, real tough. Sometimes when things get heavy to carry, I close my eyes and drift back to a time when everything was all good. A time when it was fully understood that being here on this earth was the big blessing. My grandfather taught me that. See, I grew up in a neighborhood called The Village, a small enclave inside of Cleveland.
0: The Reckoning by Zach Lemon and Alexander Rudd. This is Democracy Now!, democracynow.org, the War and Peace Report. I'm Amy Goodman. We begin today's show looking at secrecy in the Trump White House. We're joined by the Pulitzer Prize-winning New York Times reporter Maggie Haberman, who's been reporting on Donald Trump since the 1990s, often called the Trump Whisperer. She is co-author of the new book, Regime Change, Inside the Imperial Presidency of Donald Trump. She and her co-author, New York Times reporter Jonathan Swan, give an inside look at how the Trump administration's handled many of the biggest crises of his second term.
5: The War and Peace
0: from
5: Report.
0: The Epstein files to Trump's decision to wage war on Iran. In New Haberman York. And Swan report
1: on
0: many
1: Friday,
0: key
1: Ohio Governor Mike DeWine issued reprieves for three men on death row, citing the difficulty
0: the
1: of procuring lethal injection
0: Haberman
1: drugs from pharmaceutical suppliers. The execution dates of the three men were pushed
0: Trump,
1: back to 2030.
0: The to fly the
1: this comes after
0: of a
1: Governor DeWine, who is a Republican, announced in June that he no longer believes in the efficacy of the death
0: Iranian
1: penalty
0: threat.
1: As a deterrent.
0: Trump had arrived in Turkey on the
6: it
0: newly refurbished Boeing 747-8 jet, gifted to him by Qatar. But on his departure,
6: I no
0: he was seen boarding the older Air Force One.
6: Murder.
0: But then the Secret Service used a catering truck to secretly transfer Trump to a military jet.
2: No longer exists.
0: Well, to talk about all of this and more, we're joined by Maggie Haberman.
2: For the state to take a human life.
3: Thanks for having me. I really appreciate it.
0: Before we start with

0: regime change. Let's start with this story, but I actually want to start before we got into that older U.S. Air Force One.
1: The threat of that action will deter someone from committing murder.
0: Subpoena to the New York Times reporters, your colleagues,
1: I do not believe that argument today can be successfully made.
0: U.S. Air Force One that was gifted to Trump, and I say Trump, not exactly the United States, by Qatar, wasn't militarily prepared to protect him. And then the Trump administration was so angry that they subpoenaed the reporters and family members.
2: Received the reprieve from Governor DeWine.
0: They withdrew their subpoenas. But I was wondering if you think
2: his attorneys and supporters
0: were concerned about the Trump administration
2: for his freedom.
0: The second part of the story is when he went on to that second jet. In fact, he didn't fly out on it, and that it would be discovered that
2: 1993 Lucasville prison uprising.
0: He was secreted onto a catering truck and went on to a third
2: and was wrongfully convicted.
3: Possible, Amy, and there's so much we still don't
2: Ohio
3: know about this entire episode. What we do know is, as you said, the subpoenas that were issued to my colleagues for doing their job, the procedure and process by which they came about, the judge that was handling the matter,
4: this is an excerpt from the animated short film, The Injustice. Justice of
3: Justice
4: narrated by Keith Lamar and illustrated by Molly Crabapple, which won the grand prize for the best animated short film at the 2025 Golden State Film Festival.
3: It's supposed to be the last stop. President Obama did a lot of subpoenas, but not in this way. And the efforts to try to chill reporting, while not specific only to the Trump administration, this was a new level of intimidation. And what exactly they were looking at and trying to stop from getting out, I think that we have yet to learn. But I do want to point out to your viewers that the whole reason that the public was aware that the president was not flying out on that Qatari plane was because he said it. He put it on Truth Social, his social media site, that he was going to fly the older Air Force One for quote-unquote old time's sake. And anybody who has followed him found that rather hard to believe. But he puts this out, and then they're surprised that reporters asked about it. Anyway, there's so much about this whole episode that we don't know.
0: And then explain what happened coming off that plane onto the third plane. Who was with him and who wasn't?
3: Even though Trump, as you saw, made a display of going into the older Air Force One. He waves. There had been a pool camera. I think ABC News was the pool camera that day. Set up just to capture what appeared to be a routine departure from the NATO summit at the Ankara Airport. The president and a couple of aides were then taken, it appears to be, directly across
2: the
3: to the other exit on the 747
2: of
3: to a catering container that was on a hydraulic lift. And that sequenced
2: the
3: them to the military jet,
2: and the
3: where
2: latest
3: Pete Hegseth, the Secretary
2: case,
3: of Defense,
2: were joined
3: ordered
2: by
3: himself.
2: Three guests.
3: Very visibly, it appears to have been part of
2: the rules. Bell, Doc, and Hoffman.
3: The people
2: He's
3: who the president took with him, and there may have been others, but these are the ones we know about. The White House has refused to answer any questions on any of this.
2: Manager for Justice for Keith Lamar.
3: Who is his ever-present aide, who is known as the human printer, as Jonathan and I describe at length in regime change. She alarmed the Secret Service during the campaign because she left him these adoring letters in his personal spaces, in his private quarters, one of which said, "You are all that matters to me." She prints out pieces of good news for him and searches on the internet for information he wants to see. She is an alternate channel for reaching the president.
0: How do you know about that? No, you're all that matters to me. That she left for Trump.
3: We obtained it without getting into more
0: detail. This execution for 3 years. Can you talk about
2: this?
0: On Sunday, the Democratic Senator John Ossoff of Georgia taunted Trump for his taking his aide Natalie Harp on the secret flight out of Turkey.
5: First of all, I think, but thanks so much, Amy, for the opportunity, obviously, to elevate the profile of my
6: case. He doesn't want to do the job.
5: Congratulations.
6: He wants to build his ballroom and travel with Natalie on their apparently defenseless.
0: So the president was then asked about Ossoff's comments on Monday.
5: That I don't have that hanging over my head, but in the meantime, I've been undergoing a persistent torture since the last week, which guards have been spraying chemicals in and around my cell. I haven't been able to eat breakfast or lunch over 3 years because of the chemicals that have been sprayed in my food. I'm being harassed constantly. And so, not the death penalty. The execution is one thing to worry about, but I'm also,
0: and as you said,
2: say, Maggie, you write extensively about Natalie Harp and regime change. Tell us more about her and why you think Ossoff's raising this and her name is being raised at this point and what it meant for her to be one of the few people on this third secret plane with him.
3: To work backwards, Natalie Harp is essentially a body person, for lack of a better way of putting it, but she is, I described her as something like a human binky a couple of days ago, and that really is what she is. You know, he describes her, as we report in the book, to staff as, you know, somebody who loves him as much as his wife and children. He would say to aides, you'll all go off and make money, you know, she's never going to leave me. That's one. Walt Nauta, who is his actual body guy, also now the head of the Oval Office, whatever, he has some official ties. Trump's co-conspirator indicted in the Mar-a-Lago documents case. Dan Scavino, who has been with Trump forever, started out as a caddy at his Westchester golf course. Those are three very personal aides. They also do deal with his social media piece. And then Pete Hegseth. So what it tells us is that these are people who Trump would find most comfortable to be around him, who could give him certain pieces of information. Again, we don't know exactly why,
4: atrocious
3: but I'm not surprised that Ossoff
4: that you have
3: on this,
4: been
3: because
4: receiving.
3: Natalie Harp is everywhere.
4: I mean, if you
3: she
4: could talk a little bit more about,
3: every
4: you know, is there any recourse? What kind of response
3: as a fact-checking
4: do you
3: interview
4: get when
3: for
4: you
3: this book? And she was the one who handed us this document that he said was by a historian that, in fact, was a former golf caddy for Gary Player, who had described Trump as the most powerful person ever to walk the planet and compared him to history's best-known despots and monsters and conquerors. Separately,
5: Ossoff,
3: I believe, was trying to get a reaction, and he did, and the White House bit, and he was obviously making an insinuation. It goes further than our reporting. Trump is traveling with other people, but she's a taxpayer-funded staffer. It is not inappropriate to get asked a question about her by a reporter, and the president, all he did was draw further attention to this and how he handled that.
2: And, of course, attacking Kristen Harassi, and who, he's so often attacks women reporters. Your response, they are
3: a couple of things. I mean, he has attacked many of us for a very long time. He has expanded his roster of who he is attacking in this particular term. He is, almost everybody who writes something he doesn't like or even asks something he doesn't like gets a, you're dumb, you're ugly, I can go on and on and on. He does attack men too. With women, it is always about their looks. The Kristen Holmes attack, I want to, first of all, Caitlin Collins does an incredible job, and she's basically alone in there every day, because this White House has taken control of the media pool that covers him. It used to be decided by the White House Correspondents Association. Now they pick the outlets. And so Caitlin or Kristen will be asking a serious question, and the person who asks after them is, an influencer who says something to the effect of, Mr. President, why are you so fantastic? It used to be the reporters would back each other up. It's so much harder now. And so the Kristen Holmes attack in particular, reporters don't want to do the story. One of the things that was really very jarring about what this White House did yesterday, and this wasn't the president directly, but it doesn't matter, it was some social media account from the White House raising her children and attacking her using her children and saying
2: Mike
3: that your children
2: DeWine,
3: will be
2: the
3: ashamed
2: Republican
3: of you.
2: Governor, has come
3: it's
2: out
3: really something for a White House
2: penalty.
3: That was
2: Can
3: making a point of the fact
2: why,
3: that its press secretary, who is a young mother, is leaving in part because she wants to take time
2: your
3: with
2: sentence,
3: her children,
2: your
3: is going
2: you
3: after a female reporter using
2: but
3: her children. Children should be off limits no matter what.
2: This works. She just
3: They're
2: says he can't get the execution drugs to kill you. Why doesn't he attack you? I mean, yes, he's called you maggot and other names, but
5: well,
2: actually, you've been covering him for decades.
5: Stated he was one of the architects
2: and you
5: who
2: get
5: put
2: a
5: in
2: personal sit-down interview
5: here
2: with
5: in Ohio.
2: Him.
3: Yeah, but that's, I think there's a. So I was thinking about this when you used the Trump whisper phrasing, which is a comment or whatever, a description of me that I wish I had pushed back on years ago. Because it suggests a level of personal engagement that just doesn't exist. It confers an intimacy. That just doesn't exist. And it also confers a sort of, I'm as opposed to just sort of interpreting and covering someone, that there's some kind of a level of, like, Rasputin, which is preposterous. I'm a reporter. He is my subject who I cover. I've covered any number of politicians over the last 20-some-odd years. going back to the 1990s, many of whom did not like my coverage. They just did not handle it like this. In terms of the me of it specifically, it is largely about being at the New York Times. He really is obsessed with the Times uniquely. But I did cover him, you know, before he was a candidate. I did cover him for a long time. I covered his, you know, quasi run in 2011. I worked at the New York Post. There is a New York of it that is real. But that is what it is. Jonathan and I have both had very little contact with him directly this term.
4: Keith Lamar, again, we're so sorry to hear about this distressing treatment and the conditions under which you're living there.
3: And it was quite revealing.
4: I wanted to ask you about comments you've made about,
2: for example,
4: the disproportionate number
2: of
4: convictions and executions in Hamilton County, and whether you think those have changed at all in the duration in which you've been imprisoned, and what the reasons are that you've said all white juries, jailhouse informants, etc. If you could just elaborate.
3: A handful of what were many meetings in the White House Situation Room, which is a room where presidents have, and it's a series of conference rooms, but there's this large conference room that people have seen pictures of presidents sitting in. The complex itself is where President Obama monitored the raid to kill Osama bin Laden. It is where presidents have talked about wars. It is also what became essentially a crisis comms hub for the Trump team. Not the president, he was not in these meetings, but his team trying to deal with the general issue of the Epstein files, which Trump wanted nothing to do with. Trump obviously was very close with Jeffrey Epstein in the 1990s. He often talks about a falling out that we still don't totally understand in the 2000s. But his name was in these files. And some of that was public already. But he just didn't want to hear about it at all. And he had several people in his government who had repeatedly talked about transparency in these files once they got in office. The problem is the president did not want anything to do with this, so they then were in these meetings trying to figure out what they could put out to the public, how to handle Ghislaine Maxwell, Jeffrey Epstein's longtime associate and girlfriend. And it ends up in these remarkable moments where they are discussing, among other things, you know, an uncorroborated secondhand allegation made to a reporter a decade earlier about Trump
4: sleeping with a woman who,
3: in Jeffrey
4: Keegan Stephan, who's here with us in the New York studio. Keegan, if you could talk about
3: what this
4: reprieve means and how it came about now.
3: Which had already been
4: public. What does it actually mean?
3: But this was the kind of thing they found themselves talking about in the situation.
7: I mean, the most important thing by far is that this reprieve means that Keith Lamar, who was one of the most brilliant and loving humans I've ever met in prison or outside, will not be executed for another 3 years.
2: And talk about who was there.
7: That is so meaningful to him and so many people who he loves and takes care of and educates on a day-to-day basis. For his legal case, that means that we have another 3 years to litigate his innocence, which is absolutely critical. As Keith said, we were coming up to a deadline when we would have needed to file to make sure that this case wouldn't have just been tossed at some juncture as being a last-ditch effort. And it's not a last-ditch effort. We've been investigating now for over 3 years. We've uncovered incredible new evidence, very powerful evidence of his innocence. I've spoken to eyewitnesses, uncovered additional materials in the record. Believing that he is absolutely innocent. There's no question in my mind. So we are now in the process of putting all of that into a motion for leave and a motion to vacate his conviction, and we will be filing very soon. We will then have all this time to litigate it, to get court set aside on it, and hopefully by the time 3 years rolls around, he will be exonerated and a free man.
3: Pam Bondi talked about that in House testimony, and while she was certainly present in a bunch of these meetings and aware of what was happening, it is true that Blanche is who the White House tasked with this, and he was tasked with this.
2: What are you and the supporters of Keith calling for now? How are you organizing?
3: And be clear with them about how they would move forward. There was a total eradication
8: of our governor, Governor Mike DeWine, in January.
3: DOJ independence that has existed since Watergate. What this White House will say is it is an agency of the executive branch. There is no actual independence.
8: And that is departing
3: in
8: Keith.
3: This case, the middleman just doesn't exist.
2: And talk about as many the briefing, Maggie Haberman,
8: and anyone
2: in
8: they can
2: the
8: share
2: room.
8: With to sign the petition. that to Governor
2: Benjamin
8: DeWine
2: Netanyahu
8: asking
2: gave
8: him to look
2: leading
8: into
2: up
8: this
2: to
8: case
2: the U.S.-Israeli attack
8: the right
2: on
8: thing,
2: Iran.
8: The
2: how unusual
8: thing.
2: This is.
8: Right.
7: This is an unusual meeting in the Situation Room, that large conference room, from the other end of the spectrum. This is actually about matters of governance. There are few things as important as how a president takes the country to war. And that is what this meeting was about. But this was a foreign leader sitting in the Situation Room. Trump normally sits at the head of that big conference table. And in this instance, in our reporting, and again, we get into this in detail in the book, this was really the last reporting we did for this book. Trump moved his seat so they were sitting across from each other, which said something about Netanyahu and the level of respect that Trump was conferring on him. But we could not find any other example of a foreign head of state being present with the President of the United States in person for this kind of a meeting.
8: And
7: in this meeting, Netanyahu made the case for a regime change scenario, trying to pull the U.S. in.
8: We just ask everyone.
7: Various steps would happen, various things were unlikely to, you know, be constricting, according to Netanyahu. He portrayed the Iranian regime
8: as
7: fairly easy to topple.
8: And
7: he played this video for the president in the conference room, which was of, you know, possible leaders who could take over, which most of the U.S. government did not take very seriously. Trump, however, liked the sound of this. Trump, at the end of his presentation, said something to the effect of, sounds good to me. And while there were more conversations with his own government, it was clear to his own advisors.
5: I mean, you know, one of the things
7: was
5: that
7: Trump.
5: I mean,
7: Trump
5: I was listening to the run up to my
7: this was after
5: my
7: the Maduro raid
5: was going
7: in
5: on
7: Israel,
5: what was going on all over the
7: he
5: world.
7: He believed the Iranian regime was a paper tiger based on how it had responded the previous year during the 12-day war.
5: And
7: the president basically ignored many of his own advisors and just went ahead.
5: And you know, that's the thing that I want to send out to anybody who might
2: some of this. I mean, you had Epstein dominating the headlines in December. So then he attacked Venezuela, gets Maduro and his wife, wipes the headlines off, very successful for President Trump. Then they're creeping back in again in February. The whole operation is called Operation Epic Fury, which many dubbed Epstein Fury. What drives Trump? What drove him into the man who fought endless wars?
7: We don't have reporting suggesting this was an act of diversion or an act of distraction, although obviously Trump likes distractions, and we talk about that in the book as well. We have a scene early on where they were looking at ways to wipe the controversy over an OMB memo that had gone out, off the front pages, and one of the things they were talking about was, let's talk about sending migrants to Gitmo. That was one possibility. So, obviously, he likes distractions, but we don't have reporting suggesting that this was the active method behind it. It almost doesn't matter, though. He was expanding his own power. That is the main thing.
2: Execution. So you have Netanyahu in the Situation
9: Amy
2: Room,
9: campaign manager
2: you
9: for Justice
2: Trump on
9: for
2: the
9: Keith Lamar,
2: flight,
9: and attorney Keegan
2: out, I think it was the Washington Post exposé saying that the CIA didn't hold much stock in Israeli intelligence that Trump was being targeted on this plan.
7: So we actually have
9: Edinburgh,
7: different reporting
9: Scotland.
7: On that, and again, this
9: we'll
7: is all still emerging.
9: By the world-renowned
7: our understanding is
9: Nicola
7: that
9: Benedetti,
7: this is actually a separate threat stream from what the Israeli government had been discussing. In real time,
9: will
7: the CIA
9: be
7: joined reporting
9: by
7: on what was motivating them to get the president out did not have a confidence assessment one way or the other in real time. Now, they later, I think, looked at it and were less confident, but that was not, I think things are getting conflated here, but again, we are all still trying to figure out what happened.
2: We're talking to Maggie Haberman, co-author of Regime Change. Let's talk about the inner circle. Talk about people like Stephen Miller, how he rose to power, how important he is to Trump, what this immigrant crackdown is all about. Talk about the Rubio-Vance competition to succeed President Trump. I thought it was interesting that Rubio was on the plane that possibly was targeted. He was left on the plane. And it then turned out that Trump is telling people behind the scenes that he's for Vance now.
7: Trump is quite capable of saying different things to different audiences, as you and I both know, and I think that that will continue. I think that Vance is likely, you know, to be the nominee, which at the moment he seems like he will be. Trump will get with him. I don't think Trump is going to make it
3: easy for Vance or anyone who is the Republican nominee because Trump does not like attention shifting elsewhere, and Trump's legacy is less about policy in his mind. It's about Trump. So that's one piece of it.
2: Do you think he'll allow the elections to continue?
3: I do. I don't have reporting suggesting otherwise, but there's a difference between, you know, there are limits to what he can actively do, as you know, to take over elections in states. That doesn't mean that there won't be, you know, efforts to try to get involved somehow. We've already seen that in Minnesota, in the middle of these killings of Alex Priddy, and a few weeks before that, Renee Good, earlier this year, the DOJ, then
2: world-renowned violinist Nicola Benedetti, performing here at the Edinburgh International Festival.
3: Just give us your voter rolls.
2: This is Democracy Now!, democracynow.org. We are broadcasting from Penmore House,
3: in terms of Stephen Miller,
2: home of Adam Smith here in Edinburgh, Scotland, where the Edinburgh International Festival is taking place, one of Europe's biggest sports festivals. We're joined now by the Grammy-winning Scottish violinist Nicola Benedetti, one of the most celebrated classical violinists in the world.
3: In 2022,
2: who he is, how he grew up. She became the first woman and first Scottish artist to become festival director at the Edinburgh International Festival. She's also one of the youngest directors of the festival, which began soon after World War II in 1947. It's great to have you with us. It's odd for me to welcome you to your city, Nicola.
3: And
2: but
3: his vision is,
2: if you can tell the world what this festival is all about, how it came into being, and what you're trying to do, you are transforming this festival in the last 4 years you have headed it. One of the youngest directors ever.
3: Pull him back,
10: if I may first just say, what an absolute honor it is for me to be here. I've been watching your show for more years than I care to remember, and I'm just such an admirer of you, Amy, and of everything that this incredible show does. So thank you for being here with us in Edinburgh and for having
3: and
10: me
3: not
10: on.
3: Just mainstream outlets are doing a lot of coverage.
10: Our festival has
3: still so much
10: a very unusual
3: so
10: mix
3: that we're not
10: of
3: really fully seeing the
10: its
3: whole picture.
10: Origins.
2: Regime
10: of course,
2: change
10: it was
2: inside the imperial presidency of Donald
10: of the
2: Trump.
10: Arts
2: talk about the title.
10: From all over the world with an international
3: one of the things
10: stamp
3: that occurred to
10: founding,
3: Jonathan and me very early on, and this relates to what we were just describing
10: about. So we, in equal measures, present theater, dance, opera.
3: People who
2: and the reason this came out of World War II?
3: And like, including how to put in lawyers who
10: you know,
3: help
10: I think
3: Trump
10: what is quite
3: yes.
10: unusual about the
3: not
10: Edinburgh International Festival is
3: say
10: the
3: yes and then
10: humanitarian
3: the
10: mission that
3: the
10: is woven into all of its origin
3: it was
10: rhetoric.
3: The
10: so,
3: first 3 months,
10: yes, it was a festival of the
3: not,
10: arts, but
3: you know,
10: also
3: Democrat
10: one that allowed for Jewish
3: Biden,
10: individuals
3: and where Trump left Biden a handwritten note.
10: Nazi individuals
3: January 6th,
10: to be on stage,
3: you know, still
10: to be
3: some efforts to try to have
10: making
3: some
10: art
3: kind
10: and
3: of
10: music
3: transition
10: together
3: between
10: that
3: the
10: took place in this city.
3: This
10: and
3: is a form of
10: if you look
3: change
10: at all of
3: this
10: the
3: is a
10: original
3: of the U.S.
10: speaking
3: an
10: about
3: of
10: its purpose
3: power
10: and its gift
3: not
10: only to Scotland, but as a beacon of what
3: in
10: is
3: some
10: possible
3: ever.
10: And what the language of the arts can bring to people. So much of that
3: was not about
10: reconciliation,
3: about
10: seeing each other more truthfully, about human relation, about international relation about the flowering of the human spirit and the opening of our hearts. And I think we know
3: by,
10: and we,
3: said,
10: I know we're aligned on this is that the language
3: of the
10: arts but of somehow slightly more abstract presentation can hit
3: Trump's
10: the emotion and the feeling first. And once that is open, then an argument or a perspective or a point of view can be altered and changed, hopefully for the better.
2: Can you talk about the themes this year?
3: The billionaire,
2: I mean,
3: builder,
2: the political
3: Trump envoy,
2: climate
3: and
2: we
3: in
2: face.
3: Fact,
2: you go back and forth
3: benefit
2: between the United States
3: Kushner
2: and here
3: to have
2: in Scotland.
3: A portfolio exactly, or be a paid employee.
2: And as you see, this road to authoritarianism
3: some people
2: in the
3: Trump
2: United
3: is saying
2: States
3: is going to make peace. Other people saying
2: if you
3: he's going
2: can
3: to make
2: talk
3: money.
2: About
3: well,
2: what
3: and
2: history,
3: two things to be true at once.
2: Many Americans may not know the ties since you were focusing on the 250th anniversary of the U.S. leaving Great Britain.
3: Trump
10: so
3: and their children
10: that is very much the theme of this
3: business.
10: Year's festival. We have named it All Rise, but it was a convergence of circumstance, both artistic
3: and
10: more, I guess, our overall rallying cry that we're trying to, with the themed festivals year on year, we're trying to
3: and
10: his encourage personal financial our disclosure form artists and there was, participants and audiences alike stand with us in our acknowledgement that the arts is a, an integral pillar in that conversation. It's an integral pillar in being able to heighten people's relation with one another. We have the largest number ever in our festival's history, a 79-year history of American artists on our stage this year.
9: But it is not Saturday night at Usher Hall was astounding. Describe what happened. You introduced it. I mean, there were more than 300 musicians on stage, the Scottish Symphony Chorus, and Jazz at Lincoln Center.
10: Jazz at Lincoln Center and Jason Max Ferdinand, singers whom I've actually just left one of our other venues. They're doing an uplifting, moving recital for us this morning. It's just absolutely outstanding. All Rise, a piece written by Wynton Marsalis.
9: I
10: think really has set the stage for how the rest of the festival unfolds. It's not only a tale of the human cycles of life, so that being birth, death, tragedy, adversity, and the sort of rising in the face of adversity, but it's also a piece that draws upon the entire collection of the music of the Americas and what the American identity really is and represents. And that's something that we have tried so hard as a programming team and team of curators to unfold throughout the festival. We are not presenting either a celebration or a scrutinizing. We're not celebrating only dark or dazzling. We're trying to present these things alongside each other. Who suffered as a consequence of some of the most innovative, outstanding achievements of the United States in the last 250 years.
9: Tomorrow, Brian Stevenson will join us here. He has a legacy museum. He founded it in Montgomery, Alabama, where Democracy Now! Has been. You have, for the first time, he's internationalized it with the Legacy of Slavery exhibition here. And as you sat here listening to Keith Lamar, you wept. Can you talk about why you have
3: taken over by the State Department and Marco Rubio, who was not thrilled to be doing this?
10: I am so honored that Brian agreed to do that. Trump only pulled Musk back after a meeting with colleagues and I reported on where he was supposed to be getting a briefing on the China war plan. I think that the United States story is not only incomplete, but the integral nature of that aspect of the history is one that we couldn't, I could not in my right mind, try to present and defend a broad story of Americanness without that being thoroughly and seriously told. And there are no better words and depictions than that of Brian Stevenson, someone who has fought his entire life
9: inside the imperial presidency of Donald Trump. Maggie Haberman wrote this book along
10: finally,
9: with Jonathan Swan.
10: We're going to have
9: this is Democracy Now! Democracy Now!
10: In 1 minute.
9: She's also author of Confidence Man,
10: brought
9: the making of Donald Trump
10: to the Edinburgh
9: and the
10: International Festival.
9: America.
10: Man who lives in Los
9: Coming
10: Angeles,
9: next,
10: but of course is Brazilian, Oscar-nominated
9: son-in-law
10: and envoy,
9: the billionaire builder.
10: He will talk about
9: authoritarianism in Brazil, separate meetings with Hamas and Israeli Prime Minister Benjamin Netanyahu.
10: We'll speak
9: with
10: the about what
9: political
10: the
9: analyst
10: International Festival can accomplish.

0: not only wrote The Wealth of Nations, but The Theory of Moral Sentiment, which was about these concentric circles bringing together humanity around the world. The content of Wagner Moura's phenomenal performance the other night and through this festival with A Trial After an Enemy of the People, written by Christian Jatahi, is a story of injustice, of that indignation against wrongs, against wrongdoings. I think our event too is really trying to bring to the fore the notion that when you mix dialogue with the profundity of arts presentations and pull these things together, we have the potential to not only change that mind, but continue to reflect more on the origin story of this festival. It was intended to make the world a better place, and all we can do is bring that into being over and over and over again.
1: After Israel rejected a 15-point plan for Gaza,
2: thank you so much for being with us. Award-winning Scottish violinist, the founder of the Benedetti Foundation, and the festival director of the Edinburgh
1: to an international force in exchange for Israel's withdrawal.
2: Coming up, we will be joined by the prize-winning Brazilian actor and filmmaker Wagner Moura, nominated for an Oscar for his performance in The Secret Agent here in Edinburgh. He's starring in the play A Trial After an Enemy of the People. But first, let's hear more music.
3: If it's just going to be taken over by terrorists or blown up again.
1: Over the weekend, Jared Kushner held rare direct talks in Cairo with Hamas's political chief, Khalil el-Hayya. Also joining the talks were the Egyptian president, Abdel Fattah el-Sisi, former British prime minister, Tony Blair, and Qatari, Turkish, and Egyptian mediators. Hamas officials said Israel had violated the terms of the October 2025 ceasefire and that the roadmap agreed to last month was not open to changes. Israel's been conducting near daily attacks on the Gaza Strip despite the so-called ceasefire, killing more than 1,200 people directly. For more, we go to Montreal, where we're joined by Mouin Rabbani, Middle East analyst and managing editor of Jadalia. His forthcoming book is titled Gaza Apocalypse. Welcome back to Democracy Now, Mouin. Let's begin with what exactly these meetings have been about and what came out of them, beginning with who Jared Kushner is. Again, is not officially a government employee.
4: Yes, I think as Maggie Haberman was just informing us, he's actually not part of the government. He has no official role, no official position, and therefore is essentially accountable only to his father-in-law, Donald Trump. He's also someone who is deeply invested, both literally and figuratively, in the Middle East. He relies to a very large extent on funding from Gulf states and connections with various rulers and oligarchs and so on for his business activities, but is also someone who is very deeply
2: Nicola Benedetti performing
4: Israel
2: Wynton Marsalis's Violin Concerto at Meyerson Symphony Center in Dallas, Texas in 2018. This is Democracy Now, democracynow.org. I'm Amy Goodman in Edinburgh, Scotland, with Ramin Shaikh in New York.
5: We end today's show with the acclaimed Brazilian actor and filmmaker Wagner Moura. At the Edinburgh International Festival, he's starting in a sequel, starring in a sequel to a play by Henrik Ibsen, titled A Trial After an Enemy of the People. In Ibsen's groundbreaking 1882 play, An Enemy of the People, protagonist Thomas Stockman faces shame and exile after attempting to expose a water pollution scandal in his hometown. In the sequel, director Christiane Jatahi throws Stockman into a modern-day public courtroom in Brazil, and it's up to a jury of audience members to decide if he is innocent or whether he is indeed an enemy of the people.
4: As well, this is all
5: Wagner
4: pre-Epstein.
5: Plays Thomas Stockman in the sequel.
4: The broader point
5: his Oscar-nominated performance in the film The Secret Agent, set during the Brazilian dictatorship, won him a Golden Globe as well as the 2025 Cannes Film Festival Award for
4: Israel.
5: Best Actor. Wagner Moura is also widely known for his role as the Colombian drug lord Pablo Escobar in the Netflix series Narcos.
4: Connection between Kushner and
2: we're
4: many
2: joined
4: of the
2: right
4: states
2: now in Edinburgh by Wagner Moura. Welcome
6: Axios
2: back to Democracy
6: Monday
2: Now.
6: That
2: it's
6: Hamas
2: great
6: leaders
2: to have
6: had
2: you with us.
6: To disarming and demilitarizing
2: you're a lot thinner
6: Gaza.
2: Than you
6: what
2: were
6: does
2: as Pablo
6: that
2: Escobar.
6: Mean in the near time?
2: But last
6: and can you talk about the significance
2: in a trial
6: of Kushner and other
2: the
6: Trump
2: enemy
6: officials
2: of the people,
6: meeting directly with
2: on
6: Hamas?
2: Ibsen's play?
4: Well, the direct meeting with Hamas is significant, but it's also not unprecedented. It was unprecedented at the beginning of the Trump
2: Explain
4: administration when its envoy Adam Guler met directly with Hamas officials, including Khalid al-Hayya in Doha. And this caused such outrage in pro-Israeli circles that Adam Guler has essentially been politically disappeared. But to get back to your question, what happened last month is that the Board of Peace, the self-proclaimed Board of Peace, which sees itself essentially as replacing any other international institution and any other international resolutions dealing with the question of Palestine. The Board of Peace put forward a 15-point proposal.
7: Was happen to, especially
4: that
7: to
4: proposal
7: Thomas
4: included
7: after he was declared
4: two key points.
2: And
4: the
2: for
4: first
2: people who aren't familiar,
4: the decommissioning
2: especially young people, the theme
4: of Ibsen's play. And various other aspects relating to Gaza governance in which Hamas would have absolutely no role.
7: And it's about a doctor
4: was that none of these commitments would need to be fulfilled unless and until
7: everybody lives from this
4: properly
7: bar,
4: fulfilled
7: this
4: all its commitments and obligations that it accepted in October
7: but then he
4: of last
7: discovers
4: year
7: doctor
4: pursuant
7: that the
4: to
7: water
4: the ceasefire agreement with Hamas. In other words,
7: so
4: Israel would have to stop
7: the
4: its daily bombardments and killings in the Gaza Strip and actually observe the cessation of hostilities. It would need to allow the surge of humanitarian goods into the Gaza Strip pursuant to its obligations and so on.
7: So this is the dilemma
4: this,
7: of the place.
4: And acting
7: should,
4: through the board's
7: is,
4: point man
7: because
4: on
7: Thomas
4: Gaza,
7: insists,
4: the former
7: thinks his moral imperative
4: UN
7: is like,
4: envoy,
7: I have to tell the truth.
4: Nikolai Mladenov,
7: and he suffers lots of consequences for doing that.
4: Some key
7: so the, and
4: Israeli
7: then we bring, so in our production, we bring the audience to the stage every day, and together
4: Hamas.
7: We decide whether Thomas Stockman, in today's
4: Netanyahu
7: perspective in 2026, whether Thomas Stockman is
4: his own
7: or is not
4: and I think
7: an enemy of the people.
2: An enemy of the people, and I think of Bolsonaro, who is currently
4: Israeli
2: in prison, the former president of your country, Brazil. And the parallels
4: Kushner
2: in dealing with COVID-19, what you
4: first
2: should tell the people,
4: with,
2: and you bring up COVID
4: Hamas,
2: in this new version
4: and rather than
2: of the play.
4: The validity of
2: but
4: the
2: your observations
4: that the board
2: as
4: has already reached with the Palestinians, he's essentially
2: halfway
4: trying to rewrite
2: the
4: it.
2: Dictatorship
4: and
2: in Brazil. You were born, what, in 1976?
4: He came out and
2: something you know well.
4: Israel's,
2: and
4: what
2: now,
4: is called Israel's right to self-defense, meaning
2: who is
4: Israel will be under no obligation
2: of that
4: to
2: dictatorship,
4: observe any
2: authoritarian Jair Bolsonaro is in prison
4: Israel
2: for doing something that President Trump, you now live in Los Angeles,
4: any of its obligations unless and until
2: was
4: Hamas was
2: with,
4: yeah.
2: as he
4: fully
2: attempted
4: disarmed,
2: to overthrow
4: meaning it even
2: the government
4: has to,
2: the
4: election, confirm
2: the election
4: that it no longer
2: it.
4: Has any
2: yeah.
4: military
2: Why do you think
4: infrastructure
2: he's in prison?
4: Or even any
7: personal
4: weapons.
7: You know, political theorist, but
4: this is
7: my theory is
4: Israel
7: that
4: throwing a poison pill
7: the
4: into
7: same
4: an
7: thing that happened in the U.S., the invasion of the Capitol happened in Brazil.
4: Never
7: it was
4: be
7: the
4: met,
7: same
4: because
7: thing.
4: Israel
7: people
4: could
7: invaded
4: always
7: the institutions
4: claim,
7: and breaking
4: you know, there
7: things
4: is still a Kalashnikov or a pistol or a slingshot,
7: they
4: like
7: and
4: thereby
7: and Trump
4: indefinitely,
7: like, you do
4: in
7: that.
4: Other words, permanently
7: the reason that in Brazil
4: the discharge of any of its own
7: really
4: obligations.
7: Was not in jail to find the financiers to
4: Kushner fell for it.
2: He was called the Trump of the
4: complicity.
2: You have the far right National Security Minister, Itamar Ben Gavir, calling for nightly targeted eliminations of 30 or 40 people in Gaza.
7: We know how.
2: Interestingly, a number of news outlets, Associated Press, Financial Times, Times of Israel,
7: that's my
2: are
7: only explanation
2: reporting
7: for
2: that
7: the
2: Ben Gavir said not just those who pose an immediate threat. There are people there
7: himself,
2: who are not worthy
7: jail right now
2: of life.
7: Was
2: they
7: found,
2: shouldn't live. They're not
7: was
2: even
7: found,
2: people. Making the remarks on a podcast
7: a
2: with a
7: where
2: former
7: he really,
2: hostage.
7: There was, it's written that the idea was to kill Lula in the Supreme Court.
4: Interesting that we have seen Israel's apologists, particularly in Europe and the United States,
7: right now. But I think when you mentioned Coover,
4: this on the pretext I think that Ben-Gvir is some kind of freelancer who doesn't really play an important role, and therefore explicitly fascist statements, these explicitly genocidal utterances can be somehow ignored.
7: And didn't buy the vaccines
4: on time. He is the equivalent of, let's say, the head of the U.S. Department of Homeland Security or the British Home Secretary.
2: My colleague Nermeen has a question for you from New York.
4: These statements.
5: So Wagner, just to turn to some of the work, your recent work, which has in fact focused on the dictatorship in Brazil and Jair Bolsonaro when you accepted the 2025 award for Best Actor at the Cannes Film Festival. You actually thanked Bolsonaro, saying that without him the film could not be made. And you've also talked about the extent to which, despite the fact that the dictatorship ended more than four decades ago, echoes of the dictatorship remain. And had it not been for the dictatorship, Bolsonaro may not have been elected at all. So if you could just elaborate on some of these questions.
2: To extend the MOU, the Memorandum of Understanding with Iran, as the 60-day ceasefire deal expired without an agreement to end the war Monday. In Washington, Trump called on Tehran to, quote, put up the white flag of surrender.
7: And after the dictatorship,
2: at the same time, you have President Trump threatening Oman.
7: Let's not
2: threatening
7: think about it anymore. Let's have a fresh moment.
2: Out of Oman,
7: and
2: if
7: basically
2: the, quote,
7: forgave all the
2: in the way of the U.S. blockade of Iranian ships in the Strait of Hormuz, when it is no...
7: And I think that was one of the worst things that could
2: have happened. It has not been secret that Oman is negotiating with Iran to
7: about
2: open the
7: strait. And I think that the notion of truth
4: is a very important part of our discussion.
7: Historical landmark.
4: Dealing with an exceptionally bad faith actor in Israel.
7: People like
4: dealing
7: not really
4: with the United
7: know.
4: States,
7: so, was a dictatorship that bad that everybody
4: whose commitments, agreements are completely unreliable, untrustworthy. We're dealing with an impetuous
7: why we should care about democracy and why should
4: leader
7: we?
4: Who will talk
7: and I think
4: out
7: that Bolsonaro emerged in Brazil as a political
4: case,
7: force,
4: threaten a close
7: of
4: ally
7: amnesty
4: for performing
7: because
4: its role of seeking
7: do,
4: to
7: if we hadn't done that, people like him would never have
4: no one expected that the 60 day term
7: as
4: of
7: a
4: the Iran-U.S. Memorandum of Understanding would
7: figure,
4: result in a comprehensive agreement.
7: Was kind of funny, but
4: I
7: then
4: think
7: he
4: many people,
7: like
4: myself included, did think that at the end of this period,
7: was
4: the U.S. and Iran would jointly agree
7: he dedicated
4: to
7: his vote to the
4: extend
7: man who tortured
4: the term
7: Duma.
4: Of the Memorandum of Understanding to give diplomacy a chance.
7: And I think that these
4: but
7: kind of things would never have happened
4: at this point.
7: If we
4: have to assume that a renewed full-scale military confrontation between Iran on the one hand and the U.S. and Israel on the other.
7: That's why I think it's increasingly
4: likely,
7: films to keep doing, you know,
4: inevitable.
7: Political
4: that is
7: issues
4: at
7: the work of the university, historians,
4: the,
7: journalists.
4: You know, crazy
5: decision. Well, could you say, Wagner, exactly how was the
4: Trump,
5: dictatorship talked about after it concluded? You know, you also made that magnificent, your first film as a director, Marighella, which looks
2: Gaza,
5: at really very closely the way
2: the
5: in which
2: Gaza
5: dissidents were treated under the dictatorship. But it's also implied in the film that their opposition is not referred
2: to
5: as opposition, but as terrorism.
2: We just have a minute.
5: And indeed that might be what's taught also in schools. So how socially have Brazilians politically through education been informed of what happened during the dictatorship?
4: We're not talking about the total disarmament of Hamas.
7: Yeah, when I was a kid, when I went to school,
4: one
7: of the books that I read was like, they didn't even say, there was semantic changes. They didn't even say the coup d'etat of 64. They would say the revolution of 64 that saved Brazil of communism.
4: Because
7: that was the kind of stuff that I studied when I was a kid.
4: No one knows what the objectives are.
7: That's why coming back again to the play, and
4: it was
7: like,
4: the
7: reason that I decided to do this play was like to investigate
2: the moment of truth. Thank you so much for being with us, Middle East analyst and managing editor of Jadalia.
7: Is over.
2: His forthcoming
7: especially
2: book
7: now
2: titled
7: the advance
2: Gaza
7: of technologies and the decline
2: that
7: of journalism as a pillar of democracy.
2: Middlebury, Vermont
7: that's been going on
6: August 28th to speak after the screening of T. Lesson and Carl Dale's film about Democracy Now! Called Steal This Story, Please. Then in Madison, Wisconsin on September 5th, in Chicago on September
2: 6th, and then in New York on September 17th. Now we have to end the broadcast. Democracy Now! The acclaimed Brazilian actor and filmmaker nominated for an Oscar for his performance in The Secret Agent. We'll talk about that. And post online at democracynow.org. Democracy Now! After an enemy of the people. That does it for our show. A very happy birthday to Anjali Comet, and special thanks to Professor Adam Dixon and staff here at Panmore House. I'll be speaking at King's Theater Tuesday. Check our website, and in London on Wednesday. I'm Amy Goodman with you.

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2: Welcome back to the Ask Peggy segment of the Ask Peggy About Your Finances show. And one of the most common questions that I get is, Peggy, what do I need to make sure that I have done by the end of the year? So let me give you some things on a couple of them. Your deadline is earlier than December 31st, and for the rest of them, it is December 31st. So there isn't that long left for your health insurance open enrollment. If you're needing insurance, you need to go ahead and get enrolled. Do I think they're going to have subsidies next year? You know, I don't like to make a bet on something like that. Sometimes I've got a pretty good sense as to what I think they're going to do, but I really don't know. What I do know is you can find out how much the policy is going to cost with and without the subsidy. So when you're trying to decide what insurance you want to get, you might want to actually work with an agent. There are agents who work with the Affordable Care Act policies, and they're really, really good. The agents that are willing to do it, for the most part, are in favor of the Affordable Care Act, you know, also known as Obamacare, and so they'll be helpful. Otherwise, you can go on to the marketplace and do it for yourself. But you might, if you're worried about the cost, look at it both ways. I think I probably come down on the side of they're doing some sort of a subsidy in January, but I'm not sure it actually happens in January. I don't think it probably is going to hit until February, when people are screaming at the top of their voice about the lack of the subsidies in January. So that's kind of where I am. I do know you have to have health insurance. You really can't afford to run without it. You may want to go with a slightly higher deductible. You know, figure out the cost of the premium. See if you could afford to pay a little bit more in the deductible to help bring down the price of the policy. It's a math problem, and if you're having issues, you should probably work with an agent who can help you. Remember that if they do come up with the subsidies, and like I said, I suspect they will, you don't necessarily want to buy a policy that isn't eligible for a subsidy. So right now, the whole thing's just a mess, but you do have to take care of it by the end of the year. You also have to take any required minimum distributions for this year by December 31st. So if you are of RMD age, or if you have an inherited IRA, and especially if that person died after 2019 and isn't your spouse, then you probably want to go ahead and make sure not only that you take an RMD, but that you take enough money so that that account can be completely distributed within 10 years. Especially if it's a sizable account, you may want to take way more than your RMD right now so that you don't get hit with a horrific tax bill in year 10 because you've postponed too much of it and now your income is very, very high and you're in the wrong bracket. This is a financial planner question. It can also be a CPA question. You want to make sure that you get those distributions out, not only by the amount required by law, but so that the account can be empty in 10 years if you inherited it and they died after 2019 and they're not your spouse. So again, you might want a second opinion on this. If you think you're going to be eligible to itemize, you want to make sure that you get any charitable donations done by the end of the year. And if you think you're going to itemize, you might want to bulk up your December donations, and then you could go a little bit lighter the first part of next year. I know some people just want to provide support for the organizations, and that's great. I am not going to tell you not to do that. But if you want to maximize the tax savings, you want to bulk it up in the year that you know that you can itemize. If you're wanting to do some charitable gifting to lower your estate, you want to make sure you get that done this year as well. Other good ideas are to review your investment portfolio allocations. Make sure your risk tolerance is where it needs to be and the portfolio matches. Also, make sure that your insurance coverage is up to date and adequate, and that something hasn't happened where you'd want to make a change in coverage.
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2: Welcome back to the Ask Peggy segment of the Ask Peggy About Your Finances show. And I'm going to admit to you that nobody asked me a question this week because everybody's in their pajamas eating cookies, right? So I thought instead I would give you a reminder. You need to get a box or a file folder or something, because at the end of this month, your tax documents are going to start arriving in the mail. So everything that comes in the mail, you need to put in something. I don't care if it's a shoebox, just something where it all goes in, it all stays organized. And that way, when you get around to doing your taxes, all you have to do is find the thing. Honestly, I'm not a huge fan of file folders because they fall out. I'm a bigger fan of boxes. And that way, pieces of paper don't slip out when you pick up the folder, and they're easier to handle. Some of you are going to get things online. And if so, I want you to create a specific file folder for all of the online stuff. The other reminder I want to give you is a lot of online information, like my banking information, is available easily as a download for 12 months. And if I don't get it saved off soon, and in fact, that's going to have to be one of my jobs for tonight as well, get all that beginning of the year stuff so that you don't have to do things by the month. It's going to be a lot easier for you. And then I put all that banking information in the same file folder online that I put the online statements that I get that I need to keep. So, you know, get organized now, you know, call it a New Year's resolution, and then you can check one off because you get it done just as soon as you create a home for all of your tax documents, because they're going to be arriving before any of us know it. I have some really exciting news that I'm anxious to share with you. I did my first audiobook last summer. I taped it myself, and it released January 1st, 2026. This is 52 Weeks to Fearless, What Creatives Need to Know About Money. I decided a January 1st release date would be really great for the new year because people set financial goals for the new year. So having an audiobook, in case you don't want to read a personal finance book, is going to give you the ability to get the information, maybe in a format that's easier for you. So I talk about how to deal with uneven cash flow, because if you're a creative, you often don't know when the next amount of money is going to be coming in. I deal with different kinds of retirement plans, like what we talked about with 401ks, but there's many more options than that. And if you are a creative and you want more than an IRA for a retirement plan, there's lots of great options for you. And in estate, I talk about the kinds of things you have to do to keep your artistic creation safe as they get passed to the people who you want to inherit them. So like all of my other books, it's 52 different ideas. They're short chapters. The audiobook is available on Spotify and Amazon, and you can get it through independent bookstores. You can get it through your library. I want you to be able to access the information, and I wish you a very happy 2026.
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2: Welcome back to the Ask Peggy segment of the Ask Peggy About Your Finances show. And I recently had someone ask me, Peggy, how do I avoid impulse spending? It's sending my budget just into a tailspin. And I think impulse spending is a giant issue for lots of people. And I think that today, with online shopping being what it is, it's even easier. I cannot tell you how many times I have opened that store that sells absolutely anything you could ever want. It's like, oh, that might be nice to have, and click. So as I'm giving you this advice, be aware that this is an issue for me, as well as being an issue for just about

0: to create a lot of harm.
1: Yeah.
0: Some consequences.
2: And on that note,
1: and on that note,
2: last thing I want to say,
1: if people are thinking about doing this themselves,
2: consider the byproducts.
1: If you're successful and everything goes well
2: and you have metals
1: or PFAS,
2: so there's some contaminants that don't break down,
1: and there's other contaminants that theoretically can break down,
2: really unlikely to,
1: freaking tough,
2: PFAS, right?
1: So if you have contaminants like that.
0: listen to the elders, listen to the land, be paying attention, be patient, and reach out to people who have more skillfulness and awareness, who are actually have studied this in depth, so it's critical.
3: What do you feel
0: Could have, should have, happened around post-fire restoration on the Palisades?
3: It's probably a long answer, but what do you feel with what you know now,
0: best improve preparedness, responsiveness, restoration,
3: to deal with future fires,
0: because it is natural for fire to come again into this region. We should allow Indigenous people to lead here.
1: I think it would be fantastic for LA area and other fire prone areas to get prepared.
2: There's a lot of amazing trips, in addition to burns, doing controlled burns, doing a lot of landscaping management and trying to remove some of the brush that catches on fire.
1: So that's a really important thing.
2: And then also the community building and skills around, how do we support amazing work that's already happening, that could be more of it, but also skills around land regeneration in all phases.
1: That's huge.
2: Also, I know
1: that issue that happened in LA. Happened
2: we were lucky LA. To have we were lucky
1: folks
2: to have
1: like Maya Elson,
2: folks like Maya Elson,
1: Mia Maltz, and others who had
2: experience with experience with
1: really cool micro waddles,
2: things like that. But
1: things like that.
2: We don't have waddle makers
1: in LA area.
2: In LA area.

0: Can you
1: Is the
0: explain
1: Michael
0: what that
1: Waddles? Because
0: is?
1: the
0: People may
1: Michael
0: not know
1: Waddles,
0: what
1: because
0: that
1: people may not know
0: is.
1: what that is.
2: Waddles are
0: Waddles are
2: commonly used for all
0: erosion
2: kinds of
0: control
2: erosion
0: and like
2: control,
0: runoff and like runoff.
2: filtration,
0: You'll see
2: filtration.
0: them on the sides of freeways and stuff. They're like
2: freeways and
0: these
2: stuff,
0: big, they're like these big like straw stuffed tubes.
1: Tubes.
0: And they get
2: Yeah.
0: staked
2: And they
0: in.
2: get
0: And
2: staked in.
0: They're
2: After
0: also used a lot
2: fires,
0: after fires, especially on slopes to prevent ash from running
2: toxic
0: off
2: ash from running off into the water.
0: And so the right time to have those set up is like
2: before
0: there's gonna
2: be a
0: event
2: big rain event
0: that
2: moves
0: all
2: ash
0: the toxic
2: into
0: ash
2: the
0: into
2: waterways.
0: the waterways. And
2: in LA,
0: I mean, there
2: I'm sure there are groups that have
0: maybe at
2: them,
0: a more
2: maybe at
0: municipal
2: the
0: or
2: more
0: county level,
2: municipal or
0: but
2: county level, but communities didn't have them. We were
0: communities didn't
2: like
0: have them.
2: hand
0: We were like
2: stuffing.
0: hand stuffing
2: Waddles, it takes a long
0: Waddles, it takes
2: time.
0: a long time.
2: With the Myco
0: With the
2: piece,
0: Myco piece,
2: so
0: typical
2: Waddle is
0: Waddle
2: just filled with
0: is just
2: straw,
0: filled
2: and
0: with
2: I think it
0: straw,
2: ends up
0: and
2: in the
0: I think it
2: landfill
0: ends up in the
2: eventually,
0: landfill eventually, or
2: Myco Waddles involve adding in a
0: decomposer fungus
2: that will actually help
0: metabolize
2: metabolize some of the contaminants in the ash.
0: Yeah,
2: really cool. We've
0: it's
2: been
0: really cool. We've been
2: hand
0: stuffing,
2: we're still hand
0: Waddles down
2: stuffing
0: here.
2: Waddles down
0: and
2: here.
0: It's a lot of
2: And
0: work. It's a
2: it's a
0: fun
2: lot of work.
0: community
2: It's a
0: building
2: fun
0: activity,
2: community
0: but
2: building
0: making sure
2: activity,
0: we
2: but
0: have
2: the
0: the
2: infrastructure
0: infrastructure
2: locally,
0: locally,
2: like
0: a Waddle machine,
2: a
0: that would
2: Waddle
0: be
2: machine,
0: awesome.
2: that would be
0: Also,
2: awesome.
0: Part of like setting up our lab was
2: filling a
0: to
2: gap in
0: fill
2: some
0: in
2: of the
0: the
2: gap
0: missing
2: in some of the
0: infrastructure
2: missing
0: so we could be more
2: infrastructure
0: ready
2: so
0: in
2: we
0: the
2: could be more
0: future.
2: ready in the future.
0: One of
2: Like
0: those things
2: there
0: is
2: really
0: like
2: weren't like there really weren't
0: local
2: like local
0: fungal
2: cultures
0: cultures
2: available,
0: native strains of fungi for
2: strains of
0: Southern
2: fungi for
0: California.
2: Southern California.
0: So that's something
2: So
0: we've
2: that's
0: been
2: something we've
0: stepping
2: been
0: up to
2: stepping
0: try
2: up
0: to provide
2: to try to
0: and be
2: provide
0: ready.
2: and be
0: Yeah,
2: ready.
0: so
1: Building kind
0: yeah,
1: of an
0: so
1: equivalent of a
0: yeah, so
1: fungi nursery.
0: yes. Yeah,
2: it is.
0: Love that.
2: Fungi
0: I love that.
2: nursery.
0: I love that.
2: Yeah, so those are
0: Yeah,
2: some
0: so those are some major things people
2: could do
0: and
2: tap
0: support
2: into
0: to
2: and
0: help
2: support to
0: get
2: help
0: ready
2: get
0: for
2: ready
0: future
2: for fires.
0: future
1: Do you think
0: fires.
1: that's something that
0: Do
1: we
0: you think
1: actually
0: that's
1: do
0: something that
1: need
0: we
1: to?
0: actually do need to?
1: I mean,
0: Like
1: literally,
0: many
1: fungi nurseries, more native plants, more native plant nurseries. So, like you say, with the telegraph wheel, whatever is needed. I mean, obviously those are. I mean, obviously those are pioneer species, but also you
0: certain
1: need
0: projects.
1: Certain projects you need
0: Yeah,
1: actually, like this, like
0: totally. Totally.
2: And more
0: testing.
2: More testing
0: More
2: supports. I
0: testing
2: mean,
0: supports.
2: I mean,
0: policy changes too,
2: provide more resources
0: and
2: and
0: protections for folks.
2: There's so many different aspects
0: that are needed.
1: But hopefully a lot of them
0: But
1: are
0: hopefully a lot of them are
1: moving in the direction of
0: being
1: supportive.
0: No,
1: I wonder if you could also,
0: I wonder if
1: you
0: you
1: could
0: spoke
1: also
0: a bit
1: you spoke a bit
0: the
1: about
0: tribal people,
1: the tribal, what they're doing, and I'm wondering
0: what
1: if you
0: they're
1: could speak
0: doing. I'm
1: about
0: wondering if you could speak about
1: any current projects
0: any
1: aligning
0: current
1: with
0: projects
1: indigenous
0: aligning
1: peoples
0: with
1: at this
0: indigenous
1: point.
0: peoples at
1: I
0: this
1: know you have in
0: point.
1: the past.
0: Yeah. Well, one,
2: I'm just
0: trying
2: how
0: to
2: much I
0: think
2: can
0: of
2: share about this,
0: how much
2: but
0: I can share about this, but
2: there is one
0: project.
2: project.
0: It's a really big site
2: outside of LA
0: that is very,
2: that
0: very highly
2: is very,
0: polluted
2: very highly
0: with all the
2: polluted
0: worst kinds
2: with
0: of
2: all the
0: stuff,
2: worst
0: and
2: kinds
0: it's
2: of
0: also a
2: stuff,
0: sacred
2: and it's
0: site
2: also a
0: for
2: sacred site
0: all
2: for
0: tribes, all seven
2: in the area, but it's an important ceremonial site. And so,
0: yeah,
2: with the invitation
0: tribes
2: of
0: we've been
2: tribes we've been trying
1: effective
2: to implement
0: bioremediation
2: ecological
0: remediation project
2: on that site
0: on that site
2: to
0: demonstrate
2: that
0: that
2: you know
0: can
2: these
0: be
2: approaches
0: done
2: can be
0: without
2: done
0: having
2: without
0: to
2: having
0: blow
2: to
0: up blow up the site and then haul away
2: and
0: all
2: then
0: that
2: haul
0: soil
2: away
0: to
2: all
0: a
2: that soil
0: different
2: to a
0: tribal
2: different tribal lands
0: different
2: in
0: tribal
2: Utah.
0: lands in
2: So
0: Utah.
2: So
0: the current plan for that site will take 30 years
2: to haul
0: all of that soil to
2: Utah,
0: Utah,
2: and it will cost a billion dollars.
0: And so
2: it's been this multi-year project
0: trying to
2: be able to get this project
0: be able to get this project started,
2: and
0: it keeps getting
2: set aside
0: and then brought back around.
2: So yeah, that's one project.
0: So yeah, that's one project
2: that's really captivated.
0: Really captivated.
2: I hope we could actually do it.
0: It's just mind
2: blowing.
0: Mind blowing. Honestly,
2: that
0: these sacred lands
2: could be
0: just hauled away.
2: Just hauled away.
0: Blown away.
2: Blown away.
0: And
2: blown away.
0: And hauled away.
2: And that would take
0: and that would take
2: 30 years.
0: Like
1: ecological
0: 30 years
1: to haul it away. I mean,
0: yeah,
1: exactly.
0: Just a holiday, and leave a greater outside of LA. Give us the alternative to that, what would be possible. Yeah, I mean, yeah, so I mean, so far,
2: I think that we could treat a lot of the contaminants on parts of that site in just like a few years.
1: I'm safely do that. There's some therapies, there's a lot of promise. I mean, we find ecological methods, there's a lot of promise, like, there's a lot of promise there, but also to be totally honest, humbling on just the on-demand, humbling on just the on-demand, humbling on just the on-demand, humbling on just the on-demand, humbling on just the on-demand, humbling on just the on-demand, humbling on just the on-demand, humbling on just the on-demand, humbling on just the on-demand, humbling on just the on-demand, humbling on just the on-demand, humbling on just the on-demand, humbling on just the on-demand, humbling on just the on-demand, humbling on just the on-demand, humbling on just the on-demand, humbling on just the on-demand, humbling on just the on-demand, humbling on just the on-demand, humbling on just the on-demand, humbling on just the on-demand, humbling on just the on-demand, humbling on just the on-demand, humbling on just the on-demand, humbling on just the on-demand, humbling on just the on-demand, humbling on just the on-demand, humbling on just the on-demand, humbling on just

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Sunday 9 a.m. to 10 a.m. and Tuesday 4 p.m. to 5 p.m. Learn about scientists, civil servants, cultural educators, performers, and other talk to kids about civics, STEM, culture, and performance. 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
0: beautiful,
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0: small.
1: Tuesday 4 p.m. to 5 p.m. Learning about scientists, civil servants, cultural educators, performers, and other talk to kids about civics, STEM, culture, and performance. 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
3: 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Today on Law and Disorder, we'll look at what ordinary people can do about declining democracy and restoring people power. She's the author of Ordinary People, Extraordinary Times, A Guide for All of Us. 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
4: then
3: Organization
4: we'll take a close
3: Advancing
4: look
3: Democracy
4: at how the Trump administration and the Supreme
3: the
4: Court are reshaping
3: we'll
4: and restricting
3: how the
4: voting Trump administration
3: rights.
4: And the Supreme
5: Rick
4: Court
5: Hassett,
4: are
5: an
4: internationally
5: and
4: recognized expert in election law.
5: Our guest is
4: Professor at UCLA
5: internationally recognized expert in election law.
4: These developments
5: Professor
4: mean for voting
5: UCLA
4: rights
5: School of
4: and
5: law.
4: For the future
5: he joins
4: of elections
5: us to explain
4: in
5: what
4: the United
5: these developments
4: States
5: mean for voting rights
4: and for the future of elections in the United States. Stay with us. I'm Heidi Bogosian, New York City attorney and activist.
3: I'm Stephen Rohde, retired civil
4: Bogosian,
3: rights lawyer and author on
4: and
3: issues
4: activist.
3: Of civil liberty. I'm Stephen Rohde, retired civil rights lawyer
6: Today
3: and
6: on
3: author
6: and
3: on issues of civil liberty.
6: Today on Law and Disorder, we're joined by Sky Perryman, the author of a new book,
3: Today on
6: Ordinary
3: Law and Disorder,
6: we're joined by Sky
3: Times.
6: Perryman,
3: the
6: a guide
3: author
6: for
3: of
6: all
3: a new
6: of
3: book,
6: us,
3: Ordinary
6: How to Reclaim
3: People,
6: Your Power,
3: Extraordinary
6: Fight
3: times.
6: For Freedom,
3: and
6: a guide
3: reimagine
6: for all of us,
3: democracy.
6: How to reclaim your
3: Sky
6: power.
3: Opens her
6: fight
3: new
6: for
3: book
6: freedom.
3: This way.
6: And reimagine
3: I know how
6: democracy.
3: You feel.
6: Because
3: Sky
6: I've been
3: opens
6: there too.
3: Her new book this
6: on
3: way.
6: A bad day, and there
3: I know
6: are many
3: how you
6: bad
3: feel.
6: Days.
3: Because
6: our
3: I've been there
6: backslide
3: too.
6: From democracy
3: on a bad day, and there are many bad
6: autocracy
3: days.
6: Accelerates.
3: Our nation's backslide
6: untrained
3: from democracy federal
6: into
3: agents are running
6: autocracy
3: roughshod
6: accelerates.
3: In our streets.
6: Untrained
3: masked
6: federal agents are running roughshod
3: have been
6: in our
3: killed.
6: Streets.
3: The government has been
6: weaponized.
3: Peaceful
6: and the Supreme Court feels
3: have been
6: stacked.
3: Killed.
6: It
3: the
6: is
3: government
6: harder and
3: has
6: harder
3: been
6: for many to make
3: and the
6: ends
3: Supreme
6: meet.
3: Court feels
6: we
3: stacked.
6: Are also
3: it
6: tired.
3: Is harder and harder
6: and many
3: for many
6: of us
3: to make
6: numb.
3: Ends meet.
6: It's almost
3: we
6: impossible
3: are
6: also
3: to keep
6: tired.
3: Up.
6: Even
3: many
6: harder
3: of us
6: to know
3: numb.
6: What to do.
3: It's almost impossible
6: Sky
3: to keep
6: Perryman
3: up.
6: Is the president
3: even harder
6: and CEO
3: of Democracy
6: what to do.
3: Forward.
6: A national
3: Sky
6: legal
3: Perryman
6: organization
3: is the president
6: that advances
3: and CEO
6: democracy,
3: of democracy
6: and
3: progress forward.
6: In the courts.
3: A national legal
6: named
3: organization
6: one of Time's
3: 100
6: most influential
3: in people
6: in the world.
3: Named
6: She's
3: one
6: a leader
3: of Time's
6: in the 100
3: largest
6: most influential
3: effort
6: in
3: against
6: the world.
3: She's
6: a leader
3: branch
6: in the largest
3: affirmative
6: in litigation
3: history.
6: Effort against
3: in reviewing her new book for Ms.
6: Magazine,
3: overreach
6: I
3: in U.S.
6: It timely, hopeful,
3: in reviewing
6: practical.
3: Her new book for Ms.
6: Sky,
3: Magazine,
6: welcome
3: I
6: to Law
3: it timely,
6: and Disorder.
3: Hopeful, and practical.
7: Well, thank you for having
3: Sky,
7: me, and thank you for reading
3: Law
7: the book
3: and
7: giving your thoughts on the book.
3: Well,
7: for thank
3: Magazine.
7: You for having me, and thank you for reading
3: well,
7: the
3: Sky,
7: book
3: let's get
7: and
3: right
7: giving
3: into
7: your
3: it.
7: Thoughts
3: As
7: on the
3: I
7: book
3: quoted,
7: for
3: you wrote... It's almost impossible
6: well, Sky,
3: to keep
6: let's get
3: up,
6: right into
3: even
6: it,
3: harder as I quoted,
6: to know what
3: wrote,
6: to do.
3: It's almost impossible to keep up,
6: and
3: even why did you write
6: to
3: this
6: know
3: book
6: what to
3: at this
6: do.
3: Moment in American
6: what
3: history?
6: What gets you up in the morning, and why
7: Look,
6: did you
7: I mean,
6: write this
7: I,
6: book
7: like so
6: at this moment in American history?
7: Look, I mean, I, like so many people across the country, get up
8: Look,
7: every morning
8: I mean,
7: because
8: I, like
7: of
8: so
7: the loved
8: many
7: ones
8: that
7: we have
8: the country,
7: because of the life that we lead, ready
8: get
7: to face
8: up every
7: the day.
8: Morning because
7: it's becoming harder and harder to face these days
8: because
7: of the outrage
8: ready to face the day.
7: But it's becoming harder and harder to face these days because of the outrage that we have and
8: question
7: the outrageous things
8: I get when I travel across the country,
7: when I'm working alongside
8: communities. The number one question that our team at Democracy Forward gets, I'm sure you all get it all the time too.
7: The number one question
8: asking, what can I do?
7: How
8: I'm sure
7: do
8: you
7: I
8: all
7: make
8: get
7: a difference in this time? Is people so asking, what can I do? How do I make a difference in this time? And so
4: tell
7: I wrote
4: us more,
7: this book
4: please,
7: to help
4: about Democracy
7: folks
4: Forward.
7: The country
4: it has sued
7: question.
4: Trump and his administration.
7: Tell us more, please, about Democracy
4: of Record.
7: It
4: has sued Trump and his administration over 100 times as Counsel in his of Record alone, or as a friend with an of the admirable court, success over 100 what is the organization's history term alone, theory of change? With an admirable and how success have you implemented rate? That the organization? Out of court. Of theory of change, and
7: Democracy
4: how have you implemented
7: Forward is an
4: that
7: organization
4: in
7: that is
4: and
7: committed
4: out of court.
7: To enabling the American people, the
8: Democracy
7: people in this
8: Forward
7: country,
8: is an organization
7: to use
8: that
7: the
8: is
7: power they have
8: to create
7: a better future,
8: the people in this
7: and
8: country,
7: to defend
8: to
7: their
8: use
7: rights,
8: the power
7: and
8: they
7: so have
8: to
7: create a better
8: future.
7: and one of those major powers that people have in this country is the ability to initiate litigation.
8: One of those major powers government, that whether that is a federal government, the ability to initiate litigation
7: when the government, whether that is a federal government or a state or local government, harms
8: when the government abuses its power and violates organization people's rights, harms many people's communities.
7: And so Democracy Forward is an organization that is comprised all levels of governments that have worked in nonprofit and public interest organizations that have worked
8: as well as those that have worked in corporate America that are all united in this moment to make sure that people and communities can have their voices represented in court.
7: And to make often sure that means people and bringing cases on behalf of their voices represented against the government,
8: and often that means clients bringing cases on behalf of pro bono basis against the government,
7: supported by
8: represent all of our
7: the American
8: clients
7: people
8: free
7: and their
8: charge on a pro bono basis that enable and are supported by
7: to make this work possible.
8: The American people and their
7: but
8: donations
7: the reason that we go to court is not just
8: to make
7: because
8: this work
7: we care
8: possible.
7: About the development
8: but the
7: of
8: the reason
7: law,
8: that we go to court
7: do,
8: is not
7: and
8: just
7: it's not just
8: because we care about the development of the law,
7: it is our courts that are
8: and it's not just because we believe that in many instances
7: it is our
8: we also
7: that are
8: do our work here
7: acting
8: because
7: as the
8: we
7: guardrail
8: want to
7: for people and
8: able to help people
7: we
8: have
7: we also
8: their
7: do
8: heard.
7: Our work here
8: and
7: because
8: so our
7: we
8: theory
7: want
8: of change is not just working through the courts although that's a big piece of what we do
7: and so our theory of
8: it is
7: change
8: also,
7: is not just
8: working
7: through
8: the courts
7: although that's a
8: across
7: big
8: the country
7: piece of what
8: helping
7: we do.
8: People build
7: it is also
8: with each other
7: working
8: in
7: new
8: ways
7: across the
8: helping
7: country
8: helping people
7: communal
8: build
7: bonds
8: connections
7: because
8: with each
7: we
8: other
7: know that that's what's needed
8: ways
7: in this
8: helping
7: those
8: strengthen
7: are the things that have made
8: communal bonds
7: the change in the
8: because
7: past
8: because we know that that's
7: and then
8: what's
7: of course
8: needed
7: we do a lot of
8: time.
7: Work to research to educate
8: the
7: public
8: change in the past
7: to inform the
8: and then of course we do a lot of work to research to educate the public
3: Sky I think the listeners would be very interested in what leadership lessons
6: Sky I
3: you've
6: think
3: learned
6: the listeners
3: from organizing,
6: would be very
3: interested in what
6: and defending
3: lessons
6: democratic
3: you've
6: institutions
3: from organizing
6: which listeners could use
3: and defending
6: in their democratic
3: activism.
6: Institutions
7: so we've learned
6: which
7: a lot
6: listeners
7: of
6: could
7: one
6: use
7: thing
6: in their own
7: is
6: activism.
7: That the overreach that this
8: so
7: administration
8: in particular
7: one thing
8: the Trump
7: we've
8: learned
7: is that the
8: is
7: overreach
8: in.
7: That this
8: is something
7: administration
8: that is deeply
7: particular
8: the Trump
7: to the vast majority of people in the country.
8: In. And the reason
7: that
8: I
7: say
8: that,
7: and we've seen this
8: in
7: our cases because we represent
8: and
7: communities
8: that
7: might
8: not
7: that,
8: have a lot
7: and
8: in
7: we've
8: common.
7: Seen this in our cases
8: right,
7: because
8: come
7: we represent
8: from different perspectives
7: communities
8: that
7: they
8: might
7: all
8: not have a lot in common.
7: Understand the harm
8: right, that might
7: of,
8: come
7: for instance,
8: at things from different
7: perspectives,
8: but they
7: or
8: the
7: president's
8: self-dealing
7: the creating
8: harm
7: of, for instance, deprivation
8: to
7: of due
8: process,
7: line the pockets
8: or the president's
7: of people
8: self-dealing
7: in
8: creating
7: the January 6th
8: funds
7: and trying to
8: line the pockets
7: so
8: of
7: the
8: people
7: first
8: that
7: lesson
8: participated
7: is that
8: in the January 6th
7: insurrection. I think is really in some ways bringing
8: so the first lesson is
7: bringing
8: this
7: people together.
8: I think
7: it's
8: really
7: in
8: some
7: alone,
8: ways bringing new
7: because you're so upset about what is going on
8: together.
7: I think
8: and
7: the,
8: if you
7: our
8: feel
7: work
8: alone,
7: shows you are not alone
8: because you're so
7: there are
8: upset about what
7: is
8: going
7: on
8: feel
7: I think
8: the same
7: the,
8: way
7: our
8: and
7: shows
8: our work
7: you are
8: in
7: not
8: this
7: alone.
8: Moment is to come
7: that
8: together
7: there are millions and millions
8: to make
7: of
8: change.
7: People that feel the same way
8: another
7: and
8: lesson that we've
7: in
8: learned
7: this
8: that I talk about in the book
7: together
8: is what I say
7: change.
8: What is old is new
7: another
8: again.
7: Lesson that we've
8: is
7: learned
8: now
7: that I talk about in the book
8: currency
7: is what I say
8: at the beginning of this administration I think this
7: is
8: very
7: understandable
8: there were a lot of institutions
7: at the beginning of this administration
8: that were afraid
7: I think this is
8: to
7: very
8: speak
7: understandable.
8: Up, that were afraid
7: were a lot
8: to sue
7: of
8: the administration,
7: even if the administration was
8: that
7: violating
8: were afraid
7: their
8: to speak
7: because
8: up,
7: they felt
8: that were afraid,
7: afraid
8: to sue the
7: administration,
8: against.
7: Even if the administration was violating
8: the administration
7: their
8: would
7: rights,
8: do
7: they
8: something
7: felt afraid
8: them.
7: That they
8: and
7: would
8: what
7: be
8: we
7: retaliated
8: have found in
7: against.
8: Our work.
7: Or the administration
8: is that by and
7: would do
8: large,
7: something
8: the people and communities
7: to them.
8: That have brought
7: and what
8: suit
7: we have found in our work
8: against the administration
7: is
8: the
7: that by and large
8: that
7: have
8: found
7: the
8: ability
7: to
8: stand together and
7: against
8: with each
7: the
8: other
7: administration,
8: and to stand
7: the people and communities
8: rights.
7: That have found
8: that
7: the ability
8: has actually
7: to stand together
8: currency.
7: And with each other and to stand up for their rights.
8: Done.
7: And so
8: that has actually
7: able
8: become
7: to
8: the new currency. It has
7: many
8: become
7: the way to get
8: for hundreds of millions of people across the country
7: because of the courage
8: many results
7: of people stepping
8: for hundreds of millions of people across the country.
7: I talk in the book about the capitulation
8: of people stepping
7: of the nation's
8: forward
7: elite
8: being
7: law
8: firms,
7: cases,
8: right?
7: Who did
8: I
7: not
8: talk
7: understand
8: in the book about
7: that
8: the capitulation
7: and
8: of the nation's elite law firms,
7: to the
8: right?
7: other
8: who did not understand
7: that
8: risk calculus
7: and challenged
8: and
7: what the administration was doing when it was
8: the other leading
7: law firms
8: and all of those
7: that
8: firms
7: did
8: go
7: one,
8: to court
7: and
8: challenged what
7: the
8: administration was doing when it
7: and
8: was
7: the firms
8: targeting
7: that capitulated
8: law firms
7: and all of those
8: have
7: firms
8: become household names.
7: They've been seen as courageous.
8: That courage,
7: firms that capitulated
8: courage is a new currency. We need to see that.
7: that in this courage. Mentality. And then finally, I think our work has really shown that while the courts in this have been a tremendous and then finally, I think even our work has really shown that while the courts the Court, have been a tremendous guardrail, even with how much the courts about the Supreme Court, of decisions across the country just in the first year and a half alone,
8: how much
7: that
8: are protecting the rights of people that are staying in place
7: across the country
8: just in the first year and a half
7: very upset about what's happening
8: protecting
7: the
8: rights of people
7: that are staying in place
8: that while the courts are
7: very upset about what's happening
8: institutional
7: levers
8: of power
7: can be
8: important.
7: That while the courts
8: our work
7: are
8: has
7: important,
8: shown it is
7: and while
8: the people,
7: institutional
8: it is
7: levers
8: the
7: of power
8: that have
7: can
8: to demand the change,
7: our
8: it
7: work
8: has
7: shown
8: of ordinary
7: it is the
8: people
7: in our ordinary
8: it
7: lives
8: is the people that
7: at
8: have
7: our
8: to
7: front
8: demand
7: doors,
8: the change,
7: doing work every day
8: and it
7: in
8: is
7: our
8: the work of ordinary
7: that will
8: people
7: be
8: in
7: our
8: ordinary lives.
7: Now,
8: at
7: while
8: our front
7: we
8: doors,
7: do say and know
8: that
7: it is ordinary people taking action in their communities,
8: now while we do say and know
7: that it is ordinary
8: that is why
7: people taking action in their communities.
8: People
7: that
8: across
7: will
8: the country
7: be
8: to equip
7: difference.
8: Them with what's
7: made,
8: and
7: that
8: is
7: why
8: I
7: wrote
8: action.
7: This book is to enable
8: the book is also
7: people across the country
8: to equip them with
7: from
8: what
7: the front lines
8: how
7: of
8: to
7: these
8: take
7: court
8: action.
7: Battles.
8: The
7: we've
8: had
7: such
8: significant
7: victories
8: still
7: from
8: in
7: the
8: place,
7: front lines of these court
8: protecting
7: battles.
8: The rights of
7: we've
8: people.
7: We've had
8: everything
7: such significant
8: victories that are
7: essential
8: services
7: place,
8: across the country,
7: protecting the rights
8: like
7: of people.
8: Start,
7: everything from
8: and
7: protecting
8: Meals on Wheels
7: essential services
8: and
7: services
8: across
7: the
8: country, that the
7: administration
8: threatened
7: start,
8: in the early weeks
7: and
8: where it was
7: Meals
8: going
7: on Wheels
8: and
7: federal
8: funding funding
7: that the administration
8: for all
7: threatened
8: programs
7: in the early
8: weeks
7: the
8: where it
7: was
8: blocked that
7: and
8: it's
7: remained
8: blocked.
7: Federal funding
8: to the slush
7: for all programs
8: which we
7: have
8: been able
7: to
8: block
7: that
8: to prevent
7: the administration from writing checks to
8: violent
7: have been
8: criminals
7: able to
8: who've
7: block,
8: been convicted
7: to prevent
8: in court
7: the administration
8: guilty
7: from writing checks
8: to violent
7: to
8: crimes.
7: Violent
8: we
7: criminals
8: have blocked
7: who've been the administration's
8: efforts
7: to conduct
8: indiscriminate
7: to violent
8: immigration
7: crimes.
8: Raids in a
7: we
8: number
7: have
8: of houses of
7: the administration's
8: efforts
7: to
8: conduct
7: we have indiscriminate immigration raids
8: in
7: a number of houses
8: many
7: of
8: cases
7: worship across
8: the
7: country.
8: We have
7: within the
8: country
7: who
8: are
7: doing everything
8: that they're supposed
7: to
8: do under our laws
7: for people
8: that
7: within the country
8: who
7: are doing everything that they're supposed to do under our laws
8: on behalf
7: of organizations like the American Bar Association,
8: we have protected
7: the
8: First
7: Academy
8: Amendment
7: of Pediatrics
8: on behalf
7: of
8: organizations
7: by the
8: like the
7: American
8: Bar
7: Association,
8: we've
7: been
8: able
7: to
8: win
7: those cases
8: and stop
7: the
8: retaliation.
7: By
8: the administration
7: for their against,
8: been able to win those cases and stop the retaliation.
7: HHS,
8: we've been able to win
7: cases
8: against
7: undermine the
8: Affordable
7: Care
8: Act
7: and
8: health care
7: for
8: 2.2 million people.
7: That are
8: so many of
7: to undermine
8: these cases the Affordable Care
7: Act continuing
8: to proceed, but these
7: court orders
8: million people.
7: So many of
8: the
7: lives
8: and
7: well-being
8: continuing
7: to
8: proceed,
7: but
8: these
7: court orders are
8: so we think very highly
7: the lives
8: of what
7: and well-being
8: ordinary people
7: can
8: do
7: across this
8: country,
7: in
8: bringing lawsuits.
7: So we think
8: and
7: very
8: our
7: highly
8: team is really
7: dedicated
8: to making sure that people
7: can
8: access the courts free of charge,
7: bringing
8: to
7: lawsuits.
8: Be able to bring
7: and
8: our
7: team
8: is really
7: dedicated
8: to making sure that people
7: can
8: access the courts free of charge to be able to bring
7: and this book is really focused.
8: But at the same time, it's also
7: the actions that people can take in
8: their
7: own lives
8: to make change.
7: And this book is really focused.
2: Sky,
7: also
2: you argue
7: that
2: democracy is built between elections and not just on election day. Sky, you argue that democracy is built.
9: Why do you believe that's the
2: elections
9: case?
2: And not
9: and in
2: just
9: particular,
2: on election
9: what does
2: day,
9: American history
2: why
9: teach
2: do you
9: us
2: believe that's
9: about
2: the case?
9: Ordinary people?
2: And in particular, what does American
9: change?
2: History teach us about ordinary
7: well, election
2: people
7: day is
2: creating
7: important. I
2: want to
7: be clear about that.
2: Change.
7: And we need to make sure that everyone is able to
8: well,
7: vote.
8: Well, election day
7: is
8: important.
7: Vote,
8: I
7: want to
8: be
7: clear
8: about that.
7: And we need to make sure
8: to
7: that everyone
8: in
7: is able
8: election
7: to vote,
8: season,
7: is registered to vote,
8: there are going to be greater threats than we've seen in the past.
7: This election
8: so we're working with
7: there are
8: ordinary
7: going to be
8: people
7: greater
8: across the
7: country
8: in the
7: to
8: past,
7: make sure that
8: so we're
7: working
8: with
7: ordinary
8: election,
7: people across the country to make sure
8: it's not even a presidential election.

0: serving people and engaging, or being weaponized against each other, and engaging, and it's really the power of collective action, direct, engaging, nonviolent, and engaging action that can collective action direct.
1: And so I cite some examples like the Delano grape strike, and of course we're so grateful that Dolores Huerta has supported this book, and I mentioned many of the lessons I've learned from her.
0: That Dolores Huerta has supported this book, and I mentioned many of the lessons I've learned from her.
1: Not buy in this grapes, book, were a simple the course power of an industry.
0: People's ability to we not talk about buy the fight grapes, for voting rights, change for women's suffrage, and for the voting rights.
1: We
0: of
1: talk
0: black
1: about
0: and brown
1: the fight for voting rights,
0: both
1: movement,
0: for women's suffrage and
1: that
0: for
1: not
0: the voting
1: just about
0: rights of
1: black
0: leaders,
1: and brown
0: but we're also about
1: the
0: people demanding change in their
1: as these movements that
0: we're
1: not just about electing leaders, but we're also about
0: the
1: people demanding change
0: to help people figure out how to get engaged in this time.
1: And there's a lot of
0: those types of
1: tools in the book to help people.
2: You're listening
1: figure out
2: to
1: how to get
2: Law
1: engaged
2: and Disorder. I'm your host, Steve Rohde.
1: Efforts.
2: Today, I'm joined by my
3: You're
2: co-host,
3: listening to
2: Heidi
3: Law
2: Bogosian.
3: And Disorder. I'm
2: We're
3: your host,
2: with
3: Sky
2: Skye Perryman.
3: Today, I'm
2: the author
3: by
2: of
3: my
2: a new
3: co-host,
2: book,
3: Heidi Bogosian.
2: Ordinary People,
3: We're speaking with
2: Sky
3: Times.
2: Perryman, the author of a new
3: Sky,
2: book,
3: many
2: Ordinary
3: of us,
2: People, Extraordinary
3: and
2: Times.
3: And our colleagues and friends are
2: Sky,
3: experiencing
2: many
3: civic
2: of us,
3: or activist
2: burnout.
3: And our colleagues and friends
2: you
3: are
2: write
3: experiencing
2: that
3: civic
2: is an
3: or
2: antidote.
3: Activist burnout.
2: How can people find hope in these difficult times
3: an
2: without
3: antidote.
2: Ignoring reality?
3: How can people
2: and
3: find hope
2: what role
3: in
2: does
3: these difficult
2: community
3: times
2: play
3: in
2: all that?
3: Ignoring reality.
1: Yeah,
3: and
1: so this book
3: what
1: is
3: role
1: really
3: does
1: intended
3: community
1: to meet people
3: play
1: where
3: in
1: they
3: all
1: are.
3: That?
1: And we have and hear
0: yeah,
1: from
0: so this
1: people
0: book is really
1: the
0: intended to meet
1: that
0: people
1: haven't
0: where
1: engaged.
0: They are.
1: And we
0: they really
1: and
0: haven't
1: from
0: engaged
1: people across
0: in
1: the country
0: politics or civic
1: that
0: action.
1: Haven't
0: they don't
1: engaged.
0: Consider themselves political, but in
1: they
0: this
1: really
0: moment,
1: haven't
0: they're
1: engaged
0: in
1: what
0: politics
1: do
0: or
1: I
0: civic
1: do?
0: Action.
1: How do
0: they
1: I consider
0: started.
1: Themselves
0: there
1: political?
0: There is something
1: but in this moment
0: for
1: they're
0: you.
1: Asking in this book. If
0: what
1: that's
0: do
1: who
0: I
1: you
0: do?
1: Are.
0: How do I
1: but
0: get started?
1: But we also
0: there
1: equally
0: is something
1: hear from people that have been fighting
0: for
1: this book. If that's
0: who you are,
1: that are doing.
0: But we also equally hear from people that have been fighting for a long time
1: and that are burnt out,
0: that are doing
1: exhausted
0: and
1: tired and
0: alone, and
1: that's
0: that
1: do risk
0: started
1: this burnout.
0: And
1: that
0: are burnt
1: out
0: and
1: exhausted
0: and
1: tired
0: alone.
1: And that's, of course, why I started the book
0: out. In those instances, we need to go back to basics and
1: read
0: earlier
1: a few things.
0: In those instances, we need to
1: go back to basics and remember
0: don't quit.
1: A few things.
0: And that is how
1: one
0: the book
1: is that when
0: ends
1: you
0: and
1: retire,
0: a,
1: rest.
0: The book talks
1: don't
0: about
1: quit.
0: The importance of building
1: and that is
0: community,
1: how the book
0: turning
1: and it's with
0: to
1: a,
0: moments of joy.
1: The book talks about finding
0: joy
1: even
0: in
1: a
0: difficult
1: time
0: as
1: a way
0: not
1: just
0: to
1: give ourselves a break,
0: even in
1: a
0: difficult
1: time.
0: As a way
1: to
0: refresh
1: ourselves
0: so that
1: give
0: we
1: ourselves
0: can
1: continue,
0: a break,
1: so
0: to speak.
1: No,
0: this work.
1: As a way to refresh
0: the book uses history
1: ourselves so that
0: and
1: tells
0: we stories
1: that
0: I hope will motivate people
1: work.
0: To understand.
1: The book uses
0: that this is
1: the
0: not the first
1: and
0: time
1: that people
0: that
1: have struggled
0: will motivate people
1: and
0: that
1: to we
0: understand
1: can learn from
0: the
1: stories
0: that this is
1: the
0: not
1: the
0: first time
1: that
0: a people
1: came before
0: have struggled,
1: us, including
0: and
1: the
0: way
1: they
0: can
1: turn to
0: joy
1: from the stories
0: community.
1: Of the movement builders.
0: The book also does
1: have
0: a the way they turn to joy
1: on community specifically.
0: The book also does
1: the number
0: have a particular
1: one tool that autocratic actors and
0: anti-democratic
1: actors
0: specifically
1: use.
0: The number
1: to try
0: one
1: to wield
0: tool
1: autocratic
0: powers
1: actors
0: to try to
1: abuse
0: democratic
1: power
0: actors
1: is not voter suppression or
0: gerrymandering.
1: To try to wield
0: it is making
1: power
0: feel
1: to try to abuse power
0: and isolated.
1: Is not voter suppression
0: so
1: or
0: every
1: gerrymandering.
0: Day we have
1: to make
0: a decision
1: to
0: defy
1: isolation.
0: And isolated.
1: That's going
0: to
1: look different.
0: And so every day we have
1: to
0: make a decision
1: to defy
0: isolation. For some
1: people it is
0: gathering
1: in person.
0: That's
1: going to
0: look different.
1: For
0: other
1: people
0: it's
1: tuning
0: in.
1: For some people
0: it
1: is
0: gathering
1: in person
0: community
1: that
0: is positive.
1: For
0: other
1: people
0: it's
1: tuning
0: getting engaged
1: in
0: online
1: community
0: things
1: that
0: interest
1: them.
0: For
1: other people,
0: it is
1: others,
0: you know,
1: getting
0: engaged
1: to your
0: family,
1: more,
0: but doing it in a way that
1: things that
0: interest
1: them.
0: For
1: others,
0: it's turning inward to
1: your
0: family, but doing it in
1: so
0: a way
1: the
0: that
1: book
0: seeks
1: does
0: to
1: focus
0: on a range
1: of
0: people,
1: not
0: to make yourself feel isolated. And
1: to
0: so
1: build
0: the book
1: community
0: does
1: and to find joy, even
0: in
1: these times.
0: And
1: I tell
0: stories
1: of how movements
0: to build community and to find joy, even in these times. And I tell stories of how movements have
4: some of us have Trump and even MAGA supporters in our families, our workplace. Some of us
5: and
4: have
5: elsewhere
4: Trump
5: in our lives.
4: And even MAGA supporters in our families, our workplace, and elsewhere in our lives.
5: While strengthening
4: how can we have
5: those
4: difficult
5: relationships?
4: Conversations across these differences?
0: Well, I hope the book is able to help people think about how to do that and define some community in doing
1: well,
0: it.
1: Well, I hope the book is able to help people
0: of the
1: think
0: book
1: about
0: how to
1: do
0: that and
1: practice
0: tailgate
1: accountability.
0: Tailgate accountability is a phrase
1: that I
0: called
1: coined in working on this
0: tailgate
1: book that represents
0: happens for me when my family and I go to coined football working tailgates, on this book we see and engage with a lot of people when my
1: who don't always see eye to eye with us politically, but that we have found ways to build bonds with.
0: And I like to think eye to eye with us politically, but that we found ways to humanize each other,
1: and I like to think in doing so,
0: have found ways

0: humanize each other,
1: to be
0: and
1: heard.
0: So there are and actually tools in the book about how to have these conversations,
1: change people's perspective.
0: But also, and so there are tools in the book about how to have these conversations.
1: You don't need to feel the need to engage with people that would deny
0: in these conversations.
1: Your very existence.
0: You don't need to
1: or that
0: feel
1: vilify
0: the
1: you
0: because
1: to engage
0: of your demographic
1: with
0: background
1: deny
0: because you're an
1: your
0: immigrant
1: very
0: because
1: existence.
0: You're or that vilify you because you're a demographic background because you're whatever
1: that
0: is
1: a non-binary
0: that
1: person
0: because
1: you're member of the LGBT.
0: Need to be able
1: community.
0: To
1: whatever
0: hold our own
1: that is
0: accountable to those red
1: that
0: lines.
1: Can be red lines.
0: And at the same
1: we need
0: time,
1: to be able to hold
0: we
1: our
0: have
1: own
0: to understand
1: that
0: there are a lot of
1: those
0: conversations
1: red
0: in communities where
1: and
0: we do
1: at the
0: need
1: same
0: to
1: time,
0: try to melt the ice.
1: We have to understand
0: that
1: there are a lot of conversations in communities where we do need to
2: Sky,
1: try to melt the ice.
2: Sky, you've cataloged
1: between
2: an extraordinary
1: each other,
2: docket
1: and there are ways
2: of
1: doing
2: court cases.
3: Sky,
2: that
3: you've
2: are
3: cataloged
2: such
3: an extraordinary
2: role
3: docket
2: in either maintaining the status quo or in some
3: playing such an important
2: role
3: in either maintaining the status quo. Or in some
2: tell
3: cases
2: us more about
3: democracy.
2: Your community organizing
3: in the midst
2: and
3: of
2: the
3: what
2: tools
3: Trump is
2: and
3: doing,
2: and the ways in which
3: tell us
2: democracy
3: more
2: forward
3: about your community organizing
2: communities.
3: And the tools and,
0: well,
3: the, and the ways in which
0: democracy team.
3: Forward
0: it's our community and
3: helps communities.
0: Team. And that team works.
1: Well, democracy
0: with the
1: forward
0: organization
1: has an incredible
0: as well
1: team.
0: As with
1: it's our community and
0: millions
1: engagement
0: of people
1: team.
0: Across
1: and
0: the
1: that
0: country
1: team works
0: to make sure
1: the
0: people's
1: organization
0: are heard.
1: As well as
0: so
1: we have
0: millions of people
1: across the
0: country
1: to make sure that people
0: have a program called Dinners for Democracy.
1: We have specific programs people can get engaged. We have a program called Dinners for Democracy and Coffee for Change that people can reference in the book, which is really encouraging people to build communities.
0: We also have
1: each other
0: where
1: they are
0: and
1: to develop together how they might take
0: meaningful action.
1: Each other where
0: there
1: are
0: other
1: opportunities
0: to get
1: together
0: how
1: they
0: organizations, including through work.
1: There are other opportunities to get involved with
0: proudly
1: organizations,
0: a supporter of the No Kings movement and the work that Indivisible is doing, and those resources, of course, are
1: a supporter of the No Kings movement.
0: As well.
1: And the work that Indivisible
0: in addition
1: is
0: to
1: doing, and those
0: Dinners for Democracy
1: and
0: Coffees for Change,
1: the book
0: Democracy
1: as well.
0: Forward helped
1: in addition
0: launch
1: to
0: the We Hold These
1: Dinners for Democracy
0: and
1: which is an initiative
0: change,
1: to bring people together around
0: the
1: non-negotiables of democracy.
0: You don't
1: which is
0: have
1: an initiative
0: to agree on
1: bring people together around
0: the
1: non-negotiables
0: of democracy.
1: You don't have to agree on every
0: single
1: policy
0: matter
1: to at least agree on
0: some
1: of these basics.
0: Again, it's also referenced in the book.
1: And
0: it's a great initiative
1: to get involved with.
0: We have
1: so
0: many
1: wonderful folks
0: from
1: the
0: former
1: great
0: military
1: leaders
0: to
1: get
0: celebrities
1: with
0: law
1: professors
0: so many wonderful
1: to
0: folks
1: teachers,
0: from former military
1: to veterans,
0: leaders
1: to
0: so celebrities
1: that
0: law
1: are
0: professors
1: in,
0: to
1: that community
0: teachers
1: with us.
0: To veterans
1: Democracy
0: to so
1: Forward right
0: many
1: now
0: folks
1: in this
0: in
1: time has launched a 100 days
0: us.
1: Of action
0: Democracy
1: which is
0: Forward
1: an
0: right
1: now
0: hub
1: in
0: really
1: time has launched a 100 days of action
0: single day from
1: which
0: now
1: is
0: until
1: an action
0: hub
1: that really walks
0: you
1: through
0: can find that on
1: the
0: Democracy
1: every single
0: day
1: from now until
0: and then of course across
1: in
0: the book,
1: so you can
0: we really
1: find
0: want
1: that on the
0: to make sure
1: that
0: people
1: website.
0: Understand
1: that
0: there's and
1: then,
0: no
1: of course,
0: one right
1: way
0: in the book
1: to really
0: fight for
1: want
0: democracy
1: to make
0: sure that people
1: understand
0: understand
1: that
0: there's
1: you are
0: no one right
1: way
0: to
1: there
0: fight
1: are
0: for democracy
1: different
0: in
1: ways
0: this
1: that you may wish to
0: engage
1: and
0: you
1: so
0: are
1: and
0: what your
1: really
0: tries
1: are.
0: To lift up not
1: there
0: just the
1: are
0: work
1: different
0: that we've
1: ways
0: that
1: you may
0: wish
1: to
0: engage and
1: so
0: the
1: book
0: really
1: tries
0: to
1: lift
0: up
1: not just the
0: work
1: across the
0: country that we've
1: seen
0: be
1: successful
0: at
1: democracy
0: the website ordinarypeopleaction.com
1: which is a companion website to
0: the book
1: the website
0: OrdinaryPeopleActions.com
1: will be populated
0: with
1: many different
0: ways
1: on August 25th when the book is out
0: on
1: shelves. Will be populated with many
4: in our remaining minutes. Can you give us a sneak preview about what's on the website? In our remaining minutes, can you give us a sneak preview about what's on the website?
0: Yes, so this was really an important part of this project because to responsibly write a book.
1: Yes, so this was really an important part of this
0: project
1: because to
0: responsibly write a book
1: about
0: what people can do in
1: environment
0: requires that we
1: be very honest
0: be
1: about the
0: ways
1: fact
0: to
1: that this is a dynamic
0: times.
1: And changing
0: so
1: environment and there may and there will
0: has
1: be
0: different
1: ways
0: to engage
1: can go deeper
0: times.
1: Into the
0: so
1: concepts that are in the seven action
0: steps
1: as well as
0: where
1: people
0: can
1: be updated into
0: the
1: dynamics that are
0: in
1: the
0: seven
1: action
0: steps
1: if
0: we
1: really
0: as hope well
1: it
0: as
1: a home base
0: continue to be updated
1: for people
0: as dynamics
1: to know how to
0: engage
1: and
0: if we really hope it is a home base
1: with how to
0: for people who want to
1: so that's
0: OrdinaryPeopleAction.com
1: and of course
0: we want to make sure that people are using their
1: OrdinaryPeopleAction.com
0: really want people
1: and
0: to be able
1: to
0: buy this
1: book
0: to
1: make
0: sure
1: that
0: people
1: are
0: using their
1: voice
0: because
1: we
0: think it
1: really
0: is such a helpful
1: people
0: guide
1: to be able
0: based on the
1: to buy
0: this
1: book
0: gotten.
1: And to enjoy the resources
0: but if you
1: that are
0: don't
1: in
0: buy
1: it because
0: book,
1: we think it is such
0: after
1: a helpful
0: August
1: guide
0: 25th,
1: based
0: there
1: on
0: will
1: the
0: be resources
1: gotten.
0: On
1: OrdinaryPeopleAction.com
0: if you don't buy the
1: course
0: that you can
1: after August 25th,
0: there will be resources on OrdinaryPeopleAction.com
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3: reviewed Sky, it. We're so grateful Ms. Magazine, that you joined us today. When I really read your book,
2: was a source of empowerment
3: for Ms. I've Magazine.
2: I've got four grandchildren.
3: It really, they was are a already asking me, "What are you
2: I've
3: doing?"
2: I've got four grandchildren.
3: And this book is they a great are already asking me, "What are them? You doing?"
2: Thank you for being
3: and
2: with
3: this
2: us.
3: This book is a great resource that I'm sharing with
1: Thank
3: them.
1: Thank you for having.
3: Thank
1: me.
3: You for being with us on Law and Disorder.
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0: From Donald Trump's dangerous executive orders imposing restrictions on voting, from
1: to
0: Donald
1: the
0: Trump's dangerous
1: dismantling of the Voting
0: imposing
1: Rights
0: restrictions
1: Act,
0: on
1: and
0: voting,
1: all the efforts at
0: to
1: voter
0: the Supreme Court's
1: Congress
0: dismantling of the Voting Rights
1: Act,
0: the right to
1: and
0: vote
1: all the
0: in America
1: efforts at voter
0: is
1: suppression
0: under
1: in Congress and state
0: the
1: legislatures.
0: The midterm elections are
1: the
0: less
1: right
0: than 90
1: to vote
0: days
1: in America
0: away.
1: Is under assault.
0: Many people are asking whether
1: the midterm
0: free and fair
1: elections are less than 90
0: will
1: days
0: even
1: away.
0: Take place this November.
1: Many people
0: and
1: are asking
0: do,
1: whether free and fair
0: whether
1: elections
0: Trump and the Republicans
1: will even
0: will try
1: take
0: to
1: place
0: block
1: this
0: the results
1: in
0: race they
1: do,
0: lose.
1: Whether Trump and the Republicans
0: to help us understand
1: will try
0: what's going
1: the
0: on,
1: results
0: very
1: in
0: race
1: to be
0: joined
1: lose.
0: By an internationally recognized
1: to help us understand what's going on
0: in election
1: we're very
0: law.
1: Pleased to
0: Rick
1: be joined
0: Hassan.
1: By an internationally
0: Rick
1: recognized
0: is the Gary
1: T. Schwartz
0: distinguished
1: professor of law
0: Rick Hassan
1: and director of
0: Rick
1: the
0: is
1: Safeguarding
0: the Gary
1: Democracy
0: T. Schwartz
1: Project
0: distinguished
1: at UCLA
0: professor
1: School
0: of law
1: and director
0: he's co-author
1: of the Safeguarding
0: of
1: Democracy Project
0: in election
1: at UCLA
0: School
1: and
0: of law and
1: served in 2022
0: he's
1: and
0: co-author of leading case
1: as an NBC News MSNBC
0: election law
1: analyst
0: in 2024
1: his latest book
0: as an NBC
1: Real Right
0: News
1: to vote,
0: MSNBC
1: how a
0: election law
1: analyst
0: can safeguard American
1: book,
0: democracy.
1: A Real Right to Vote
0: was published by Princeton University Press
1: can safeguard
0: in February
1: American
0: 2024.
1: Democracy.
0: Was published by Princeton University
1: Rick Hassan,
0: Press
1: we're delighted
0: in February
1: to welcome
0: 2024.
1: You to Law and Disorder.
2: Great to
0: Rick
2: be with
0: Hassan,
2: you.
0: We're delighted
1: Donald
0: to welcome
1: Trump
0: you to
1: has
0: Law
1: two
0: and
1: executive
0: Disorder.
1: Orders on elections.
2: Great to be with you.
0: What is their
1: Donald
0: status?
1: Trump
0: and
1: has
0: how are they going to
1: executive
0: affect the
1: orders
0: midterms.
1: On elections?
2: What
0: so is their status? And how are they going to affect
2: one
0: the midterms?
2: One in 2025 and one in 2026.
3: So he's issued two executive
2: one
3: orders.
2: One of the key things that
3: one
2: the one
3: in 2025
2: was trying to do. Was to
3: one
2: change
3: of the key things that
2: the
3: one
2: the federal
3: in 2025
2: was
3: that
2: trying to
3: the federal
2: do
3: government provides
2: was
3: to
2: change
3: to register
2: the
3: to vote
2: federal
3: in federal
2: form
3: elections. Every state
2: that
3: has
2: the federal
3: to
2: government
3: this
2: provides
3: form
2: to voters to register to vote in federal elections. Every state has to accept
3: Act.
2: This federal form.
3: Trump was trying to have the form changed
2: law called the National
3: to require
2: Voter
3: people
2: Act.
3: To provide
2: Trump was trying to
3: documentary
2: have the form
3: proof
2: change,
3: of citizenship
2: to require
3: like
2: people to
3: or
2: provide documentary proof of citizenship.
3: Like
2: the
3: a birth certificate
2: put that,
3: or passport
2: on hold,
3: they
2: and then eventually
3: to vote.
2: Said that it was
3: the
2: illegal
3: put that
2: unconstitutional.
3: On hold,
2: the
3: and then eventually
2: the power over
3: said
2: elections.
3: That it was
2: illegal,
3: the gives that power to
2: that the president doesn't have
3: the
2: power over elections,
3: and lets Congress
2: the
3: through legislation
2: that
3: override
2: that
3: for congressional elections.
2: The states
3: but the president doesn't
2: and
3: have
2: lets
3: a role
2: Congress
3: to play.
2: Through legislation override
3: so
2: that
3: the,
2: for
3: the
2: congressional
3: key parts
2: elections.
3: Of
2: but the president
3: the first
2: doesn't
3: executive
2: have a role
3: order
2: to play.
3: Are not
2: so.
3: Play.
2: So the
3: second
2: parts
3: executive
2: of
3: order,
2: the first executive order,
3: as we're
2: are
3: recording
2: not,
3: this,
2: in play.
3: Is pending
2: second
3: before
2: executive
3: the United
2: order,
3: States Supreme Court.
2: So as we're recording
3: executive order.
2: Is
3: did
2: pending
3: before
2: the
3: things.
2: United States Supreme Court.
3: One
2: so the
3: is
2: the second executive
3: that
2: order.
3: It did
2: has a new set of
3: things.
2: Rules for mail-in ballots.
3: One is
2: it requires
3: that
2: the
3: it
2: United States Postal
3: has a new
2: Service
3: set of rules for mail-in balloting.
2: New rules
3: it requires
2: that are going
3: the United States Postal
2: among
3: Service
2: other things,
3: to
2: come up with
3: these
2: the post office
3: new rules
2: to
3: that are going to
2: receive a list
3: among other
2: of
3: things,
2: voters
3: require
2: from
3: the post office
2: the
3: states.
2: Receive
3: and
2: a
3: states
2: list
3: that don't
2: of
3: comply
2: voters
3: with the
2: from
3: way that this list is put together.
2: The states
3: they will not
2: and
3: have their
2: mail-in don't
3: ballots
2: comply
3: delivered.
2: With the way that this list
3: the
2: is
3: other
2: put together.
3: Big thing
2: they
3: that
2: will
3: the
2: not have their mail-in ballots
3: measure does
2: delivered.
3: In terms of mail-in ballots.
2: The other
3: it requires
2: big thing
3: the use of certain
2: that envelopes.
3: Measure
2: that
3: does in terms of mail-in
2: barcodes.
3: It requires the use of
2: certain
3: envelopes. The
2: second
3: set of things
2: that
3: the second executive order does relates to the second
2: these set of things
3: lists.
2: That the second
3: it requires
2: executive order
3: the Department
2: does relates
3: of Homeland
2: to
3: Security to come up with a list of
2: lists.
3: Citizens
2: it requires
3: who are of voting
2: the Department
3: age
2: of Homeland
3: state.
2: Security
3: it
2: to come up with a list of
3: this be
2: sent citizens
3: to states
2: who are of voting
3: and
2: age
3: it essentially
2: state.
3: Threatens states
2: it requires
3: that don't compare the
2: this
3: list
2: be sent to states
3: that they have
2: and
3: it essentially
2: DHS
3: threatens states that
2: to
3: don't
2: make sure
3: compare
2: that
3: the
2: list
3: are
2: that they have
3: excluded from
2: with
3: the list.
2: The DHS
3: it directs DOJ
2: to
3: make sure
2: that non-citizens
3: are
2: or election administrators
3: excluded from
2: the
3: list.
2: It
3: so
2: directs DOJ
3: on
2: to prosecute
3: two,
2: who are election administrators
3: who
2: don't
3: do
2: this. And the citizenship
3: so
2: rules.
3: On those
2: 23
3: two,
2: states led by
3: the
2: California sued
3: and the citizenship
2: and
3: rules.
2: A federal court
3: 23 states
2: those
3: led by California
2: sued for going into effect
3: and a federal
2: in time
3: court
2: for
3: the
2: November
3: those
2: elections
3: rules
2: already
3: for
2: going into effect.
3: You know, doing lots of preparation
2: in time
3: for
2: those
3: the
2: elections.
3: November elections.
2: And so
3: already we're
2: the
3: you know, doing
2: court
3: lots
2: said,
3: of preparation
2: to burden
3: the states
2: that
3: don't know what the rules are
2: and so
3: on hold.
2: The
3: case
2: court
3: now
2: before this
3: is going to
2: burden the states
3: that
2: don't know
3: where rules are. Department of Justice is not defending now before the Supreme Court
2: these
3: parts
2: of the
3: executive order. Department of Justice is not defending.
2: It's too early to sue
3: because the government hasn't come out with their final
2: rules
3: instead
2: as
3: saying,
2: to what they're going.
3: It's too early to sue because the government hasn't come out with their final rules
2: as to what
3: they're going
2: to
3: do. And the states have said, well, you know, it's
2: very long
3: delay from the Supreme Court,
2: that
3: which probably means that they're going to side with the states.
2: It's been a very long delay
3: from the Supreme Court,
2: which probably means that they're
3: going
2: to side with the states because we're already in mid-August.
3: And it's just going to be too late to try to
2: second executive order will remain on hold for the upcoming election.
3: Key parts of the second executive
4: Trump
3: order
4: is tireless in attacking
3: elections.
4: Voting rights.
3: Trump
4: what
3: is
4: else
3: tireless,
4: has he done? What is
3: in,
4: he threatening
3: attacking
4: to do?
3: Voting
4: as
3: rights.
4: Regards,
3: what else has
4: polling
3: he done?
4: Places
3: what is
4: and
3: he
4: elections
3: to
4: and
3: do?
4: What might he do that could interfere with
3: elections in
4: places
3: November?
4: And elections and what might he do
3: yeah, so
4: that could interfere with elections in November?
3: Of claiming fraud
2: yeah,
3: in
2: so
3: elections.
2: Donald Trump has a long
3: has
2: history
3: claimed
2: of claiming
3: that there was fraud in every election
2: in
3: that he's lost. Going back
2: he
3: to Ted Cruz,
2: claimed in
3: that there was fraud
2: the
3: in every
2: Iowa
3: election that he's lost. Going back
2: he's even
3: to
2: claimed
3: Ted
2: fraud
3: Cruz
2: in elections he's won
3: in
2: so
3: the
2: that
3: Iowa
2: is
3: caucuses
2: not new.
3: In 2016.
2: He's even
3: he's
2: claimed fraud in elections he's won.
3: In a series of
2: so
3: different
2: that
3: actions
2: is not new.
3: Put his
2: but he's trying
3: power
2: to engage
3: over
2: in a series of different actions.
3: So we've already talked about the executive orders.
2: That's one thing. He's
3: power
2: doing.
3: Over
2: another
3: the
2: thing is he's
3: so
2: pushing
3: we've already
2: for
3: talked about the executive orders. That's one thing.
2: Different
3: he's
2: versions
3: doing.
2: Of it. The most
3: another
2: recent
3: thing
2: is called
3: he's
2: the
3: pushing
2: Save
3: for
2: America
3: federal
2: Act,
3: legislation,
2: which, among other
3: different
2: would
3: versions
2: that
3: of it.
2: The most recent is
3: called
2: the
3: Save America
2: Act
3: provision.
2: Among other
3: states
2: things,
3: would
2: require
3: that
2: same documentary proof of citizenship.
3: That measure. Passed
2: provision.
3: The House,
2: states
3: but it got stuck in the Senate. There are
2: that
3: not enough Republican
2: passed
3: senators
2: the House,
3: probably,
2: but it got
3: who would
2: stuck
3: even
2: in the Senate
3: passing it on
2: there
3: a majority
2: are not
3: vote.
2: Enough
3: but
2: Republican
3: it's
2: senators
3: probably who would
2: and
3: even
2: though Trump
3: has passing
2: asked
3: it on a majority vote,
2: the,
3: but it's subject
2: Senate
3: to a
2: filibuster.
3: The Republicans in the
2: and
3: Senate
2: even
3: to get
2: though
3: rid
2: Trump
3: the filibuster
2: has asked,
3: they're not willing
2: the,
3: to do that.
2: Senate to
3: so some of
2: the
3: objections on the
2: Republican
3: side
2: about the filibuster,
3: they're not willing to do that.
2: So
3: some of the objections on the Republican side
2: elections
3: think
2: this is a federal
3: overreach. It's not the
2: job. A
3: long
2: believer in
3: the states
2: administering
3: elections thinks this
2: Lisa
3: is a federal
2: Murkowski,
3: overreach.
2: It's not the
3: Republican
2: job of the federal government to decide
3: from Alaska
2: what the rules
3: should
2: had an op-ed in the Wall
3: Lisa
2: Street
3: Murkowski
2: Journal.
3: Talked about
2: Republican
3: how the cost would be prohibitive
2: Alaska
3: for some
2: op-ed in the Wall Street
3: the
2: Journal.
3: Alaska residents
2: about
3: who would have to travel
2: in
3: be
2: person
3: prohibitive for some
2: at,
3: you know,
2: a
3: great distance
2: the Alaska
3: take a
2: flight,
3: some
2: of them
3: who would have to travel
2: in
3: person
2: to register
3: in
2: person
3: a great distance take a flight some
2: document
3: proof of citizenship
2: in order to register in person and provide
3: that looks like it's
2: documentary
3: proof of citizenship.
2: But he's
3: to
2: also
3: register.
2: Used kind
3: so
2: of the law enforcement
3: like
2: tools of the federal government
3: the
2: to do various
3: but
2: things.
3: But he's also used kind of the
2: one
3: law enforcement tools of the federal
2: he had
3: government to do various
2: then
3: things.
2: Then head
3: that are quite
2: of Director of National Intelligence Tulsi Gabbard.
3: He had
2: seized
3: then head
2: voting machines
3: Director
2: for
3: National Intelligence
2: in
3: Tulsi Gabbard.
2: Sees
3: we now know that
2: voting machines for examination
3: and
2: research
3: Rico.
2: They found a lot of
3: we now know
2: security holes
3: and
2: the software that
3: runs
2: Mojave
3: these,
2: research
3: that didn't find any
2: of
3: evidence
2: of
3: security holes
2: in
3: the software that runs
2: the 2020 election
3: but didn't find any evidence
2: was looking for
3: interference
2: and so
3: with the 2020 election which is this research
2: kind of
3: company that
2: was
3: looking for and so
2: they also seized
3: a
2: ballot
3: this research company
2: in Fulton County Georgia
3: Trump still claims
2: they also seized a ballot
3: even though
2: in Fulton
3: he lost
2: County, Georgia,
3: Trump
2: hand
3: still
2: recount
3: claims
2: of every ballot.
3: He really won Georgia
2: in that
3: even
2: state
3: though
2: in 2020.
3: That
2: lost,
3: he lost. And
2: lots of
3: hand recount of every ballot.
2: The seizing of ballots
3: in
2: the
3: past election
2: is troublesome.
3: Lots of investigations.
2: I'm really worried.
3: The seizing of ballots in the past election
2: is troublesome.
3: To try to interfere.
2: I'm really worried.
3: With
2: when I think about
3: 2026 midterms,
2: I'm worried much less about ICE agents at the polls.
3: 2026
2: midterms.
3: I'm worried
2: much less about ICE agents at the polls.
3: What I'm really concerned about is what would happen after the election.
2: Before the election happens.
3: So suppose we have
2: what I'm really concerned about is what would happen after the election.
3: In a few places for
2: so suppose we have
3: who's going to control
2: Congress
3: races.
2: Who's going to control
3: the
2: Senate.
3: Places
2: for
3: I'm worried that
2: Trump
3: going to try to
2: interfere
3: with
2: the
3: tabulation
2: of the
3: election
2: administrators.
3: I'm worried that Trump might try to interfere
2: with
3: the tabulation
2: that
3: end up
2: doing
3: of all the ballots.
2: The idea that he could seize ballots
3: in
2: a live election
3: is one of the things that
2: end up doing
3: most.
2: I'm involved in an effort through the Safeguard Democracy Project
3: that worries me the most.
2: To educate judges about
3: I'm involved
2: kind
3: in an
2: of
3: effort through the Safeguard Democracy Project ballot, educate judges seized about in a live the kind election of irreparable harm that would happen.
2: Chain of custody.
3: So there's just a whole bunch
2: are seized in a live election breaking
3: he might
2: the chain
3: do,
2: of custody.
3: And he's so there's just not a whole likely bunch to do of
2: unless
3: that
2: we're in a
3: he might do
2: and
3: where
2: he's probably
3: the,
2: not likely to
3: very
2: do
3: close and
2: unless
3: he certainly doesn't want to be subject to
2: where the
3: democratic investigation
2: very close
3: and there's a way
2: he certainly
3: try
2: doesn't
3: to avoid
2: want to be
3: subject to
2: the election count.
3: Democratic investigation
2: if there's a way that he could try to avoid that
3: so,
2: by messing
3: yet
2: with
3: another
2: the
3: thing
2: count,
3: that Trump has done
2: I think he might try to do
3: back in July
2: so he gave
3: yet another thing that Trump
2: claiming
3: has done,
2: that our elections were insecure,
3: back in July
2: claiming that there was
3: he gave a speech
2: interference
3: from
2: that our
3: China
2: were
3: in the 2020 election
2: claiming that
3: and he said that he really wanted to take steps
2: from China in the 2020
3: assure the
2: election,
3: integrity
2: and he said that
3: US
2: he really
3: elections.
2: Wanted to take steps
3: we
2: to
3: know that he's not
2: assure
3: serious
2: the
3: about this
2: integrity
3: he's taken
2: of
3: two
2: US
3: steps
2: elections.
3: That make our elections
2: we know that
3: less
2: he's not
3: secure.
2: Serious about this
3: again
2: because
3: states
2: he's taken
3: and localities
2: two steps
3: that
2: elections.
3: Make our
2: the
3: elections
2: federal government just
3: less
2: helps
3: secure.
2: Out the federal
3: again,
2: government doesn't
3: states
2: have
3: and
2: the power
3: localities
2: to run
3: administer
2: but
3: elections.
2: Here are two
3: the
2: ways
3: the federal government just
2: that
3: helps
2: the
3: out.
2: The federal government
3: doesn't have the power
2: in
3: to
2: the
3: run
2: past
3: elections.
2: Has helped.
3: But here are two ways.
2: The first
3: that
2: is
3: the
2: after
3: federal government
2: the
3: in
2: 2000
3: the
2: election
3: helped.
2: Debacle. In
3: Florida
2: the
3: first
2: that,
3: is
2: culminated
3: after
2: in the Supreme Court
3: the 2000
2: decision Bush
3: election
2: versus
3: Gore.
2: Debacle.
3: In Congress
2: that,
3: passed a law called the Help
2: culminated
3: America
2: in the
3: Vote
2: Supreme
3: Act,
2: Court decision
3: which,
2: Bush versus
3: among
2: Gore.
3: Other things, gave money
2: Congress
3: to
2: passed a law called the Help America
3: get rid of
2: the Vote
3: Act,
2: voting machines,
3: which,
2: but they, it also established
3: things, gave money to
2: a board called the
3: states
2: Election
3: to get rid of their
2: bad
3: voting machines. But they, it also established
2: not a very prominent
3: board. It has two Democrats and two Republicans.
2: Kind of
3: it doles out money for
2: not a very prominent board.
3: But it has two Democrats and two
2: upgrades.
3: Republicans.
2: It
3: certifies
2: out
3: money
2: for states
3: that
2: secure.
3: It is
2: voting
3: a clearinghouse
2: upgrades.
3: For best practices.
2: It certifies
3: one of the things
2: that
3: Trump did
2: over the summer
3: it is
2: was
3: a
2: fire
3: for best practices.
2: The three commissioners.
3: One of the things that Trump did over
2: what
3: the summer
2: with the
3: was fire
2: the three commissioners.
3: From what I understand
2: vacancy,
3: is that he gave
2: what happened
3: the
2: with the
3: Republican commissioner
2: the option
3: to resign.
2: From what I understand
3: so
2: is that he gave
3: so
2: the Republican commissioner
3: out.
2: The option to resign.
3: Not sure
2: so she wouldn't have to be fired.
3: If he was
2: so
3: thinking he would maybe replace
2: out.
3: Them. Or
2: not sure
3: thinking it would be better to have
2: if
3: this agency
2: he was
3: hobbled,
2: thinking he would
3: not,
2: maybe
3: not sure
2: replace
3: what
2: them,
3: his endgame is there, but
2: thinking
3: so
2: it would be better
3: no
2: to have this agency
3: on the election
2: hobbled,
3: assistance
2: not,
3: commission,
2: not sure what
3: which his
2: hadn't been helping
3: is
2: states,
3: there, but so now there are no commissioners
2: to administer
3: on the
2: election
3: so
2: assistance commission.
3: That's really
2: which
3: problematic.
2: Had been helping
3: the other
2: states
3: thing is
2: to administer elections. So
3: states
2: that's
3: and
2: really problematic.
3: Localities be subject
2: the other
3: to cyber attacks.
2: Some
3: we've seen
2: other countries trying to break
3: into localities be subject
2: to cyber attacks.
3: That can
2: take
3: voter
2: from registration.
3: Other countries trying to break into
2: federal agency
3: the
2: databases
3: CISA,
2: that contain voter
3: security.
2: Registration
3: it's
2: information.
3: It's a cybersecurity.
2: There's a federal
3: agency
2: called
3: that
2: CISA
3: that
2: thinks about these issues across
3: it's
2: the board. But they had a team of people
3: that
2: looking at
3: about
2: this
3: these issues
2: in connection
3: across
2: with
3: the
2: elections.
3: Board.
2: But they had a team
3: had
2: of people
3: very
2: looking at this
3: state
2: and
3: local
2: in
3: election
2: administrators
3: elections.
2: And their
3: CISA
2: had
3: worked
2: very
3: closely
2: with
3: state
2: and local
3: well,
2: election
3: a
2: administrators
3: lot of
2: to protect
3: those people
2: there
3: who worked
2: election
3: on elections at CISA
2: technology
3: have been fired.
2: A lot
3: and the states
2: who
3: really
2: who worked
3: on elections
2: alone
3: when
2: CISA
3: it comes to trying to
2: have
3: assure
2: been fired.
3: And the states
2: of
3: are really
2: going
3: so
2: alone
3: for all of
2: when
3: his
2: it comes talk to
3: trying to
2: assure
3: election
2: the,
3: integrity
2: security
3: has taken
2: of elections.
3: Two concrete steps.
2: So Trump, for all
3: that
2: of
3: actually
2: his
3: make
2: talk
3: our elections
2: about protecting
3: less
2: election integrity, has taken
1: if you're
2: two
1: just
2: concrete
1: tuning
2: steps
1: in, I'm Heidi
2: that
1: Bogosian.
2: Actually make our elections
1: my
2: less secure.
1: My co-host Stephen Rohde and I
5: if you're just tuning
1: are speaking
5: in, I'm
1: with
5: Heidi
1: Rick
5: Bogosian.
1: My co-host
5: Stephen
1: of law
5: Rohde and I
1: and
5: are
1: noted
5: speaking
1: election
5: with Rick
1: law
5: Hossen.
1: Analyst.
5: Distinguished professor
1: Rick,
5: of law
1: people will be
5: and
1: going
5: noted
1: to the polls
5: election
1: in many
5: law
1: states
5: analyst.
1: With newly gerrymandered
5: Rick,
1: districts.
5: People will be going
1: how did
5: to the polls
1: happen,
5: in many states
1: why does
5: with
1: it matter?
5: Newly gerrymandered districts.
3: This is yet another
1: how did that
3: aspect
1: happen,
3: of how
1: why
3: American elections
1: matter?
3: Are run where we leave most
2: this is
3: of
2: yet
3: the
2: another
3: rules to the
2: states.
3: Aspect of how
2: we're
3: American
2: going to be
3: electing
2: all the
3: members
2: of Congress.
3: Of
2: there are 435 members of Congress that come
3: we're
2: up for
3: going to be electing all the members of Congress. There are 435 members
2: states are assigned a number of members of Congress,
3: years.
2: A number of representatives.
3: And
2: states
3: are assigned a number of members of Congress, a number
2: of
3: representatives.
2: And every state gets at least one,
3: but then
2: the
3: it's divided
2: population
3: based
2: on
3: the, states.
2: The population of
3: and
2: the states.
3: And every state gets at least
2: beyond
3: one.
2: Beyond that, the federal government
3: divided
2: Congress passed a rule that says that these
3: the
2: elections
3: states.
2: Have to be done
3: beyond
2: with single
3: that,
2: member
3: the federal
2: government
3: you can't have
2: Congress
3: a
2: passed
3: a
2: rule that says
3: that
2: these elections have to be done with single member districts. You can't have a large
3: and the Supreme Court back in the
2: 1960s
3: issued some rulings that said that
2: and the Supreme Court back
3: in
2: the
3: 1960s.
2: So within those constraints,
3: these
2: districts
3: states
2: have
3: drawn districts. So within those constraints, entity that draws the districts,
2: drawn districts
3: is either the state legislature
2: or
3: entity that draws the district
2: control of the state legislature
3: is either the state legislature.
2: That is often meant
3: that
2: lines some body that is
3: drawn
2: under control
3: for
2: of the state
3: political
2: legislature,
3: purposes,
2: and that is often meant that lines
3: get
2: drawn as many seats as possible
3: to help the major party
2: make it harder for the minority party
3: as possible
2: to do well,
3: and
2: so, you know,
3: to
2: have a big concentration
3: make it harder for the minority party to
2: Democratic
3: do well.
2: State.
3: So, you know, if you have a
2: Democratic
3: legislature
2: might
3: divide them into
2: Republicans
3: two districts,
2: in a Democratic state,
3: so that the
2: Democratic legislature
3: might
2: divide them
3: into
2: two
3: districts.
2: Now,
3: so that the,
2: until 2019,
3: the Supreme Court
2: district.
3: Left open
2: now,
3: the possibility
2: until
3: that
2: 2019,
3: some of the drawing of
2: the
3: these
2: Supreme
3: lines
2: Court
3: for partisan
2: left
3: reasons,
2: open the possibility
3: that
2: some of the drawing of these lines for partisan reasons.
3: But in 2019,
2: the Supreme Court decided the case
3: the
2: called Rucho versus Common Cause.
3: But in 2019,
2: where the, court said
3: the Supreme Court
2: federal
3: government
2: can't
3: called
2: hear
3: these
2: Rucho versus
3: claims,
2: Common Cause,
3: even though
2: where the court
3: partisan
2: gerrymandering
3: federal government
2: compatible with
3: democratic
2: principles.
3: Even though
2: states
3: have all kinds of reasons why they might
2: legitimately consider party,
3: and the federal courts don't have
2: all kinds
3: of
2: reasons why
3: they
2: might
3: legitimately consider party
2: crosses the line,
3: and the federal courts don't have a good
2: no
3: way of
2: more
3: knowing
2: federal
3: when taking
2: oversight
3: party into account.
2: So that has been one thing that has freed
3: so
2: the states.
3: There's
2: to
3: no more federal oversight.
2: More, so that has been one thing.
3: The other
2: that has freed the states to engage in
3: get more into this
2: gerrymandering
3: in the follow up.
2: The other
3: is that the Supreme Court
2: want to get
3: has
2: more
3: been
2: into
3: deciding
2: this,
3: a number of cases
2: follow up
3: related
2: is
3: to
2: the
3: voting
2: Supreme
3: rights
2: court
3: and redistricting
2: has been deciding a number
3: Act
2: of cases
3: particular
2: related
3: and
2: to voting rights
3: issue
2: and
3: in June,
2: the Voting Rights Act
3: called
2: in
3: Louisiana
2: versus
3: Calais
2: and in a
3: court
2: decision the court
3: much
2: issued
3: easier
2: in June,
3: to draw districts
2: called
3: that
2: Louisiana versus
3: pack
2: Calais
3: minority
2: the
3: voters
2: court made it
3: black
2: much
3: Latino,
2: easier
3: Native
2: to
3: American,
2: draw districts
3: Asian American
2: that
3: voters
2: either pack them
3: minority
2: into
3: voters,
2: a smaller number of
3: black,
2: districts
3: Latino,
2: or crack
3: Native
2: them
3: American,
2: spread them out over districts so they have less
3: either pack them into a smaller
2: so that's all the background
3: crack them
2: for Donald Trump
3: districts so they have less last influence.
2: Spring.
3: Okay, so that's all the background
2: pushing the state of
3: for
2: Texas
3: Donald Trump first
2: to
3: last
2: redraw
3: spring,
2: its congressional map,
3: pushing
2: to
3: the state of
2: out
3: Texas
2: five more
3: Republican
2: first,
3: seats.
2: To redraw
3: that
2: its congressional map
3: as violating
2: to
3: the Voting
2: out
3: Rights
2: five
3: Act
2: more
3: and violating
2: seats.
3: The Constitution.
2: That
3: those
2: was challenged
3: so far
2: as
3: failed.
2: Violating
3: so
2: the Voting Rights
3: five
2: Act
3: seats,
2: and violating
3: so
2: the
3: changed.
2: Constitution.
3: In response to that,
2: so far
3: California.
2: So those five seats that
3: the California legislature put
2: in
3: a measure on the ballot for
2: California
3: election.
2: Proposition 50.
3: The California legislature
2: California
3: put a measure
2: did a
3: on the
2: Democratic
3: ballot for a special election
2: of
3: Proposition
2: its
3: 50 congressional districts
2: California
3: to create five
2: did
3: more
2: a Democratic
3: gerrymander
2: of its congressional
3: cycle
2: districts
3: created a
2: to
3: kind
2: create
3: of race
2: five
3: to the
2: more
3: bottom
2: Democratic
3: where many
2: districts.
3: States have started
2: this
3: redrawing their district
2: cycle has
3: lines.
2: Created a kind
3: and
2: of race to the bottom
3: once the Supreme
2: where
3: Court
2: many states have started
3: in
2: redrawing
3: the
2: district
3: case,
2: lines.
3: That the
2: and
3: Voting Rights Act is
2: once
3: not much
2: the Supreme
3: of an impediment
2: ruled
3: to the packing or cracking
2: in the Calais
3: of minority
2: case,
3: voters,
2: that the Voting Rights Act
3: you
2: is
3: saw
2: not
3: both
2: much of an impediment
3: Alabama
2: to the packing or cracking
3: and Louisiana
2: of minority voters
3: re
2: you saw both
3: do their primaries.
2: Alabama
3: Louisiana was actually
2: and
3: in the middle
2: Louisiana
3: of a primary
2: that called off and said now we're
3: do their
2: do
3: primaries
2: votes
3: under Louisiana
2: new
3: was actually
2: lines.
3: In the middle of a primary
2: we've seen
3: the
2: called off
3: an
2: and
3: effort
2: now
3: in many states
2: new
3: to try
2: under
3: to
2: new lines
3: maximize
2: we've
3: the gerrymandering that's possible
2: an effort in
3: and
2: many
3: so
2: states
3: in
2: to
3: fact,
2: try to
3: we have much more
2: gerrymandering
3: going
2: on
3: possible.
2: In 2026
3: and
2: in
3: so
2: the middle of the
3: fact,
2: decade when you don't normally
3: we have
2: see
3: much
2: new lines
3: more gerrymandering
2: being drawn
3: going
2: on
3: we had in
2: 2026
3: in the middle
2: of
3: the decade when you don't normally see new lines being drawn
4: well,
3: than we
4: Rick,
3: had in 2022
4: Trump is not alone in trying to influence elections.
3: Well, Rick,
4: Trump
3: so
4: is not alone
3: court,
4: in trying to influence
3: so
4: elections.
3: Tell us
4: so
3: the
4: trajectory
3: court,
4: of the Roberts
3: as you've
4: court,
3: indicated so far
4: in dismantling the Voting
3: the trajectory
4: Rights Act.
3: Of the Roberts
4: There's
3: court,
4: a case called Shelby
3: in
4: County,
3: dismantling
4: and
3: the Voting
4: then we
3: Rights
4: had
3: Act.
4: Calais. There's a case
3: trace
4: called
3: that
4: Shelby
3: history
4: County,
3: for our listeners.
4: And then we had Calais.
3: So back in
4: 1965, for our listeners.
3: Congress passed the Voting Rights Act.
4: So
3: and one of the key
4: back
3: provisions
4: in 1965,
3: the Voting Rights Act, Congress
2: said
3: passed
2: that
3: the Voting Rights Act. And one of the
2: racial
3: key provisions
2: in
3: the
2: original Voting Rights
3: in voting,
2: Act.
3: Had
2: to
3: get
2: states with a
3: federal approval
2: of
3: before they
2: could make
3: changes
2: in their voting rules.
3: In voting,
2: they'd have to prove to either the
3: to
2: Department of Justice
3: federal approval
2: or
3: to before
2: they could make changes in their voting rules.
3: District
2: they'd
3: court.
2: Have to prove to either the Department of Justice
3: their voting
2: or
3: change
2: to a
3: didn't make
2: federal
3: minority voters
2: district
3: worse
2: court.
3: Off. That's the so-called preclearance
2: that
3: rules.
2: Their voting change didn't
3: the,
2: make
3: Congress
2: minority voters worse off.
3: Reauthorized
2: the Voting
3: Rights
2: Act
3: many
2: rules.
3: Times in 1975 and 1982.
2: Congress reauthorized the Voting Rights Act many times.
3: Keeping
2: in
3: this preclearance in
2: place.
3: And then again in 2006,
2: in the most recent
3: keeping
2: reauthorization
3: this pre-clearance
2: in 2006,
3: in place.
2: Congress extended these pre-clearance rules
3: the
2: for
3: most
2: 25
3: recent
2: years,
3: reauthorization
2: which would in 2006,
3: have taken us
2: Congress
3: to
2: extended these pre-clearance rules for
3: but
2: 25
3: the Court,
2: years, which
3: in
2: would
3: a 2013
2: have taken us to
3: case called Shelby County versus Holder.
2: But the Supreme Court
3: held that
2: in a 2013 case called Shelby County versus Holder,
3: regime was constitutional when it was first put in place.
2: Even though
3: because of
2: this pre-clearance regime was constitutional when it was first put in place because of this
3: history of discrimination,
2: in a case called South Carolina versus Katzenbach,
3: against challenge in 1966.
2: That it was no longer constitutional
3: in a case called
2: because
3: South
2: Congress
3: Carolina versus
2: had relied on old data. It had
3: that it was no longer
2: that
3: constitutional
2: still
3: because
2: worse
3: Congress
2: off,
3: had relied on old data. It had
2: been
3: proven
2: voters
3: than other states, and so preclearance was too
2: off,
3: much of an infringement.
2: How they
3: on state sovereignty
2: voters
3: than other states,
2: and
3: so preclearance was too much of an infringement
2: on state sovereignty
3: apparently
2: to the states
3: in violation of the 10th Amendment.
2: So since 2013,
3: states like Louisiana and Texas,
2: so
3: and Mississippi,
2: since 2013,
3: and Alabama,
2: states
3: that
2: like
3: used to have
2: Louisiana
3: to get federal
2: and
3: approval
2: and Texas
3: before they
2: and
3: made changes to their voting rules,
2: and
3: no longer
2: Alabama,
3: had to get
2: that used to have to get
3: federal approval
2: before they made changes to their voting rules.
3: In addition
2: no
3: to all of that,
2: under
3: that
2: what's
3: known as
2: approval.
3: What I've just described was
2: now,
3: in Section 5.
2: In addition
3: of,
2: to all of that,
3: Rights Act.
2: Under what's known as
3: in
2: what
3: the 1982
2: was in
3: reauthorization,
2: 5 of
3: Congress
2: the Voting Rights Act.
3: Amended Section 2
2: in the 1982
3: the
2: reauthorization,
3: which has been a very important
2: Congress
3: part of the
2: Act amended
3: since
2: Section
3: that
2: 2 of the Voting Rights
3: Act. What Section
2: 2
3: said is that
2: very important part
3: when
2: of the
3: minority
2: Act
3: voters have
2: amendment.
3: Less opportunity
2: what Section 2
3: to participate
2: said is that
3: in the political process
2: when
3: to elect
2: minority
3: their
2: voters have less opportunity
3: than white voters
2: to participate in the political process.
3: Elect
2: sue,
3: their chosen representatives,
2: and
3: win
2: white
3: if
2: voters,
3: they prove that they can
2: law has a
3: sue,
2: discriminatory effect against
3: and win if they prove that
2: case called
3: a law has a discriminatory
2: Jingles,
3: effect against
2: the courts
3: and
2: have used
3: a
2: kind of multi-factor test, which sometimes has required
3: the courts have
2: states to draw
3: a
2: kind of multi-factor
3: minority
2: test,
3: voters
2: which sometimes has required states
3: those
2: to draw districts
3: are, have been
2: where minority voters
3: a
2: can't
3: lot.
2: Elect
3: there
2: their candidates
3: dozens
2: of choice.
3: Dozens of cases, the Supreme
2: those
3: Court has
2: rules
3: considered
2: are, have been
3: Section 2
2: litigated
3: works.
2: A lot. There have been
3: but in recent years,
2: of
3: the court
2: cases, the Supreme
3: had been
2: court
3: chipping
2: has
3: away
2: on
3: at
2: how
3: Section 2
2: works,
3: making it harder
2: but in recent years,
3: for minority
2: the court
3: plaintiffs to
2: had
3: win
2: been
3: their
2: chipping
3: cases.
2: Away at Section 2.
3: And then
2: 2.
3: The court making it
2: harder
3: the kind of
2: for minority plaintiffs to win
3: to
2: their cases. And then the court, in a case called
3: the
2: Louisiana
3: versus
2: Calais, which the court
3: Section 2
2: this past spring.
3: In a case called
2: Calais
3: Louisiana versus
2: case,
3: Calais,
2: it's kind of complicated procedural history, but the bottom line
3: is a case
2: that's kind of complicated
3: procedural
2: history, but the bottom line
3: second
2: is
3: district
2: that, where black
3: Louisiana
2: elect their candidate of choice
3: had drawn
2: a
3: second
2: their
3: district
2: where
3: seven
2: black
3: voters
2: could elect their candidate
3: Louisiana
2: of choice
3: had to draw a second one of
2: their,
3: these districts.
2: I believe it was seven
3: they did draw that
2: districts.
3: District.
2: And
3: then
2: Louisiana
3: it was challenged
2: had to draw a second
3: as
2: one
3: of these
2: districts.
3: Racial
2: they did draw that district,
3: meaning that
2: and
3: race was
2: taken was
3: challenged
2: too much.
3: It's an unconstitutional
2: and
3: racial
2: the defense was, well, we had to do it
3: that
2: to
3: race
2: comply
3: was
2: with the Voting
3: Rights
2: into account
3: Act.
2: Too much.
3: And in Calais,
2: and the defense was, well, we had to do it
3: by Justice
2: to comply with the Voting
3: Rights
2: been,
3: Act,
2: who has been one of the most
3: and
2: hostile
3: Calais,
2: justices to
3: in
2: the
3: an
2: opinion
3: Act,
2: written by Justice
3: the court
2: Alito,
3: said,
2: well,
3: Louisiana never should have created
2: that
3: second
2: black
3: opportunity district.
2: The court said,
3: first place,
2: well, Louisiana never
3: the Voting Rights Act
2: properly understood didn't
3: opportunity
2: district.
3: District.
2: And
3: in first
2: Alito
3: because
2: said
3: the
2: he
3: Voting
2: was
3: Rights
2: updating
3: Act properly understood
2: the Voting
3: didn't
2: Rights
3: require
2: Act,
3: it.
2: But in essence,
3: and
2: he
3: Alito
2: was killing the Voting
3: said
2: Rights
3: he was
2: Act
3: updating
2: what he did.
3: The Voting Rights
2: and
3: Act.
2: But
3: in,
2: I think
3: in essence,
2: all
3: he was
2: voting killing
3: the
2: voting
3: Rights
2: now
3: Act
2: agree
3: in what
2: that
3: he
2: it
3: did.
2: Is virtually impossible
3: and
2: for
3: I think all
2: minority
3: voting rights
2: lawyers
3: to win
2: any
3: of these cases.
2: That is virtually
3: anymore,
2: impossible.
3: Even they had a fairly good, not perfect, but a fairly good
2: success
3: rate
2: any of these
3: under
2: cases
3: the old
2: anymore,
3: test from the 1986
2: Jingles case. A fairly good, not perfect, but
3: so
2: a fairly good
3: we're now in a situation
2: under the old test
3: with two main pillars
2: Jingles
3: of the Voting
2: case.
3: Rights Act,
2: so
3: Sections
2: we're
3: 2
2: now
3: and
2: in a situation where the two main pillars of the Voting Rights Act, Sections 2 and Section 5,
5: Rick, on that sober note, is there anything that can be done about partisan gerrymandering and the defanging of the Voting Rights Act? Is there anything that can be done about partisan gerrymandering and the defanging of the Voting Rights Act?
2: There are some political things that could be tried.
3: So I think
2: in the
3: there
2: Rucho
3: are some
2: case
3: political things that could be tried.
2: The Supreme Court
3: first
2: recognized
3: all,
2: that there were
3: in the Rucho
2: other
3: case
2: actors
3: in
2: that could police partisan gerrymandering.
3: The Supreme Court
2: recognized
3: the
2: that
3: the problem
2: were
3: with states doing it,
2: other actors
3: in
2: that could police
3: if
2: partisan gerrymandering.
3: Says,
2: one is the states,
3: no partisan
2: the problem
3: gerrymandering
2: with states doing
3: in,
2: it,
3: as we saw
2: congressional
3: elections.
2: California
3: is a
2: Democratic
3: state.
2: No partisan gerrymandering
3: but Texas
2: in
3: uses
2: congressional
3: a partisan process,
2: a heavily Democratic
3: Republican map.
2: But
3: Democrats nationally
2: uses
3: a partisan process,
2: even though states
3: produces a Republican map that rules the Democrats nationally are gerrymandering.
2: It's kind of states can impose rules in place situation for gerrymandering states. It's possible that Congress could, in possible states, as early as 2029, if Democrats have control of both houses of Congress, in Article 1, Section 2, the power that they might try to pass for the Constitution to alter state election rules under their power, to ban partisan gerrymandering.
3: I think if Congress did that, we never know with this court, which is very hostile to the rights, but likely if that's all they did, having some test for limiting partisan gerrymandering, the question is whether that could get out of the Senate, could get probably filibustered, where Democrats get rid of the filibuster, so that's one political path forward. The Voting
2: because
3: Rights Act
2: in both Shelby County
3: cases,
2: and Calais
3: create a more difficult
2: not only
3: problem.
2: Did the court
3: because
2: limit,
3: in both Shelby County and Calais
2: can do
3: they
2: not
3: only
2: also
3: did the court
2: suggested that
3: limit
2: most
3: race
2: conscious
3: these sections
2: kinds
3: can do
2: they also suggested
3: violate
2: that most race conscious
3: this kinds of
2: topic for another day, but this is profoundly ironic.
3: The Voting Rights Act, the topic for another day, but this is profoundly ironic. Congress could say in 2029,
2: pass
3: and
2: a new
3: so,
2: voting rights act.
3: Congress
2: been a number of
3: could say in 2029
2: called the John Lewis
3: pass
2: voting
3: a new
2: rights
3: voting rights act.
2: There have been a number of proposals.
3: Parts of preclearance.
2: Most recent
3: there would have to be
2: John
3: some
2: Lewis
3: voting
2: rights
3: Calais
2: advancement
3: case
2: act
3: as well.
2: That would
3: but I suspect
2: parts of
3: before this
2: there
3: current
2: to be some response
3: court,
2: to the
3: that most of those
2: well,
3: race conscious
2: but I suspect
3: efforts
2: before this
3: would
2: current
3: be,
2: Supreme Court
3: found
2: that
3: to be
2: most of those race conscious
3: so
2: that leaves a few options. One option is try to change the Supreme Court and that
3: to I
2: so
3: think a topic
2: that leaves
3: of discussion
2: a few on the left.
3: One option
2: is
3: try to change the
2: term
3: limits
2: court,
3: or
2: and
3: other things
2: become,
3: limiting,
2: I think a topic of discussion
3: the
2: on the left about adding
3: another
2: justices
3: or
2: term limits or other
3: is for Congress to consider some race-neutral ways
2: another possibility
3: that might
2: help
3: is for Congress to consider some
2: race-neutral
3: ways
2: moving towards
3: that
2: more
3: might
2: proportional
3: help
2: representation.
3: Minority voters
2: and that
3: elect
2: seems
3: their
2: to be something, for example,
3: that is
2: moving towards more proportional representation
3: support.
2: Among
3: and that seems to be
2: people
3: something
2: who follow voting
3: that is
2: rights
3: gaining
2: that
3: some
2: is coming from the left.
3: Support.
2: So
3: among
2: it's not going to be an easy road.
3: Voting
2: the Supreme Court has proven itself to be really
3: so
2: hostile to
3: it's not
2: voting
3: be an
2: voting
3: easy
2: rights,
3: road.
2: And
3: the Supreme Court,
2: even if Congress acts,
3: they're going to be hostile to voting and voting rights. And
5: Rick, we've run out
3: Congress
5: of our allotted
3: acts,
5: time.
3: There are going to be limits on what
5: but
3: Congress
5: this has been so
3: do.
5: Insightful.
1: Rick, we've run
5: thank
1: out
5: you
1: of our
5: for your
1: allotted
5: important
1: time.
5: Work, and we hope to stay in
1: this
5: touch.
1: This has been
5: and
1: so insightful.
5: Again in a few months.
1: Thank you for your important work,
3: well,
1: and we hope to stay
3: topic,
1: in touch and have you on again in a few months.
3: But it's really important for people to be educated about this.
2: It's not a great topic because it's a little depressing, but it's really important for people to be educated about this. So thanks for the opportunity.
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1: Hi, my name is Kathy, and I live here in the Grand Valley. 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

0: Hi, this is Arnie Arneson, and this is the Tuesday edition of The Attitude. Arnie Arneson, and producers Dave Scott and Stephanie Collins. You know the drill. Recording on the Rover Test Rainy Monday morning in Concord, New Hampshire. Before I get into the heavy news,
1: hi, this is Arnie Arneson, and this is the Tuesday edition of The Attitude. Arnie Arneson,
0: weekend producers Dave Scott and Stephanie Collins.
1: My granddaughter and my daughter come to the house,
0: and a friend of ours is a haircutter, New Hampshire.
1: So she comes to the house
0: before I get into the heavy news.
1: So my granddaughter, everyone,
0: I do have to share a very charming story from the weekend.
1: And she was also born in Shanghai. She's half Chinese.
0: My granddaughter
1: and my daughter come to the house.
0: Very much like
1: and a friend of ours is a haircutter,
0: and her hair.
1: So she comes to the house
0: middle of her hair.
1: So my granddaughter,
0: okay, we're gonna get a haircut.
1: What do you want to do, Jin Jin?
0: And she was also born in Shanghai. She's half Chinese. Has very straight hair, but kind of blondish.
1: I want a mohawk.
0: Very much like her mother.
1: A mohawk?
0: And her hair comes to the middle of her back.
1: Do you know what a mohawk is?
0: Oh, and she said, okay, we're going to get a haircut.
1: What do you want to do, Jin Jin?
0: So we look at the mohawk, and I'm looking at her going, I am going to absolutely have complete.
1: I want a mohawk.
0: So my daughter looked at me and said, we can't say
1: no. Do you know what a mohawk is?
0: So here's what we did. We did
1: a let's make a deal. I know what a mohawk is.
0: Okay. So we looked at the mohawk and I'm looking at her hair
1: like,
0: I am
1: really going to absolutely.
0: How about we do this? We start with a bob. So my daughter looked at me and said, we can't say no.
1: And if you don't like the bob,
0: so here's what we did. We did a let's make a deal.
1: We can go look at that mohawk.
0: I said, okay, Jin Jin.
1: Would that be okay?
0: Your hair's like really long.
1: How about we do this?
0: We start with a bob.
1: Can we try?
0: And we get your
1: she
0: hair
1: goes,
0: cut short.
1: Okay, Marty.
0: And if you don't
1: try.
0: Like the bob,
1: so she got a bob.
0: Weeks, you know
1: by
0: what?
1: The way, she looks
0: we can
1: gorgeous.
0: Go look at that moment.
1: Number one.
0: That,
1: number two,
0: would that
1: she
0: be okay
1: loves
0: with you?
1: It, which is like, thank you,
0: I
1: God. So maybe there
0: can
1: won't be
0: try?
1: A mohawk in our future.
0: She goes,
1: but
0: okay,
1: I am
0: Marty,
1: just,
0: we can
1: oh
0: try.
1: My God, I'm negotiating
0: so she got a
1: with my 5-year-old
0: by the way, she looks
1: about
0: gorgeous.
1: A mohawk. Number
0: don't
1: one.
0: Number
1: two, she loves
0: children and
1: which is like, thank you, God.
0: Anyway, I just,
1: so maybe there won't be a mohawk in our future.
0: But I am just,
1: oh my God, I'm negotiating with my 5-year-old.
0: You know, we begin our show every day with
1: mohawk.
0: Is
1: don't you love raising
0: and I am
1: children
0: going
1: and grandchildren?
0: To read the poem,
1: children.
0: I'm going to add some
1: anyway,
0: texture
1: I just,
0: to what I'm about
1: it's
0: to
1: just,
0: read.
1: It's such a
0: America's
1: good story
0: because
1: by
0: we kind of totally understand
1: Twitter, known as Brian Bilston.
0: You know, we begin our show every day with
1: he's
0: America
1: too Brit.
0: Is a gun.
1: He's just phenomenal.
0: And I am going
1: and
0: to
1: here's
0: read
1: the poem I've been reading
0: poem,
1: every single day
0: some
1: for the last couple of weeks.
0: I'm about to read.
1: England
0: America's
1: is a cup
0: a
1: of tea.
0: Is by the
1: France, a wheel of ripe and brie.
0: Known as Brian Bilston.
1: Brie, short squad olive tree.
0: He's too Brit. He's just phenomenal.
1: Brazil.
0: And here's the poem I've been reading every single day of the last couple of weeks.
1: Argentina, Maradona's hand.
0: England is a
1: Germany,
0: cup of tea.
1: And
0: France, a wheel of ripe and brie.
1: America's a gun.
0: Greece, a short squat
1: Holland
0: olive tree.
1: Is a wooden shoe.
0: America's a gun.
1: Hungary, a goulash stew.
0: Brazil,
1: Australia,
0: on the sand.
1: A kangaroo.
0: Argentina, Maradona's
1: America's
0: hand.
1: America's a gun.
0: Germany,
1: Japan is a thermal spring.
0: Band.
1: America's
0: Scotland
1: a gun.
0: Is a highland fling.
1: Holland is ugh. A wooden shoe.
0: Better
1: Hungary,
0: to be anything
1: a goulash stew.
0: Than America.
1: Australia,
0: a gun.
1: A kangaroo.
0: And I decided that
1: America's
0: I saw
1: a
0: about
1: gun.
0: A there was a mass shooting
1: Japan
0: over the weekend.
1: Japan is a thermal spring.
0: And I went to the mass
1: Scotland
0: shooting
1: is a highland
0: tracker,
1: fling.
0: Everyone.
1: Ugh.
0: And this was so
1: better
0: interesting.
1: To be anything.
0: Far
1: than
0: too
1: America
0: many incidents of
1: gun
0: violence do not make
1: and
0: the
1: I decided
0: mainstream
1: that
0: news
1: I saw
0: at
1: about
0: all.
1: A there was a mass shooting
0: why?
1: Over the weekend.
0: Because the mainstream
1: and I went
0: media's
1: to the mass
0: definition
1: shooting
0: of mass
1: tracker,
0: shooting
1: everyone.
0: Should more accurately
1: and this
0: be
1: was
0: described
1: so
0: as mass murder.
1: Far too many incidents of
0: the
1: gun
0: definition
1: violence do not make
0: the
1: mainstream
0: FBI
1: news
0: of mass murder.
1: Why?
0: Commonly accepted
1: because
0: by the media
1: the mainstream
0: as a proxy
1: media's definition
0: for mass gun
1: of mass shooting
0: is three or more
1: people accurately
0: murdered
1: be described
0: in one
1: as
0: event.
1: Mass murder.
0: We believe that does not
1: the
0: capture the whole picture. By the FBI
1: many people may survive
0: a commonly accepted by the media as a proxy for mass gun violence.
1: Without
0: is
1: life.
0: Three or more people
1: long
0: murdered
1: without lifelong
0: in one
1: disabilities
0: event.
1: And trauma.
0: We believe
1: but
0: that
1: the mainstream
0: does not
1: definition
0: the whole
1: of mass
0: picture.
1: Gun violence does not account
0: many
1: for this.
0: Many people may survive
1: here
0: a
1: at
0: shooting
1: the mass
0: based
1: tracker,
0: on luck alone.
1: We count the
0: some
1: number
0: may be
1: of
0: left
1: people
0: without
1: shot.
0: Life, long
1: rather
0: life,
1: than the
0: long
1: number
0: disabilities
1: of
0: trauma.
1: Killed.
0: But the mainstream
1: because
0: definition of mass gun violence does not account for this.
1: Shot.
0: Here at the
1: oh,
0: mass
1: my
0: shooting
1: Lord.
0: Tracker,
1: and they just gave a
0: we
1: number,
0: count the number
1: and the number
0: of people
1: for
0: shot.
1: Just this year alone,
0: rather
1: 306
0: than the number of people
1: killed
0: in 2026.
1: Because shooting means
0: and over the weekend
1: shot.
0: In Michigan, it
1: oh,
0: turns out
1: Lord.
0: That 4 people
1: and they just
0: were
1: gave
0: shot
1: a number
0: during
1: and
0: a mass
1: number
0: shooting,
1: of for just
0: this
1: locations,
0: year alone, leaving
1: 364
0: the day prior
1: in 2026.
0: This from a story over the weekend
1: and over
0: on
1: the weekend
0: 16.
1: In Michigan,
0: we don't even
1: it turns
0: cover
1: out
0: this,
1: that 4 people
0: anymore.
1: Were shot.
0: It's become
1: during a mass
0: almost
1: shooting,
0: normalized.
1: Spanning 3 locations.
0: So I just
1: leaving
0: I'm,
1: six
0: my heart
1: dead
0: just breaks
1: the day prior.
0: This one was from a
1: today
0: story
1: we
0: over the weekend
1: Jamie Rowan
0: on August 16th.
1: I have to thank her
0: we don't
1: because
0: even
1: we had a cancellation late last night.
0: Anymore.
1: And Jamie
0: it's
1: agreed to
0: almost
1: step in.
0: Normalized.
1: And you wanted
0: so
1: to talk
0: just,
1: a little bit about the war in
0: my
1: Iran
0: heart just breaks.
1: And Trump's immigration policy.
0: Today
1: but
0: we
1: the story
0: with Jamie
1: you told
0: Rowan,
1: me,
0: and again I
1: have
0: need
1: to thank
0: remind
1: her
0: everyone,
1: Jamie
0: we had
1: Rowan
0: a cancellation late last night
1: at the University
0: and
1: of
0: Jamie
1: Massachusetts
0: agreed to step
1: Amherst.
0: In.
1: She
0: and you wanted to
1: is
0: talk
1: the director
0: a little bit about
1: the
0: Center for Justice Law and Society
1: and Trump's immigration
0: she has a new
1: policy
0: book out entitled
1: but the
0: Worthy
1: story
0: of Justice,
1: you told me, and
0: the
1: again,
0: politics
1: I need to
0: remind
1: everyone, Jamie Rowan
0: is a professor
1: at the University
0: of Massachusetts in Amherst.
1: So
0: she
1: is the director of the Center for Justice Law and Society.
0: She's not just looking at the war, she's looking at the potential
1: Worthy of Justice.
0: She's looking at what's going to happen as a consequence of that war.
1: But the story you wanted to start with.
0: University
1: University Press.
2: It was one I had not noticed
1: until you drew my attention.
2: When we're talking
1: to
2: about the war,
1: so thank
2: in Iran,
1: you so much.
2: She's not just looking at the war.
1: It was
2: she's
1: a story
2: the
1: in the New York Times.
2: She's looking at what's going to happen the as a consequence of that war.
1: And then,
2: but the story you wanted to
1: I am
2: start
1: not
2: with
1: surprised.
2: Was one I had not noticed until
1: but
2: you
1: he
2: drew my attention to it.
1: Years
2: so
1: of
2: thank
1: Trump
2: you so much
1: support.
2: For doing it.
1: Came
2: it was
1: undone
2: a story in the
1: in
2: New York
1: 15
2: Times.
1: Minutes.
2: Let
1: in
2: me
1: an
2: just
1: airport.
2: Read the headline.
1: The case then, represents a new front.
2: I am
1: in
2: not
1: President
2: surprised,
1: Trump's mass deportation
2: but
1: drive.
2: He was.
1: Arrests at
2: years
1: airports
2: of Trump support
1: of people
2: came
1: who
2: undone
1: active
2: in
1: immigration
2: cases
1: in an airport
2: and no criminal
1: the case
2: history.
1: Represents a new front
2: and
1: in President
2: I just
1: Trump's
2: want
1: mass
2: everyone
1: deportation
2: to sort of
1: drive
2: that arrests
1: that
2: at
1: he was
2: airports.
1: Married
2: of
1: there was
2: people
1: no history
2: who have
1: she
2: active
1: was actively
2: seeking
1: a green
2: cases.
1: Card
2: and
1: no
2: he had voted for
1: Trump
2: criminal
1: three times.
2: History.
1: And they're at the
2: and
1: airport.
2: I just want everyone to sort of know.
1: You know the rest
2: that,
1: of the story, Jamie.
2: He was married.
1: Why did it just grab
2: there was
1: you
2: no
1: so
2: history.
1: Emotionally?
2: She was actively
1: in
2: seeking
1: a lot of ways,
2: green card.
1: I just want everyone
2: he had
1: to
2: voted
1: understand.
2: For Trump three times.
1: There is no other.
2: And they're at the airport
1: in the Trump administration.
2: And then
1: there's
2: you
1: just
2: know
1: a
2: the
1: target.
2: Rest of the story, Jamie.
1: Welcome to the program.
2: Why did it just grab you so emotionally?
3: Thank you. I'm happy to be
2: in
3: here.
2: In a lot of ways,
3: just,
2: I just
3: something
2: want
3: about
2: everyone
3: the
2: to understand.
3: Human suffering
2: there
3: that this
2: no
3: administration
2: other
3: is causing.
2: In the Trump administration.
3: There's so many big picture issues.
2: Welcome to the program.
3: Imagining
4: thank
3: being
4: you.
3: With
4: I'm happy
3: your
4: to be here.
3: And just something
4: walking
3: about
4: the human
3: airport
4: suffering
3: for her
4: this
3: 40th birthday celebration.
4: There's
3: you
4: so many big picture
3: all of
4: issues,
3: the places
4: you're
3: going to
4: imagining
3: go. You're madly
4: being
3: in love.
4: With
3: they just
4: your
3: got
4: spouse.
3: Married. This was a quick wedding.
4: Walking through the airport
3: they
4: for her
3: were
4: 40th
3: petitioning
4: birthday
3: for her
4: celebration.
3: Her asylum status.
4: You've pre-booked
3: to status
4: all of
3: based
4: the places
3: on marriage.
4: You're going to go.
3: You can just
4: you're
3: imagine.
4: Madly in love. They just
3: you know,
4: got
3: the
4: married.
3: Feeling
4: they,
3: of,
4: this was
3: of
4: a quick
3: wedding
4: in the air. And
3: they
4: then when they arrived
3: were petitioning
4: at their destination,
3: for
4: her
3: not even
4: asylum
3: taking
4: status
3: off.
4: To
3: a lot
4: a
3: of people
4: based
3: are getting
4: on marriage.
3: Picked up, taken off.
4: You can just imagine.
3: Off.
4: You know,
3: but
4: the
3: this
4: feeling
3: couple arrives
4: of
3: at their
4: excitement
3: in the air,
4: and then
3: when they arrive
4: at
3: their
4: destination,
3: not even
4: taking
3: an
4: ICE
3: off.
4: Agent
3: a
4: walks
3: lot of
4: up
3: people
4: to them
3: are getting picked up, taken off, takes
4: as they take
3: her name,
4: and
3: but
4: then
3: this couple arrives
4: her,
3: at their destination,
4: asks her a few questions,
3: and then
4: pulls out handcuffs.
3: ICE agent who
4: and for
3: isn't
4: over two
3: obviously
4: weeks,
3: an ICE agent walks up
4: detained.
3: To them.
4: And
3: she is going through the experience
4: that
3: and
4: thousands of people
3: takes her,
4: in this country
3: asks
4: are going
3: her a few
4: through where
3: they're
4: in unsanitary conditions,
3: and for
4: their
3: over
4: medical
3: 2 weeks,
4: treatment isn't
3: she
4: being
3: is
4: delivered.
3: Detained.
4: They're scared
3: and she is going
4: out
3: through
4: of
3: the
4: experience.
3: And
4: this
3: is the one story
4: that
3: people
4: in
3: this country
4: are going through where
3: her husband
4: they're in unsanitary
3: is a
4: US
3: conditions,
4: their
3: he's a
4: medical
3: Trump supporter,
4: treatment
3: and
4: isn't
3: he's
4: being
3: now
4: delivered.
3: Speaking out against the Trump
4: they're
3: administration for this
4: out of
3: because
4: their
3: he thought they would
4: and
3: go after
4: this is the one story that makes it because
3: well, it turns out that
4: her husband
3: books,
4: is a U.S. citizen.
3: Visa expired,
4: he's a Trump supporter,
3: and
4: you and
3: are
4: he's
3: in the
4: now
3: process
4: speaking out against the Trump administration
3: for
4: this because
3: he thought they would go
4: way,
3: after the quote
4: they can legally detain you.
3: Well, it turns out that on the books, if you're
4: it's the same
3: visa
4: story
3: expired,
4: with what's going on in the airports
3: and you
4: more generally.
3: Are in the process
4: in
3: of 2014,
4: applying for adjustment of status,
3: the
4: in some
3: airports,
4: way,
3: the
4: they
3: TSA
4: can legally
3: had
4: detain
3: access
4: you.
3: To immigration
4: haven't.
3: Forms.
4: It's the
3: so
4: same
3: they
4: story
3: knew
4: with what's going on in the airports more generally.
3: Cases.
4: In 2014,
3: they just didn't use that information
4: the
3: to detain people.
4: The TSA
3: they
4: had
3: used it
4: access
3: as part of a
4: to immigration
3: question
4: forms.
3: Of terrorism
4: so they
3: or
4: knew
3: security.
4: Who had active
3: because
4: immigration
3: the people
4: cases.
3: That they're now arresting
4: they just didn't
3: have
4: use
3: no
4: that information to detain
3: to the United
4: people.
3: States.
4: They used
3: they
4: it
3: don't
4: as
3: know
4: part of a
3: that they could
4: question
3: be detained.
4: Of terrorism
3: right? They do know
4: or
3: that they're
4: security.
3: In between statuses.
4: Because
3: and
4: the people that they're
3: that was
4: now arresting
3: to
4: have
3: in
4: no
3: this
4: security
3: and it's not
4: anymore.
3: To the United States.
4: And so the
3: they
4: net
3: don't
4: has
3: know that they could
4: in this
3: be detained.
4: Incredible way.
3: Right? They do
4: I think
3: know
4: about
3: that they're
4: my
3: in between statuses.
4: That are, and historically
3: they have
4: that was a
3: status,
4: safe
3: but
4: place
3: at what
4: to
3: point
4: be in
3: do
4: this
3: they
4: country?
3: And it's
4: that
3: not
4: if they want
3: anymore.
4: To adjust their status.
3: And so
4: if
3: the net has widened
4: that now
3: in this
4: they can be
3: incredible way.
4: And
3: it, I think about my
4: what everybody says about this administration's
3: are, you know,
4: agenda, which is they want
3: status,
4: people
3: but at what point do they realize
4: here,
3: that if they
4: I mean,
3: want to adjust their status, if there's some question
4: by this administration
3: that
4: being born here isn't enough to be a citizen,
3: they want
4: people
3: to self-deportation's
4: agenda, which is they want coming here and
3: who weren't born here.
4: It just strikes at the heart of what I think this country
3: is
4: and the human suffering
3: that
4: it's causing
3: born here isn't enough to be a citizen. They want people to self-deport and they don't want immigrants coming here. And
2: the story
3: it
2: this
3: just
2: morning.
3: Strikes at
2: and
3: the heart
2: someone
3: of what
2: sent
3: I think this country
2: from,
3: is,
2: you know,
3: and the human suffering
2: interface.
3: That it's causing is just
2: all
3: gets
2: the time,
3: my heart.
2: They assumed
4: well,
2: they were safe.
4: There was a site
2: because
4: that
2: they
4: someone
2: spoke
4: sent me because
2: you sent me the story
4: they
2: this
4: were
2: morning.
4: White.
2: And then
4: they
2: someone
4: had
2: sent
4: a degree
2: me something from
4: and
2: know,
4: a proper job,
2: you eat your face
4: and savings
2: and
4: all
2: you know,
4: the time.
2: All they
4: the
2: assumed
4: rest of
2: they
4: it.
2: Were safe.
4: But it didn't
2: because
4: matter
2: because they spoke
4: did it,
2: English.
4: It didn't matter.
2: They were white.
4: And I think
2: they had a shock to him. and a proper job.
1: He checked every box.
2: And you know,
1: every box that this administration would have wanted him to check.
2: But it didn't
1: matter. That's the irony here.
2: But it's not ironic.
1: And you know what?
2: To him,
1: stopping people at airports is the easiest way to get your
2: numbers up.
1: Every box that this administration would have wanted him to check.
2: Because that's they're the coming in,
1: and, a little tweak and, in status,
2: but it's
1: you're
2: not
1: there.
2: Ironic. And you know
1: I
2: what?
1: I mean, look at the guy. Not
2: stopping people at airports
1: about
2: is
1: it.
2: The
1: You'll
2: easiest
1: way to
2: how
1: get
2: many
1: your
2: weeks
1: numbers
2: later.
1: Up.
2: And then, of course,
1: think
2: what
1: about
2: does
1: it.
2: She
1: it's the easiest way.
2: She describes coming in,
1: Latino
2: a tweak
1: in status, and you're
2: whatever
1: there.
2: Haitian is
1: I mean, look at the guy. Not a problem. Don't worry about it. You'll be
2: released soon.
1: She talks
2: about the fact that don't work.
1: And then, of course, what does she describe?
2: The lights are on 24/7.
1: She describes
2: everything that they say is a lie.
1: Latino has described.
2: You know that the GAO
1: has
2: described, and they've been picked up and thrown some detention center.
1: Well, you know
2: she
1: what?
2: Talks about
1: now
2: the fact that toilets don't work.
1: Person,
2: the food doesn't
1: married
2: work.
1: Married to a
2: lights
1: white
2: are on
1: guy.
2: 24/7.
1: In everything
2: you know, in
1: that they say is a lie.
2: Situation where her husband
1: you know,
2: is
1: the GAO
2: totally
1: oh, no, no, no, no.
2: Is telling
1: they're
2: the same
1: well
2: story.
1: For. Well, you know what?
2: Now do you
1: now,
2: believe
1: a white
3: well, I also want to say that I don't think that these two met
2: in, you know, in
3: when he voted for Trump. I mean, this is also part of being human
2: totally
3: and the heart.
2: Telling the same
3: I mean, that's
2: story.
3: Probably what got me in
2: now
3: the story. You fall
2: it?
3: In love with who
2: well,
3: you fall
2: Well,
3: I also want to say that I don't
2: it's
3: think
2: just
3: that
2: like
3: these
2: a kid
3: two
2: growing
3: met
2: up
3: realizing
2: they're
3: attracted to
2: for
3: the same
2: Trump.
3: Sex. I mean, this is
2: and
3: also
2: part
3: parents
2: of being
3: have
2: human.
3: A kid
2: and the
3: they never imagined
2: that's probably what got

0: You think about the history of this country and due process protections, you understand that the founders knew for the lowest, the easiest thing for a government to do, everything about this administration is take people
1: off the street, detain them, not accuse them of anything, and basically keep them hidden, and tell the public it's for the founders knew,
0: and that the easiest thing for a government to do would allow that to happen.
1: And so our founders not accuse them of anything, did not want a government to be able to do that, and so they put due process protections into our Constitution.
0: Into our Bill of Rights. Thinking this was about
1: and that
0: has continued
1: to be
0: an
1: that
0: ongoing
1: happen.
0: Issue.
1: And so how do you balance the public's
0: really
1: desire
0: not
1: for safety,
0: want a
1: which is what
0: to
1: the
0: be able to do that,
1: and
0: provide,
1: so they put due process protections
0: abuse
1: into
0: that
1: our
0: government
1: Constitution
0: that doesn't care
1: Bill
0: about
1: rights.
0: Due process and,
1: and
0: wants
1: that
0: to
1: continued
0: abuse
1: to be
0: that
1: an
0: power
1: ongoing issue.
0: Will engage
1: how do you
0: and
1: balance
0: I think what's
1: the public's
0: with this
1: desire
0: for
1: safety,
0: just a
1: which is what the
0: government
1: is supposed
0: this.
1: To provide?
0: If they can detain them,
1: that a government it doesn't matter about
0: no safety issue. There's no
1: abuse that power.
0: There's literally no national interest reason.
1: Happening with this
0: it's
1: immigration
0: just
1: is just a classic example
0: people.
1: Of this. If
2: I mean,
1: they can detain them,
2: the
1: they will. It doesn't
2: abuse.
1: Matter. There's no safety
2: is
1: issue. There's no reason.
2: No.
1: There's literally no national
2: abuse?
1: Interest reason.
2: God help us, yes.
1: It's just terrorizing
2: okay? And I
1: people.
2: Think that we need to,
3: I mean, it's,
2: we need
3: I
2: to start putting it out there that way,
3: abuse.
2: We don't divide
3: is this
2: it that
3: woman
2: way.
3: A threat?
2: So people understand, okay,
3: was this government abuse?
2: You're worried
3: God
2: about the
3: yes.
2: undocumented.
3: Okay?
2: You're worried
3: and
2: about
3: I think
2: the threat.
3: That
2: we need
3: okay?
2: to.
3: I get it.
2: We need to start putting
3: but
2: it out there.
3: Let's take a look
2: that way,
3: at the people
2: Jane.
3: That they now
2: we
3: claim
2: don't divide
3: threat.
2: It that way.
3: Let's take the mothers.
2: So people understand,
3: let's take
2: okay,
3: the
2: Haitians now
3: you're
2: that are
3: worried
2: a threat.
3: About the undocumented.
2: Okay? Why? Because they lost
3: about
2: their status because of what Donald Trump did?
3: I get it.
2: The Haitian that takes care of your mother.
3: Let's take a look at the people
2: that
3: they now
2: claim care of your mother in the house.
3: Let's take
2: the
3: person who works at the hospital.
2: The people that
3: I think we have to start showing that and going, okay,
2: is
3: why? Because they lost
2: threat?
3: Their status because of what
1: yeah,
3: Donald Trump did. The Haitian
1: abuse.
3: That takes care of your mother
1: and what you just
3: home,
1: noted
3: the Haitian
1: is, again,
3: that takes
1: the human cost.
3: In the house,
1: it's not just
3: the person
1: to that Haitian
3: immigrant. Hospital.
1: It's to our mothers and our children that are in hospitals and nursing homes
2: threat?
1: That those Haitian
2: yeah,
1: women and men are
2: abuse.
1: Taking care of.
0: And
1: right?
0: What you just
1: that
0: noted
1: industries
0: is,
1: are pointing out. It's not just to that Haitian immigrant. It's to our mothers and our children that are in hospitals and nursing homes that those Haitian women and men are taking care of.
2: And it's
1: right that the industries are pointing out.
2: It's not
1: we
2: only that
1: have
2: they do the
1: shortage
2: work,
1: in these
2: doing
1: service
2: it for
1: industries.
2: Years,
1: it's a
2: skilled.
1: Crisis.
2: They're
1: and we're going to take away the
2: they,
1: workers
2: they
1: that do the good work.
2: Needs. They don't have to
3: and
2: be told.
3: So
2: you
3: just
2: can't bring someone
3: everyone,
2: in off
3: it's
2: the
3: not
2: street
3: only that they
2: and
3: do
2: expect
3: the good
2: them
3: work.
2: To have that knowledge.
3: They've been doing it for
2: that
3: years.
2: Skill set. It is a skill.
3: They're
2: everyone.
3: Experts at it.
2: Stop
3: they,
2: it.
3: They anticipate
2: again. We
3: don't have to be told
2: because they
3: can't bring
2: someone in off the street
3: or because they don't have a
2: expect them to have
3: that
2: knowledge.
3: Somehow they are not
2: skill set. It is
3: the most brilliant
2: woman I know. Is my
3: stop
2: grandmother
3: it, stop
2: who left
3: it, stop
2: school
3: it.
2: When again,
3: sixth grade.
2: We think that, you know,
3: but she had
2: because
3: two
2: they have
3: PhDs
2: an accent.
3: In life.
2: Or because right. they don't
3: and
2: have
3: we
2: a
3: know
2: BA,
3: people like that.
2: That somehow
3: so again,
2: they are not incredibly
3: again,
2: the most
3: abuse?
2: Brilliant woman
3: okay,
2: I know is my grandmother who left
3: abuse,
2: school
3: and we
2: in
3: have
2: sixth
3: to start grade.
2: Literally
3: but she
2: putting
3: had two
2: out
3: PhDs
2: ad after ad after
3: right?
2: ad.
3: And we
2: saying,
3: know
2: look
3: people
2: what
3: like
2: they
3: that.
2: Are doing.
3: So again,
2: not only again,
3: not
2: abuse,
3: only
2: is it government
3: okay,
2: abuse
3: or safety,
2: but now it is harming
3: abuse, and
2: your
3: we have
2: safety.
3: To start
2: literally
3: and it's not the way they've described
2: ad after ad
3: because now it's your safety for your mother.
2: They are doing
3: now it's your safety in the hospital.
2: Not only
3: is it government abuse. Who's going to repair the roof after
2: your
3: the next
2: safety.
3: Fire?
1: Yeah.
2: You
3: and
2: know,
3: it's not
2: think
3: the
2: way
3: the landscape
2: think
3: of
2: the people that they're
3: because now
2: I mean,
3: it's your
2: I
3: safety
2: you
3: for your mother.
2: When I was down
3: now it's your safety in the hospital.
2: New Orleans, right
3: now
2: after
3: it's your
2: Katrina.
3: Think about it. Who's going to repair
2: so
3: the roof after the
2: when
3: next
2: I saw
3: fire?
2: The very different population.
3: You know, think
2: after
3: of the
2: Katrina.
3: Landscapers. Think
2: it
3: of the
2: used
3: people
2: to have a significant
3: I
2: mean, black population.
3: I told you this, Jamie.
2: But what
3: I
2: know I
3: was
2: suddenly
3: down
2: had
3: a
2: significant
3: New Orleans
2: Hispanic
3: right after
2: population.
3: Katrina.
2: Okay?
3: Everybody
2: I was so
3: around me
2: right after
3: what
2: Katrina
3: I saw was
2: a very
3: Spanish.
2: Different population after Katrina.
3: And then it hit me.
2: It used to have a significant black
3: and there was
2: population.
3: A t-shirt.
2: But what
3: and
2: I noticed was suddenly
3: again
2: had a
3: again.
2: Significant
3: the t-shirt
2: Hispanic population.
3: F-E-M-A.
2: Everybody around me
3: right after Katrina
2: was speaking Spanish.
3: And it's
2: and
3: what
2: then
3: does FEMA stand for?
2: And there was
3: find
2: a T-shirt.
3: Every
2: and I'm
3: going to
2: repeat
3: Mexican
2: this again and
3: available.
2: Again. The T-shirt said FEMA.
3: That's
2: the T-shirt they were selling in downtown
3: New
2: Orleans.
3: New Orleans.
2: Okay. And it's and what did
3: right.
2: FEMA stand for?
3: It's an
2: for?
3: Incredible story.
2: Find
1: I know
2: every
1: that,
2: Mexican
1: yeah.
2: You tell it over and over and over. And
3: why?
2: I haven't done the T-shirt story in a while. But as I'm looking at the story that you brought my attention
3: right.
2: to, and I
3: it's
2: look at what's happening with the
3: story.
2: Haitians,
1: you
2: and
1: know
2: I'm
1: that,
2: looking at all
1: yeah.
2: those.
3: I want to remind everyone
2: and
3: over
2: and, get this,
3: and over.
2: And I haven't
3: no
2: done
3: one
2: the T-shirt story in a while.
3: The Latino population
2: but as I'm looking at the story that you brought my attention to, and I look at what's happening with the Haitians,
3: that they were
2: looking at all this, I want to remind everyone. And get this, Jamie. No one
3: thanking
2: had ever recognized the Latino population that had rebuilt New
3: it
2: Orleans.
3: It wasn't the city.
2: And a very
3: it wasn't
2: wealthy
3: the state.
2: Lawyer was so
3: it was
2: upset
3: this guy who saw
2: that they
3: the
2: were
3: truth.
2: Never recognized.
3: And the reality.
2: That he built
3: and he
2: a
3: literally
2: statue
3: built
2: to
3: a statue
2: them. thanking them.

0: For
1: For
0: rebuilding
1: rebuilding
0: New
1: his
0: Orleans.
1: city. We don't
0: It
1: tell
0: wasn't
1: these
0: the
1: stories,
0: city.
1: Jamie.
0: It
1: We
0: wasn't the
1: just
0: state.
1: have to. It was
0: We
1: this
0: really
1: guy who
0: do. I mean,
1: saw
0: it
1: the
0: makes me
1: truth
0: think about all of
1: and the
0: these TPS
1: reality.
0: holders
1: And
0: that
1: he
0: had to work
1: literally
0: through the
1: built the
0: pandemic.
1: statue
0: They've been
1: begging them
0: here
1: for
0: for
1: rebuilding
0: decades.
1: New
0: They
1: Orleans.
0: worked those
1: We don't
0: essential
1: tell
0: jobs
1: these
0: through the
1: stories, Jamie.
0: pandemic.
1: We
0: And
1: just
0: now
1: have
0: what are
1: to.
0: we doing to
1: We
0: them
1: really
0: after
1: do. I mean, it
0: exposing
1: makes me
0: them to
1: think about
0: illness?
1: all of these
0: One more
1: TPS
0: thing
1: holders
0: about
1: that
0: that
1: had
0: had
1: to
0: to
1: work
0: work
1: through
0: through
1: the
0: the
1: pandemic.
0: pandemic.
1: Speaks
0: They've
1: to
0: been
1: me is that
0: here
1: I am
0: for
1: all about
0: decades.
1: finding
0: They
1: common
0: worked
1: ground
0: those
1: and
0: essential
1: essential
0: jobs
1: jobs
0: through
1: through
0: the
1: the pandemic.
0: pandemic. And
1: These
0: now what are we
1: stories of
0: doing
1: human
0: to them
1: suffering
0: after
1: are
0: exposing
1: touching
0: them
1: their
0: to
1: hearts.
0: hearts? I think
1: One
0: most
1: more thing
0: Americans
1: about
0: have
1: that New Orleans
0: contact
1: story
0: story
1: that
0: that
1: speaks
0: speaks
1: to
0: color,
1: me
0: and they
1: is
0: know
1: that I
0: they've
1: am
0: generalizations.
1: generalizing
0: If they
1: finding
0: have
1: common ground.
0: racist
1: I think
0: tendencies, but
1: most
0: they know
1: Americans,
0: individuals,
1: these
0: and they go,
1: stories of
0: but they're
1: human
0: not like that
1: suffering
0: group, are
1: are
0: touching their
1: people
0: hearts. I
1: know
0: think most
1: people, and you can
0: Americans
1: get
0: have
1: them on these
0: contact
1: human
0: with
1: stories.
0: people of color, and they
1: My
0: know they've
1: awakening
0: generalizations
1: in
0: if they have
1: post-Katrina land
0: racist
1: was
0: tendencies, but they
1: working
0: know
1: with a
0: individuals,
1: faith-based
0: and they go,
1: disaster
0: but they're
1: relief
0: not like that
1: organization.
0: group that
1: So
0: partnered
1: people
0: with
1: know
0: other
1: people,
0: faith-based
1: and you can
0: disaster
1: get them
0: relief
1: on these human
0: organizations.
1: stories.
0: And I
1: My
0: saw the
1: awakening
0: evangelical
1: in post-Katrina
0: Christians
1: land
0: in New
1: was
0: Orleans
1: working with a
0: rebuilding, and that
1: faith-based
0: opened
1: disaster
0: my
1: relief
0: heart to
1: organization
0: the
1: that
0: evangelical
1: partnered with
0: Christians
1: other
0: that I
1: faith-based
0: had
1: disaster
0: been
1: relief
0: told I
1: organizations.
0: shouldn't like
1: And
0: as a
1: I
0: liberal,
1: saw
0: secular,
1: the
0: college
1: evangelical
0: educated woman
1: Christians
0: from
1: in New
0: Berkeley,
1: Orleans
0: and I
1: rebuilding,
0: was
1: and
0: so
1: that
0: impressed
1: opened
0: with them.
1: my
0: I was
1: heart
0: like, their
1: to the
0: faith
1: evangelical
0: is making them
1: Christians
0: do the
1: that I had
0: hard
1: been
0: work
1: told
0: where
1: I
0: I'm
1: shouldn't
0: not
1: like
0: seeing
1: as
0: as
1: a
0: a
1: lot of
0: liberal
1: other people
0: secular,
1: working.
0: college
1: And
0: educated
1: that was
0: woman from
1: moving.
0: Berkeley.
1: Oh, Jamie,
0: And
1: I
0: I
1: love
0: was
1: you for doing
0: so
1: this.
0: impressed with
1: So I
0: them.
1: go to
0: I
1: the
0: was like,
1: Salvation
0: their
1: Army all the
0: faith
1: time,
0: is
1: and they all
0: making
1: know
0: them
1: me,
0: do the
1: and they love me.
0: hard
1: Okay,
0: work
1: they love me. I
0: where
1: take
0: I'm
1: care of
0: not
1: them.
0: seeing a whole lot of other
1: It's like
0: people
1: homecoming
0: working.
1: when Arnie
0: And
1: shows up.
0: that was
1: Everyone says, "How
0: moving.
1: can you go
0: Oh,
1: there?"
0: Jamie, I love
1: You
0: you for
1: realize
0: doing
1: you're
0: this.
1: anti-choice.
0: So
1: So I go to the
0: you realize
1: Salvation
0: you're
1: Army
0: this.
1: all the
0: And I
1: time,
0: said, you know what?
1: and they
0: Let me
1: all
0: tell you
1: know me,
0: why.
1: and they love
0: Because
1: me.
0: when
1: Okay,
0: there's
1: they
0: a
1: love me.
0: fire,
1: I take care of
0: who are the
1: them. I
0: first
1: say,
0: people
1: "It's like
0: there
1: homecoming
0: to help
1: when
0: you
1: Arnie
0: out?
1: shows up."
0: It is the
1: Everyone
0: Salvation
1: says, "How
0: Army."
1: can you go
0: And they
1: there?
0: didn't ask
1: You
0: what your
1: realize
0: faith.
1: you're
0: They didn't
1: anti-choice.
0: ask what
1: You
0: your
1: realize
0: gender
1: you're this.
0: is.
1: And
0: They
1: I said,
0: didn't
1: you know
0: ask
1: what?
0: whether you were
1: Let me tell you
0: pro-choice
1: why.
0: or anti-choice.
1: Because when there's
0: They're
1: a fire,
0: there.
1: who are
0: I
1: the
0: said, so
1: first
0: don't
1: people
0: give me
1: that
0: that
1: crap
0: crap.
1: to help you
0: Because
1: out?
0: in the
1: Because
0: end,
1: there
0: the
1: will be things
0: Salvation
1: I
0: Army.
1: disagree with.
0: And they didn't
1: But
0: ask
1: what
0: what
1: I
0: your faith
1: love, they
0: is
1: didn't ask
0: that
1: what your gender
0: opportunity
1: is.
0: to
1: They didn't
0: extend and
1: ask whether
0: see
1: you were
0: humanity.
1: pro-choice or anti-choice.
0: Yeah,
1: Stop it,
0: they're
1: stop it,
0: there.
1: stop it. I said,
0: You
1: so
0: know,
1: don't
0: and
1: give
0: I'm
1: me
0: the
1: that
0: first
1: crap.
0: person to be there.
1: Because in
0: And I
1: the
0: get
1: end, they'll
0: scolded
1: do
0: all
1: all
0: the
1: things
0: time,
1: I
0: but you're
1: disagree
0: absolutely
1: with.
0: right.
1: That's
0: But what
1: my
0: I
1: common
0: love
1: ground is that
0: and
1: we love each other
0: opportunity
1: as
0: to
1: a
0: extend,
1: result. And see
0: and that's
1: humanity.
0: more
1: important.
0: important.
1: Stop
0: Yeah,
1: it,
0: because that's
1: stop
0: how
1: it,
0: you build
1: stop it.
0: bridges.
1: You
0: That's
1: know,
0: how you
1: and I'm
0: build
1: the
0: bridges.
1: first person
0: So
1: to be
0: you
1: there.
0: spend a
1: And
0: lot
1: I
0: of
1: get
0: time talking
1: scolded
0: about
1: all the time,
0: veterans.
1: but you're absolutely
0: And
1: right.
0: I saw
1: That's my
0: another
1: common
0: number that
1: ground,
0: I really
1: and
0: think
1: we
0: is
1: love
0: important
1: each
0: because
1: other
0: it
1: as a
0: actually
1: result.
0: relates
1: And that's who,
0: more
1: what's important, the
0: important
1: USS
0: because that's
1: Lincoln.
0: how you build
1: And nobody
0: bridges.
1: has connected
0: That's
1: the
0: how
1: dots.
0: you
1: You
0: build
1: build
0: bridges.
1: bridges.
0: So
1: So
0: I
1: wrote
0: you
1: on
0: spend a
1: my
0: lot of
1: Facebook
0: time talking
1: page,
0: about veterans.
1: "The cost of
0: And I
1: transport
0: saw
1: on and
0: another
1: on
0: number that
1: is
0: I
1: more than
0: really
1: gas
0: think is
1: prices.
0: important because it
1: Everyone
0: actually
1: knows the
0: relates
1: number
0: to
1: 18
0: what's happening with
1: killed.
0: the USS
1: What
0: Lincoln.
1: they don't
0: And
1: know
0: nobody has
1: is
0: connected the dots."
1: 642
0: So I
1: military
0: wrote on my
1: casualties
0: Facebook
1: at this
0: page,
1: moment. The
0: right?
1: cost of
0: Those are
1: transport on
0: veterans
1: and on
0: that are going to
1: is
0: end
1: more
0: up
1: than
0: in the
1: gas
0: VA
1: prices.
0: system.
1: Everyone
0: But more
1: knows the number
0: importantly, where were
1: 18
0: they
1: killed.
0: hurt?
1: What they
0: Where
1: don't
0: were they
1: know
0: killed?
1: is
0: And all the
1: 642
0: bases
1: military
0: in the
1: casualties at this
0: region
1: moment,
0: that have been
1: right?
0: blown up
1: Those
0: and
1: are veterans
0: destroyed
1: that are
0: by
1: going to end
0: Anon.
1: up in the VA
0: And
1: system.
0: that story
1: But more
0: directly
1: importantly, where
0: connects
1: were they
0: to the USS
1: hurt?
0: Lincoln.
1: Where were
0: Because
1: they
0: one of the
1: killed?
0: reasons why the
1: At
0: USS
1: all the
0: Lincoln
1: bases
0: doesn't
1: in
0: have a
1: the
0: port of call
1: region
0: is
1: that have
0: because the
1: been
0: places
1: blown
0: they would
1: up
0: have
1: and
0: gone to
1: destroyed
0: have
1: by
0: been
1: Iran
0: blown up.
1: And that story
0: Have
1: directly
0: been blown up.
1: connects
0: And
1: to
0: I
1: the
0: mean, that
1: USS
0: is,
1: Lincoln
0: it's an
1: because one of
0: incredible
1: the reasons
0: story.
1: why the
0: Let me
1: USS
0: just read you the
1: Lincoln
0: headline.
1: doesn't have a
0: Navy
1: port of
0: carriers'
1: call is because the
0: problems
1: places they
0: are
1: would have
0: tied
1: gone
0: to
1: attacks
0: have been
1: on
0: blown
1: U.S.
0: up.
1: bases early
0: Have been
1: in the
0: blown
1: war.
0: up
1: And I mean,
0: early
1: that
0: in the
1: is,
0: war.
1: it's an
0: So
1: incredible
0: because of
1: story.
0: logistics
1: Let me just read you
0: and
1: the
0: what
1: headline.
0: Iran had done by
1: Navy
0: damaging this
1: carriers'
0: base in
1: problems
0: Bahrain
1: are
0: guess
1: tied
0: what?
1: to attacks
0: Those
1: on
0: ships have no
1: U.S.
0: place to
1: bases
0: go.
1: early
0: So
1: in
0: they
1: the
0: have to
1: war.
0: remain out at
1: Early
0: sea.
1: in the
0: So we
1: war.
0: don't
1: So
0: talk about
1: because of
0: soldiers that have been
1: logistics
0: hurt
1: and
0: and
1: what
0: harmed,
1: Iran had done
0: and
1: by
0: we don't
1: damaging this base
0: really
1: in
0: talk
1: Bahrain,
0: about
1: guess
0: what
1: what?
0: Iranians
1: Those
0: did, which
1: ships
0: was
1: have no
0: so
1: place to
0: effective,
1: go.
0: and it
1: So
0: directly
1: they have
0: links
1: to
0: to the
1: remain
0: USS
1: out at
0: Lincoln.
1: sea. So we don't
0: Yeah.
1: talk about
0: I mean, what
1: soldiers
0: I've
1: that have been
0: actually read is The
1: hurt and
0: Intercept has
1: harmed,
0: said that
1: and we don't
0: there's accounting
1: really talk
0: differences at the
1: about
0: Pentagon,
1: what
0: so we really
1: Iranians did,
0: actually
1: which was
0: don't know. I
1: so
0: mean, it could be
1: effective,
0: up to
1: and
0: 900
1: directly links to the
0: wounded in
1: USS
0: action, which
1: Lincoln.
0: is still,
1: Yeah.
0: not as
1: I mean,
0: high
1: what
0: as
1: I've
0: the
1: actually read is The
0: completely
1: Intercept
0: Intercept has said
1: huge
0: that
1: range of
0: there's
1: Iran, what
0: accounting
1: the
0: differences
1: casualty
0: in
1: numbers
0: numbers
1: are
0: or
1: somewhere
0: somewhere
1: between
0: between we really
1: 1800
0: actually
1: and
0: don't know. I mean, it
1: 76
0: could be up to 900. We're talking
1: A
0: about wounded in
1: lot of
0: action, which
1: people
0: is
1: who have
0: still,
1: died,
0: not as
1: not
0: high
1: just
0: as
1: the
0: the what's going
1: completely
0: on in for
1: huge
0: U.S.
1: range
0: soldiers of
1: orders,
0: Iran,
1: right,
0: what
1: we're
0: the
1: also
0: casualty
1: talking about
0: numbers
1: all
0: are
1: of those
0: somewhere between
1: Iranians.
0: 1800 and
1: 1700
0: we also have to think about
1: Lebanese,
0: what's going on in
1: over
0: Lebanese.
1: 4,000
0: We're talking a lot of
1: civilians
0: people who have died,
1: killed
0: not just about what's
1: in
0: going on
1: Lebanon
0: in for U.S.
1: and soldiers,
0: 28
1: right,
0: we're also
1: Israeli
0: talking about
1: civilians
0: all of those
1: killed. I mean,
0: Iranians. These
1: the
0: numbers
1: numbers
0: are
1: are
0: just
1: just
0: think about what's going
1: painful.
0: on. We should all
1: With
0: be talking
1: Lebanese,
0: about
1: we're
0: them.
1: at,
0: The
1: painful
0: long-term
1: over
0: 4,000
1: 4,000
0: veterans, civilians
1: civilians
0: killed,
1: huge.
0: huge
1: And
0: in
1: if people
0: Lebanon,
1: care about money,
0: and
1: and I'm always
0: 28
1: trying to
0: Israeli
1: make the
0: civilians
1: best
0: killed. I mean,
1: arguments to
0: these
1: people
0: numbers are
1: and
0: just
1: look at the best
0: painful, and we
1: arguments
0: should
1: with
0: always
1: people
0: be
1: who
0: talking
1: disagree
0: about
1: with
0: them. But
1: me.
0: the long-term
1: Because
0: costs
1: we've got to find common ground. Okay, you might not worry about those numbers
0: about money
1: because they seem small on the U.S. side,
0: the
1: and you just don't think that the
0: people,
1: Iranian and the Lebanese
0: the best
1: or the Israeli civilians matter that much.
0: But maybe
1: because
0: you care about the
1: we've got to find common ground. Okay, you might not worry about those numbers because they seem small on the U.S. side, and you just don't think that the Iranian
0: all
1: or the Lebanese or the Israeli civilians matter that much.
0: Actually,
1: but maybe you care about the
0: $5.7 billion
1: in U.S. equipment that is now gone.
0: Our munitions
1: are on the
0: floor,
1: and
0: all
1: of the
0: countries around us
1: in the military
0: can't actually engage in
1: the
0: war.
1: The ships from the Strait of Hormuz,
0: right?
1: we've got 5,000 people with a blockade,
0: but they also have to clean up after themselves and make their own beds.
1: And in the military, basically, to keep the ships from the Strait of Hormuz stop,
0: and they're exhausted, and they don't know when they're going to
1: blockade.
0: But they also have to clean up
1: where they could
0: re-up, make their own beds,
1: and change
0: personnel,
1: or more
0: supplies
1: stop,
0: is thousands of kilometers
1: stop.
0: Away.
1: And they're exhausted,
0: right? Because of what
1: they don't know when they're going
0: Bahrain.
1: To come home.
0: And so
1: and
0: the closest base
1: the
0: where
1: way
0: they could
1: that we
0: re-up
1: think
0: their
1: about
0: they
1: war
0: could
1: in
0: change
1: this country,
0: the always boggles my
1: more.
0: Mind.
1: Supplies
0: because
1: when you have an incompetent leadership
0: away,
1: saying we're
0: right?
1: just going
0: to
1: go
0: to
1: war and
0: it's just
1: going
0: to
1: and so
0: done.
1: And then you think about
0: the
1: human toll
0: you think about
1: war in this country
0: always
1: boggles
0: my mind
1: because when you have an incompetent leadership saying we're just going
0: to
1: go to war and I'm hoping the voters
0: done.
1: Do so in
0: and
1: November.
0: Then you think about the human toll, you think about the
2: and what I also
0: the,
2: think is important,
0: the
2: Jamie,
0: cost
2: is that,
0: to
2: again,
0: our economy,
2: we need to connect all
0: it's
2: the
0: just,
2: dots, okay?
0: This
2: so we're talking
0: government
2: about the wounded.
0: Needs to
2: we're
0: be held accountable, and
2: bases.
0: I'm hoping
2: we're
0: the voters
2: the
0: do so in
2: we're
0: November.
2: We're talking about all these things. And then I'm going to bring up something
3: and what
2: that's
3: I also
2: really
3: think
2: crazy,
3: is important, Jamie,
2: but I love
3: is
2: the story
3: again,
2: of
3: we need
2: right
3: to connect
2: repair.
3: All the dots,
2: well, there was
3: okay?
2: A bill
3: so we're talking about the wounded,
2: defense budget,
3: we're talking about blowing up the bases, we're talking
2: about
3: the
2: military
3: right
2: to talking about all these things,
3: okay?
2: And then I'm going to bring up something that sounds really crazy.
3: Has equipment that they can't repair. Only the contractors
2: well,
3: can
2: there
3: repair.
2: Was a bill
3: and one of
2: the
3: best parts the
2: of that
3: budget,
2: story
3: was
2: it
3: was
2: the head
3: of the
2: Navy about the military
3: who said
2: right
3: when you're
2: repair,
3: out at
2: okay?
3: sea
2: that the military
3: no way
2: has equipment that they can't repair.
3: Only the contractors
2: that
3: can repair.
2: Do you know the best part of that story
3: that line
2: was it was the head
3: of
2: the
3: Navy
2: defense budget last
3: who
2: time?
3: Said when you're
2: it's been
3: out
2: reintroduced
3: at sea,
2: but
3: there is
2: no
3: way
2: 200 days
3: not be able to repair
2: are the toilets that has failed but if anything that actually
3: critical
2: that line
3: to their military
2: defense budget last
3: isn't
2: time.
3: Working.
2: It's been reintroduced. But this ship, 200 days,
3: life,
2: yeah.
3: Not
2: death,
3: only are the toilets
2: I want
3: not
2: to
3: working,
2: hear it,
3: but
2: this
3: isn't anything
2: just
3: that's about a John Deere tractor.
2: To their military
3: this is about a guy
2: isn't
3: from the
2: working,
3: Navy who said,
2: they
3: please
2: can't
3: understand
2: repair it, Jamie.
3: The right to repair
2: this
3: in the military
2: so life
3: is
2: death,
3: a safety
2: and
3: security, and
2: I want people
3: and
2: it
3: to hear
2: save lives.
3: This isn't just
2: how
3: about a John Deere
2: it?
3: Tractor. This
1: the,
3: is about
1: the fact
3: a guy
1: that then
3: the
1: veterans are
3: going to
1: come back and we've been taking away
3: the
1: capacity of the VA to serve all of these military people that are going to move in. I mean, this government is taking away the ability that of the agencies
0: the
1: and the people that are needed
0: the
1: to solve
0: are
1: the problems
0: come back
1: they've
0: and
1: created.
0: We've been taking away
1: so
0: the capacity
1: one thing
0: of the
1: I just
0: want to
1: say
0: serve
1: that's good
0: all of these
1: Blumenthal
0: military people that
1: sending
0: are
1: sending that letter
0: I mean,
1: and
0: publicizing this government
1: what is happening
0: away
1: on the
0: ability
1: that
0: oversight,
1: of the agencies and the people that are needed to solve the problems they've created.
0: And I am heartened
1: so
0: to see that.
1: So one thing I just want to say that's
2: Jamie
1: good
2: Rowan,
1: is Blumenthal sending that letter and publicizing what is happening on
2: the
1: Lincoln oversight. Congressional oversight might make a difference. And I am heartened to see that.
2: Worthy of justice.
3: Jamie
2: the
3: Rowan,
2: of
3: Professor
2: veterans,
3: of Legal Studies and Political Science and the Director
2: Jamie,
3: of the
2: Center
3: for Justice,
2: Law, and Societies.
3: Jamie, thank you for joining us. And again, I want to remind everyone, 75% to 80%
2: grateful.
3: Of the physicians
2: and of course, her
3: in
2: new
3: America
2: book explains
3: has
2: why
3: spent
2: she is
3: some
2: so
3: time in a
2: veterans,
3: VA facility
2: worthy of justice,
3: being trained.
2: The politics of
3: veterans, so you think the VA
2: practice.
3: Doesn't apply to you?
2: Jamie, thank you
3: talk
2: for joining us.
3: Doctor.
2: And again, I want
3: to
2: remind
3: talk
2: everyone,
3: to your doctor.
2: 75% to 80% of the physicians in America has spent some time in a VA facility being trained. So you think the VA
4: you're
2: doesn't apply
4: to you?
2: You're
4: listening
2: to
4: the American Democracy
2: to your
4: Minute,
2: doctor.
4: Keeping your government
2: your
4: by and for
2: thank
4: the
2: you,
4: people.
2: Jamie, for doing
4: a Missouri district
0: you,
4: court will hear a case
2: right,
4: September 8th challenging
2: the
4: state's
2: attitude.
4: Invalidation
2: we'll
4: of a citizen ballot initiative.
5: You're listening
4: rolling
5: to the
4: back
5: American
4: a
5: Democracy
4: gerrymandered
5: Kansas City
4: government
5: congressional
4: by and
5: district.
4: For the people.
5: And the U.S.
4: A Missouri
5: Justice
4: district
5: Department
4: court
5: lost
4: will hear
5: two
4: a case
5: September
4: 8th demanding state
5: challenging
4: voter
5: the
4: state's invalidation of a citizen ballot initiative.
5: Reported August 6th
4: rolling
5: on Missouri Secretary of State
4: gerrymandered Kansas City
5: invalidation of a citizen ballot
4: U.S.
5: initiative
4: Justice Department
5: with over 300,000 qualifying
4: demanding
5: signatures.
4: State voter data
5: Hoskins
4: in Nevada and
5: decision
4: Michigan.
5: For months.
4: We reported
5: then just
4: August 6th
5: on
4: statutory deadline
5: Secretary
4: claimed
5: State
4: the Missouri Constitution
5: invalidation
4: doesn't allow
5: ballot
4: of a
5: citizen
4: ballot
5: to change
4: initiative
5: voting
4: with over 300,000 qualifying signatures.
5: Missouri
4: immediately
5: Hoskins challenged
4: the
5: decision
4: for months.
5: The Missouri
4: then
5: Independent
4: just
5: reports
4: the statutory
5: deadline
4: claimed
5: the
4: Missouri
5: Constitution
4: will hear the case
5: doesn't allow
4: ballot
5: to
4: initiative
5: allow
4: time
5: to change
4: voting
5: districts.
4: People not politicians
5: Missouri
4: would be added to the November ballot along with
5: Missouri another independent measure derailed by that Hoskins. Cole County Circuit the U.S. Court Department of will Justice hear the case lost September another case to trying to obtain unredacted voter and personal data. Should the courts approve the measure, this time from the state of Nevada, to the November ballots, DOJ along with another measure derailed by Hoskins. Nine cases remain nationwide. Lost another case trying to obtain unredacted voter and personal data. Should the courts approve the measure, this time from the state of Nevada, making DOJ this time from the state of Nevada, making DOJ zero reporting in the Nevada cases, and Michigan nine cases at remain nationwide. It also was denied a request to rehear its Michigan loss before the full Sixth Circuit Court of Appeals. We've linked to the local reporting and the Nevada and Michigan decisions at AmericanDemocracyMinute.org. I'm Brian.

0: I love ProPublica.
1: And you know that because I sing its praises.
0: Welcome back
1: constantly.
0: To part two of the Tuesday edition of the Editor with Arnie Artisan,
1: maybe even once a week. God, I'm pathetic.
0: You know the drill.
1: No, I'm not. I'm smart. I know exactly where I need to be.
0: So, and I saw a story, and the story is not directly related to what I posted
1: get
0: on Facebook,
1: but it kind of is. Let me just read you the headline.
0: Once a week, God, I'll tell you what I posted.
1: No, I'm not. I'm smart. I know exactly where I need to be.
0: This is a really, really interesting question.
1: And the story is not directly related to what I posted on Facebook.
0: Doing with
1: foreign
0: aid money.
1: Let me just read you the headline.
0: Yeah,
1: then I'll tell you what I posted, and then I'll introduce our guest.
0: The billions of dollars.
1: And this is a really, really interesting question.
0: For foreign aid programs,
1: what is the Trump administration doing with foreign aid money?
0: One proposal from the Trump administration suggests funding
1: the billions of dollars
0: on crime against Afrikaners
1: for foreign aid
0: South programs
1: must
0: use the operative word
1: must
0: so
1: be spent.
0: So before I get
1: one
0: to
1: proposal
0: Sharon
1: from the Trump administration
0: suggests funding research
1: I do want
0: on
1: to tell
0: crime
1: that,
0: against
1: although
0: Afrikaners
1: it's not necessarily
0: in South Africa
1: related to the piece she wrote
0: of course
1: it is about a
0: so,
1: form of
0: but
1: foreign
0: before
1: aid.
0: I
1: when
0: get
1: I think of foreign aid what do I think of but USAID
0: at ProPublica
1: and so I do want to tell you that
0: and I wrote
1: although it's not necessarily
0: out of sight
1: related to the piece
0: but it can't
1: wrote,
0: be out of mind
1: it is about
0: and
1: a
0: shutting down
1: aid.
0: USAID
1: when I think of
0: the situation
1: aid, what do I think
0: much
1: of? But USAID
0: much here is
1: and
0: the
1: so
0: quote.
1: I saw this
0: the Ebola
1: and I wrote
0: outbreak.
1: The following
0: in the Eastern
1: out of
0: Democratic
1: sight,
0: Republic of
1: but
0: the
1: it
0: Congo,
1: can't be out
0: the,
1: of mind
0: is the fastest
1: and shutting down USAID
0: record,
1: made the situation
0: on
1: much
0: track
1: much worse
0: to become
1: here is
0: the
1: quote.
0: Deadliest ever
1: the Ebola outbreak
0: it is killing
1: in the Eastern
0: one
1: Democratic Republic of the Congo
0: every
1: the, is the fastest
0: minutes.
1: Growing
0: and
1: on
0: as
1: record,
0: an aside
1: and on
0: the closure
1: track
0: of USAID
1: to become
0: in
1: the
0: July
1: deadliest
0: 2025
1: ever
0: dismantle long-standing disease surveillance networks
1: and
0: every
1: local workforces
0: 30 minutes.
1: Significantly hindering
0: and as an aside,
1: the response to
0: the
1: ongoing
0: closure of the
1: USAID in July of
0: in the Democratic Republic
1: dismantle
0: the
1: long-standing disease
0: oh
1: surveillance networks.
0: I mean, I read that
1: and
0: I
1: local
0: every
1: workforces
0: 30 minutes the
1: significantly
0: deadliest.
1: Hindering
0: our
1: the response to the ongoing
0: Ebola so the
1: Ebola
0: person who has written the
1: in the Democratic
0: Republic
1: is Sharon Lerner
0: of the Congo.
1: She covers health and the
0: oh
1: environment in the U.S. and abroad.
0: I mean, I read that
1: and agencies
0: every
1: that govern
0: 30
1: them.
0: Minutes.
1: She's been writing about
0: again,
1: foreign aid, international climate desk,
0: all
1: and the
0: over.
1: Environmental Protection
0: so
1: Agency.
0: So the person who has written
1: 3M scientists who discovered forever chemicals in
0: she covers
1: blood.
0: Health and the environment.
1: I have interviewed you on many occasions, so I am always excited to have you back,
0: about foreign aid, international climate desk,
1: the story that you wrote
0: Protection
1: not about USAID
0: and a 3M scientists who discovered forever chemicals in human blood,
1: foreign aid.
0: I have interviewed you on many different
1: silos,
0: so I am always
1: but once
0: excited
1: again,
0: to have you back,
1: Sharon. What is the Trump administration
0: but,
1: doing?
0: The story
1: they're
0: that you
1: cutting
0: wrote
1: it off, is not about
0: USAID.
1: USAID.
0: Thank you, Elon Musk.
1: But again,
0: or
1: it's in that sort of big umbrella
0: are,
1: of foreign aid. You know, it can come in different silos.
0: But once again,
1: that, yes,
0: it's what is the Trump administration doing?
1: Either
0: but
1: they're cutting
0: it
1: off,
0: what
1: USAID,
0: we should be spending
1: thank you,
0: on.
1: Elon Musk. So let me welcome you to the program.
0: And talk to us a little bit about what we are talking about
1: priorities.
0: And what we are
1: and
0: now
1: deciding that, yes, you
0: as American
1: are making
0: priorities.
1: Me spend
0: thank
1: it,
0: you for joining
1: but now show. Let's hear what we should be spending
2: thank
1: it on.
2: Thank you for having me.
1: So let me welcome
2: so
1: you
2: let me
1: to
2: start
1: the program
2: by saying that I
1: and
2: wrote
1: talk to
2: this
1: us a little bit about what we are talking
2: another reporter,
1: about
2: my,
1: and what
2: my
1: we are now
2: partner,
1: redefining as American priorities.
2: This,
1: thank you for joining
2: the show. Extended project. Her name is Anna Berry Jester. Thank you for having me. And let me start by saying that another ProPublica reporter, Brett Murphy, covered my dismantling of USAID for in really heartbreaking project. Detail and a very amazing job. And were, last year, she and another ProPublica reporter, Brett Murphy, covered
1: I recommend
2: the dismantling
1: that you,
2: of USAID.
1: Look at
2: in
1: the
2: really heartbreaking
1: goes
2: detail.
1: The
2: they did
1: end
2: an amazing
1: of
2: job. And
1: were,
2: actually, our newer stories are being
1: the
2: also
1: national press
2: considered.
1: Award,
2: I recommend
1: so it
2: that
1: is sort of the same story.
2: It is very much
1: the
2: same story.
1: Reporting
2: as you said,
1: the end of
2: we're talking.
1: And actually, our
2: newer story.
1: Anna
2: is
1: being
2: about the
1: also
2: State Department
1: or the end
2: of it.
1: So it is
2: sort
1: of
2: the same
1: story.
2: It is very much
1: USAID,
2: the same story.
1: Right?
2: And
1: as
2: for
1: you said,
2: years and years,
1: we're
2: the State
1: Department,
2: the piece
1: has
2: that I just provided,
1: Anna,
2: human rights
1: is about
2: aid
1: the State
2: in various
1: Department.
2: Forms.
1: And, you know, of course, the
2: separate
1: there's part
2: agency
1: of the State
2: from
1: Department,
2: USAID, right?
1: Known
2: and for years and years,
1: DRL,
2: the State Department
1: it
2: has
1: human rights
2: and labor
1: aid
2: and
1: in various forms.
2: For decades,
1: there has
2: been
1: part
2: doing
1: the State
2: all sorts of extraordinary work helping
1: known,
2: people as DRL are people call it, but it handles human rights, people labor, who have
1: been raped and tortured
2: they
1: for decades.
2: Who they have been doing fighting all sorts anti-democratic of helping people in various parts of the world. They help people are victims who are, of oppressive regimes, people
1: documenting
2: who have been raped
1: human rights atrocities.
2: They help people who are trying to
1: fighting
2: escape anti-democratic regimes.
1: They're
2: in various parts
1: prisoners,
2: of the world,
1: or
2: you know,
1: they help people who
2: because
1: are,
2: they've been standing up in various ways,
1: documenting
2: to
1: human
2: anti-democratic
1: rights atrocities.
2: Regimes. And that's
1: been
2: who are
1: a priority for
2: escape violence
1: Democratic and
2: because
1: Republican
2: they're political prisoners or, you know,
1: because
2: so
1: they've been standing up
2: a lot
1: in various
2: of the
1: ways
2: to anti-democratic
1: from this
2: regimes. And that's been a
1: division
2: priority
1: for
2: under
1: Democratic and Republican
2: administrations.
1: W. Bush.
2: And, you know, so a lot
1: has
2: of the
1: continued
2: work,
1: again
2: that bipartisan administrations
1: in,
2: from this
0: so
2: DRL
0: Sharon,
2: when,
0: I remember,
2: division
0: I remember
2: was
0: I
2: begun
0: Harvard,
2: under Bush.
0: And we always would be talking
2: George,
0: about hard power.
2: W. Bush
0: soft power.
2: And
0: okay, and this is soft
2: has
0: power.
2: Continued again.
0: And what's so interesting is when I talk about this,
2: but
0: a
2: Sharon,
0: lot of my
2: when,
0: I remember very I remember very lefty
1: Harvard
0: friends
1: way back when
0: hate it,
1: and we always would be
0: because
1: talking about
0: because the reason
1: hard
0: is
1: power
0: it's oh it's just
1: power
0: another way for it's okay sort of it's sort of
1: and
0: a form of propaganda.
1: Power. And
0: it's a way
1: so interesting
0: is when I talk about this, a lot of my is this really about what's good for them or is it really about what's good for us? Well,
1: because
0: some of it could be good for them,
1: and
0: oh, it's just another way for us.
1: Sort
0: of, it's sort of a form of propaganda.
1: You could do two
0: things. Okay? It's a way for
1: absolutely
0: us to
1: really
0: sort of endear ourselves.
1: It just ticks me off.
0: It just
1: ticks
0: is this
1: me off.
0: Really about
1: and,
0: what's good for them,
1: but what
0: or
1: I think
0: is it really
1: so
0: about what's
1: interesting
0: good for us? Is that
1: well, something could be good for them and good for us at the same time.
0: Let me just remind
1: you. Literally,
0: you could do two things.
1: Okay?
2: Absolutely.
0: Really ticks me off. It just ticks me off.
1: President Donald Trump's administration.
0: But what I think is so interesting is that to a large extent, what they are pointing out is literally the paragraph that you cut and begin your piece with. As not
1: since he returned
0: aligned
1: to office,
0: with American interests,
1: President Donald
0: and
1: Trump's
0: their
1: budget.
0: So my lefty friends
1: aid
0: go, see, I told you. It's all about
1: well
0: American interests.
1: And so Trump has one version of American interests.
0: Bush has another version of American interests. Biden has another.
1: And
0: but the operative word
1: budgets
0: is American
1: interests.
0: So my lefty lefty
1: not,
0: friends
1: you know,
0: go, see, I told you.
1: In the,
0: it's
1: know,
0: all
1: in the
0: about
1: Democratic
0: American
1: Republic
0: interests
1: of Congo.
0: And so Trump
1: it's
0: has one version of American interests.
1: Well, I'm going to remind everyone,
0: another version of American interests. Biden has another. But the operative word is American interests. Not
2: and,
0: you know
2: and
0: what's
2: think,
0: happening in the
2: yeah,
0: you know,
2: and
0: the
2: I
0: Democratic
2: think,
0: Republic
2: you know,
0: of Congo.
2: I spent some time
0: it's about
2: going
0: us
2: back and
0: well,
2: looking at some of the old programming.
0: Can do two things at
2: and
0: once. It can be good,
2: I mean,
0: for,
2: good
0: them,
2: for us.
0: And
2: some
0: it can
2: of it certainly is soft power.
0: And
2: you know about endearing
1: yeah,
2: ourselves.
1: And I think
2: if,
1: you know,
2: I
1: spent
2: some
1: time
2: which,
1: going
2: again,
1: back and looking
2: them,
1: at some of the old programming
2: in many cases.
1: And but I mean, good for
2: a lot
1: us.
2: Of
1: some of it certainly soft power is, you
2: this
1: know,
2: is
1: about endearing ourselves to
2: American,
1: other countries,
2: Democratic
1: which again, good for them, good
2: values,
1: for us, right? In
2: it's
1: many
2: about
1: cases,
2: the ability
1: but,
2: to vote
1: in a lot
2: in
1: of
2: free
1: instances,
2: elections, the ability to
1: this is
2: gather
1: about. You know,
2: America,
1: which is
2: Democratic
1: in many places,
2: the ability
1: values,
2: to
1: right?
2: speak
1: it's about
2: out
1: in
2: the ability
1: form of
2: to vote
1: journalism
2: in free
1: or
2: elections,
1: political
2: the ability
1: protests,
2: to
1: right?
2: gather.
1: And these are things that
2: you know,
1: our
2: which
1: country
2: is
1: has
2: threatened
1: in
2: many places.
1: For,
2: the ability to speak
1: in past,
2: out in the form
1: here
2: of
1: and
2: journalism
1: and I think
2: or
1: that,
2: political protests.
1: A lot
2: right?
1: of this work was done
2: and
1: quietly,
2: these are things
1: but I think
2: that our
1: that,
2: country
1: has
2: it did have both,
1: you know,
2: it had lots of impact in terms of how
1: here,
2: we were viewed
1: and,
2: abroad,
1: and abroad.
2: And
1: I think that
2: I think it also
1: a lot
2: enabled,
1: of this work was done quietly, but I
2: people
1: think
2: in many
1: that,
2: countries to
1: it did have
2: speak
1: both,
2: out,
1: you know,
2: against
1: it had lots of impact
2: regimes.
1: In terms
2: so,
1: of
2: so
1: how we were viewed
2: I mean,
1: abroad,
2: I,
1: and
2: it's hard to argue
1: I think
2: against
1: it
2: that.
1: Also
0: and
1: enabled
0: again, you, so looking back,
1: people in many
0: Trump,
1: countries
0: mm-hmm.
1: to
0: point
1: speak
0: out
1: against anti-democratic regimes.
0: The government continued to fund humanitarian
1: and it's hard to argue against
0: global health. And again, pro-democracy causes around
1: back,
0: the world.
1: Not with Trump.
0: With
1: Congress did that.
0: Point yeah, out. Congress did that. With most lawmakers have insisted.
1: Now,
0: the question is,
1: the government
0: how does Trump
1: continue
0: to fund
1: humanitarian
0: aid?
1: How does
0: right.
1: global
0: Trump define
1: health?
0: Global health?
1: Pro-democracy
0: what does he mean by pro-democracy?
1: Congress
0: he doesn't
1: that.
0: Really
1: yeah,
0: like
1: Congress
0: the franchise.
1: Did that with most of us, and he says
0: and now,
1: left
0: the question
1: election.
0: Is, how does
1: democracy
0: Trump define
1: something that
0: endears himself? And
1: how does
0: now
1: Trump
0: we know he's holding
1: define
0: hands
1: North
0: global
1: Korea?
0: Health? What does
1: so,
0: he
1: I mean,
0: mean
1: I mean,
0: by pro-democracy
1: so again,
0: since he doesn't really
1: it,
0: like
1: this
0: the
1: is now through the interpretation
0: and the
1: last
0: election
1: of Donald Trump.
0: Democracy is not something that endears himself.
1: But now we know he's holding hands with North Korea.
0: There were more
1: so I mean, I'm looking
0: at this.
1: Everybody was on the same page.
0: now through Trump the interpretation the and the lens
1: he's never opened a book.
0: Of Donald Trump.
1: And so again,
0: he's listening to what Congress said. But Congress wasn't
1: and
0: that
1: as
0: specific.
1: You said, they
0: were more
1: things generic
0: started to do is
1: in
0: what they understood,
1: what has
0: everybody
1: Trump
0: was
1: done
0: on
1: to
0: the same page.
1: Those dollars.
0: But Trump has never turned the page
2: right.
0: because he's never opened
2: so,
0: a book.
2: So the budget for this part of the State
0: vulnerable.
2: Department, I've been talking about DRL,
0: said,
2: which
0: one of the things you started to do is look
2: rights,
0: at
2: has
0: well, what
2: been
0: has Trump
2: cut
0: done to redirect those dollars.
2: Still, there's money that has to be spent.
1: So
2: the budget for this part of the State Department, I've been talking about DRL, which is robust focuses on human rights, has been cut various areas of specialty.
1: Still, there's money that has to be spent.
2: And they get the sort of policy guidance from their
1: so typically what
2: superiors
1: is
2: and
1: that there's
2: then they
1: this
2: come
1: robust
2: up with
1: staff of the State Department
2: programming
1: that has various
2: you know,
1: areas
2: different
1: of
2: specialty,
1: programs that they think
2: and
1: will,
2: they get the sort of policy,
1: policy
2: guidance from
1: goals
2: their
1: of the administration
2: superiors
1: and, you know,
2: again
1: and
2: for various
1: then they
2: administrations
1: come up with
2: and then they
1: programming
2: the, go through these
1: different programs that they think will
2: standardized
1: will
2: process
1: meet the policy
2: of approving the proposals
1: and then
2: of the
1: administration
2: for,
1: and you know again for various administrations
2: and this time it looked
1: and
2: very different.
1: It was
2: go
1: much
2: through this
1: delayed,
2: very standardized,
1: and they have a much,
2: standardized
1: much
2: process
1: smaller
2: of staff, approving
1: the proposals, and then putting
2: their many cuts
1: from DOGE and other,
2: and this
1: you know,
2: time it looked very different.
1: People who were given
2: was
1: early
2: retirement
1: delayed,
2: and all this encouragement
1: to whittle
2: much
1: down staff,
2: smaller
1: and then they
2: staff
1: actually
2: cut.
1: There are many cuts from DOGE and other
2: State
1: you know,
2: Department, and many
1: people who
2: were
1: given
2: early
1: retirement and all this encouragement to whittle down staff.
0: But you also point out that
1: cut,
0: not only have they made cuts in staff, so there couldn't be the kind
1: of
0: oversight
1: State
0: for fraud.
1: Department and many people
0: it would be more difficult
1: who dealt
0: to do competitive bidding
1: human rights.
0: So someone to actually read
1: that's
0: the grants,
1: part of the
0: but
1: problem.
0: Maybe you don't want
1: but
0: competitive
1: the other
0: bidding.
1: Problem,
0: but you also
1: you
0: point
1: agenda,
0: out that not only
1: you don't
0: have they made
1: competitive
0: cuts in staff,
1: well,
0: so they
1: yeah,
0: couldn't
1: that's
0: have
1: what I was
0: going to
1: say
0: fraud.
1: Is that
0: it would be more difficult to do competitive bidding.
1: Typically, you know, I explain how they typically do it.
0: Maybe you don't want competitive bidding because maybe you have an agenda.
1: The State Department guidance
0: and you don't need competitive bidding.
1: Well, yeah, that's what I was going to say. Is that
2: you
1: so
2: know money that they
1: typically
2: that they give out
1: you know
2: be
1: I explain how they typically do it
2: way.
1: Unless there is some
2: and
1: real
2: the State
1: a very
2: Department
1: clear
2: guidance
1: why you
2: is really clear
1: put it
2: that
1: out for competitive
2: bidding grants and,
1: but in,
2: and
1: this time you know money
2: they
1: that they
2: put
1: that
2: out
1: they give out
2: to
1: be distributed
2: grants
1: in competitive
2: way
1: unless there is
2: going to go there
1: there's a very clear
2: and
1: reason why you
2: wouldn't
1: put it out for competitive bidding but in
2: this time
1: we found
2: they actually
1: put out many what they call sole source grants where they basically say it's going to go here, it's going to go there.
2: And those organizations
1: huge departures
2: were
1: from
2: by
1: what we've
2: appointees.
1: Seen in terms of
2: and
1: helping
2: we found
1: people
2: that
1: in
2: some cases,
1: mostly
2: poor countries
1: wildly,
2: where, you know, where democracy
1: there are huge
2: is
1: departures from
2: where they're not living
1: what we've seen
2: in democracies
1: or they're in
2: borderline
1: democracies.
2: In
1: a lot of this money
2: poor
1: actually
2: countries
1: is now
2: directed
1: toward
2: you know,
1: where
2: Europe,
1: democracy
2: in
1: is,
2: Australia
1: where they're
2: and
1: not living on
2: wealthy
1: in
2: countries
1: or they're in borderline
2: right,
1: democracies,
2: wealthy countries,
1: and then
2: a lot of this money actually
1: is now
2: directed. We found that you know one of the people
1: Europe,
2: who is really key in this
1: and
2: process,
1: Australia,
2: is this guy named
1: Sam
2: Sampson, wealthy
1: countries,
2: relatively
1: still,
2: right,
1: 27
2: years old,
1: and then also
2: who was when we wrote the piece.
1: And we found that you know one of the people
2: he,
1: who is really key in this
2: you know,
1: process,
2: obviously this guy named Sam Sampson.
1: Experience.
2: I believe he's
1: still
0: does he have a title at the State
1: 27 years old.
2: I believe he
1: was when we wrote the piece. Let me see.
0: Was he originally with DOGE, and then did he segue into
1: you know,
0: the State Department, or was he plucked from somewhere else? Do we know anything about
1: the
0: State Department? Does he have a title at the State Department?
1: Okay, so
2: I believe
1: basically
2: assistant,
1: he was not
2: in
1: the State
0: was he
1: Department
0: with
1: before.
0: DOGE,
1: he was working
0: as a fundraiser. Did he segue into the State Department, or was he plucked from somewhere else? Do we know anything about
1: that?
2: He
1: basically
2: okay, so
1: funnels
2: basically,
1: a lot of young people into
2: the
1: Trump
2: not
1: administration.
2: In the State Department
1: it's a
2: before.
1: Called,
2: he was working as a fundraiser.
1: What is it?
2: American
1: this Moment
2: group
1: it's
2: that
1: basically
2: so he came
1: from there.
0: So they
1: funnels
0: right
1: a lot
0: young
1: of young people into the Trump
2: and,
1: administration.
2: And he
1: it's
2: is
1: a group called.
0: Okay.
2: Yeah, he's a Catholic
1: American.
2: Feels very strongly
1: American
2: about
1: Moment.
2: Catholicism,
1: called,
2: and he feels
1: okay.
2: Strongly
1: so he
2: that
1: came from there.
2: Europe.
0: So they
2: but
0: find the right young ideologues.
2: Is,
0: to then
2: and yeah, and
1: under
2: he's
1: siege, I guess.
2: Okay.
1: By,
2: yeah,
1: you know,
2: he's a Catholic.
1: The same sort of wokeism
2: feels
1: that
2: very
1: is
2: strongly
1: a problem
2: here.
1: And
2: Catholicism, and he feels strongly
1: that
2: they're trying to fund.
1: Is
2: are
1: under
2: a lot
1: siege,
2: of them,
1: I guess,
2: what is
1: the by,
2: free
1: you know,
2: speech
1: the
2: union
1: and called, and
2: there
1: is
2: a
1: problem
2: here,
1: and
2: that
1: speaks out
2: so
1: about
2: the organizations
1: the,
2: that they're trying
1: culture,
2: to fund,
1: right? And so they support
2: are a lot
1: people
2: of them,
1: who
2: one,
1: have
2: one
1: been
2: is the free speech
1: of being
2: union
1: it's called,
2: and
1: they're
2: that kind of thing.
1: A group
0: so
1: that
0: you,
1: speaks
0: you mentioned
1: out
0: in your article that now what the reporting is,
1: culture,
0: now
1: right?
0: I understand understand it with this guy sort of in charge,
2: support,
0: is that they direct
2: people who have
0: funds
2: been
0: to controversial
2: of being
0: groups
2: supporting
0: right wing causes. So you mentioned in your article that now it's
1: so now instead of focusing on places
0: that
1: are poor
0: sort
1: of
0: that
1: charge,
0: have real needs,
1: is that
0: now
1: that
0: you point
1: out
0: funds,
1: they're going
0: to the
1: controversial
0: groups, European and
1: supporting
0: Australia right wing
1: causes, not because they want to support the democracies in those places.
0: So now instead of focusing on places that are poor and trying to underline the democracies in Europe
1: and Australia,
0: going to the
1: and that's what they're doing,
0: and
1: they're
0: Australia
1: using this
0: places,
1: rationale,
0: not because they want to support
1: democracy
0: and woke, it's whatever,
1: but they want to support the right wing causes
0: where they are
1: trying to undermine
0: the democracy
1: to
0: in Europe
1: and
0: Australia,
1: and that's what they're doing,
0: and
1: they're using this rationale about
2: I think many people are in Europe are really upset about it. Another important proposed grant is supposed to go to support minority oppressed minorities in South Africa. I think maybe
1: know
2: from the context
1: said
2: about
1: the
2: history
1: of
2: that proposal
1: grant
2: that they're really talking about
1: to go
2: to support
1: that
2: minority
1: oppressed
2: minorities
1: in South Africa.
2: And we know from the
1: going
2: context
1: to go
2: and from
1: to
2: the history of that proposal that they're really talking about,
1: founded by an Afrikaner
2: that was
1: a grant
2: that
1: believes that
2: in
1: self governance and of
2: going to go
1: white
2: to a handpicked group called Lex
1: in
2: Libertas,
1: South
2: which
1: Africa.
2: Is founded by
1: so people
2: an Afrikaner.
1: Who
2: advocate
1: who
2: familiar with that country
1: that
2: are aghast
1: self-governance.
2: And of course, that's the white ethnic
1: that,
2: minority. You know,
1: these people are facing
2: South Africa
1: human rights.
2: So people
1: you know,
2: who infringement,
1: you know,
2: and,
1: you know,
2: familiar with that country
1: are
2: aghast,
1: you know,
2: privileged in many ways.
1: You claim
2: that,
1: you know, the
2: argument,
1: you know,
2: these are the same
1: folks,
2: facing,
1: of course, that
2: Trump
1: human
2: has
1: rights
2: been obsessed with, has been,
1: you know,
2: allowing
1: into the
2: country
1: when
2: and, others
1: are, you know,
2: banned from it,
1: when
2: right?
1: They're obviously
0: the only immigration that's welcome
2: in
0: America
2: are
0: white.
2: You know, they get like
1: baby bags,
2: of course, they get here
1: and obsessed with,
2: right?
1: And
2: so allowing into the country when others are banned from it, right?
0: The only immigration that's welcome in America.
2: Right, they get like goodie bags when they get here,
1: and Samson isn't the only one involved in making these choices.
2: The proposed
0: did they say when they would be
2: and
0: finalized?
2: The State Department,
0: do you have a date specific or drop date?
2: I don't think we have a specific date,
1: and
2: I think there are more proposals to come. I know that all of this
1: is,
2: I believe it has to be actually.
0: Did they say when they would be finalized? Do you have a date specific or drop date?
2: I don't think we have a specific date, and I think there are more proposals to come. I
0: know
2: that.
0: Name
2: all
0: may
2: of
0: not
2: this
0: be Lex Libertas,
2: I believe it has to be actually,
0: but you may be connected with Lex Libertas.
2: It has to be soon.
0: So when you ask
2: the
0: way
2: they
0: are you them,
2: it,
0: they can say no.
2: So, right.
0: But guess what?
1: And let me just remind
0: kind
1: everyone
0: of like
1: that,
0: you know, your name may not be Lex Libertas,
1: doesn't necessarily tell anything about the
0: but you may be connected with Lex Libertas.
1: The name of an organization.
0: So when you ask
1: the
0: way
1: they
0: are you them, they
1: can
0: say no.
2: Well,
0: guess what? It's kind of like what we're finding. The name of a pack doesn't necessarily tell you anything about the pack.
2: It was going to be a sole source award to
0: doesn't necessarily
2: Libertas,
0: say that they don't
2: they
0: have
2: changed
0: a connection
2: it to
0: Lex
2: be
0: Libertas.
2: What they call.
1: Well,
2: the other
1: thing
2: about
1: the
2: wording,
1: whole
2: but it's a small
1: Libertas
2: group can apply
1: thing.
2: For it's
1: that,
2: it. It's
1: unclear
2: ended up
1: whether
2: being
1: Lex Libertas
2: is
1: in that
2: it was
1: small
2: going
1: group.
2: To be a sole source. But award to Lex
1: which
2: Libertas,
1: means that they're not
2: they
1: going to publicly
2: it to be
1: for
2: what they
1: the
2: call
1: sole source for the
2: limited
1: sorting,
2: but it's a small group
1: they don't
2: can apply for it.
1: It's
2: the
1: unclear
2: so
1: whether
2: they're
1: Lex Libertas
2: quietly
1: and then small group
2: yeah, under the radar doing
1: but
2: this.
1: And,
2: the other
1: which
2: thing
1: means
2: is
1: that they're not going to publicly
2: but we know that
1: for
2: that
1: the sole source
2: grant
1: and the limited source
2: for the
1: grants,
2: documentation
1: they don't publicly
2: of,
1: release the announcement.
2: So they're kind of quietly under the radar.
1: I can't remember the exact word, but it's like, you know,
2: the other thing is
1: either
2: atrocities or crimes against
1: for the documentation.
0: Segregation
1: of,
0: and I mean all the brutality,
2: you know,
0: against the white South Africans.
2: I can't
0: remember
2: the exact word,
1: and
2: but it's
1: as
2: like,
1: you probably
2: you
1: know
2: they focus
1: either
2: a lot on these
1: or
2: violence
1: on
2: or crimes
1: white
2: against
1: minorities.
0: Racial segregation.
1: And let me just also remind
0: all
1: because
0: the
1: I think
0: brutality
1: this is
0: against the white South Africans.
1: Because I'm going to
0: bring the story of Lex Libertas.
2: And as you probably know, they focus a lot on these attacks on white farmers
0: and
2: white farmers.
0: Currently,
1: and let me just also remind everyone,
0: because
1: I think
0: 3,000 white
1: because
0: crosses
1: I'm going to bring the
0: story
1: on the
0: of Lex Libertas in remembrance of attacks on South
1: Lex
0: African
1: Libertas,
0: farmers.
1: Lex Libertas,
0: okay, is
2: yes,
0: also that
1: as
0: we know dismantling DEI and
1: currently
0: CRT and dismantling any information about our
1: white
0: history and
1: on the national
0: with, you know,
1: blacks
0: in remembrance
1: and
0: of attacks
1: and
0: on South
1: that's
0: African
1: all disappearing,
0: farmers. Okay?
1: But
2: yes,
1: perhaps
0: and
1: as
0: we're dismantling DEI
1: and CRT
0: in remembrance of attacks
1: any information about our history.
0: I mean, again, I think it deals with, you know, blacks
1: they're
0: and
1: taking this down,
0: whatever,
1: and they
0: that's all disappearing.
1: Up.
0: But perhaps on
2: yep.
0: the National Mall,
1: oh God,
0: we'll see 3,000
1: oh
0: white crosses in remembrance of attacks on South African farmers.
1: So,
0: I mean, I think
1: is,
0: we need that split screen.
1: I mean,
0: they're taking this down, and they may
1: work.
0: Be putting this up. But who is actually exposing this?
1: Oh my God!
0: Oh, you know, in Congress. Because, once again, as you point out, here's something from a former agency official.
1: I mean, you're doing the investigative work
0: to suggest that on the African continent,
1: actually exposing
0: the prime issue,
1: you know,
0: of human rights concerns.
1: Because once again,
0: is,
1: I mean,
0: South
1: as you point out,
0: said one former agency official.
1: Here's something from a former agency
0: asked about the grant.
1: It's
0: South
1: Africa
0: said yes
1: to suggest that on the African continent.
0: The prime
1: but
0: issue of human rights concerns
1: extensive
0: is
1: research
0: South Africa,
1: has found
0: said one
1: that
0: former
1: white
0: agency
1: South
0: official
1: African
0: asked about the grant
1: are not
0: South
1: victims
0: Africa
1: of
0: said
1: crime
0: yes
1: at
0: is
1: any
0: plagued
1: higher
0: by
1: rates
0: violence than
1: but
0: other
1: extensive
0: groups.
1: This is the
0: it's
1: operative
0: just,
1: word
0: it is
1: extensive
0: it is so
1: research
0: shocking
1: has found
0: and to a large extent
1: that white South African
0: what they are potentially funding
1: are not
0: with these
1: victims
0: groups,
1: of crime
0: said, they're
1: at
0: funding
1: any higher rates
0: almost than other groups
1: a form of
0: it's
1: insurrection
0: just,
1: in
0: it is so
1: a form
0: shocking
1: of insurrection
0: and to a large extent
1: what
0: they
1: how
0: are those countries
1: funding
0: not only
1: should
0: they
1: right be angry
0: about
1: it?
0: They're funding,
1: but there should be greater consequences.
0: This isn't about
1: a form
0: only
1: of insurrection
0: ideology
1: in Europe.
0: This is really about
1: insurrection in Australia.
0: Their country's
1: how are
0: democracies
1: those countries
0: not only
1: is much
0: be angry
1: more venal
0: about
1: than
0: it
1: appears.
0: But there should be greater
2: right?
0: Consequences.
2: Yeah,
0: this
2: I mean, it's
0: isn't
2: interesting.
0: About only
2: Samson
0: ideology.
2: Has this idea
0: this really
2: that we,
0: about
2: the U.S. is in a
0: their,
2: we have a common civilizational
0: this is
2: struggle.
0: Much more venal
2: is,
0: than
2: those
0: it
2: are
0: appears.
2: The words he uses with Europe.
0: Right?
2: Yeah, I mean, it's interesting.
1: And
2: you really get the sense
1: this
2: idea of
1: about
2: we, the U.S.,
1: the white people,
2: we have
1: Europe.
2: A common civilizational
1: so
2: struggle.
1: There
2: is also they also
1: with
2: put
1: Europe.
2: Out a and it and you really get the sense that it's sort of about
1: $9 million
2: the white people
1: competitive
2: in Europe.
1: Funding. So it's not the single
2: so
1: sole source.
2: There
1: is
2: also
1: it's basically
2: they
1: almost
2: also
1: $5 million
2: a to develop a civilizational
1: $4.9 million
2: in
1: Europe.
2: This is competitive
0: what's it called again?
2: So
0: civilization
2: competence in
1: oh
2: Europe. Almost $5 million.
1: Yeah.
0: And what's that supposed
2: to develop civilizational
1: I guess it's for all sorts of things.
2: Research.
0: What's it called again?
2: Cultural engagements. And
0: self-
2: that is competence
0: oh
2: in
0: oh
2: Europe. And not what our human rights funding has gone to.
0: And what's
2: to,
0: that supposed
2: you know,
0: to do?
2: To pay for
1: I
2: right?
1: guess it's for all sorts
2: and
1: of things.
2: It's, but it's for wealthy democracies.
1: Cultural
2: right?
1: engagements.
2: And so
1: and
2: that is
1: again,
2: what
1: is a real
2: departure said, not what our human rights funding has gone to.
0: And again,
2: you know, to pay for in the past, right?
0: And
2: but it's for wealthy democracies, right? And so this again is a real departure
0: also
2: from what we've done in the past.
0: That they're using
1: and
0: this
1: again,
0: foreign
1: I mean,
0: aid money,
1: the
0: and they're considering funding a British free speech organization
1: is now
0: that
1: not
0: is funded
1: yeah.
0: on discredited
1: the
0: therapy practices.
1: Because you also
0: that attempt to convert gay people
1: using this
0: to heterosexuality. Aid money.
1: I mean,
2: yeah,
1: I mentioned
0: considering
1: that.
0: Funding
2: oh,
0: that,
2: you mentioned
0: this
2: the free
0: speech
2: union
0: organization that has funded again on discredited therapy practices that attempt to convert gay exported
1: to
0: like,
1: heterosexuality.
0: You know, McDonald's.
2: I mean, yeah, I mentioned
0: and,
2: that.
0: You know, Kentucky
2: oh,
0: that, you
2: Fried. That's the free speech union.
0: Love to share it.
2: Yeah.
0: When my
1: and,
0: my daughter's
1: I mean, again,
0: husband
1: sharing.
0: First came to the United States, the
1: what
0: only place he wanted
1: exporting?
0: To go
1: I mean,
0: was
1: I used to
0: Kentucky
1: get upset
0: that we exported, like, you know,
1: I'm like,
0: McDonald's.
1: Excuse me?
0: You know,
1: and, Kentucky,
0: you know Kentucky
1: Fried Chicken.
0: Oh, God.
1: I love to share
0: it.
2: It's all over China.
0: My daughter's husband first came to the United States, the only place he wanted to go.
1: But I'm laughing because I used to get upset about that.
0: He's from Shanghai.
1: And now I'm
0: like, excuse me?
1: You know, Kentucky Fried Chicken.
0: Oh, God. Yes, yes, yes.
2: It's all over China. Yeah.
0: I mean, this was like, these were private dollars
1: that
0: because
1: later,
0: it was McDonald's
1: but I'm laughing
0: and Kentucky
1: because I used to be upset about
0: but this
1: about
0: is
1: that.
0: Now our
1: and now
0: public
1: I'm looking at what the Trump administration is doing,
0: you know,
1: using
0: democracies
1: our
0: in Europe and Australia.
1: Public dollars
0: to basically
1: I mean, this
0: support
1: was like
0: these
1: the
0: are
1: idea
0: private dollars
1: of,
0: because
1: you know,
0: anti-gay, anti-trans.
1: But this,
0: so this
1: is
0: now
1: not just limited
0: our public
1: to what they're doing,
0: which is, I think, so disgusting
1: to the
0: 50
1: democracies in Europe and Australia.
0: Our dollars
1: to basically support the idea of, you know, anti-gay, anti-trans. So this is not just limited.
2: This is not complete.
1: To what they're doing,
2: so I think,
1: which is, I think
2: you know,
1: so disgusting
2: you're clearly,
1: to the 50
2: clearly
1: states,
2: outraged about
1: but
2: it. And I think people who are upset about it should speak out to their law.
1: So,
2: you know,
1: right.
2: This isn't let their
1: yet,
2: representatives
1: right?
2: know that
1: complete.
2: They find so I think,
1: apart,
2: you know, and you're clearly, yeah. clearly outraged
0: so what
2: about
0: do
2: it. And I think
0: suggest,
2: people
0: so,
2: who are upset
0: right, so
2: about
0: I can call my congressperson
2: should speak
0: and I can
2: out to their law,
0: right?
2: You know,
0: no problems.
2: Let
0: but
2: their,
0: I think what we have to do
2: representatives
0: is be
2: know that they
0: that now
2: find
0: we're
2: this
0: learning
2: apparent,
0: that
2: and,
0: Congress must you know, be specific. So what,
2: yes,
0: what
2: do
0: they now
1: so,
0: sort of give
1: right, so
0: the executive branch
1: person
0: this incredible pot of money?
1: No problem.
0: for foreign aid.
1: But I think
0: aid,
1: what we have to do is be a little more specific.
0: They're assuming that they're on sort of a
1: similar page.
0: That now
1: we're learning that Congress
0: about democracy
1: must be and about this kind of investment.
0: That when they
1: it,
0: now
1: it's really
0: sort of
1: give the executive
0: it sounds
1: branch
0: like we have to sort of micromanage not only
1: for
0: what
1: foreign
0: we need,
1: aid,
0: but
1: they're
0: what
1: assuming
0: we don't
1: that they're on sort of a similar
0: like you
1: page
0: do not
1: about
0: fund
1: democracy
0: this
1: and about
0: you
1: this
0: do
1: kind
0: not
1: of
0: fund that.
1: It's really
0: sad,
1: a positive,
0: but it sounds like we have to sort of micromanage not only what we need, but what we don't.
2: Well, you'll see from the story that Senator
0: like you do not fund this. You do not fund
2: story,
0: that
2: has,
0: because saying a positive doesn't always
2: has,
0: assume that they
2: there
0: understand
2: has been
0: what
2: some
0: the
2: oversight
0: is
2: from Congress and some pushback, and that pushback
0: Senator
2: along with
0: Shaheen
2: reporting, I think,
0: has,
2: the
0: did
2: sense
0: speak
2: that
0: out in the story
2: we and other
0: and
2: reporters
0: has,
2: have been interested in this.
0: Has
2: got
0: there has
2: the
0: been
2: State
0: some
2: Department
0: from
2: to pull back
0: Congress
2: and some pushback,
0: grant,
2: and that pushback along
0: grant,
2: with reporting,
0: going to go
2: I
0: to
2: think,
0: an organization called 878,
2: we and other reporters have been interested in this.
0: We write about it a little bit in
2: the
0: piece.
2: State Department
0: again, it
2: to
0: was,
2: pull back at least one grant,
0: an organization that
2: grant, which
0: was
2: going
0: to
2: go to an organization
0: again based in Europe.
2: It was
0: based
2: which
0: in
2: was,
0: England.
2: We write about
0: was,
2: it a little bit in the piece. And again,
0: to renew
2: it was,
0: our Judeo-Christian culture,
2: an organization
0: and
2: that was going to
0: mission. That's what
2: again
0: the
2: based
0: you know,
2: in Europe.
0: Every Jew
2: it was
0: and every Muslim
2: in,
0: should be absolutely
2: England,
0: apoplectic.
2: And it was. Yeah,
0: I mean, we're seeing a huge rise
2: to renew
0: in
2: our Judeo-Christian culture and civilizational
0: a huge rise, and to a large extent, when you look at the funding of that grant, guess what,
1: absolutely
0: that aids and abets it.
2: Yeah.
0: I mean, we're seeing
2: yeah
0: a huge
2: yeah
0: rise.
2: Well, I will say, okay, that one was
0: a huge
2: stopped
0: rise in Jewish anti-Semitism. A huge rise. And to a large extent, when you look at the funding of that grant,
2: statement
0: guess what, Sharon?
2: So not
0: that
2: necessarily
0: aids and
2: what the grant was for,
0: it
2: but
0: aids
2: yeah
0: and abets it. And
2: I mean, well, I will say, okay, that
0: money
2: one
0: is
2: was
0: fungible
2: stopped.
0: Let me read the headline. What is the Trump administration doing with foreign aid money? Billions of dollars from Congress has been allocated
2: what the grant was for, but
0: however, the Trump administration is suggesting, you know what, money is fungible. I'm like, you know,
1: let me read the
0: against
1: headline.
0: Africaners
1: what is
0: in
1: the
0: South
1: Trump
0: Africa
1: administration
0: Sharon
1: doing
0: Lerner
1: with foreign aid money?
0: Thank you so much.
1: Billions
0: for
1: of dollars
0: this
1: from Congress have been
0: me
1: allocated for
0: you're
1: foreign
0: welcome
1: aid.
0: This everyone
1: however,
0: to
1: the
0: Tuesday
1: Trump administration
0: attitude
1: is suggesting
0: we
1: funding research
0: tomorrow,
1: on crime like, you know, against uh-huh Africaners in South Africa. Sharon Lerner, Rice for ProPublica, thank you so much for doing this.
2: Thank you for having me.
1: You're welcome. This everyone to Tuesday edition of The Attitude.

Welcome to the South End Reggae Show. Godfather DJ back this week. Oh my, it's been a while. Not talking about in a while, we're gonna have a wide and wild eclectic mix spanning a varied cross section of Jamaican music. All kinds of sweet singers, super musicians, dance hall talkers,

0: sweet old ska era of Jamaica and the rock steady era of the 60s. This man they call the Aces.
1: They cannot keep down the
0: Tinkle Young Generation.

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Morgan Heritage Tinkle down by the river. Hopefully you got a river in your town. I was born in the river.

and say, I'll never go. Here comes Sinky Beats, the thing called Aquarius. It's the Sultan Reggae Show. Godfather DJ back this way. I'm sort of giving you an eclectic mix. You never know where I go from songs to songs. Keeping it sweetened for your enjoyment.

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Coming up, segment two and three. 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If you miss your diss.

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1: Hello and welcome to the Global Village. I'm Chris Heim.

This time in the Global Village, we travel the globe looking for groups that have violins in them. And we have quite an assortment that we'll be getting to. And should so many violins give you a bit of anxiety, we have some beta blockers to calm that down. That's the tune, and it's dispensed by the Floating Sofa Quartet as we begin this visit to the Global Village.

fiddles from around the world is what we're doing this time here in the Global Village. And there at the end, we wound up in France for some music from the group La Couvrelle, a piece called The Gale from their album Tourneval. We also heard Anders Neruda in front of that, a multi-instrumentalist, but fiddle is one of the things that he plays. He plays it both as a solo artist and also as part of the acclaimed Swedish group Händegarda. We heard a song called Warm and Out from the album that he did called Himself. Themselves, the McDades out of Canada, and an album from them called Thread the Light, and a medley of tunes, Miri's Reel, The Foolie, and The Only's Reel. And all that started with some beta blockers. Apparently, one of the members of the group needed a few to get through their driving test.

That inspired the tune called Beta Blockers, and that's from the Floating Sofa Quartet from their album Tides. And that's starting out our little global fiddle exploration, this time here in the Global Village. Short break. When we return, we'll head to Italy for some music from the group Vesevo, taking their name actually from the local name for Mount Vesuvius. Some southern Italian sounds from them on a piece called Taran Tomorrow. That is next when we're back in the Global Village.

Music from Wichimali, a group that actually has musicians from many different parts of the world, from Jordan, from Finland, and from Ethiopia, who've all come together as that group. And from their album Al Bahar, we heard a lullaby. We also heard Lazarsko Horo from the group Bessarabia, also drawing on a lot of different traditions from around the world on their album Ritmos Trenzas y Gatos, a band based in Spain, and a little bit of that mix of Spanish and North African influence that appears on a number of the tracks on their release. From Corsica, it was Lauba, a live set that they did called Vivu, and we heard Ombrelume from that. And from Italy, the group Vesevo, as we mentioned, taking their name from the local name for Mount Vesuvius. And Tarantamara was the song from them. As we're highlighting groups that highlight the violin as part of their lineup. And after a short break, we will get to a whole bunch of string things from the Medusa Quartet and their album Weaving Gold in Broken Places. And we'll hear the title track of that when we're back in just a minute here in the Global Villa.

music there from the group Folkavant from Sweden, and they're the title track of one of their album, Grinslingsland. We also heard Alan Moller and Swedish fiddler Lena Villemark from a release they did together called the Norden Suite, and The Awakening was the piece from that, and the Medusa Quartet, which actually includes a number of different kinds of violins and fiddles, including the suka or vertical knee fiddle, the plock fiddle. They also play the nickel harpa, and then just some violins as well. And from their album Weaving Gold in Broken Places, we heard the title track of that. As we've been highlighting some global violins this time here in the Global Village, we'll actually wrap up with a whole mess of violins from the group Runa, based in the U.S. with lots of Irish and Celtic influences in their music. And they did a piece called the Runa Alumni Set that had a bunch of different fiddlers who had been or currently were members of the group when they recorded their album 10, The Errant Knight. So we'll check that out after we let you know that if you want to know about any of the releases that we played in this or any of our shows, we post our playlists along with information about upcoming shows, world music news, videos, links to related items, all on our Facebook page, which is at facebook.com/globalvillageradio. You can reach us there or email info@kmuw.org. 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

0: planet have a chicken sitting on it?
1: I don't know. Why?
0: Because it was an exoplanet.
2: Very interesting.

0: That's the Green Chili Jam Band, Looking for a Planet, from a CD called Coconut Moon. And that's what we're going to be doing today. We're going to be talking with people who actually are looking for planets. But before we get there, you're listening to the Children's Hour. I'm Katie Stone. I'm so happy to be with everybody today, including all these great kids on our crew. Hello.
1: Hello.
2: Hi.
3: Hello.
4: Hello. Hello.
0: Hi. It's so nice to see everyone here. Who do we have with us?
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9: Hi, it's Illuminata.
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15: Hello, it's Zen.
16: Hello, it's Amadeus.
0: Well, everyone, thank you for being here today. I'm really excited about this show because we're going to be getting out of this world. We're going to galaxies far, far away or nearby, and we're going to explore exoplanets. Does anyone on the crew want to take a stab at what they think an exoplanet might be?
5: A planet that is out of our solar system, I think.
0: I think that might be right. Yeah, Corbett.
9: An exoplanet is is not a planet. Pluto is a good example. Pluto is an exoplanet. All exoplanets are technically in the solar system. They're just not actually planets, and there's a long set of rules describing what's a planet, what's an exoplanet, and what's what that I don't really have memorized.
15: I think I would agree more with Maya. An exoplanet, from what I know, is a planet outside of our solar system. And I think what I think Corbett was saying was a dwarf planet. And those are smaller celestial bodies.
0: Well, this just goes to show we do have a lot to learn today on the Children's Hour. We're going to be focusing on exoplanets with a professor of physics and astronomy from the University of New Mexico, Dr. Diana Dragomir. And she's going to enlighten us about everything to do with exoplanets. And we're also going to learn the latest and greatest information about exoplanets and how they're being discovered today and how many there are as of right now. But speaking of Pluto, which I'm glad you brought up, Corbett, Pluto is very, very special here in the state of New Mexico where we are because it was discovered by a New Mexican astrophysicist named Clyde Tombaugh. And so when Pluto was declared to be too small to be a legitimate planet, the state of New Mexico did something pretty unique. There was actually a piece of legislation that was passed to declare that in the state of New Mexico, Pluto will always be a planet. Today's show is mixed with great music, and we have so much to learn together about exoplanets with Dr. Dragomir. But first...
17: This song is for Pluto, and for all those who have ever found themselves on the outside looking in.

0: Mark Burrows right here on the Children's Hour from Go Galileo with Ode to Pluto. And I'm Katie Stone. Today on the Children's Hour, we are with Dr. Diana Dragomir. She's a professor of physics and astronomy at the University of New Mexico, and she is an exoplanetologist. Welcome to the Children's Hour, Dr. Dragomir.
1: Thank you. I'm so happy to be here.
0: We're happy you're with us too, Dr. Dragomir. So you heard the kids talking about what they think exoplanets might be. How did we do?
1: So I think that there were bits of the right answer in what everyone said. An exoplanet is a planet around another star or other stars. That said, if we ever detect a planet or an object as small as Pluto around another star, are we going to call it an exoplanet or an exodwarf planet? We don't know yet. We haven't quite gotten there.
2: What makes an exoplanet an exoplanet?
1: So an exoplanet is a planet around any star except our sun. Any of the stars you see in the sky at night, if there's a planet around those stars, that's an exoplanet.
3: From how far away have we been able to find exoplanets?
1: I will tell you that some astronomers think that we have already detected exoplanets in another galaxy. So that is pretty far. But those planets, we're not all sure that we've really seen that. Sometimes you think you see a planet and it turns out it was just noise and you didn't see one. Otherwise, in our own galaxy, well, so if we are about, the Earth is between the middle of the galaxy and kind of the edge of the galaxy, like where the spiral arms are. We've seen planets or have detected planets to basically like half that distance, so close to the middle of the galaxy. Pretty far away.
4: How do you detect exoplanets?
1: Oh my gosh, how much time do we have? So there's a number of different methods, but I'm going to tell you about the one that I like the best. Planets move around their own stars, just like we move around the sun. And if we're looking at a planet and star system, just at the right, from the right direction, we can actually measure when the planet passes in front of the star. And what that does is that it makes the star a little bit dimmer. So if you imagine you're out at night and you're looking at a street light, and like a big fly or a big moth passes in front of the street light, you might not see the fly because it's really fast and it's dark out, but you might see that the light is dimming a little bit. So basically that's how we're finding exoplanets as well. We're noticing that the star is dimming just a tiny bit because this planet has gone swoosh kind of in front of it. And from that measurement, we can tell the size of the planet. It's kind of crazy.
5: What is the bare minimum to have a planet be a planet?
0: Maybe are you referring to Pluto losing its planet status?
3: Well, it was a planet, but when the states were said, it is not a planet anymore, and that is that.
1: So let me start with saying that Pluto is an amazing object. It doesn't really matter what we call it. The reason, it's really just about words. And calling an object a dwarf planet, which is what Pluto is now, is not a downgrade at all.

0: is Dora's son.
1: Was that surprising?
0: Oh yeah, that was super surprising because, you know, we have 8 planets in the solar system and a whole bunch of smaller, you know, dwarf planets. And they're all quite far from the sun by those standards. And then a lot of the exoplanets that we are finding are actually closer to their star than even Mercury is. So they're really, really hot because they're orbiting really, really close. And one year on one of the most interesting exoplanets like that is what, like, okay, so it's not 365 days, it's only 17 hours long. So 1 year, 17 hours long. I don't think that's quite the record, but it's pretty close. So that planet is really hot. It's probably just made of lava all over. It's probably like a molten planet. The surface is evaporating. You probably can't live on it. But what is it doing there, and how did it get there, and that kind of stuff? I'm really almost just as interested in those questions as I am in finding life on other planets.
1: We're talking with Dr. Diana Dragomir. She is an exoplanetologist and professor of astronomy and physics at the University of New Mexico. And let's talk about life on other planets after this. 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

0: Planet Song is the Beat Buds right here on the Children's Hour. We're thinking and talking about exoplanets today with Dr. Diana Dragomir. She's an exoplanetologist at the University of New Mexico in the Department of Astronomy and Physics. You can find a learning guide for this episode at childrenshour.org. Look for exoplanets. Dr. Dragomir, before the break, you were just talking about your most exciting exoplanet you found, and you're saying it's really, really close to the star compared to our planets, even closer than Mercury. And then you were talking about how this must be a very hot planet. But how can you possibly tell the temperature from here?
1: It's just simple math. Okay. Moderately simple math. So if we know how hot the star is and we know how close the planet is, which we know from its orbit. So how often do we see a dimming of the star, which we call a transit, when the planet passes in front of it? So we calculate the time between two dimmings, and that must be the year of that planet. So now we know the year, and we know how close it is to the star and how bright the star is, and we just calculate the temperature that way.
2: Is Earth an exoplanet?
1: No. Earth is a planet because it's orbiting the sun rather than another star.
3: Where does the word exoplanet come from?
1: It comes from the word planet, because these objects are like the planets in the solar system. They're round and smaller than a star, so that's what we call a planet. And the word exo means outside. So because these planets are outside the solar system, we call them exo for outside planets.
2: Is there another planet that is out of our solar system that we can live on?
1: Yeah, that's a good question. And in some ways, that's what a lot of people who study exoplanets are trying to find out. So it's a good question, because the answer is we don't know yet. We're trying to find planets like the Earth, but part of the problem is that it's difficult to know if a planet is exactly like the Earth, because we don't actually get pictures or photos of the planets. We get other kinds of information, and we have to kind of, it's like a puzzle. We have to figure out from that information if the planet is the same size as the Earth, the same temperature as the Earth. Does it have an atmosphere? So it's kind of an indirect way of doing it. And so the question is, at what point, if we check enough of those answers yes, can we say, okay, this planet we can live on? The problem is that it's really difficult to answer some of those questions. So we're getting there, but the answer is we don't know yet.
2: So, you know how when you find a planet, and if you find any life on it, would you consider that still as an exoplanet?
1: Yes, because it would still be a planet around another star, other than our sun. So all the planets in the solar system are planets, and then any planet that is orbiting, moving around any of the other stars in the sky is an exoplanet, whether or not it has life on it.
2: Is that any aliens on the exoplanets?
1: That's a great question. We don't know yet. The way to find that out right now is to see if the atmospheres on those exoplanets look like the atmosphere on Earth. So that's the next step. That's what we're looking for now. And if we find something that has an atmosphere like Earth, then we can start thinking about, you know, maybe there's aliens there. But we haven't gone there yet, because it's really difficult to see the atmospheres on exoplanets.
4: What do you plan to do after you find an exoplanet that's like Earth and suitable for life? What do you plan to do?
1: Me personally?
4: Or like people who study exoplanets, or like to move into the planet or something?
1: I don't think we can move there. It's really too far away. It would take hundreds or thousands of years, more like thousands of years, to get to even the closest planet to us. So what I will do is say yay and keep looking, see if other planets also have life. Because then we would know that life is not unique to Earth, and you can have life happen on other planets as well, maybe even in different conditions, maybe without oxygen, or maybe in hotter or colder conditions. So to me, that's really what's the most interesting part. I wish I could go to an exoplanet, but for now, I'd rather just take care of the one we have.
5: Would you try to contact life on that planet? If there is an intelligent life species, would you try like sending a radio transmission?
1: So first, yeah, so that's, I'm glad you asked the question that way, because first we need to figure out whether the life that we're detecting is just like microbes or whether it is actually intelligent advanced life like humans on Earth. I guess we would probably send a signal either way, because you never know. Maybe microbes can be really intelligent too on another planet. So yeah, we would send a signal, but probably by the time they even get it, we would no longer be around. And so it would have to be the next generation that waits for the response. So it would be a pretty slow, you know, exchange, like really, really long email exchange. But I do think that that's the way to do it. Yeah.
2: What's the most recent exoplanet that you've seen? And also, what's the most closest one?
1: The closest exoplanet to us is the planet around a star called Proxima Centauri C, which is pretty much the closest or second closest star to us. So if we were going to go anywhere, that's where we would go. So Proxima Centauri is the star. And then we name the planet with a little letter after the name of the star. So they don't get their own names. They just get a little letter. And then the first question, the latest exoplanet. Well, we're discovering exoplanets almost every day. But recently, there was a really cool one, and I don't remember its name because it's always like a number. But it was really cool because this time, remember how I said we don't really get photos of exoplanets? In some very special cases, we can actually photograph like the star and the planet orbiting it. So in this case, astronomers took a photo of the star and two planets orbiting that star. And those two planets, and well, that whole system is special because that star is very similar to our sun. So if those planets are, they're pretty big, but they might be similar to Jupiter and Saturn in the solar system, just because the star is like the sun. So I thought that was pretty cool and kind of a big step forward for us.
0: We're talking with Dr. Diana Dragomir. She's an exoplanetologist at the University of New Mexico. And we still have a few more questions for her, including how can we all jump on board and help in the discovery of exoplanets? But first, this is Stevie Q right here on the Children's Hour.

0: we're talking with Dr. Diana Dragomir, an exoplanetologist from the University of New Mexico. Find our learning guide for this episode at childrenshour.org. Look for exoplanets.
1: Since light can only move so fast, how do we know if an exoplanet is still there when we discover it?
2: That's a great question. We can actually do some calculations. Most exoplanets are there a long time, just like planets around the sun. You know, we'll be around for another like 4 or 5 billion years. So similarly, most exoplanets will also be around their stars for 4 to 5 billion years or longer even. But some planets, some of those planets that are really close, or exoplanets, right, really close to their star, we think that in some cases, they will actually spin into the star and eventually fall in. And we can calculate that. And we haven't yet found any planet that fell in, that basically, like, it was there, and then when we looked again, it wasn't there anymore. But we think we found some that maybe in 1,000 years or 10,000 years from now, which is not that long in astronomy, might have fallen into their stars. So in 10,000 years, if we look again, we may not see that planet there anymore. And usually we can predict those things. But yeah, most of them will be around for billions and billions of years. There's nothing to disturb them.
3: How do you become an exoplanet expert and be able to learn about and find the exoplanet?
2: To become an exoplanetologist or an astronomer, and then by the time you become an astronomer, you might decide you want to study something else, you have to go to college and you have to then go do a PhD after the first 4 years of college. And then there's usually some training after that. And then after all of that, usually about, let's see, about 12 to 15 years after you start college, you will probably become a professor. But the fun thing is that during all of that time, okay, the 12 to 15 years, you can actually study exoplanets during all of that time. And once you become a professor, you actually spend less time studying them because you now have to teach. So the fun part is really going to college and the training part.
3: How many exoplanetologists are there?
2: Probably like 2,000, something like that. A lot. There's definitely room for more.
0: I had heard somewhere that exoplanetologists like yourself like to have help from just regular old people like us to look at these many, many photographs of the universe and try to find exoplanets. Is that true? Do you actually invite public participation?
2: Yeah, I'm glad you asked that, because just today I was responding to an email from someone who works at Boeing. So, you know, designing airplanes, but for fun, he's helping us go through all of those images and finding exoplanets. And he just sent me one today that looks really interesting. We don't have enough people to look at all of those stars. And so it'd be really nice to have extra help.
4: Are kids allowed to help too?
2: I think so. I think there's some training to be done, but I don't see why not.
0: That's so cool. Are you going to do it, Maya?
4: I think I want my whole family to now.
0: Well, you will have many more exoplanetologists thanks to kids hearing this and wanting to be part of this exciting research. Dr. Diana Dragomir, thank you so much for being with us on the Children's Hour.
2: Thank you so much for having me on. It's been great.

0: 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We'll be right back.
1: 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This is the NERCS.
2: Out beyond the 8 planets that you already know, there are many more solar systems to explore, and we should go. Different stars that have their own planets and their own solar systems. Would you like to go with me and see if we can meet some? The closest star to your sun is Proxima Centauri. I'm an expert.

0: 51 Pegasus IV, also known as Dimidium. I was the first exoplanet found orbiting a star much like your sun. I'm about half the mass of Jupiter, but with a larger diameter. My orbit takes only about 4 days because I'm very close to my star.
1: Let's go.

16B, also known unofficially as Tatooine. Life in Star Wars, a planet that orbits not one but two stars. My orbit is circumbinary.

0: Here is Methuselah, one of the oldest planets known yet. I'm about 12.7 billion years old, almost three times older than your planet. I have a circumbinary orbit around two burned-out stars, a very old white dwarf star, and a neutron star, Pulsar.
1: I'm the exoplanet J1407b, also known as Super Saturn, but

I'm a very strange sight to see. I'm all stretched out like a football because my star is pulling on me. That's because I'm so close to my star, it takes just over one day to orbit. I'm one of the darkest exoplanets because I eat up light. I absorb it.

0: TOI-700D, and I'm an exciting discovery. I'm in the habitable zone of my star, which means there could be life on me. I'm a little bit bigger than the Earth, and we could be very similar, they say. I could have oceans and land and friends for you to meet someday.
1: When my star expanded to a giant, it almost vaporized me. A subdwarf star now, I'm much closer to my star than other planets would dare be. I'm super fast, a less than 6 hour orbit. I'm so close that it's fun. Hotter than hot, I'm Kepler 70b, and I'm probably hotter than your sun.

That was the Nerks from their musical released in 2020 called Meet the Exoplanets. And before the break, you heard Secret Agent 23 Skidoo. You're listening to the Children's Hour. I'm Katie Stone. We're learning about exoplanets today on the show. These are planets that orbit stars outside our own solar system. It's only very recently in astronomy that exoplanets have even been able to be detected, with the first being spotted in the early 1990s by a team of scientists using images from the Hubble telescope, which orbits around the Earth above the distortion of our atmosphere. Since then, thanks to having telescopes on spaceships and other satellites that allow us to see clearly, scientists have discovered nearly 6,300 confirmed exoplanets. But very recently, a group of scientists think that they have discovered more than 10,000 new exoplanets. These astronomers are using the images captured by NASA's Transiting Exoplanet Survey Satellite, also called TESS, which is orbiting the Earth and operates 4 cameras. As our guest Dr. Diana Dragomir explained, exoplanets are discovered by using photos of space over time. These photos will see when a transit of a planet is happening across the face of its star. A transit is when the planet passes between the star and our view of the star, so scientists will see the star slightly obscured by the planet on its orbit around it. NASA estimates that there are at least 100 billion planets in our Milky Way galaxy alone. And of those, they suspect over 300 million of them could be habitable by humans. That means we might be able to live on them. Even still, we need to take care of this planet that we live on today. You can find out a lot about exoplanets and how you can join the hunt by going to childrenshour.org and find the exoplanet episode. There we've posted lots of links, including one to NASA's exoplanet site. It may not be realistic to go visit an exoplanet, but it is realistic to find one. Maybe you'll join the search and find one yourself. The learning guide and activities for this episode, as well as links to NASA's exoplanet site, are at childrenshour.org. Just look for exoplanets. This is Charity in the Jam Band, right here on the Children's Hour.

0: 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Look for exoplanets. I'm Katie Stone, and we just have time for one more. This is Michael Franti. We'll catch you next time.
1: If I could see Earth from outer space, through all of the stars, to the human race, through all of the people and the streets that I once knew.

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2: Alex, welcome back to the program.
1: America's greatest promise. America's greatest promise. Also, news report. The cost of living adjustment. I think it's going up by 3.2% next year, this coming fiscal year. It's going to accelerate the rate of Social Security exhaustion in the trust fund. What's going on?
3: You know, the Republicans will never stop trying to destroy Social Security. The billionaires will never stop trying to wreck Social Security so they can rob hands on our money. And that takes a lot of various forms.
4: One of them is
1: Is the leading cause of death among elderly people was freezing to death in the winter.
4: Tom, I think that those are both the same answer, right? If there's no social insurance program for them, they're just going to die. They're just going to die. The way it is, and the way it is, and the way it is, and the way it is, and the way it is, and the way it is, and the way it is, and the way it is, and the way it is, and the way it is, and the way it is, and the way it is, and the way it is, and the way it is, and the way it is, and the way it is, and the way it is, and the way it is, and the way it is, and the way it is, and the way it is, and the way it is, and the way it is, and the way it is, and the way it is, and the way it is, and the way it is, and the way it is, and the way it is, and the way it is, and the way it is, and the way it is, and the way it is, and the way it is, and the way it is, and the way it is, and the way it is, and the way it is, and the way it is, and the way it is, and the way it is, and the way it is, and the way it is, and the way it is, and the way it is, and the way it is, and the way it is, and the way it is, and the way it is, and the way it is, and the way it is, and the way it is, and the way it is, and the way it is, and the way it is, and the way it is, and
3: they put up a big sign on the floor as one of their evidence. One of their Social Security is a scam.
4: Billion dollars in the Federal Reserve Bank.
3: Social Security is the largest source of maintaining some semblance of normalcy when a person loses their wages because they can no longer longer work.
4: The vast majority of Americans have no disability insurance except for Social Security.
3: It is also true that the vast majority of Americans don't know that's the case. We need to do a much better job of telling people just how foundational Social Security is, and it will help explain why the billionaires really want to get their hands on it. Social Security's biggest problem is that it works so efficiently in the background that it recedes into the background for so many people that don't know it's there for them until they need it.
4: Now, and one of the real champions for Social Security is John Larson.
5: He just lost his primary to a much younger candidate. He's in his 70s.
3: But I understand that this young candidate who took him out, Social Security, am I missing that? Was that totally right? And he also ran lying about social security, being like, I'm going to do the same thing that John Larson is. The reason he was running, bro, is because he has these billionaires, the Mandels, the Mandels, the Mandels, the Mandels, the Mandels, the Mandels, the Mandels, the Mandels, the Mandels, the Mandels, the Mandels, the Mandels, the Mandels, the Mandels, the Mandels, the Mandels, the Mandels, the Mandels, the Mandels, the Mandels, the Mandels, the Mandels, the Mandels, the Mandels, the Mandels, the Mandels, the Mandels, the Mandels, the Mandels, the Mandels, the Mandels, the Mandels, the Mandels, the Mandels, the Mandels, the Mandels, the Mandels, the Mandels, the Mandels, the Mandels, the Mandels, the Mandels, the Mandels, the Mandels, the Mandels, the Mandels, the Mandels, the Mandels, the Mandels, the

0: know, for small tribes and small communities, Israel used to be run as communists, Jesus were communists, his disciples were communists. But once you get more than about 150 people, it's really hard to run a communist society.
1: You know, where, you know,
0: each according to his needs, according to his abilities.
1: That's where you get to the point where people can be anonymous, grifters, and they can scam the system.
0: Or they'll rise to power and take over the system. It just doesn't work in large circumstances.
1: Mark in Valley, what's on your mind?
2: If Alabama elects Tuberville as their governor,
3: and it's just like the farmers that voted for Trump three times, I'm going to have a hard time feeling sorry for them.
0: You're doing it to yourself. They've been doing it to themselves since the Civil War.
3: Now, the other thing I was saying is, why can't we, if we get the proper people in office, any of you people holding treasury notes that have over $100 million in combined wealth, Your notes have been nationalized. That's gone. That debt's gone. Nothing for them. That would blow up the treasury market.
0: The way to get around this stop issuing treasury markets is to say, any of you people holding treasury notes that have over $100 million combined wealth, your notes have been nationalized. Your notes have been nationalized. That's gone. That debt's gone. Nothing for them. Not getting nothing for them. That would blow up the treasury market. You know, the way to get around this stop issuing treasury markets is to say, any of you people holding treasury notes that have over $100 million combined wealth, your notes have been nationalized. Your notes have been nationalized. Gone. That debt's gone. Nothing for them. Not getting nothing for them. That would blow up the treasury market. You know, the way to get around this stop issuing treasury markets is to say, any of you people holding treasury notes that have over $100 million combined wealth, your notes have been nationalized. Your notes have been nationalized. Gone. That debt's gone. Nothing for them. Not getting nothing for them. That would blow up the treasury market. You know, the way to get around this stop issuing treasury markets is to say, any of you people holding treasury notes that have over $100 million combined wealth, your notes have been nationalized. Your not

0: the major sin known as Libra.
1: Yes, it's against the law. And that's why Muslim countries right now,
2: banks charge fees,
1: rather than interest.
2: But it's also part of Jewish law.
1: It's also part of Jewish law,
2: which is, you know, technically part of Christian law.
1: You cannot charge interest.
0: Yes,
1: it's no wonder that the concept rejected in the contract completely, like in mortgages and mortgages, and credit cards, instead of paying your bank 3% fee every month,
2: it's the same thing.
0: Right, it's pretty much the same thing, just a different way of labor revenue that you are paying to the bank to provide you with the service of a loan.
1: Yeah.
2: Marty in Whiting, Indiana. Hey, Marty, what's up?
3: My dad is a Marine. My dad fought in Korea. I only got shot once, survived two gunshots. No, I'm not military. But again, my blood just boiled, and then you start off your show with the man from Cuba, which is a bunch of BS. And even though I'm not military, at a loss for words right now because my blood pressure is rising again. What's going on in our United States is disgusting. I'm sick and tired of it. I'm a registered Democrat, retired, union laborer, 35 years. I've been meaning to call you from last week. Unions built the middle class this morning. Go ahead, Tom. Unions built the middle class. Unions built the middle class. Reagan destroyed the unions. Our middle class has largely vanished. Exactly. But I felt compelled, even though there's been other times involving unions, or union workers. This morning, though, it's about noon here in Whiting. If I can leave you with one state, then I'll get off the air, and then I'll get off the air. I'm a member of American Legion here in Whiting, post 80. And just last week, one of the members was sitting there drinking a beer. He goes, that Trump is a dictator. I said, no, he's not a tater.
2: Got it, Marty. Okay, well, thank you very much. Thank you very much. Call again. I hope you call again. I mean, particularly good times, because particularly your more likely to be able to get through. Thanks. Great to hear your story. I agree. Donald Trump doesn't give a rat's ass. Anybody who's from the state of Pennsylvania.
4: Anybody who's from the state can't buy liquor or wine anywhere from a private store. It's through what's called the state store. Same as in New Hampshire.
2: And that's arguably communism.
4: I think it's Marxist-Leninism myself. But let's not argue that point. They also have in the state of Pennsylvania
5: a lottery.
4: Daily lottery. They participate in a state lottery.
3: You can't have your own lottery.
4: You can't sell liquor.
3: It's illegal.
4: They have medical marijuana dispensaries.
3: That's private.
4: However.
1: What's your point? We're just about out of time.
3: We have a mixed economy.
4: We've had the post office, state-owned businesses.
3: And guess what? Pennsylvania hasn't burned down yet because we sell lottery tickets.
1: Yeah, you're right.
2: No, it's hysteria around socialism and communism.
1: Complete BS.
2: Complete BS.
1: Paul, well said. Thank you very much.
2: Not specific to 1886 because that got decision of corporations and persons. Legal in the head. And Montana may do it in November.
1: So we'll see. Judy in Santa Maria, California. Hey, Judy, what's up?
5: I want to tell you about Bill Maher. Did you read Bill Maher's book? I saw his show. He's out there promoting this. The entire Republican Party is out there promoting. Democrats are not buying it. I don't think anybody's buying it.
1: Well, a lot of people watch Bill Maher. I mean, I think I'm never going to watch him again. And every time I feel like things at the TV, I mean, it's the TV. I'm yelling at the TV when Bill Maher comes, and suddenly Bill Maher comes on. Yeah, you're watching for the news. Yeah, you're watching for the news. Yeah, you're watching for the news. Yeah, you're watching for the news. Yeah, you're watching for the news. Yeah, you're watching for the news. Yeah, you're watching for the news. Yeah, you're watching for the news. Yeah, you're watching for the news. Yeah, you're watching for the news. Yeah, you're watching for the news. Yeah, you're watching for the news. Yeah, you're watching for the news. Yeah, you're watching for the news. Yeah, you're watching for the news. Yeah, you're watching for the news. Yeah, you're watching for the news. Yeah, you're watching for the news. Yeah, you're watching for the news. Yeah, you're watching for the news. Yeah, you're watching for the news. Yeah, you're watching for the news.
5: all the tolls and related revenues minus the operating costs, snow removal, et cetera,
6: and not debt repayment.
5: Will go to
6: U.S.
5: government controlled
6: economic development fund
7: Trump is going to use this money for his fashion. I figured he would use it for projects, and he's going to use it for strengthening the border.
6: There's a lot of different things because the economics zone and the advantages to this new bridge, because the old one was down on Detroit, went into downtown Windsor, had to go through neighborhood sides to get to it, and the new bridge goes from a freeway to freeway.
5: Yeah.
6: So, it's going to handle, say, 40 handles, 40 handles, 40 handles, 40 handles, 40 handles, 40 handles, 40 handles, 40 handles, 40 handles, 40 handles, 40 handles, 40 handles, 40 handles, 40 handles, 40 handles, 40 handles, 40 handles, 40 handles, 40 handles, 40 handles, 40 handles, 40 handles, 40 handles, 40 handles, 40 handles, 40 handles, 40 handles, 40 handles, 40 handles, 40 handles, 40 handles, 40 handles, 40 handles, 40 handles, 40 handles, 40 handles, 40 handles, 40 handles, 40 handles, 40 handles, 40 handles, 40 handles, 40 handles, 40 handles, 40 handles, 40 handles, 40 handles, 40 handles, 40 handles, 40 handles, 40 handles, 40 handles, 40 handles, 40 handles, 40 handles, 40 handles, 40 handles, 40 handles, 40 handles, 40 handles, 40 handles, 40
8: Yeah, if the people of the United States are the main infrastructural body, every single decision that is made goes from that point, which means no more red line, which means equal opportunity employment, which means equal protection under the law. If the citizenship is the main body of our infrastructure, everything else will follow and it'll just be simplified.
9: Yeah, who else made that point? Dwight Eisenhower.
10: He almost doubled the United States in the 1960s, and he almost doubled the American people. Eisenhower inspired the United States, and the principal resource of the United States is the people, the American people. Of the American people, Eisenhower inspired the United States, and the principal resource of the United States is the people, and the businesses, and the businesses. And it was this idea, and the human capital, the principal resources of the United States, the people, the principals, the principal assets of the United States, the billionaires, and the businesses, and the business.
9: Democrats, and Eisenhower, he was the a lot of people thought in 52 Eisenhower was going to run as a Democrat. He chose to run as a Republican because it increased the odds. At that time, because there was a lot of blowback to Harry Truman's career in war. A big anti-war sentiment. We need to change all of our hats. Eisenhower Republican. My dad called him. I mean, he kind of went down the Goldwater Road. I think most of his life was fairly sane.
10: Sean, I got to run, but thank you for the call. Great, brilliant. Bob in Springfield, Illinois. Bob, what's up?
11: I thought of this, the Democrats could use this fund. The first one I thought of was restoring American prosperity.
10: Restoring or reviving American prosperity.
11: It does sound a lot like American prosperity. Why not give it back in reality?
10: They don't own the word.
11: No, they don't own the word.
10: Restoring or reviving the American middle class, or the American dream, or the American dream. Again, those are the ones that came right on my head. The third one was ending, exposing, or ending Republican corruption. Mm-hmm. Corruption. Mm-hmm. Yeah, I like them all.
12: AARP is mostly an organization, they make most of their money selling Medicare Advantage insurance. Well, maybe you ought to get an expert from either Family Foundation or one of the other nonprofits that is not
4: ripping people
3: not
4: off,
3: ripping
4: like
3: people
4: United,
3: off, like
4: whatever,
3: United,
4: or whatever,
3: or all the others.
4: And then maybe
3: that'll also
4: you know, give more detail,
3: you know, give more detail than the Social Security
4: expert. I mainly wanted to mention, I just finished getting coffee in Seattle, known as the socialist of Fremont, because it has a two-story, high-level statue. I don't know if you've ever visited it. I have many times, but I didn't know about the statue. But it is famous in Seattle.
3: We're doing what your wonderful ICE protesters did, having an annual parade of news bicycles.
4: What I'm trying to do is expand on your idea that capitalism, might be sinful, to socialists, to socialists, and or communists, and or the people around the Lenin statue in Fremont, and Fremont, because I think Democrats are afraid to embrace our mayor, who you helped fundraise at the beginning of the year, and AOC or Bernie, because they're afraid, oh, we're going to be labeled as communists.
3: Well, stupid idiots who support MAGA are not going to remember the things about communists are bad because this, that, and the other.
4: They should be updating the cliche economy, and say that populists now include millionaires.
3: Do you know where Oregon ranks in the country for number of millionaires? Number 24.
4: Of course.
3: North of you, we're 13.
10: Is that on a per capita basis?
4: Well, you look it up on Wikipedia, it lists all 50 states.
10: Okay. Interesting.
4: So I think that's the problem with the Schumers and the Schumers, and even my unfortunate congressman who's north of me, who's head of the DCCC.
3: They're thinking, oh, we got a Clinton area. Millionaires will move from Washington.
4: Well, you should see all the bad publicity that Starbucks is getting for threatening to move all his C-suite people to Tennessee.
3: You think they're going to get the school systems and the other infrastructure, the Project 2025 is supporting? No, supporting cutting. I get it, Roger. Thank you.
10: Mark in Oakland, California. Hey, Mark in California. Hey, Mark, what's on your mind? I want to ask you a question about a month ago, and I made you a prediction about this game, and they were going to be the ones that were going to be the ones that were going to be the ones that were going to be the ones that were going to be the ones that were going to be the ones that were going to be the ones that were going to be the ones that were going to be the ones that were going to be the ones that were going to be the ones that were going to be the ones that were going to be the ones that were going to be the ones that were going to be the ones that were going to be the ones that were going to be the ones that were going to be the ones that were going to be the ones that were going to be the ones that were going to be the ones that were going to be the ones that were going to be the ones that were going to be the ones that were going to be the ones that were going to be the ones that were going to be the ones that were going to be the ones that were going to be the ones that were going to be the ones that were going to be the ones that were going to be the ones that were going to be the ones that were going to be the ones that were going to be the ones that were going to be the ones that were going to be the ones that were going to be the ones that were going to be the ones that were going to be the ones that were going to be the ones that were going to be the ones that were going to be the ones that were going to be the ones that were going to be massive revival.
9: They do happen every 80
10: years.
9: I'm not basing the 80-year cycles.
10: I'm just basing it around me.
9: Gregory in Ventura, California.
10: Gregory, what's on your mind today?
12: I was at the park the other day.
10: Any third party, whether it's the DSA or the Greens or whatever, on our side, will help them, and I will not join them.
13: The fact that they're inside the Democratic Party, they're not. Well, they're moving there. They're trying to. The media wants everybody to get confused. Everybody gets confused 50 years. Bernie's 50 years. Bernie's the same. Must be the same thing. Must be very different things. Well, Bernie Sanders is a Democratic Socialist.
10: It's not a member of their party.
13: No, and the DSA are not democratic socialists.
10: They
12: They are social democrats. Social when democrats.
13: When you give
12: free health care and free education
13: and education and all those other needs,
12: you're like the country in Northern Europe, you are a democratic socialist.
13: You're not.
12: But Bernie, on the other hand, when he ran this, he had a platform that he formed inside the government that would help the creation and the growth of workers' co-ops.
13: Now that is socialism because Karl Marx, starting in 1948, that socialism consists of the workers having the power politically and economically.
9: I think you could safely argue that worker-owned co-ops are a form of democratic socialism.
13: Sure.
12: By the way, Marx was brilliant intellectually, emotionally, he was an idiot to the revolution in the 19th century, and he did good. He was very stubborn, and people had to agree with him. And that man who were a little bit off of his aisle, religious socialist, and the democratic socialist, couldn't be Carl. He had a falling out with Engels, too, for the communist manifesto. Engels was grandstanding, and Marx got pissed off in the 1860s. And also, Bismarck, he didn't allow the anarchists in, and split from the anarchists, and that's why the first international was killed, because there were too many people picked up anarchists from the 1871 communist communism. Bismarck, who was the premier of Germany for 20 years, did this remarkable thing. He said, if the socialists and the anarchists could ever work together, all the thrones in Europe would be trembling.
9: That's true. But Marx got rid of the anarchists and killed the international anarchists. Interesting. I love the depth of your knowledge. Thank you very much for the call.

0: Patrick in East Lansing, Michigan.
1: Patrick, hey, Patrick, what's on your mind?
0: Hey, Patrick, what's
2: on
0: your mind?
2: Hey, Tom, I want to thank you for your article about how they created our debt problem. And you talk about the $40 trillion in the tax cuts.
3: Absolutely right.
2: It goes all the way back to Reagan and Bush and Trump.
3: And I agree with everything you wrote in that article.
2: I wanted to offer one other piece to the puzzle. Maybe you could think of it as an article and an article
3: recommendation.
2: The real Republican who got the ball rolling
3: was not Reagan. It was Nixon.
2: And the reason I know this is Michael Hudson wrote a book right after the United States set up the Treasury Bill standard.
3: The end of the gold standard in 1971. 6 months afterwards.
2: He ended up in the Nixon White House, at the Pentagon.
3: And they all were
2: very surprised because they did not expect what happened.
3: What happened was central banks around the world had no alternative reserve assets.
2: And they were forced because of the U.S. veto and the IMF and other monetary institutions to recycle their surplus dollars back into U.S. securities. So we were running huge deficits. And that became because of the Vietnam War.
3: Well, it was the Vietnam War, and the Vietnam War, and the 59 cruise and regime changes were working out after World War II,
2: and we had the Brazilian coup,
3: we had the Indonesian coup,
2: we would later have the Chilean coup, but it was the Vietnam War.
3: So in November
2: of 1967,
3: a declaration went out,
2: we cannot sustain these deficits.
3: It's going to cause our currency to devalue,
2: it's going to collapse the well-being of the average American,
3: and it's not sustainable, and it's not sustainable.
0: LBJ.
3: That's right.
2: And that's right when he decided not to run for president.
3: When you get to Nixon in 71,
2: they had already begun to implement a bunch of strategies to foreign central banks to buy U.S. treasuries.
3: Now, this is a big story.
2: Michael Hudson,
3: Super Imperialism,
2: the book that he wrote,
3: explains how these deficits are funded
2: to benefit the
3: 1%,
2: to
3: fund our military,
2: to fund our 360 bases, and they set up austerity for the global south.
3: And so what he described is that through the IMF and the World Bank and the U.S. Treasury Bill standard,
2: Wall Street's been able to put debt on the global south.
3: Justman has put debt on foreign governments and global south. And then the austerity came home, and the deficits were still funded, but it became the rhetoric for tax credits, fiscal expenditures.
2: And if you had
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My name is Kathy, and I live in the Grand Valley, in the Junk Town. 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
1: Hello and welcome to Background Briefing.
0: I'm Ian Masters,
1: and today we'll look into a number of stories and issues in the news.
0: We'll begin with signs of protest
1: within the ranks of the
0: U.S. military.
1: U.S. military.
0: With a sailor jumping overboard
1: off the USS Abraham Lincoln.
0: And an Air Force major protesting
1: on the Capitol steps,
0: holding up a sign.
1: Impeach, convict, remove.
0: Joining us is Rachel Van Landingham.
1: Retired United States Air Force lieutenant.
0: Co-assessed the Central Law School, at South Western Law School, and professor of law in Afghanistan and Iraq.
1: Then we'll get a strategic overview of the cost benefit $1 trillion in treasure lives, in the Middle East, prior to the ongoing disastrous war in Iraq, and speak with Michael Fuchs, a director at the Open Society Foundation. In 2021 to 2022, he was Special Assistant to President Joe Biden and Deputy Chief of Staff to Vice President Kamala Harris.
0: During the Obama administration, he was Deputy Assistant Secretary for East Asia and Pacific Affairs.